Houston. At Cadillac, it was mostly sunny, with a temperature of 79. At Traverse City, it was cloudy, with a temperature of 82. Across southern Lower Michigan, temperatures were between 73 and 78 degrees. It was cloudy at Detroit and Lansing. At Kalamazoo, rain and fog were reported. In the Upper Peninsula, Sault Ste. Marie was 77 degrees under sunny skies, and in Marquette, it was cloudy with a temperature of 77. In neighboring states, Chicago was 78 degrees under partly sunny skies. In Cleveland, it was cloudy and the temperature was 79. Once again, at 7 p.m., Mount Pleasant was 79 degrees under cloudy skies. Now here is your local forecast. Through early evening, mostly sunny. Highs in the lower 80s. Southeast winds 5 to 10 miles per hour with gusts to around 20 miles per hour. Tonight, partly cloudy. Patchy fog after midnight. Lows in the upper 60s. Southeast winds around 10 miles per hour. Sunday, patchy fog in the morning. Mostly cloudy with a 50% chance of showers and thunderstorms. Highs in the mid-80s. Light winds becoming west 5 to 15 miles per hour with gusts to around 25 miles per hour in the afternoon. Sunday night, partly cloudy. Lows in the upper 50s. Northwest winds 5 to 15 miles per hour with gusts to around 25 miles per hour. Monday, mostly sunny. Highs in the lower 80s. Northwest winds 5 to 10 miles per hour. Gusts up to 20 miles per hour in the afternoon. Monday night, mostly clear. Lows in the upper 50s. Northwest winds around 10 miles per hour with gusts to around 20 miles per hour in the evening becoming light. Tuesday, mostly sunny. Highs in the mid-80s. Tuesday night, showers likely and a chance of thunderstorms. Lows in the upper 50s. Chance of rain 70%. Wednesday, partly sunny with a 50% chance of rain showers. Highs in the upper 70s. Wednesday night, partly cloudy. Lows in the lower 50s. Thursday, sunny. Highs in the upper 70s. Thursday night, partly cloudy. Lows in the lower 50s. Friday, mostly sunny with a 20% chance of rain showers. Highs in the upper 70s. Friday night, partly cloudy with a 20% chance of rain showers. Lows in the mid-50s. Saturday, mostly sunny with a 20% chance of rain showers. Highs around 80. 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The current time is 8:05 p.m. Eastern Daylight Time. Conditions around the area at 7 p.m. At Mount Pleasant, it was cloudy. The temperature was 79 degrees, the dew point 63, and the relative humidity 57%. The wind was southeast at 7 miles an hour. The pressure was 30.07 inches and falling. Across the remainder of south-central Lower Michigan, temperatures were between 77 and 80 degrees. At Houghton Lake, it was sunny. It was partly sunny at Big Rapids and Midland. It was cloudy at Alma and Saginaw. Elsewhere in central and northern Lower Michigan, it was sunny with a temperature of 73 at Alpena and 83 at Palestine. At Cadillac, it was mostly sunny with a temperature of 79. At Traverse City, it was cloudy with a temperature of 82. Across southern Lower Michigan, temperatures were between 73 and 78 degrees. It was cloudy at Detroit and Lansing. At Kalamazoo, rain and fog were reported. In the Upper Peninsula, Sault Ste. Marie was 77 degrees under sunny skies, and in Marquette, it was cloudy with a temperature of 77. In neighboring states, Chicago was 78 degrees under partly sunny skies. In Cleveland, it was cloudy and the temperature was 79.
Once again, at 7 p.m., Mount Pleasant was 79 degrees under cloudy skies. Now here is your local forecast. Through early evening, mostly sunny. Highs in the lower 80s. Southeast winds 5 to 10 miles per hour with gusts to around 20 miles per hour. Tonight, partly cloudy. Patchy fog after midnight. Lows in the upper 60s. Southeast winds around 10 miles per hour. Sunday, patchy fog in the morning. Mostly cloudy with a 50% chance of showers and thunderstorms. Highs in the mid-80s. Light winds becoming west 5 to 15 miles per hour with gusts to around 25 miles per hour in the afternoon. Sunday night, partly cloudy. Lows in the upper 50s. Northwest winds 5 to 15 miles per hour with gusts to around 25 miles per hour. Monday, mostly sunny. Highs in the lower 80s. Northwest winds 5 to 10 miles per hour. Gusts up to 20 miles per hour in the afternoon. Monday night, mostly clear. Lows in the upper 50s. Northwest winds around 10 miles per hour with gusts to around 20 miles per hour in the evening becoming light. Tuesday, mostly sunny. Highs in the mid-80s. Tuesday night, showers likely and a chance of thunderstorms. Lows in the upper 50s. Chance of rain 70%. Wednesday, partly sunny with a 50% chance of rain showers. Highs in the upper 70s. Wednesday night, partly cloudy. Lows in the lower 50s. Thursday, sunny. Highs in the upper 70s. Thursday night, partly cloudy. Lows in the lower 50s. Friday, mostly sunny with a 20% chance of rain showers. Highs in the upper 70s. Friday night, partly cloudy with a 20% chance of rain showers. Lows in the mid-50s. Saturday, mostly sunny with a 20% chance of rain showers. Highs around 80. 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The current time is 8:09 p.m. Eastern Daylight Time. Conditions around the area at 7 p.m. At Mount Pleasant, it was cloudy. The temperature was 79 degrees, the dew point 63, and the relative humidity 57%. The wind was southeast at 7 miles an hour. The pressure was 30.07 inches and falling. Across the remainder of south-central lower Michigan, temperatures were between 77 and 80 degrees. At Houghton Lake, it was sunny. It was partly sunny at Big Rapids and Midland. It was cloudy at Alma and Saginaw. Elsewhere in central and northern lower Michigan, it was sunny with a temperature of 73 at Alpena and 83 at Palestine. At Cadillac, it was mostly sunny with a temperature of 79. At Traverse City, it was cloudy with a temperature of 82. Across southern lower Michigan, temperatures were between 73 and 78 degrees. It was cloudy at Detroit and Lansing. At Kalamazoo, rain and fog were reported. In the Upper Peninsula, Sault Ste. Marie was 77 degrees under sunny skies, and in Marquette, it was cloudy with a temperature of 77. In neighboring states, Chicago was 78 degrees under partly sunny skies. In Cleveland, it was cloudy and the temperature was 79. Once again, at 7 p.m., Mount Pleasant was 79 degrees under cloudy skies. Now here is your local forecast. Through early evening, mostly sunny. Highs in the lower 80s. Southeast winds 5 to 10 miles per hour with gusts to around 20 miles per hour. Tonight, partly cloudy. Patchy fog after midnight. Lows in the upper 60s. Southeast winds around 10 miles per hour. Sunday, patchy fog in the morning. Mostly cloudy with a 50% chance of showers and thunderstorms. Highs in the mid-80s. Light winds.

becoming west 5 to 15 miles per hour with gusts to around 25 miles per hour in the afternoon. Sunday night, partly cloudy. Lows in the upper 50s. Northwest winds 5 to 15 miles per hour with gusts to around 25 miles per hour. Monday, mostly sunny. Highs in the lower 80s. Northwest winds 5 to 10 miles per hour. Gusts up to 20 miles per hour in the afternoon. Monday night, mostly clear. Lows in the upper 50s. Northwest winds around 10 miles per hour with gusts to around 20 miles per hour in the evening becoming light. Tuesday, mostly sunny. Highs in the mid-80s. Tuesday night, showers likely and a chance of thunderstorms. Lows in the upper 50s. Chance of rain 70%. Wednesday, partly sunny with a 50% chance of rain showers. Highs in the upper 70s. Wednesday night, partly cloudy. Lows in the lower 50s. Thursday, sunny. Highs in the upper 70s. Thursday night, partly cloudy. Lows in the lower 50s. Friday, mostly sunny with a 20% chance of rain showers. Highs in the upper 70s. Friday night, partly cloudy with a 20% chance of rain showers. Lows in the mid-50s. Saturday, mostly sunny with a 20% chance of rain showers. Highs around 80. 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The current time is 8:13 p.m. Eastern Daylight Time. Conditions around the area at 7 p.m. At Mount Pleasant, it was cloudy. The temperature was 79 degrees, the dew point 63, and the relative humidity 57%. The wind was southeast at 7 miles an hour. The pressure was 30.07 inches and falling. Across the remainder of south central lower Michigan, temperatures were between 77 and 80 degrees. At Houghton Lake, it was sunny. It was partly sunny at Big Rapids and Midland. It was cloudy at Alma and Saginaw. Elsewhere in central and northern lower Michigan, it was sunny with a temperature of 73 at Alpena and 83 at Palestine. At Cadillac, it was mostly sunny with a temperature of 79. At Traverse City, it was cloudy with a temperature of 82. Across southern lower Michigan, temperatures were between 73 and 78 degrees. It was cloudy at Detroit and Lansing. At Kalamazoo, rain and fog were reported. In the Upper Peninsula, Sault Ste. Marie was 77 degrees under sunny skies, and in Marquette, it was cloudy with a temperature of 77. In neighboring states, Chicago was 78 degrees under partly sunny skies. In Cleveland, it was cloudy and the temperature was 79. Once again, at 7 p.m., Mount Pleasant was 79 degrees under cloudy skies. Conditions around the area at 8 p.m. At Mount Pleasant, it was cloudy. The temperature was 77 degrees, the dew point 63, and the relative humidity 61%. The pressure was 30.07 inches and falling. Across the remainder of south central lower Michigan, temperatures were between 73 and 78 degrees. At Houghton Lake, it was partly cloudy. It was cloudy at Alma, Big Rapids, Saginaw, and Midland. Elsewhere in central and northern lower Michigan, it was clear, with a temperature of 71 at Alpena and 79 at Palestine. It was cloudy, with a temperature of 77 at Cadillac and 80 at Traverse City. Across southern lower Michigan, it was cloudy, and temperatures were between 73 and 77 degrees. In the Upper Peninsula, Sault Ste. Marie was 73 degrees under clear skies, and in Marquette, it was cloudy with a temperature of 77. In neighboring states, Chicago was 79 degrees under cloudy skies. In Cleveland, it was mostly cloudy and the temperature was 78. Once again, at 8 p.m., Mount Pleasant was 77 degrees.

under cloudy skies. Now here is your local forecast. Through early evening, mostly sunny. Highs in the lower 80s. Southeast winds 5 to 10 miles per hour with gusts to around 20 miles per hour. Tonight, partly cloudy. Patchy fog after midnight. Lows in the upper 60s. Southeast winds around 10 miles per hour. Sunday, patchy fog in the morning. Mostly cloudy with a 50% chance of showers and thunderstorms. Highs in the mid-80s. Light winds becoming west 5 to 15 miles per hour with gusts to around 25 miles per hour in the afternoon. Sunday night, partly cloudy. Lows in the upper 50s. Northwest winds 5 to 15 miles per hour with gusts to around 25 miles per hour. Monday, mostly sunny. Highs in the lower 80s. Northwest winds 5 to 10 miles per hour. Gusts up to 20 miles per hour in the afternoon. Monday night, mostly clear. Lows in the upper 50s. Northwest winds around 10 miles per hour with gusts to around 20 miles per hour in the evening becoming light. Tuesday, mostly sunny. Highs in the mid-80s. Tuesday night, showers likely and a chance of thunderstorms. Lows in the upper 50s. Chance of rain 70%. Wednesday, partly sunny with a 50% chance of rain showers. Highs in the upper 70s. Wednesday night, partly cloudy. Lows in the lower 50s. Thursday, sunny. Highs in the upper 70s. Thursday night, partly cloudy. Lows in the lower 50s. Friday, mostly sunny with a 20% chance of rain showers. Highs in the upper 70s. Friday night, partly cloudy with a 20% chance of rain showers. Lows in the mid-50s. Saturday, mostly sunny with a 20% chance of rain showers. Highs around 80. 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The current time is 8:19 p.m. Eastern Daylight Time. Conditions around the area at 8 p.m. At Mount Pleasant, it was cloudy. The temperature was 77 degrees, the dew point 63, and the relative humidity 61%. The pressure was 30.07 inches and falling. Across the remainder of South Central Lower Michigan, temperatures were between 73 and 78 degrees. At Houghton Lake, it was partly cloudy. It was cloudy at Alma, Big Rapids, Saginaw, and Midland. Elsewhere in central and northern lower Michigan, it was clear, with a temperature of 71 at Alpena and 79 at Pelston. It was cloudy, with a temperature of 77 at Cadillac and 80 at Traverse City. Across southern lower Michigan, it was cloudy, and temperatures were between 73 and 77 degrees. In the Upper Peninsula, Sault Ste. Marie was 73 degrees under clear skies, and in Marquette, it was cloudy with a temperature of 77. In neighboring states, Chicago was 79 degrees under cloudy skies. In Cleveland, it was mostly cloudy and the temperature was 78. Once again, at 8 p.m., Mount Pleasant was 77 degrees under cloudy skies. Now here is your local forecast. Through early evening, mostly sunny. Highs in the lower 80s. Southeast winds 5 to 10 miles per hour with gusts to around 20 miles per hour. Tonight, partly cloudy. Patchy fog after midnight. Lows in the upper 60s. Southeast winds around 10 miles per hour. Sunday, patchy fog in the morning. Mostly cloudy with a 50% chance of showers and thunderstorms. Highs in the mid-80s. Light winds becoming west 5 to 15 miles per hour with gusts to around 25 miles per hour in the afternoon. Sunday night, partly cloudy. Lows in the upper 50s. Northwest winds 5 to 15 miles per hour with gusts to around 25 miles per hour.
Monday, mostly sunny. Highs in the lower 80s. Northwest winds 5 to 10 miles per hour. Gusts up to 20 miles per hour in the afternoon. Monday night, mostly clear. Lows in the upper 50s. Northwest winds around 10 miles per hour with gusts to around 20 miles per hour in the evening, becoming light. Tuesday, mostly sunny. Highs in the mid-80s. Tuesday night, showers likely and a chance of thunderstorms. Lows in the upper 50s. Chance of rain 70%. Wednesday, partly sunny with a 50% chance of rain showers. Highs in the upper 70s. Wednesday night, partly cloudy. Lows in the lower 50s. Thursday, sunny. Highs in the upper 70s. Thursday night, partly cloudy. Lows in the lower 50s. Friday, mostly sunny with a 20% chance of rain showers. Highs in the upper 70s. Friday night, partly cloudy with a 20% chance of rain showers. Lows in the mid-50s. Saturday, mostly sunny with a 20% chance of rain showers. Highs around 80. 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The current time is 8:23 p.m. Eastern Daylight Time. Conditions around the area at 8 p.m. At Mount Pleasant, it was cloudy. The temperature was 77 degrees, the dew point 63, and the relative humidity 61%. The pressure was 30.07 inches and falling. Across the remainder of south central lower Michigan, temperatures were between 73 and 78 degrees. At Houghton Lake, it was partly cloudy. It was cloudy at Alma, Big Rapids, Saginaw, and Midland. Elsewhere in central and northern lower Michigan, it was clear, with a temperature of 71 at Alpena and 79 at Pelston. It was cloudy, with a temperature of 77 at Cadillac and 80 at Traverse City. Across southern lower Michigan, it was cloudy, and temperatures were between 73 and 77 degrees. In the upper peninsula, Sault Ste. Marie was 73 degrees under clear skies, and in Marquette, it was cloudy with a temperature of 77. In neighboring states, Chicago was 79 degrees under cloudy skies. In Cleveland, it was mostly cloudy and the temperature was 78. Once again, at 8 p.m., Mount Pleasant was 77 degrees under cloudy skies. Now here is your local forecast. Through early evening, mostly sunny. Highs in the lower 80s. Southeast winds 5 to 10 miles per hour with gusts to around 20 miles per hour. Tonight, partly cloudy. Patchy fog after midnight. Lows in the upper 60s. Southeast winds around 10 miles per hour. Sunday, patchy fog in the morning. Mostly cloudy with a 50% chance of showers and thunderstorms. Highs in the mid-80s. Light winds becoming west 5 to 15 miles per hour with gusts to around 25 miles per hour in the afternoon. Sunday night, partly cloudy. Lows in the upper 50s. Northwest winds 5 to 15 miles per hour with gusts to around 25 miles per hour. Monday, mostly sunny. Highs in the lower 80s. Northwest winds 5 to 10 miles per hour. Gusts up to 20 miles per hour in the afternoon. Monday night, mostly clear. Lows in the upper 50s. Northwest winds around 10 miles per hour with gusts to around 20 miles per hour in the evening, becoming light. Tuesday, mostly sunny. Highs in the mid-80s. Tuesday night, showers likely and a chance of thunderstorms. Lows in the upper 50s. Chance of rain 70%. Wednesday, partly sunny with a 50% chance of rain showers. Highs in the upper 70s. Wednesday night, partly cloudy. Lows in the lower 50s. Thursday, sunny. Highs in the upper 70s. Thursday night,
partly cloudy. Lows in the lower 50s. Friday, mostly sunny with a 20% chance of rain showers. Highs in the upper 70s. Friday night, partly cloudy with a 20% chance of rain showers. Lows in the mid-50s. Saturday, mostly sunny with a 20% chance of rain showers. Highs around 80. 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The current time is 8:27 p.m. Eastern Daylight Time. Conditions around the area at 8 p.m. At Mount Pleasant, it was cloudy. The temperature was 77 degrees, the dew point 63, and the relative humidity 61%. The pressure was 30.07 inches and falling. Across the remainder of south central lower Michigan, temperatures were between 73 and 78 degrees. At Houghton Lake, it was partly cloudy. It was cloudy at Alma, Big Rapids, Saginaw, and Midland. Elsewhere in central and northern lower Michigan, it was clear, with a temperature of 71 at Alpena and 79 at Pelston. It was cloudy, with a temperature of 77 at Cadillac and 80 at Traverse City. Across southern lower Michigan, it was cloudy, and temperatures were between 73 and 77 degrees. In the Upper Peninsula, Sault Ste. Marie was 73 degrees under clear skies, and in Marquette, it was cloudy with a temperature of 77. In neighboring states, Chicago was 79 degrees under cloudy skies. In Cleveland, it was mostly cloudy and the temperature was 78. Once again, at 8 p.m., Mount Pleasant was 77 degrees under cloudy skies. Now here is your local forecast. Through early evening, mostly sunny. Highs in the lower 80s. Southeast winds 5 to 10 miles per hour with gusts to around 20 miles per hour. Tonight, partly cloudy. Patchy fog after midnight. Lows in the upper 60s. Southeast winds around 10 miles per hour. Sunday, patchy fog in the morning. Mostly cloudy with a 50% chance of showers and thunderstorms. Highs in the mid-80s. Light winds becoming west 5 to 15 miles per hour with gusts to around 25 miles per hour in the afternoon. Sunday night, partly cloudy. Lows in the upper 50s. Northwest winds 5 to 15 miles per hour with gusts to around 25 miles per hour. Monday, mostly sunny. Highs in the lower 80s. Northwest winds 5 to 10 miles per hour. Gusts up to 20 miles per hour in the afternoon. Monday night, mostly clear. Lows in the upper 50s. Northwest winds around 10 miles per hour with gusts to around 20 miles per hour in the evening becoming light. Tuesday, mostly sunny. Highs in the mid-80s. Tuesday night, showers likely and a chance of thunderstorms. Lows in the upper 50s. Chance of rain 70%. Wednesday, partly sunny with a 50% chance of rain showers. Highs in the upper 70s. Wednesday night, partly cloudy. Lows in the lower 50s. Thursday, sunny. Highs in the upper 70s. Thursday night, partly cloudy. Lows in the lower 50s. Friday, mostly sunny with a 20% chance of rain showers. Highs in the upper 70s. Friday night, partly cloudy with a 20% chance of rain showers. Lows in the mid-50s. Saturday, mostly sunny with a 20% chance of rain showers. Highs around 80. 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The current time is 8:31 p.m. Eastern Daylight Time. Conditions around the area at 8 p.m. At Mount Pleasant, it was cloudy. The temperature was 77 degrees,
the dew point 63, and the relative humidity 61%. The pressure was 30.07 inches and falling. Across the remainder of south-central lower Michigan, temperatures were between 73 and 78 degrees. At Houghton Lake, it was partly cloudy. It was cloudy at Alma, Big Rapids, Saginaw, and Midland. Elsewhere in central and northern lower Michigan, it was clear, with a temperature of 71 at Alpena and 79 at Pelston. It was cloudy, with a temperature of 77 at Cadillac and 80 at Traverse City. Across southern lower Michigan, it was cloudy, and temperatures were between 73 and 77 degrees. In the Upper Peninsula, Sault Ste. Marie was 73 degrees under clear skies, and in Marquette, it was cloudy with a temperature of 77. In neighboring states, Chicago was 79 degrees under cloudy skies. In Cleveland, it was mostly cloudy and the temperature was 78. Once again, at 8 p.m., Mount Pleasant was 77 degrees under cloudy skies. Now here is your local forecast. Through early evening, mostly sunny. Highs in the lower 80s is under cloudy skies. Now here is your local forecast. Through early evening, mostly sunny. Highs in the lower 80s. Southeast winds 5 to 10 miles per hour with gusts to around 20 miles per hour. Tonight, partly cloudy. Patchy fog after midnight. Lows in the upper 60s. Southeast winds around 10 miles per hour. Sunday, patchy fog in the morning. Mostly cloudy with a 50% chance of showers and thunderstorms. Highs in the mid-80s. Light winds becoming west 5 to 15 miles per hour with gusts to around 25 miles per hour in the afternoon. Sunday night, partly cloudy. Lows in the upper 50s. Northwest winds 5 to 15 miles per hour with gusts to around 25 miles per hour. Monday, mostly sunny. Highs in the lower 80s. Northwest winds 5 to 10 miles per hour. Gusts up to 20 miles per hour in the afternoon. Monday night, mostly clear. Lows in the upper 50s. Northwest winds around 10 miles per hour with gusts to around 20 miles per hour in the evening becoming light. Tuesday, mostly sunny. Highs in the mid-80s. Tuesday night, showers likely and a chance of thunderstorms. Lows in the upper 50s. Chance of rain 70%. Wednesday, partly sunny with a 50% chance of rain showers. Highs in the upper 70s. Wednesday night, partly cloudy. Lows in the lower 50s. Thursday, sunny. Highs in the upper 70s. Thursday night, partly cloudy. Lows in the lower 50s. Friday, mostly sunny with a 20% chance of rain showers. Highs in the upper 70s. Friday night, partly cloudy with a 20% chance of rain showers. Lows in the mid-50s. Saturday, mostly sunny with a 20% chance of rain showers. Highs around 80. 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The current time is 8:35 p.m. Eastern Daylight Time. Conditions around the area at 8 p.m. At Mount Pleasant, it was cloudy. The temperature was 77 degrees, the dew point 63, and the relative humidity 61%. The pressure was 30.07 inches and falling. Across the remainder of south-central lower Michigan, temperatures were between 73 and 78 degrees. At Houghton Lake, it was partly cloudy. It was cloudy at Alma, Big Rapids, Saginaw, and Midland. Elsewhere in central and northern lower Michigan, it was clear, with a temperature of 71 at Alpena and 79 at Pelston. It was cloudy, with a temperature of 77 at Cadillac and 80 at Traverse City. Across southern lower Michigan, it was cloudy, and temperatures were between 73 and 77 degrees.
in the Upper Peninsula.

10% chance of showers and thunderstorms. Highs in the mid-80s. Light winds becoming west 5 to 15 miles per hour with gusts to around 25 miles per hour in the afternoon. Sunday night, partly cloudy. Lows in the upper 50s. Northwest winds 5 to 15 miles per hour with gusts to around 25 miles per hour. Monday, mostly sunny. Highs in the lower 80s. Northwest winds 5 to 10 miles per hour. Gusts up to 20 miles per hour in the afternoon. Monday night, mostly clear. Lows in the upper 50s. Northwest winds around 10 miles per hour with gusts to around 20 miles per hour in the evening becoming light. Tuesday, mostly sunny. Highs in the mid-80s. Tuesday night, showers likely and a chance of thunderstorms. Lows in the upper 50s. Chance of rain 70%. Wednesday, partly sunny with a 50% chance of rain showers. Highs in the upper 70s. Wednesday night, partly cloudy. Lows in the lower 50s. Thursday, sunny. Highs in the upper 70s. Thursday night, partly cloudy. Lows in the lower 50s. Friday, mostly sunny with a 20% chance of rain showers. Highs in the upper 70s. Friday night, partly cloudy with a 20% chance of rain showers. Lows in the mid-50s. Saturday, mostly sunny with a 20% chance of rain showers. Highs around 80. 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The current time is 8:39 p.m. Eastern Daylight Time. Conditions around the area at 8 p.m. At Mount Pleasant, it was cloudy. The temperature was 77 degrees, the dew point 63, and the relative humidity 61%. The pressure was 30.07 inches and falling. Across the remainder of south central lower Michigan, temperatures were between 73 and 78 degrees. At Houghton Lake, it was partly cloudy. It was cloudy at Alma, Big Rapids, Saginaw, and Midland. Elsewhere in central and northern lower Michigan, it was clear, with a temperature of 71 at Alpena and 79 at Pelston. It was cloudy, with a temperature of 77 at Cadillac and 80 at Traverse City. Across southern lower Michigan, it was cloudy, and temperatures were between 73 and 77 degrees. In the Upper Peninsula, Sault Ste. Marie was 73 degrees under clear skies, and in Marquette, it was cloudy with a temperature of 77. In neighboring states, Chicago was 79 degrees under cloudy skies. In Cleveland, it was mostly cloudy and the temperature was 78. Once again, at 8 p.m., Mount Pleasant was 77 degrees under cloudy skies. Now here is your local forecast. Through early evening, mostly sunny. Highs in the lower 80s. Southeast winds 5 to 10 miles per hour with gusts to around 20 miles per hour. Tonight, partly cloudy. Patchy fog after midnight. Lows in the upper 60s. Southeast winds around 10 miles per hour. Sunday, patchy fog in the morning. Mostly cloudy with a 50% chance of showers and thunderstorms. Highs in the mid-80s. Light winds becoming west 5 to 15 miles per hour with gusts to around 25 miles per hour in the afternoon. Sunday night, partly cloudy. Lows in the upper 50s. Northwest winds 5 to 15 miles per hour with gusts to around 25 miles per hour. Monday, mostly sunny. Highs in the lower 80s. Northwest winds 5 to 10 miles per hour. Gusts up to 20 miles per hour in the afternoon. Monday night, mostly clear. Lows in the upper 50s. Northwest winds around 10 miles per hour with gusts to around 20 miles per hour in the evening becoming light. Tuesday, mostly sunny. Highs in the mid-80s. Tuesday night, showers likely and a chance of

thunderstorms. Lows in the upper 50s. Chance of rain 70%. Wednesday, partly sunny with a 50% chance of rain showers. Highs in the upper 70s. Wednesday night, partly cloudy. Lows in the lower 50s. Thursday, sunny. Highs in the upper 70s. Thursday night, partly cloudy. Lows in the lower 50s. Friday, mostly sunny with a 20% chance of rain showers. Highs in the upper 70s. Friday night, partly cloudy with a 20% chance of rain showers. Lows in the mid-50s. Saturday, mostly sunny with a 20% chance of rain showers. Highs around 80. 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The current time is 8:43 p.m. Eastern Daylight Time. Conditions around the area at 8 p.m. At Mount Pleasant, it was cloudy. The temperature was 77 degrees, the dew point 63, and the relative humidity 61%. The pressure was 30.07 inches and falling. Across the remainder of south-central lower Michigan, temperatures were between 73 and 78 degrees. At Houghton Lake, it was partly cloudy. It was cloudy at Alma, Big Rapids, Saginaw, and Midland. Elsewhere in central and northern lower Michigan, it was clear, with a temperature of 71 at Alpena and 79 at Pelston. It was cloudy, with a temperature of 77 at Cadillac and 80 at Traverse City. Across southern lower Michigan, it was cloudy, and temperatures were between 73 and 77 degrees. In the Upper Peninsula, Sault Ste. Marie was 73 degrees under clear skies, and in Marquette, it was cloudy with a temperature of 77. In neighboring states, Chicago was 79 degrees under cloudy skies. In Cleveland, it was mostly cloudy and the temperature was 78. Once again, at 8 p.m., Mount Pleasant was 77 degrees under cloudy skies. Now here is your local forecast. Through early evening, mostly sunny. Highs in the lower 80s. Southeast winds 5 to 10 miles per hour with gusts to around 20 miles per hour. Tonight, partly cloudy. Patchy fog after midnight. Lows in the upper 60s. Southeast winds around 10 miles per hour. Sunday, patchy fog in the morning. Mostly cloudy with a 50% chance of showers and thunderstorms. Highs in the mid-80s. Light winds becoming west 5 to 15 miles per hour with gusts to around 25 miles per hour in the afternoon. Sunday night, partly cloudy. Lows in the upper 50s. Northwest winds 5 to 15 miles per hour with gusts to around 25 miles per hour. Monday, mostly sunny. Highs in the lower 80s. Northwest winds 5 to 10 miles per hour. Gusts up to 20 miles per hour in the afternoon. Monday night, mostly clear. Lows in the upper 50s. Northwest winds around 10 miles per hour with gusts to around 20 miles per hour in the evening becoming light. Tuesday, mostly sunny. Highs in the mid-80s. Tuesday night, showers likely and a chance of thunderstorms. Lows in the upper 50s. Chance of rain 70%. Wednesday, partly sunny with a 50% chance of rain showers. Highs in the upper 70s. Wednesday night, partly cloudy. Lows in the lower 50s. Thursday, sunny. Highs in the upper 70s. Thursday night, partly cloudy. Lows in the lower 50s. Friday, mostly sunny with a 20% chance of rain showers. Highs in the upper 70s. Friday night, partly cloudy with a 20% chance of rain showers. Lows in the mid-50s. Saturday, mostly sunny with a 20% chance of rain showers. Highs around 80. 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

partly sunny with a 20% chance of rain showers. Highs around 80. Thanks for listening to NOAA Weather Radio Station KZZ33, transmitting on a frequency of 162.525 MHz from the broadcast tower of Central Michigan University, courtesy of the CMU Public Broadcast Center. The current time is 9:08 p.m. Eastern Daylight Time. Conditions around the area at 8 p.m. At Mount Pleasant, it was cloudy. The temperature was 77 degrees, the dew point 63, and the relative humidity 61%. The pressure was 30.07 inches and falling. Across the remainder of South Central Lower Michigan, temperatures were between 73 and 78 degrees. At Houghton Lake, it was partly cloudy. It was cloudy at Alma, Big Rapids, Saginaw, and Midland. Elsewhere in central and northern lower Michigan, it was clear, with a temperature of 71 at Alpena and 79 at Pelston. It was cloudy, with a temperature of 77 at Cadillac and 80 at Traverse City. Across southern lower Michigan, it was cloudy, and temperatures were between 73 and 77 degrees. In the Upper Peninsula, Sault Ste. Marie was 73 degrees under clear skies, and in Marquette, it was cloudy with a temperature of 77. In neighboring states, Chicago was 79 degrees under cloudy skies. In Cleveland, it was mostly cloudy and the temperature was 78. Once again, at 8 p.m., Mount Pleasant was 77 degrees under cloudy skies. Now here is your local forecast. Through early evening, mostly sunny. Highs in the lower 80s. Southeast winds 5 to 10 miles per hour with gusts to around 20 miles per hour. Tonight, partly cloudy. Patchy fog after midnight. Lows in the upper 60s. Southeast winds around 10 miles per hour. Sunday, patchy fog in the morning. Mostly cloudy with a 50% chance of showers and thunderstorms. Highs in the mid-80s. Light winds becoming west 5 to 15 miles per hour with gusts to around 25 miles per hour in the afternoon. Sunday night, partly cloudy. Lows in the upper 50s. Northwest winds 5 to 15 miles per hour with gusts to around 25 miles per hour. Monday, mostly sunny. Highs in the lower 80s. Northwest winds 5 to 10 miles per hour. Gusts up to 20 miles per hour in the afternoon. Monday night, mostly clear. Lows in the upper 50s. Northwest winds around 10 miles per hour with gusts to around 20 miles per hour in the evening becoming light. Tuesday, mostly sunny. Highs in the mid-80s. Tuesday night, showers likely and a chance of thunderstorms. Lows in the upper 50s. Chance of rain 70%. Wednesday, partly sunny with a 50% chance of rain showers. Highs in the upper 70s. Wednesday night, partly cloudy. Lows in the lower 50s. Thursday, sunny. Highs in the upper 70s. Thursday night, partly cloudy. Lows in the lower 50s. Friday, mostly sunny with a 20% chance of rain showers. Highs in the upper 70s. Friday night, partly cloudy with a 20% chance of rain showers. Lows in the mid-50s. Saturday, mostly sunny with a 20% chance of rain showers. Highs around 80. 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The current time is 9:12 p.m. Eastern Daylight Time. Conditions around the area at 8 p.m. At Mount Pleasant, it was cloudy. The temperature was 77 degrees, the dew point 63, and the relative humidity 61%. The pressure was 30.07 inches and falling. Across the remainder of South Central Lower Michigan, temperatures were between 73 and 78 degrees. At Houghton Lake, it was partly cloudy.
It was cloudy at Alma, Big Rapids, Saginaw, and Midland. Elsewhere in central and northern lower Michigan, it was clear, with a temperature of 71 at Alpena and 79 at Pelston. It was cloudy, with a temperature of 77 at Cadillac and 80 at Traverse City. Across southern lower Michigan, it was cloudy, and temperatures were between 73 and 77 degrees. In the Upper Peninsula, Sault Ste. Marie was 73 degrees under clear skies, and in Marquette, it was cloudy with a temperature of 77. In neighboring states, Chicago was 79 degrees under cloudy skies. In Cleveland, it was mostly cloudy and the temperature was 78. Once again, at 8 p.m., Mount Pleasant was 77 degrees under cloudy skies. Now here is your local forecast. Through early evening, mostly sunny. Highs in the lower 80s. Southeast winds 5 to 10 miles per hour with gusts to around 20 miles per hour. Tonight, partly cloudy. Patchy fog after midnight. Lows in the upper 60s. Southeast winds around 10 miles per hour. Sunday, patchy fog in the morning. Mostly cloudy with a 50% chance of showers and thunderstorms. Highs in the mid-80s. Light winds becoming west 5 to 15 miles per hour with gusts to around 25 miles per hour in the afternoon. Sunday night, partly cloudy. Lows in the upper 50s. Northwest winds 5 to 15 miles per hour with gusts to around 25 miles per hour. Monday, mostly sunny. Highs in the lower 80s. Northwest winds 5 to 10 miles per hour. Gusts up to 20 miles per hour in the afternoon. Monday night, mostly clear. Lows in the upper 50s. Northwest winds around 10 miles per hour with gusts to around 20 miles per hour in the evening becoming light. Tuesday, mostly sunny. Highs in the mid-80s. Tuesday night, showers likely and a chance of thunderstorms. Lows in the upper 50s. Chance of rain 70%. Wednesday, partly sunny with a 50% chance of rain showers. Highs in the upper 70s. Wednesday night, partly cloudy. Lows in the lower 50s. Thursday, sunny. Highs in the upper 70s. Thursday night, partly cloudy. Lows in the lower 50s. Friday, mostly sunny with a 20% chance of rain showers. Highs in the upper 70s. Friday night, partly cloudy with a 20% chance of rain showers. Lows in the mid-50s. Saturday, mostly sunny with a 20% chance of rain showers. Highs around 80. 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The current time is 9:16 p.m. Eastern Daylight Time. Conditions around the area at 9 p.m. At Mount Pleasant, it was cloudy. The temperature was 75 degrees, the dew point 63, and the relative humidity 64%. The pressure was 30.07 inches and falling. Across the remainder of south-central lower Michigan, it was cloudy, and temperatures were between 70 and 75 degrees. Elsewhere in central and northern lower Michigan, at Alpena, it was clear, with a temperature of 68. It was cloudy, with a temperature of 75 at Cadillac, 76 at Pelston, and 78 at Traverse City. Across southern lower Michigan, temperatures were between 72 and 76 degrees. At Kalamazoo, fog was reported. It was cloudy at Detroit and Lansing. In the Upper Peninsula, Sault Ste. Marie was 72 degrees under mostly cloudy skies, and in Marquette, it was cloudy with a temperature of 73. In neighboring states, Chicago was 79 degrees under cloudy skies. In Cleveland, it was mostly cloudy and the temperature was 76. Once again, at 9 p.m., Mount Pleasant was 75 degrees under cloudy skies. Now here is your local forecast.
through early evening, mostly sunny. Highs in the lower 80s. Southeast winds 5 to 10 miles per hour with gusts to around 20 miles per hour. Tonight, partly cloudy. Patchy fog after midnight. Lows in the upper 60s. Southeast winds around 10 miles per hour. Sunday, patchy fog in the morning. Mostly cloudy with a 50% chance of showers and thunderstorms. Highs in the mid-80s. Light winds becoming west 5 to 15 miles per hour with gusts to around 25 miles per hour in the afternoon. Sunday night, partly cloudy. Lows in the upper 50s. Northwest winds 5 to 15 miles per hour with gusts to around 25 miles per hour. Monday, mostly sunny. Highs in the lower 80s. Northwest winds 5 to 10 miles per hour. Gusts up to 20 miles per hour in the afternoon. Monday night, mostly clear. Lows in the upper 50s. Northwest winds around 10 miles per hour with gusts to around 20 miles per hour in the evening becoming light. Tuesday, mostly sunny. Highs in the mid-80s. Tuesday night, showers likely and a chance of thunderstorms. Lows in the upper 50s. Chance of rain 70%. Wednesday, partly sunny with a 50% chance of rain showers. Highs in the upper 70s. Wednesday night, partly cloudy. Lows in the lower 50s. Thursday, sunny. Highs in the upper 70s. Thursday night, partly cloudy. Lows in the lower 50s. Friday, mostly sunny with a 20% chance of rain showers. Highs in the upper 70s. Friday night, partly cloudy with a 20% chance of rain showers. Lows in the mid-50s. Saturday, mostly sunny with a 20% chance of rain showers. Highs around 80. 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The current time is 9:20 p.m. Eastern Daylight Time. Conditions around the area at 9 p.m. At Mount Pleasant, it was cloudy. The temperature was 75 degrees, the dew point 63, and the relative humidity 64%. The pressure was 30.07 inches and falling. Across the remainder of south-central lower Michigan, it was cloudy, and temperatures were between 70 and 75 degrees. Elsewhere in central and northern lower Michigan, at Alpena, it was clear, with a temperature of 68. It was cloudy, with a temperature of 75 at Cadillac, 76 at Pelston, and 78 at Traverse City. Across southern lower Michigan, temperatures were between 72 and 76 degrees. At Kalamazoo, fog was reported. It was cloudy at Detroit and Lansing. In the Upper Peninsula, Sault Ste. Marie was 72 degrees under mostly cloudy skies, and in Marquette, it was cloudy with a temperature of 73. In neighboring states, Chicago was 79 degrees under cloudy skies. In Cleveland, it was mostly cloudy and the temperature was 76. Once again, at 9 p.m., Mount Pleasant was 75 degrees under cloudy skies. Now here is your local forecast. Through early evening, mostly sunny. Highs in the lower 80s. Southeast winds 5 to 10 miles per hour with gusts to around 20 miles per hour. Tonight, partly cloudy. Patchy fog after midnight. Lows in the upper 60s. Southeast winds around 10 miles per hour. Sunday, patchy fog in the morning. Mostly cloudy with a 50% chance of showers and thunderstorms. Highs in the mid-80s. Light winds becoming west 5 to 15 miles per hour with gusts to around 25 miles per hour in the afternoon. Sunday night, partly cloudy. Lows in the upper 50s. Northwest winds 5 to 15 miles per hour with gusts to around 25 miles per hour. Monday, mostly sunny. Highs in the lower 80s.
Northwest winds 5 to 10 miles per hour. Gusts up to 20 miles per hour in the afternoon. Monday night, mostly clear. Lows in the upper 50s. Northwest winds around 10 miles per hour with gusts to around 20 miles per hour in the evening, becoming light. Tuesday, mostly sunny. Highs in the mid-80s. Tuesday night, showers likely and a chance of thunderstorms. Lows in the upper 50s. Chance of rain 70%. Wednesday, partly sunny with a 50% chance of rain showers. Highs in the upper 70s. Wednesday night, partly cloudy. Lows in the lower 50s. Thursday, sunny. Highs in the upper 70s. Thursday night, partly cloudy. Lows in the lower 50s. Friday, mostly sunny with a 20% chance of rain showers. Highs in the upper 70s. Friday night, partly cloudy with a 20% chance of rain showers. Lows in the mid-50s. Saturday, mostly sunny with a 20% chance of rain showers. Highs around 80. 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The current time is 9:24 p.m. Eastern Daylight Time. Conditions around the area at 9 p.m. At Mount Pleasant, it was cloudy. The temperature was 75 degrees, the dew point 63, and the relative humidity 64%. The pressure was 30.07 inches and falling. Across the remainder of south-central lower Michigan, it was cloudy, and temperatures were between 70 and 75 degrees. Elsewhere in central and northern lower Michigan, at Alpena, it was clear, with a temperature of 68. It was cloudy, with a temperature of 75 at Cadillac, 76 at Pelston, and 78 at Traverse City. Across southern lower Michigan, temperatures were between 72 and 76 degrees. At Kalamazoo, fog was reported. It was cloudy at Detroit and Lansing. In the Upper Peninsula, Sault Ste. Marie was 72 degrees under mostly cloudy skies, and in Marquette, it was cloudy with a temperature of 73. In neighboring states, Chicago was 79 degrees under cloudy skies. In Cleveland, it was mostly cloudy and the temperature was 76. Once again, at 9 p.m., Mount Pleasant was 75 degrees under cloudy skies. Now here is your local forecast. Through early evening, mostly sunny. Highs in the lower 80s. Southeast winds 5 to 10 miles per hour with gusts to around 20 miles per hour. Tonight, partly cloudy. Patchy fog after midnight. Lows in the upper 60s. Southeast winds around 10 miles per hour. Sunday, patchy fog in the morning. Mostly cloudy with a 50% chance of showers and thunderstorms. Highs in the mid-80s. Light winds becoming west 5 to 15 miles per hour with gusts to around 25 miles per hour in the afternoon. Sunday night, partly cloudy. Lows in the upper 50s. Northwest winds 5 to 15 miles per hour with gusts to around 25 miles per hour. Monday, mostly sunny. Highs in the lower 80s. Northwest winds 5 to 10 miles per hour. Gusts up to 20 miles per hour in the afternoon. Monday night, mostly clear. Lows in the upper 50s. Northwest winds around 10 miles per hour with gusts to around 20 miles per hour in the evening, becoming light. Tuesday, mostly sunny. Highs in the mid-80s. Tuesday night, showers likely and a chance of thunderstorms. Lows in the upper 50s. Chance of rain 70%. Wednesday, partly sunny with a 50% chance of rain showers. Highs in the upper 70s. Wednesday night, partly cloudy. Lows in the lower 50s. Thursday, sunny. Highs in the upper 70s. Thursday night, partly cloudy. Lows in the lower 50s. Friday,
mostly sunny with a 20% chance of rain showers. Highs in the upper 70s. Friday night, partly cloudy with a 20% chance of rain showers. Lows in the mid-50s. Saturday, mostly sunny with a 20% chance of rain showers. Highs around 80. 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The current time is 9:28 p.m. Eastern Daylight Time. Conditions around the area at 9 p.m. At Mount Pleasant, it was cloudy. The temperature was 75 degrees. The dew point 63, and the relative humidity 64%. The pressure was 30.07 inches and falling. Across the remainder of south-central lower Michigan, it was cloudy, and temperatures were between 70 and 75 degrees. Elsewhere in central and northern lower Michigan, at Alpena, it was clear, with a temperature of 68. It was cloudy, with a temperature of 75 at Cadillac, 76 at Pelston, and 78 at Traverse City. Across southern lower Michigan, temperatures were between 72 and 76 degrees. At Kalamazoo, fog was reported. It was cloudy at Detroit and Lansing. In the upper peninsula, Sault Ste. Marie was 72 degrees under mostly cloudy skies, and in Marquette, it was cloudy with a temperature of 73. In neighboring states, Chicago was 79 degrees under cloudy skies. In Cleveland, it was mostly cloudy and the temperature was 76. Once again, at 9 p.m., Mount Pleasant was 75 degrees under cloudy skies. Now here is your local forecast. Through early evening, mostly sunny. Highs in the lower 80s. Southeast winds 5 to 10 miles per hour with gusts to around 20 miles per hour. Tonight, partly cloudy. Patchy fog after midnight. Lows in the upper 60s. Southeast winds around 10 miles per hour. Sunday, patchy fog in the morning. Mostly cloudy with a 50% chance of showers and thunderstorms. Highs in the mid-80s. Light winds becoming west 5 to 15 miles per hour with gusts to around 25 miles per hour in the afternoon. Sunday night, partly cloudy. Lows in the upper 50s. Northwest winds 5 to 15 miles per hour with gusts to around 25 miles per hour. Monday, mostly sunny. Highs in the lower 80s. Northwest winds 5 to 10 miles per hour. Gusts up to 20 miles per hour in the afternoon. Monday night, mostly clear. Lows in the upper 50s. Northwest winds around 10 miles per hour with gusts to around 20 miles per hour in the evening becoming light. Tuesday, mostly sunny. Highs in the mid-80s. Tuesday night, showers likely and a chance of thunderstorms. Lows in the upper 50s. Chance of rain 70%. Wednesday, partly sunny with a 50% chance of rain showers. Highs in the upper 70s. Wednesday night, partly cloudy. Lows in the lower 50s. Thursday, sunny. Highs in the upper 70s. Thursday night, partly cloudy. Lows in the lower 50s. Friday, mostly sunny with a 20% chance of rain showers. Highs in the upper 70s. Friday night, partly cloudy with a 20% chance of rain showers. Lows in the mid-50s. Saturday, mostly sunny with a 20% chance of rain showers. Highs around 80. 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The current time is 9:32 p.m. Eastern Daylight Time. Conditions around the area at 9 p.m. At Mount Pleasant, it was cloudy. The temperature was 75 degrees, the dew point 63, and the relative humidity 64%.
the pressure was 30.07 inches and falling. Across the remainder of south-central lower Michigan, it was cloudy, and temperatures were between 70 and 75 degrees. Elsewhere in central and northern lower Michigan, at Alpena, it was clear, with a temperature of 68. It was cloudy, with a temperature of 75 at Cadillac, 76 at Pelston, and 78 at Traverse City. Across southern lower Michigan, temperatures were between 72 and 76 degrees. At Kalamazoo, fog was reported. It was cloudy at Detroit. In Lansing, Michigan, temperatures were between 72 and 76 degrees. At Kalamazoo, fog was reported. It was cloudy at Detroit. In Lansing, in the Upper Peninsula, Sault Ste. Marie was 72 degrees under mostly cloudy skies, and in Marquette, it was cloudy with a temperature of 73. In neighboring states, Chicago was 79 degrees under cloudy skies. In Cleveland, it was mostly cloudy and the temperature was 76. Once again, at 9 p.m., Mount Pleasant was 75 degrees under cloudy skies. Now here is your local forecast. Through early evening, mostly sunny. Highs in the lower 80s. Southeast winds 5 to 10 miles per hour with gusts to around 20 miles per hour. Tonight, partly cloudy. Patchy fog after midnight. Lows in the upper 60s. Southeast winds around 10 miles per hour. Sunday, patchy fog in the morning. Mostly cloudy with a 50% chance of showers and thunderstorms. Highs in the mid-80s. Light winds becoming west 5 to 15 miles per hour with gusts to around 25 miles per hour in the afternoon. Sunday night, partly cloudy. Lows in the upper 50s. Northwest winds 5 to 15 miles per hour with gusts to around 25 miles per hour. Monday, mostly sunny. Highs in the lower 80s. Northwest winds 5 to 10 miles per hour. Gusts up to 20 miles per hour in the afternoon. Monday night, mostly clear. Lows in the upper 50s. Northwest winds around 10 miles per hour with gusts to around 20 miles per hour in the evening becoming light. Tuesday, mostly sunny. Highs in the mid-80s. Tuesday night, showers likely and a chance of thunderstorms. Lows in the upper 50s. Chance of rain 70%. Wednesday, partly sunny with a 50% chance of rain showers. Highs in the upper 70s. Wednesday night, partly cloudy. Lows in the lower 50s. Thursday, sunny. Highs in the upper 70s. Thursday night, partly cloudy. Lows in the lower 50s. Friday, mostly sunny with a 20% chance of rain showers. Highs in the upper 70s. Friday night, partly cloudy with a 20% chance of rain showers. Lows in the mid-50s. Saturday, mostly sunny with a 20% chance of rain showers. Highs around 80. 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The current time is 9:36 p.m. Eastern Daylight Time. Conditions around the area at 9 p.m. At Mount Pleasant, it was cloudy. The temperature was 75 degrees, the dew point 63, and the relative humidity 64%. The pressure was 30.07 inches and falling. Across the remainder of south-central lower Michigan, it was cloudy, and temperatures were between 70 and 75 degrees. Elsewhere in central and northern lower Michigan, at Alpena, it was clear, with a temperature of 68. It was cloudy, with a temperature of 75 at Cadillac, 76 at Pelston, and 78 at Traverse City. Across southern lower Michigan, temperatures were between 72 and 76 degrees. At Kalamazoo, fog was reported. It was cloudy at Detroit and Lansing. In the Upper Peninsula, Sault Ste. Marie was 72 degrees under mostly cloudy skies,
and in Marquette, it was cloudy with a temperature of 73. In neighboring states, Chicago was 79 degrees under cloudy skies.

Sunday night, partly cloudy. Lows in the upper 50s. Northwest winds 5 to 15 miles per hour with gusts to around 25 miles per hour. Monday, mostly sunny. Highs in the lower 80s. Northwest winds 5 to 10 miles per hour. Gusts up to 20 miles per hour in the afternoon. Monday night, mostly clear. Lows in the upper 50s. Northwest winds around 10 miles per hour with gusts to around 20 miles per hour in the evening, becoming light. Tuesday, mostly sunny. Highs in the mid-80s. Tuesday night, showers likely and a chance of thunderstorms. Lows in the upper 50s. Chance of rain 70%. Wednesday, partly sunny with a 50% chance of rain showers. Highs in the upper 70s. Wednesday night, partly cloudy. Lows in the lower 50s. Thursday, sunny. Highs in the upper 70s. Thursday night, partly cloudy. Lows in the lower 50s. Friday, mostly sunny with a 20% chance of rain showers. Highs in the upper 70s. Friday night, partly cloudy with a 20% chance of rain showers. Lows in the mid-50s. Saturday, mostly sunny with a 20% chance of rain showers. Highs around 80. 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The current time is 9:40 p.m. Eastern Daylight Time. Conditions around the area at 9 p.m. At Mount Pleasant, it was cloudy. The temperature was 75 degrees, the dew point 63, and the relative humidity 64%. The pressure was 30.07 inches and falling. Across the remainder of south-central lower Michigan, it was cloudy, and temperatures were between 70 and 75 degrees. Elsewhere in central and northern lower Michigan, at Alpena, it was clear, with a temperature of 68. It was cloudy, with a temperature of 75 at Cadillac, 76 at Pelston, and 78 at Traverse City. Across southern lower Michigan, temperatures were between 72 and 76 degrees. At Kalamazoo, fog was reported. It was cloudy at Detroit and Lansing. In the Upper Peninsula, Sault Ste. Marie was 72 degrees under mostly cloudy skies, and in Marquette, it was cloudy with a temperature of 73. In neighboring states, Chicago was 79 degrees under cloudy skies. In Cleveland, it was mostly cloudy and the temperature was 76. Once again, at 9 p.m., Mount Pleasant was 75 degrees under cloudy skies. Now here is your local forecast. Through early evening, mostly sunny. Highs in the lower 80s. Southeast winds 5 to 10 miles per hour with gusts to around 20 miles per hour. Tonight, partly cloudy. Patchy fog after midnight. Lows in the upper 60s. Southeast winds around 10 miles per hour. Sunday, patchy fog in the morning. Mostly cloudy with a 50% chance of showers and thunderstorms. Highs in the mid-80s. Light winds becoming west 5 to 15 miles per hour with gusts to around 25 miles per hour in the afternoon. Sunday night, partly cloudy. Lows in the upper 50s. Northwest winds 5 to 15 miles per hour with gusts to around 25 miles per hour. Monday, mostly sunny. Highs in the lower 80s. Northwest winds 5 to 10 miles per hour. Gusts up to 20 miles per hour in the afternoon. Monday night, mostly clear. Lows in the upper 50s. Northwest winds around 10 miles per hour with gusts to around 20 miles per hour in the evening, becoming light. Tuesday, mostly sunny. Highs in the mid-80s. Tuesday night, showers likely and a chance of thunderstorms. Lows in the upper 50s. Chance of rain 70%. Wednesday, partly sunny with a 50% chance of rain showers. Highs in the upper 70s. Wednesday night.

partly cloudy. Lows in the lower 50s. Thursday, sunny. Highs in the upper 70s. Thursday night, partly cloudy. Lows in the lower 50s. Friday, mostly sunny with a 20% chance of rain showers. Highs in the upper 70s. Friday night, partly cloudy with a 20% chance of rain showers. Lows in the mid-50s. Saturday, mostly sunny with a 20% chance of rain showers. Highs around 80. 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The current time is 9:44 p.m. Eastern Daylight Time. Conditions around the area at 9 p.m. At Mount Pleasant, it was cloudy. The temperature was 75 degrees, the dew point 63, and the relative humidity 64%. The pressure was 30.07 inches and falling. Across the remainder of south-central lower Michigan, it was cloudy, and temperatures were between 70 and 75 degrees. Elsewhere in central and northern lower Michigan, at Alpena, it was clear, with a temperature of 68. It was cloudy, with a temperature of 75 at Cadillac, 76 at Pelston, and 78 at Traverse City. Across southern lower Michigan, temperatures were between 72 and 76 degrees. At Kalamazoo, fog was reported. It was cloudy at Detroit and Lansing. In the Upper Peninsula, Sault Ste. Marie was 72 degrees under mostly cloudy skies, and in Marquette, it was cloudy with a temperature of 73. In neighboring states, Chicago was 79 degrees under cloudy skies. In Cleveland, it was mostly cloudy and the temperature was 76. Once again, at 9 p.m., Mount Pleasant was 75 degrees under cloudy skies. Now here is your local forecast. Through early evening, mostly sunny. Highs in the lower 80s. Southeast winds 5 to 10 miles per hour with gusts to around 20 miles per hour. Tonight, partly cloudy. Patchy fog after midnight. Lows in the upper 60s. Southeast winds around 10 miles per hour. Sunday, patchy fog in the morning. Mostly cloudy with a 50% chance of showers and thunderstorms. Highs in the mid-80s. Light winds becoming west 5 to 15 miles per hour with gusts to around 25 miles per hour in the afternoon. Sunday night, partly cloudy. Lows in the upper 50s. Northwest winds 5 to 15 miles per hour with gusts to around 25 miles per hour. Monday, mostly sunny. Highs in the lower 80s. Northwest winds 5 to 10 miles per hour. Gusts up to 20 miles per hour in the afternoon. Monday night, mostly clear. Lows in the upper 50s. Northwest winds around 10 miles per hour with gusts to around 20 miles per hour in the evening becoming light. Tuesday, mostly sunny. Highs in the mid-80s. Tuesday night, showers likely and a chance of thunderstorms. Lows in the upper 50s. Chance of rain 70%. Wednesday, partly sunny with a 50% chance of rain showers. Highs in the upper 70s. Wednesday night, partly cloudy. Lows in the lower 50s. Thursday, sunny. Highs in the upper 70s. Thursday night, partly cloudy. Lows in the lower 50s. Friday, mostly sunny with a 20% chance of rain showers. Highs in the upper 70s. Friday night, partly cloudy with a 20% chance of rain showers. Lows in the mid-50s. Saturday, mostly sunny with a 20% chance of rain showers. Highs around 80. 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The current time is 9:48 p.m. Eastern Daylight Time.
conditions around the area at 9 p.m. At Mount Pleasant, it was cloudy. The temperature was 75 degrees, the dew point 63, and the relative humidity 64%. The pressure was 30.07 inches and falling. Across the remainder of south-central Lower Michigan, it was cloudy, and temperatures were between 70 and 75 degrees. Elsewhere in central and northern Lower Michigan, at Alpena, it was clear, with a temperature of 68. It was cloudy, with a temperature of 75 at Cadillac, 76 at Pelston, and 78 at Traverse City. Across southern Lower Michigan, temperatures were between 72 and 76 degrees. At Kalamazoo, fog was reported. It was cloudy at Detroit and Lansing. In the Upper Peninsula, Sault Ste. Marie was 72 degrees under mostly cloudy skies, and in Marquette, it was cloudy with a temperature of 73. In neighboring states, Chicago was 79 degrees under cloudy skies. In Cleveland, it was mostly cloudy and the temperature was 76. Once again, at 9 p.m., Mount Pleasant was 75 degrees under cloudy skies. Now here is your local forecast. Through early evening, mostly sunny. Highs in the lower 80s. Southeast winds 5 to 10 miles per hour with gusts to around 20 miles per hour. Tonight, partly cloudy. Patchy fog after midnight. Lows in the upper 60s. Southeast winds around 10 miles per hour. Sunday, patchy fog in the morning. Mostly cloudy with a 50% chance of showers and thunderstorms. Highs in the mid-80s. Light winds becoming west 5 to 15 miles per hour with gusts to around 25 miles per hour in the afternoon. Sunday night, partly cloudy. Lows in the upper 50s. Northwest winds 5 to 15 miles per hour with gusts to around 25 miles per hour. Monday, mostly sunny. Highs in the lower 80s. Northwest winds 5 to 10 miles per hour. Gusts up to 20 miles per hour in the afternoon. Monday night, mostly clear. Lows in the upper 50s. Northwest winds around 10 miles per hour with gusts to around 20 miles per hour in the evening becoming light. Tuesday, mostly sunny. Highs in the mid-80s. Tuesday night, showers likely and a chance of thunderstorms. Lows in the upper 50s. Chance of rain 70%. Wednesday, partly sunny with a 50% chance of rain showers. Highs in the upper 70s. Wednesday night, partly cloudy. Lows in the lower 50s. Thursday, sunny. Highs in the upper 70s. Thursday night, partly cloudy. Lows in the lower 50s. Friday, mostly sunny with a 20% chance of rain showers. Highs in the upper 70s. Friday night, partly cloudy with a 20% chance of rain showers. Lows in the mid-50s. Saturday, mostly sunny with a 20% chance of rain showers. Highs around 80. 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The current time is 9:52 p.m. Eastern Daylight Time. Conditions around the area at 9 p.m. At Mount Pleasant, it was cloudy. The temperature was 75 degrees, the dew point 63, and the relative humidity 64%. The pressure was 30.07 inches and falling. Across the remainder of south-central Lower Michigan, it was cloudy, and temperatures were between 70 and 75 degrees. Elsewhere in central and northern Lower Michigan, at Alpena, it was clear, with a temperature of 68. It was cloudy, with a temperature of 75 at Cadillac, 76 at Pelston, and 78 at Traverse City. Across southern Lower Michigan, temperatures were between 72 and 76 degrees. At Kalamazoo, fog was reported. It was cloudy at Detroit and Lansing. In the Upper Peninsula,
Sault Ste. Marie was 72 degrees under mostly cloudy skies, and in Marquette, it was cloudy with a temperature of 73. In neighboring states, Chicago was 79 degrees under cloudy skies. In Cleveland, it was mostly cloudy and the temperature was 76. Once again, at 9 p.m., Mount Pleasant was 75 degrees under cloudy skies. Now here is your local forecast. Through early evening, mostly sunny. Highs in the lower 80s. Southeast winds 5 to 10 miles per hour with gusts to around 20 miles per hour. Tonight, partly cloudy. Patchy fog after midnight. Lows in the upper 60s. Southeast winds around 10 miles per hour. Sunday, patchy fog in the morning. Mostly cloudy with a 50% chance of showers and thunderstorms. Highs in the mid-80s. Light winds becoming west 5 to 15 miles per hour with gusts to around 25 miles per hour in the afternoon. Sunday night, partly cloudy. Lows in the upper 50s. Northwest winds 5 to 15 miles per hour with gusts to around 25 miles per hour. Monday, mostly sunny. Highs in the lower 80s. Northwest winds 5 to 10 miles per hour. Gusts up to 20 miles per hour in the afternoon. Monday night, mostly clear. Lows in the upper 50s. Northwest winds around 10 miles per hour with gusts to around 20 miles per hour in the evening becoming light. Tuesday, mostly sunny. Highs in the mid-80s. Tuesday night, showers likely and a chance of thunderstorms. Lows in the upper 50s. Chance of rain 70%. Wednesday, partly sunny with a 50% chance of rain showers. Highs in the upper 70s. Wednesday night, partly cloudy. Lows in the lower 50s. Thursday, sunny. Highs in the upper 70s. Thursday night, partly cloudy. Lows in the lower 50s. Friday, mostly sunny with a 20% chance of rain showers. Highs in the upper 70s. Friday night, partly cloudy with a 20% chance of rain showers. Lows in the mid-50s. Saturday, mostly sunny with a 20% chance of rain showers. Highs around 80. 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The current time is 9:56 p.m. Eastern Daylight Time. Conditions around the area at 9 p.m. At Mount Pleasant, it was cloudy. The temperature was 75 degrees, the dew point 63, and the relative humidity 64%. The pressure was 30.07 inches and falling. Across the remainder of south-central Lower Michigan, it was cloudy, and temperatures were between 70 and 75 degrees. Elsewhere in central and northern Lower Michigan, at Alpena, it was clear, with a temperature of 68. It was cloudy, with a temperature of 75 at Cadillac, 76 at Pelston, and 78 at Traverse City. Across southern Lower Michigan, temperatures were between 72 and 76 degrees. At Kalamazoo, fog was reported. It was cloudy at Detroit and Lansing. In the Upper Peninsula, Sault Ste. Marie was 72 degrees under mostly cloudy skies, and in Marquette, it was cloudy with a temperature of 73. In neighboring states, Chicago was 79 degrees under cloudy skies. In Cleveland, it was mostly cloudy and the temperature was 76. Once again, at 9 p.m., Mount Pleasant was 75 degrees under cloudy skies. Now here is your local forecast. Through early evening, mostly sunny. Highs in the lower 80s. Southeast winds 5 to 10 miles per hour with gusts to around 20 miles per hour. Tonight, partly cloudy. Patchy fog after midnight. Lows in the upper 60s. Southeast winds around 10 miles per hour. Sunday, patchy fog in the morning.
mostly cloudy with a 50% chance of showers and thunderstorms. Highs in the mid-80s. Light winds becoming west 5 to 15 miles per hour with gusts to around 25 miles per hour in the afternoon. Sunday night, partly cloudy. Lows in the upper 50s. Northwest winds 5 to 15 miles per hour with gusts to around 25 miles per hour. Monday, mostly sunny. Highs in the lower 80s. Northwest winds 5 to 10 miles per hour. Gusts up to 20 miles per hour in the afternoon. Monday night, mostly clear. Lows in the upper 50s. Northwest winds around 10 miles per hour with gusts to around 20 miles per hour in the evening becoming light. Tuesday, mostly sunny. Highs in the mid-80s. Tuesday night, showers likely and a chance of thunderstorms. Lows in the upper 50s. Chance of rain 70%. Wednesday, partly sunny with a 50% chance of rain showers. Highs in the upper 70s. Wednesday night, partly cloudy. Lows in the lower 50s. Thursday, sunny. Highs in the upper 70s. Thursday night, partly cloudy. Lows in the lower 50s. Friday, mostly sunny with a 20% chance of rain showers. Highs in the upper 70s. Friday night, partly cloudy with a 20% chance of rain showers. Lows in the mid-50s. Saturday, mostly sunny with a 20% chance of rain showers. Highs around 80. Now here is your local forecast. Rest of tonight, partly cloudy. Patchy fog after midnight. Lows in the upper 60s. Light winds. Sunday, patchy fog in the morning. Mostly cloudy with a 50% chance of showers and thunderstorms. Highs in the mid-80s. Light winds becoming west 5 to 15 miles per hour with gusts to around 25 miles per hour in the afternoon. Sunday night, partly cloudy. Lows in the upper 50s. Northwest winds 5 to 15 miles per hour with gusts to around 25 miles per hour. Monday, mostly sunny. Highs in the lower 80s. Northwest winds 5 to 10 miles per hour. Gusts up to 20 miles per hour in the afternoon. Monday night, mostly clear. Lows in the upper 50s. Northwest winds around 10 miles per hour with gusts to around 20 miles per hour in the evening becoming light. Tuesday, mostly sunny. Highs in the mid-80s. Tuesday night, showers likely and a chance of thunderstorms. Lows in the upper 50s. Chance of rain 70%. Wednesday, partly sunny with a 50% chance of rain showers. Highs in the upper 70s. Wednesday night, partly cloudy. Lows in the lower 50s. Thursday, sunny. Highs in the upper 70s. Thursday night, partly cloudy. Lows in the lower 50s. Friday, mostly sunny with a 20% chance of rain showers. Highs in the upper 70s. Friday night, partly cloudy with a 20% chance of rain showers. Lows in the mid-50s. Saturday, mostly sunny with a 20% chance of rain showers. Highs around 80. 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The current time is 10:02 p.m. Eastern Daylight Time. Conditions around the area at 9 p.m. At Mount Pleasant, it was cloudy. The temperature was 75 degrees. The dew point 63, and the relative humidity 64%. The pressure was 30.07 inches and falling. Across the remainder of south-central lower Michigan, it was cloudy, and temperatures were between 70 and 75 degrees. Elsewhere in central and northern lower Michigan, at Alpena, it was clear, with a temperature of 68. It was cloudy, with a temperature of 75 at Cadillac, 76 at Pelston, and 78 at Traverse City.
Across southern lower Michigan, temperatures were between 72 and 76 degrees. At Kalamazoo, fog was reported. It was cloudy at Detroit and Lansing. In the Upper Peninsula, Sault Ste. Marie was 72 degrees under mostly cloudy skies, and in Marquette, it was cloudy with a temperature of 73. In neighboring states, Chicago was 79 degrees under cloudy skies. In Cleveland, it was mostly cloudy and the temperature was 76. Once again, at 9 p.m., Mount Pleasant was 75 degrees under cloudy skies. Now here is your local forecast. Rest of tonight, partly cloudy. Patchy fog after midnight. Lows in the upper 60s. Light winds. Sunday, patchy fog in the morning. Mostly cloudy with a 50% chance of showers and thunderstorms. Highs in the mid-80s. Light winds becoming west 5 to 15 miles per hour with gusts to around 25 miles per hour in the afternoon. Sunday night, partly cloudy. Lows in the upper 50s. Northwest winds 5 to 15 miles per hour with gusts to around 25 miles per hour. Monday, mostly sunny. Highs in the lower 80s. Northwest winds 5 to 10 miles per hour. Gusts up to 20 miles per hour in the afternoon. Monday night, mostly clear. Lows in the upper 50s. Northwest winds around 10 miles per hour with gusts to around 20 miles per hour in the evening becoming light. Tuesday, mostly sunny. Highs in the mid-80s. Tuesday night, showers likely and a chance of thunderstorms. Lows in the upper 50s. Chance of rain 70%. Wednesday, partly sunny with a 50% chance of rain showers. Highs in the upper 70s. Wednesday night, partly cloudy. Lows in the lower 50s. Thursday, sunny. Highs in the upper 70s. Thursday night, partly cloudy. Lows in the lower 50s. Friday, mostly sunny with a 20% chance of rain showers. Highs in the upper 70s. Friday night, partly cloudy with a 20% chance of rain showers. Lows in the mid-50s. Saturday, mostly sunny with a 20% chance of rain showers. Highs around 80. 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The current time is 10:06 p.m. Eastern Daylight Time. Conditions around the area at 9 p.m. At Mount Pleasant, it was cloudy. The temperature was 75 degrees, the dew point 63, and the relative humidity 64%. The pressure was 30.07 inches and falling. Across the remainder of south-central lower Michigan, it was cloudy, and temperatures were between 70 and 75 degrees. Elsewhere in central and northern lower Michigan, at Alpena, it was clear, with a temperature of 68. It was cloudy, with a temperature of 75 at Cadillac, 76 at Pelston, and 78 at Traverse City. Across southern lower Michigan, temperatures were between 72 and 76 degrees. At Kalamazoo, fog was reported. It was cloudy at Detroit and Lansing. In the Upper Peninsula, Sault Ste. Marie was 72 degrees under mostly cloudy skies, and in Marquette, it was cloudy with a temperature of 73. In neighboring states, Chicago was 79 degrees under cloudy skies. In Cleveland, it was mostly cloudy and the temperature was 76. Once again, at 9 p.m., Mount Pleasant was 75 degrees under cloudy skies. Now here is your local forecast. Rest of tonight, partly cloudy. Patchy fog after midnight. Lows in the upper 60s. Light winds. Sunday, patchy fog in the morning. Mostly cloudy with a 50% chance of showers and thunderstorms. Highs in the mid-80s. Light winds becoming west 5 to 15 miles per hour with gusts to around 25 miles per hour in the afternoon.
Sunday night, partly cloudy. Lows in the upper 50s. Northwest winds 5 to 15 miles per hour with gusts to around 25 miles per hour. Monday, mostly sunny. Highs in the lower 80s. Northwest winds 5 to 10 miles per hour. Gusts up to 20 miles per hour in the afternoon. Monday night, mostly clear. Lows in the upper 50s. Northwest winds around 10 miles per hour with gusts to around 20 miles per hour in the evening, becoming light. Tuesday, mostly sunny. Highs in the mid-80s. Tuesday night, showers likely and a chance of thunderstorms. Lows in the upper 50s. Chance of rain 70%. Wednesday, partly sunny with a 50% chance of rain showers. Highs in the upper 70s. Wednesday night, partly cloudy. Lows in the lower 50s. Thursday, sunny. Highs in the upper 70s. Thursday night, partly cloudy. Lows in the lower 50s. Friday, mostly sunny with a 20% chance of rain showers. Highs in the upper 70s. Friday night, partly cloudy with a 20% chance of rain showers. Lows in the mid-50s. Saturday, mostly sunny with a 20% chance of rain showers. Highs around 80. 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The current time is 10:10 p.m. Eastern Daylight Time. Conditions around the area at 9 p.m. At Mount Pleasant, it was cloudy. The temperature was 75 degrees, the dew point 63, and the relative humidity 64%. The pressure was 30.07 inches and falling. Across the remainder of south-central lower Michigan, it was cloudy, and temperatures were between 70 and 75 degrees. Elsewhere in central and northern lower Michigan, at Alpena, it was clear, with a temperature of 68. It was cloudy, with a temperature of 75 at Cadillac, 76 at Pelston, and 78 at Traverse City. Across southern lower Michigan, temperatures were between 72 and 76 degrees. At Kalamazoo, fog was reported. It was cloudy at Detroit and Lansing. In the upper peninsula, Sault Ste. Marie was 72 degrees under mostly cloudy skies, and in Marquette, it was cloudy with a temperature of 73. In neighboring states, Chicago was 79 degrees under cloudy skies. In Cleveland, it was mostly cloudy and the temperature was 76. Once again, at 9 p.m., Mount Pleasant was 75 degrees under cloudy skies. Now here is your local forecast. Rest of tonight, partly cloudy. Patchy fog after midnight. Lows in the upper 60s. Light winds. Sunday, patchy fog in the morning. Mostly cloudy with a 50% chance of showers and thunderstorms. Highs in the mid-80s. Light winds becoming west 5 to 15 miles per hour with gusts to around 25 miles per hour in the afternoon. Sunday night, partly cloudy. Lows in the upper 50s. Northwest winds 5 to 15 miles per hour with gusts to around 25 miles per hour. Monday, mostly sunny. Highs in the lower 80s. Northwest winds 5 to 10 miles per hour. Gusts up to 20 miles per hour in the afternoon. Monday night, mostly clear. Lows in the upper 50s. Northwest winds around 10 miles per hour with gusts to around 20 miles per hour in the evening, becoming light. Tuesday, mostly sunny. Highs in the mid-80s. Tuesday night, showers likely and a chance of thunderstorms. Lows in the upper 50s. Chance of rain 70%. Wednesday, partly sunny with a 50% chance of rain showers. Highs in the upper 70s. Wednesday night, partly cloudy. Lows in the lower 50s. Thursday, sunny. Highs in the upper 70s. Thursday night, partly cloudy.
lows in the lower 50s. Friday, mostly sunny with a 20% chance of rain showers. Highs in the upper 70s. Friday night, partly cloudy with a 20% chance of rain showers. Lows in the mid-50s. Saturday, mostly sunny with a 20% chance of rain showers. Highs around 80. 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The current time is 10:13 p.m. Eastern Daylight Time. Conditions around the area at 10 p.m. At Mount Pleasant, it was cloudy. The temperature was 73 degrees, the dew point 64, and the relative humidity 73%. The pressure was 30.08 inches and rising. Across the remainder of south-central lower Michigan, temperatures were between 70 and 75 degrees. At Alma, haze was reported. It was cloudy at Big Rapids, Saginaw, Houghton Lake, and Midland. Elsewhere in central and northern lower Michigan, at Alpena, it was partly cloudy, with a temperature of 66. It was cloudy, with a temperature of 75 at Cadillac, 75 at Pailston, and 78 at Traverse City. Across southern lower Michigan, temperatures were between 72 and 75 degrees. At Detroit, rain was falling. At Kalamazoo, fog was reported. At Lansing, it was mostly cloudy. In the Upper Peninsula, Sault Ste. Marie was 71 degrees under mostly cloudy skies, and in Marquette, it was mostly cloudy with a temperature of 72. In neighboring states, Chicago was 78 degrees under cloudy skies. In Cleveland, it was cloudy and the temperature was 76. Once again, at 10 p.m., Mount Pleasant was 73 degrees under cloudy skies. Now here is your local forecast. Rest of tonight, partly cloudy. Patchy fog after midnight. Lows in the upper 60s. Light winds. Sunday, patchy fog in the morning. Mostly cloudy with a 50% chance of showers and thunderstorms. Highs in the mid-80s. Light winds becoming west 5 to 15 miles per hour with gusts to around 25 miles per hour in the afternoon. Sunday night, partly cloudy. Lows in the upper 50s. Northwest winds 5 to 15 miles per hour with gusts to around 25 miles per hour. Monday, mostly sunny. Highs in the lower 80s. Northwest winds 5 to 10 miles per hour. Gusts up to 20 miles per hour in the afternoon. Monday night, mostly clear. Lows in the upper 50s. Northwest winds around 10 miles per hour with gusts to around 20 miles per hour in the evening becoming light. Tuesday, mostly sunny. Highs in the mid-80s. Tuesday night, showers likely and a chance of thunderstorms. Lows in the upper 50s. Chance of rain 70%. Wednesday, partly sunny with a 50% chance of rain showers. Highs in the upper 70s. Wednesday night, partly cloudy. Lows in the lower 50s. Thursday, sunny. Highs in the upper 70s. Thursday night, partly cloudy. Lows in the lower 50s. Friday, mostly sunny with a 20% chance of rain showers. Highs in the upper 70s. Friday night, partly cloudy with a 20% chance of rain showers. Lows in the mid-50s. Saturday, mostly sunny with a 20% chance of rain showers. Highs around 80. 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The current time is 10:17 p.m. Eastern Daylight Time. Conditions around the area at 10 p.m. At Mount Pleasant, it was cloudy. The temperature was 73 degrees, the dew point 64, and the relative humidity 73%. The pressure was 30.08 inches and rising.
Across the remainder of south central lower Michigan, temperatures were between 70 and 75 degrees. At Alma, haze was reported. It was cloudy at Big Rapids, Saginaw, Houghton Lake, and Midland. Elsewhere in central and northern lower Michigan, at Alpena, it was partly cloudy with a temperature of 66. It was cloudy with a temperature of 75 at Cadillac, 75 at Pelston, and 78 at Traverse City. Across southern lower Michigan, temperatures were between 72 and 75 degrees. At Detroit, rain was falling. At Kalamazoo, fog was reported. At Lansing, it was mostly cloudy. In the Upper Peninsula, Sault Ste. Marie was 71 degrees under mostly cloudy skies, and in Marquette, it was mostly cloudy with a temperature of 72. In neighboring states, Chicago was 78 degrees under cloudy skies. In Cleveland, it was cloudy and the temperature was 76. Once again, at 10 p.m., Mount Pleasant was 73 degrees under cloudy skies. Now here is your local forecast. Rest of tonight, partly cloudy. Patchy fog after midnight. Lows in the upper 60s. Light winds. Sunday, patchy fog in the morning. Mostly cloudy with a 50% chance of showers and thunderstorms. Highs in the mid-80s. Light winds becoming west 5 to 15 miles per hour with gusts to around 25 miles per hour in the afternoon. Sunday night, partly cloudy. Lows in the upper 50s. Northwest winds 5 to 15 miles per hour with gusts to around 25 miles per hour. Monday, mostly sunny. Highs in the lower 80s. Northwest winds 5 to 10 miles per hour. Gusts up to 20 miles per hour in the afternoon. Monday night, mostly clear. Lows in the upper 50s. Northwest winds around 10 miles per hour with gusts to around 20 miles per hour in the evening becoming light. Tuesday, mostly sunny. Highs in the mid-80s. Tuesday night, showers likely and a chance of thunderstorms. Lows in the upper 50s. Chance of rain 70%. Wednesday, partly sunny with a 50% chance of rain showers. Highs in the upper 70s. Wednesday night, partly cloudy. Lows in the lower 50s. Thursday, sunny. Highs in the upper 70s. Thursday night, partly cloudy. Lows in the lower 50s. Friday, mostly sunny with a 20% chance of rain showers. Highs in the upper 70s. Friday night, partly cloudy with a 20% chance of rain showers. Lows in the mid-50s. Saturday, mostly sunny with a 20% chance of rain showers. Highs around 80. 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The current time is 10:21 p.m. Eastern Daylight Time. Conditions around the area at 10 p.m. At Mount Pleasant, it was cloudy. The temperature was 73 degrees, the dew point 64, and the relative humidity 73%. The pressure was 30.08 inches and rising. Across the remainder of south central lower Michigan, temperatures were between 70 and 75 degrees. At Alma, haze was reported. It was cloudy at Big Rapids, Saginaw, Houghton Lake, and Midland. Elsewhere in central and northern lower Michigan, at Alpena, it was partly cloudy, with a temperature of 66. It was cloudy, with a temperature of 75 at Cadillac, 75 at Pelston, and 78 at Traverse City. Across southern lower Michigan, temperatures were between 72 and 75 degrees. At Detroit, rain was falling. At Kalamazoo, fog was reported. At Lansing, it was mostly cloudy. In the Upper Peninsula, Sault Ste. Marie was 71 degrees under mostly cloudy skies, and in Marquette, it was mostly cloudy with a temperature of 72. In neighboring states, Chicago was 78 degrees under cloudy skies.
in Cleveland, it was cloudy and the temperature was 76. Once again, at 10 p.m., Mount Pleasant was 73 degrees under cloudy skies. Now here is your local forecast. Rest of tonight, partly cloudy. Patchy fog after midnight. Lows in the upper 60s. Light winds. Sunday, patchy fog in the morning. Mostly cloudy with a 50% chance of showers and thunderstorms. Highs in the mid-80s. Light winds becoming west 5 to 15 miles per hour with gusts to around 25 miles per hour in the afternoon. Sunday night, partly cloudy. Lows in the upper 50s. Northwest winds 5 to 15 miles per hour with gusts to around 25 miles per hour. Monday, mostly sunny. Highs in the lower 80s. Northwest winds 5 to 10 miles per hour. Gusts up to 20 miles per hour in the afternoon. Monday night, mostly clear. Lows in the upper 50s. Northwest winds around 10 miles per hour with gusts to around 20 miles per hour in the evening becoming light. Tuesday, mostly sunny. Highs in the mid-80s. Tuesday night, showers likely and a chance of thunderstorms. Lows in the upper 50s. Chance of rain 70%. Wednesday, partly sunny with a 50% chance of rain showers. Highs in the upper 70s. Wednesday night, partly cloudy. Lows in the lower 50s. Thursday, sunny. Highs in the upper 70s. Thursday night, partly cloudy. Lows in the lower 50s. Friday, mostly sunny with a 20% chance of rain showers. Highs in the upper 70s. Friday night, partly cloudy with a 20% chance of rain showers. Lows in the mid-50s. Saturday, mostly sunny with a 20% chance of rain showers. Highs around 80. 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The current time is 10:25 p.m. Eastern Daylight Time. Conditions around the area at 10 p.m. At Mount Pleasant, it was cloudy. The temperature was 73 degrees, the dew point 64, and the relative humidity 73%. The pressure was 30.08 inches and rising. Across the remainder of south-central lower Michigan, temperatures were between 70 and 75 degrees. At Alma, haze was reported. It was cloudy at Big Rapids, Saginaw, Houghton Lake, and Midland. Elsewhere in central and northern lower Michigan, at Alpena, it was partly cloudy, with a temperature of 66. It was cloudy, with a temperature of 75 at Cadillac, 75 at Pelston, and 78 at Traverse City. Across southern lower Michigan, temperatures were between 72 and 75 degrees. At Detroit, rain was falling. At Kalamazoo, fog was reported. At Lansing, it was mostly cloudy. In the Upper Peninsula, Sault Ste. Marie was 71 degrees under mostly cloudy skies, and in Marquette, it was mostly cloudy with a temperature of 72. In neighboring states, Chicago was 78 degrees under cloudy skies. In Cleveland, it was cloudy and the temperature was 76. Once again, at 10 p.m., Mount Pleasant was 73 degrees under cloudy skies. Now here is your local forecast. Rest of tonight, partly cloudy. Patchy fog after midnight. Lows in the upper 60s. Light winds. Sunday, patchy fog in the morning. Mostly cloudy with a 50% chance of showers and thunderstorms. Highs in the mid-80s. Light winds becoming west 5 to 15 miles per hour with gusts to around 25 miles per hour in the afternoon. Sunday night, partly cloudy. Lows in the upper 50s. Northwest winds 5 to 15 miles per hour with gusts to around 25 miles per hour. Monday, mostly sunny. Highs in the lower 80s. Northwest winds 5 to 10 miles per hour.
Gusts up to 20 miles per hour in the afternoon. Monday night, mostly clear. Lows in the upper 50s. Northwest winds around 10 miles per hour with gusts to around 20 miles per hour in the evening, becoming light. Tuesday, mostly sunny. Highs in the mid-80s. Tuesday night, showers likely and a chance of thunderstorms. Lows in the upper 50s. Chance of rain 70%. Wednesday, partly sunny with a 50% chance of rain showers. Highs in the upper 70s. Wednesday night, partly cloudy. Lows in the lower 50s. Thursday, sunny. Highs in the upper 70s. Thursday night, partly cloudy. Lows in the lower 50s. Friday, mostly sunny with a 20% chance of rain showers. Highs in the upper 70s. Friday night, partly cloudy with a 20% chance of rain showers. Lows in the mid-50s. Saturday, mostly sunny with a 20% chance of rain showers. Highs around 80. 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The current time is 10:29 p.m. Eastern Daylight Time. Conditions around the area at 10 p.m. At Mount Pleasant, it was cloudy. The temperature was 73 degrees, the dew point 64, and the relative humidity 73%. The pressure was 30.08 inches and rising. Across the remainder of south-central lower Michigan, temperatures were between 70 and 75 degrees. At Alma, haze was reported. It was cloudy at Big Rapids, Saginaw, Houghton Lake, and Midland. Elsewhere in central and northern lower Michigan, at Alpena, it was partly cloudy, with a temperature of 66. It was cloudy, with a temperature of 75 at Cadillac, 75 at Pelston, and 78 at Traverse City. Across southern lower Michigan, temperatures were between 72 and 75 degrees. At Detroit, rain was falling. At Kalamazoo, fog was reported. At Lansing, it was mostly cloudy. In the Upper Peninsula, Sault Ste. Marie was 71 degrees under mostly cloudy skies, and in Marquette, it was mostly cloudy with a temperature of 72. In neighboring states, Chicago was 78 degrees under cloudy skies. In Cleveland, it was cloudy and the temperature was 76. Once again, at 10 p.m., Mount Pleasant was 73 degrees under cloudy skies. Now here is your local forecast. Rest of tonight, partly cloudy. Patchy fog after midnight. Lows in the upper 60s. Light winds. Sunday, patchy fog in the morning. Mostly cloudy with a 50% chance of showers and thunderstorms. Highs in the mid-80s. Light winds becoming west 5 to 15 miles per hour with gusts to around 25 miles per hour in the afternoon. Sunday night, partly cloudy. Lows in the upper 50s. Northwest winds 5 to 15 miles per hour with gusts to around 25 miles per hour. Monday, mostly sunny. Highs in the lower 80s. Northwest winds 5 to 10 miles per hour. Gusts up to 20 miles per hour in the afternoon. Monday night, mostly clear. Lows in the upper 50s. Northwest winds around 10 miles per hour with gusts to around 20 miles per hour in the evening, becoming light. Tuesday, mostly sunny. Highs in the mid-80s. Tuesday night, showers likely and a chance of thunderstorms. Lows in the upper 50s. Chance of rain 70%. Wednesday, partly sunny with a 50% chance of rain showers. Highs in the upper 70s. Wednesday night, partly cloudy. Lows in the lower 50s. Thursday, sunny. Highs in the upper 70s. Thursday night, partly cloudy. Lows in the lower 50s. Friday, mostly sunny with a 20% chance of rain showers. Highs in the upper 70s. Friday night, partly cloudy.
lows in the lower 50s. Friday, mostly sunny with a 20% chance of rain showers. Highs in the upper 70s. Friday night, partly

cloudy with a 20% chance of rain showers. Lows in the mid-50s. Saturday, mostly sunny with a 20% chance of rain showers. Highs around 80. 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The current time is 10:33 p.m. Eastern Daylight Time. Conditions around the area at 10 p.m. At Mount Pleasant, it was cloudy. The temperature was 73 degrees, the dew point 64, and the relative humidity 73%. The pressure was 30.08 inches and rising. Across the remainder of South Central Lower Michigan, temperatures were between 70 and 75 degrees. At Alma, haze was reported. It was cloudy at Big Rapids, Saginaw, Houghton Lake, and Midland. Elsewhere in central and northern lower Michigan, at Alpena, it was partly cloudy with a temperature of 66. It was cloudy with a temperature of 75 at Cadillac, 75 at Palestine, and 78 at Traverse City. Across southern lower Michigan, temperatures were between 72 and 75 degrees. At Detroit, rain was falling. At Kalamazoo, fog was reported. At Lansing, it was mostly cloudy. In the Upper Peninsula, Sault Ste. Marie was 71 degrees under mostly cloudy skies, and in Marquette, it was mostly cloudy with a temperature of 72. In neighboring states, Chicago was 78 degrees under cloudy skies. In Cleveland, it was cloudy and the temperature was 76. Once again, at 10 p.m., Mount Pleasant was 73 degrees under cloudy skies. Now here is your local forecast. Rest of tonight, partly cloudy. Patchy fog after midnight. Lows in the upper 60s. Light winds. Sunday, patchy fog in the morning. Mostly cloudy with a 50% chance of showers and thunderstorms. Highs in the mid-80s. Light winds becoming west 5 to 15 miles per hour with gusts to around 25 miles per hour in the afternoon. Sunday night, partly cloudy. Lows in the upper 50s. Northwest winds 5 to 15 miles per hour with gusts to around 25 miles per hour. Monday, mostly sunny. Highs in the lower 80s. Northwest winds 5 to 10 miles per hour. Gusts up to 20 miles per hour in the afternoon. Monday night, mostly clear. Lows in the upper 50s. Northwest winds around 10 miles per hour with gusts to around 20 miles per hour in the evening becoming light. Tuesday, mostly sunny. Highs in the mid-80s. Tuesday night, showers likely and a chance of thunderstorms. Lows in the upper 50s. Chance of rain 70%. Wednesday, partly sunny with a 50% chance of rain showers. Highs in the upper 70s. Wednesday night, partly cloudy. Lows in the lower 50s. Thursday, sunny. Highs in the upper 70s. Thursday night, partly cloudy. Lows in the lower 50s. Friday, mostly sunny with a 20% chance of rain showers. Highs in the upper 70s. Friday night, partly cloudy with a 20% chance of rain showers. Lows in the mid-50s. Saturday, mostly sunny with a 20% chance of rain showers. Highs around 80. 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The current time is 10:37 p.m. Eastern Daylight Time. Conditions around the area at 10 p.m. At Mount Pleasant, it was cloudy. The temperature was 73 degrees, the dew point 64, and the relative humidity 73%. The pressure was 30.08 inches and rising. Across the remainder of South Central Lower Michigan, temperatures were between 70 and 75 degrees. At Alma, haze was reported. It was cloudy at

degrees under cloudy skies. Now here is your local forecast. Rest of tonight, partly cloudy. Patchy fog after midnight. Lows in the upper 60s. Light winds. Sunday, patchy fog in the morning. Mostly cloudy with a 50% chance of showers and thunderstorms. Highs in the mid-80s. Light winds becoming west 5 to 15 miles per hour with gusts to around 25 miles per hour in the afternoon. Sunday night, partly cloudy. Lows in the upper 50s. Northwest winds 5 to 15 miles per hour with gusts to around 25 miles per hour. Monday, mostly sunny. Highs in the lower 80s. Northwest winds 5 to 10 miles per hour. Gusts up to 20 miles per hour in the afternoon. Monday night, mostly clear. Lows in the upper 50s. Northwest winds around 10 miles per hour with gusts to around 20 miles per hour in the evening becoming light. Tuesday, mostly sunny. Highs in the mid-80s. Tuesday night, showers likely and a chance of thunderstorms. Lows in the upper 50s. Chance of rain 70%. Wednesday, partly sunny with a 50% chance of rain showers. Highs in the upper 70s. Wednesday night, partly cloudy. Lows in the lower 50s. Thursday, sunny. Highs in the upper 70s. Thursday night, partly cloudy. Lows in the lower 50s. Friday, mostly sunny with a 20% chance of rain showers. Highs in the upper 70s. Friday night, partly cloudy with a 20% chance of rain showers. Lows in the mid-50s. Saturday, mostly sunny with a 20% chance of rain showers. Highs around 80. 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The current time is 10:41 p.m. Eastern Daylight Time. Conditions around the area at 10 p.m. At Mount Pleasant, it was cloudy. The temperature was 73 degrees. The dew point 64, and the relative humidity 73%. The pressure was 30.08 inches and rising. Across the remainder of south central lower Michigan, temperatures were between 70 and 75 degrees. At Alma, haze was reported. It was cloudy at Big Rapids, Saginaw, Houghton Lake, and Midland. Elsewhere in central and northern lower Michigan, at Alpena, it was partly cloudy, with a temperature of 66. It was cloudy, with a temperature of 75 at Cadillac, 75 at Pelston, and 78 at Traverse City. Across southern lower Michigan, temperatures were between 72 and 75 degrees. At Detroit, rain was falling. At Kalamazoo, fog was reported. At Lansing, it was mostly cloudy. In the Upper Peninsula, Sault Ste. Marie was 71 degrees under mostly cloudy skies, and in Marquette, it was mostly cloudy with a temperature of 72. In neighboring states, Chicago was 78 degrees under cloudy skies. In Cleveland, it was cloudy and the temperature was 76. Once again, at 10 p.m., Mount Pleasant was 73 degrees under cloudy skies. Now here is your local forecast. Rest of tonight, partly cloudy. Patchy fog after midnight. Lows in the upper 60s. Light winds. Sunday, patchy fog in the morning. Mostly cloudy with a 50% chance of showers and thunderstorms. Highs in the mid-80s. Light winds becoming west 5 to 15 miles per hour with gusts to around 25 miles per hour in the afternoon. Sunday night, partly cloudy. Lows in the upper 50s. Northwest winds 5 to 15 miles per hour with gusts to around 25 miles per hour. Monday, mostly sunny. Highs in the lower 80s. Northwest winds 5 to 10 miles per hour. Gusts up to 20 miles per hour in the afternoon. Monday night, mostly clear. Lows in the upper 50s.

Northwest winds around 10 miles per hour with gusts to around 20 miles per hour in the evening, becoming light. Tuesday, mostly sunny. Highs in the mid-80s. Tuesday night, showers likely and a chance of thunderstorms. Lows in the upper 50s. Chance of rain 70%. Wednesday, partly sunny with a 50% chance of rain showers. Highs in the upper 70s. Wednesday night, partly cloudy. Lows in the lower 50s. Thursday, sunny. Highs in the upper 70s. Thursday night, partly cloudy. Lows in the lower 50s. Friday, mostly sunny with a 20% chance of rain showers. Highs in the upper 70s. Friday night, partly cloudy with a 20% chance of rain showers. Lows in the mid-50s. Saturday, mostly sunny with a 20% chance of rain showers. Highs around 80. 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The current time is 10:45 p.m. Eastern Daylight Time. Conditions around the area at 10 p.m. At Mount Pleasant, it was cloudy. The temperature was 73 degrees, the dew point 64, and the relative humidity 73%. The pressure was 30.08 inches and rising. Across the remainder of South Central Lower Michigan, temperatures were between 70 and 75 degrees. At Alma, haze was reported. It was cloudy at Big Rapids, Saginaw, Houghton Lake, and Midland. Elsewhere in central and northern lower Michigan, at Alpena, it was partly cloudy with a temperature of 66. It was cloudy with a temperature of 75 at Cadillac, 75 at Palestine, and 78 at Traverse City. Across southern lower Michigan, temperatures were between 72 and 75 degrees. At Detroit, rain was falling. At Kalamazoo, fog was reported. At Lansing, it was mostly cloudy. In the Upper Peninsula, Sault Ste. Marie was 71 degrees under mostly cloudy skies, and in Marquette, it was mostly cloudy with a temperature of 72. In neighboring states, Chicago was 78 degrees under cloudy skies. In Cleveland, it was cloudy and the temperature was 76. Once again, at 10 p.m., Mount Pleasant was 73 degrees under cloudy skies. Now here is your local forecast. Rest of tonight, partly cloudy. Patchy fog after midnight. Lows in the upper 60s. Light winds. Sunday, patchy fog in the morning. Mostly cloudy with a 50% chance of showers and thunderstorms. Highs in the mid-80s. Light winds becoming west 5 to 15 miles per hour with gusts to around 25 miles per hour in the afternoon. Sunday night, partly cloudy. Lows in the upper 50s. Northwest winds 5 to 15 miles per hour with gusts to around 25 miles per hour. Monday, mostly sunny. Highs in the lower 80s. Northwest winds 5 to 10 miles per hour. Gusts up to 20 miles per hour in the afternoon. Monday night, mostly clear. Lows in the upper 50s. Northwest winds around 10 miles per hour with gusts to around 20 miles per hour in the evening, becoming light. Tuesday, mostly sunny. Highs in the mid-80s. Tuesday night, showers likely and a chance of thunderstorms. Lows in the upper 50s. Chance of rain 70%. Wednesday, partly sunny with a 50% chance of rain showers. Highs in the upper 70s. Wednesday night, partly cloudy. Lows in the lower 50s. Thursday, sunny. Highs in the upper 70s. Thursday night, partly cloudy. Lows in the lower 50s. Friday, mostly sunny with a 20% chance of rain showers. Highs in the upper 70s. Friday night, partly cloudy with a 20% chance of rain showers. Lows in the mid-50s.
Saturday, mostly sunny with a 20% chance of rain showers. Highs around 80. 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The current time is 10:49 p.m. Eastern Daylight Time. Conditions around the area at 10 p.m. At Mount Pleasant, it was cloudy. The temperature was 73 degrees, the dew point 64, and the relative humidity 73%. The pressure was 30.08 inches and rising. Across the remainder of south-central Lower Michigan, temperatures were between 70 and 75 degrees. At Alma, haze was reported. It was cloudy at Big Rapids, Saginaw, Houghton Lake, and Midland. Elsewhere in central and northern Lower Michigan, at Alpena, it was partly cloudy with a temperature of 66. It was cloudy with a temperature of 75 at Cadillac, 75 at Pelston, and 78 at Traverse City. Across southern Lower Michigan, temperatures were between 72 and 75 degrees. At Detroit, rain was falling. At Kalamazoo, fog was reported. At Lansing, it was mostly cloudy. In the Upper Peninsula, Sault Ste. Marie was 71 degrees under mostly cloudy skies, and in Marquette, it was mostly cloudy with a temperature of 72. In neighboring states, Chicago was 78 degrees under cloudy skies. In Cleveland, it was cloudy and the temperature was 76. Once again, at 10 p.m., Mount Pleasant was 73 degrees under cloudy skies. Now here is your local forecast. Rest of tonight, partly cloudy. Patchy fog after midnight. Lows in the upper 60s. Light winds. Sunday, patchy fog in the morning. Mostly cloudy with a 50% chance of showers and thunderstorms. Highs in the mid-80s. Light winds becoming west 5 to 15 miles per hour with gusts to around 25 miles per hour in the afternoon. Sunday night, partly cloudy. Lows in the upper 50s. Northwest winds 5 to 15 miles per hour with gusts to around 25 miles per hour. Monday, mostly sunny. Highs in the lower 80s. Northwest winds 5 to 10 miles per hour. Gusts up to 20 miles per hour in the afternoon. Monday night, mostly clear. Lows in the upper 50s. Northwest winds around 10 miles per hour with gusts to around 20 miles per hour in the evening becoming light. Tuesday, mostly sunny. Highs in the mid-80s. Tuesday night, showers likely and a chance of thunderstorms. Lows in the upper 50s. Chance of rain 70%. Wednesday, partly sunny with a 50% chance of rain showers. Highs in the upper 70s. Wednesday night, partly cloudy. Lows in the lower 50s. Thursday, sunny. Highs in the upper 70s. Thursday night, partly cloudy. Lows in the lower 50s. Friday, mostly sunny with a 20% chance of rain showers. Highs in the upper 70s. Friday night, partly cloudy with a 20% chance of rain showers. Lows in the mid-50s. Saturday, mostly sunny with a 20% chance of rain showers. Highs around 80. 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The current time is 10:53 p.m. Eastern Daylight Time. Conditions around the area at 10 p.m. At Mount Pleasant, it was cloudy. The temperature was 73 degrees, the dew point 64, and the relative humidity 73%. The pressure was 30.08 inches and rising. Across the remainder of south-central Lower Michigan, temperatures were between 70 and 75 degrees. At Alma, haze was reported. It was cloudy at Big Rapids, Saginaw, Houghton Lake, and Midland.
Elsewhere in central and northern lower Michigan, at Alpena, it was partly cloudy with a temperature of 66. It was cloudy with a temperature of 75 at Cadillac, 75 at Pelston, and 78 at Traverse City. Across southern lower Michigan, temperatures were between 72 and 75 degrees. At Detroit, rain was falling. At Kalamazoo, fog was reported. At Lansing, it was mostly cloudy. In the Upper Peninsula, Sault Ste. Marie was 71 degrees under mostly cloudy skies, and in Marquette, it was mostly cloudy with a temperature of 72. In neighboring states, Chicago was 78 degrees under cloudy skies. In Cleveland, it was cloudy and the temperature was 76. Once again, at 10 p.m., Mount Pleasant was 73 degrees under cloudy skies. Now here is your local forecast. Rest of tonight, partly cloudy. Patchy fog after midnight. Lows in the upper 60s. Light winds. Sunday, patchy fog in the morning. Mostly cloudy with a 50% chance of showers and thunderstorms. Highs in the mid-80s. Light winds becoming west 5 to 15 miles per hour with gusts to around 25 miles per hour in the afternoon. Sunday night, partly cloudy. Lows in the upper 50s. Northwest winds 5 to 15 miles per hour with gusts to around 25 miles per hour. Monday, mostly sunny. Highs in the lower 80s. Northwest winds 5 to 10 miles per hour. Gusts up to 20 miles per hour in the afternoon. Monday night, mostly clear. Lows in the upper 50s. Northwest winds around 10 miles per hour with gusts to around 20 miles per hour in the evening becoming light. Tuesday, mostly sunny. Highs in the mid-80s. Tuesday night, showers likely and a chance of thunderstorms. Lows in the upper 50s. Chance of rain 70%. Wednesday, partly sunny with a 50% chance of rain showers. Highs in the upper 70s. Wednesday night, partly cloudy. Lows in the lower 50s. Thursday, sunny. Highs in the upper 70s. Thursday night, partly cloudy. Lows in the lower 50s. Friday, mostly sunny with a 20% chance of rain showers. Highs in the upper 70s. Friday night, partly cloudy with a 20% chance of rain showers. Lows in the mid-50s. Saturday, mostly sunny with a 20% chance of rain showers. Highs around 80. 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The current time is 10:57 p.m. Eastern Daylight Time. Conditions around the area at 10 p.m. At Mount Pleasant, it was cloudy. The temperature was 73 degrees, the dew point 64, and the relative humidity 73%. The pressure was 30.08 inches and rising. Across the remainder of south-central lower Michigan, temperatures were between 70 and 75 degrees. At Alma, haze was reported. It was cloudy at Big Rapids, Saginaw, Houghton Lake, and Midland. Elsewhere in central and northern lower Michigan, at Alpena, it was partly cloudy, with a temperature of 66. It was cloudy, with a temperature of 75 at Cadillac, 75 at Pelston, and 78 at Traverse City. Across southern lower Michigan, temperatures were between 72 and 75 degrees. At Detroit, rain was falling. At Kalamazoo, fog was reported. At Lansing, it was mostly cloudy. In the Upper Peninsula, Sault Ste. Marie was 71 degrees under mostly cloudy skies, and in Marquette, it was mostly cloudy with a temperature of 72. In neighboring states, Chicago was 78 degrees under cloudy skies. In Cleveland, it was cloudy and the temperature was 76. Once again, at 10 p.m., Mount Pleasant was 73 degrees under cloudy skies. Now here is your local forecast.
Rest of tonight, partly cloudy. Patchy fog after midnight. Lows in the upper 60s. Light winds. Sunday, patchy fog in the morning. Mostly cloudy with a 50% chance of showers and thunderstorms. Highs in the mid-80s. Light winds becoming west 5 to 15 miles per hour with gusts to around 25 miles per hour in the afternoon. Sunday night, partly cloudy. Lows in the upper 50s. Northwest winds 5 to 15 miles per hour with gusts to around 25 miles per hour. Monday, mostly sunny. Highs in the lower 80s. Northwest winds 5 to 10 miles per hour. Gusts up to 20 miles per hour in the afternoon. Monday night, mostly clear. Lows in the upper 50s. Northwest winds around 10 miles per hour with gusts to around 20 miles per hour in the evening becoming light. Tuesday, mostly sunny. Highs in the mid-80s. Tuesday night, showers likely and a chance of thunderstorms. Lows in the upper 50s. Chance of rain 70%. Wednesday, partly sunny with a 50% chance of rain showers. Highs in the upper 70s. Wednesday night, partly cloudy. Lows in the lower 50s. Thursday, sunny. Highs in the upper 70s. Thursday night, partly cloudy. Lows in the lower 50s. Friday, mostly sunny with a 20% chance of rain showers. Highs in the upper 70s. Friday night, partly cloudy with a 20% chance of rain showers. Lows in the mid-50s. Saturday, mostly sunny with a 20% chance of rain showers. Highs around 80. 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The current time is 11:01 p.m. Eastern Daylight Time. Conditions around the area at 10 p.m. At Mount Pleasant, it was cloudy. The temperature was 73 degrees, the dew point 64, and the relative humidity 73%. The pressure was 30.08 inches and rising. Across the remainder of south-central lower Michigan, temperatures were between 70 and 75 degrees. At Alma, haze was reported. It was cloudy at Big Rapids, Saginaw, Houghton Lake, and Midland. Elsewhere in central and northern lower Michigan, at Alpena, it was partly cloudy, with a temperature of 66. It was cloudy, with a temperature of 75 at Cadillac, 75 at Pellston, and 78 at Traverse City. Across southern lower Michigan, temperatures were between 72 and 75 degrees. At Detroit, rain was falling. At Kalamazoo, fog was reported. At Lansing, it was mostly cloudy. In the Upper Peninsula, Sault Ste. Marie was 71 degrees under mostly cloudy skies, and in Marquette, it was mostly cloudy with a temperature of 72. In neighboring states, Chicago was 78 degrees under cloudy skies. In Cleveland, it was cloudy and the temperature was 76. Once again, at 10 p.m., Mount Pleasant was 73 degrees under cloudy skies. Now here is your local forecast. Rest of tonight, partly cloudy. Patchy fog after midnight. Lows in the upper 60s. Light winds. Sunday, patchy fog in the morning. Mostly cloudy with a 50% chance of showers and thunderstorms. Highs in the mid-80s. Light winds becoming west 5 to 15 miles per hour with gusts to around 25 miles per hour in the afternoon. Sunday night, partly cloudy. Lows in the upper 50s. Northwest winds 5 to 15 miles per hour with gusts to around 25 miles per hour. Monday, mostly sunny. Highs in the lower 80s. Northwest winds 5 to 10 miles per hour. Gusts up to 20 miles per hour in the afternoon. Monday night, mostly clear. Lows in the upper 50s.
Northwest winds around 10 miles per hour with gusts to around 20 miles per hour in the evening, becoming light. Tuesday, mostly sunny. Highs in the mid-80s. Tuesday night, showers likely and a chance of thunderstorms. Lows in the upper 50s. Chance of rain 70%. Wednesday, partly sunny with a 50% chance of rain showers. Highs in the upper 70s. Wednesday night, partly cloudy. Lows in the lower 50s. Thursday, sunny. Highs in the upper 70s. Thursday night, partly cloudy. Lows in the lower 50s. Friday, mostly sunny with a 20% chance of rain showers. Highs in the upper 70s. Friday night, partly cloudy with a 20% chance of rain showers. Lows in the mid-50s. Saturday, mostly sunny with a 20% chance of rain showers. Highs around 80. 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The current time is 11:05 p.m. Eastern Daylight Time. Conditions around the area at 10 p.m. At Mount Pleasant, it was cloudy. The temperature was 73 degrees, the dew point 64, and the relative humidity 73%. The pressure was 30.08 inches and rising. Across the remainder of south-central lower Michigan, temperatures were between 70 and 75 degrees. At Alma, haze was reported. It was cloudy at Big Rapids, Saginaw, Houghton Lake, and Midland. Elsewhere in central and northern lower Michigan, at Alpena, it was partly cloudy with a temperature of 66. It was cloudy with a temperature of 75 at Cadillac, 75 at Pelston, and 78 at Traverse City. Across southern lower Michigan, temperatures were between 72 and 75 degrees. At Detroit, rain was falling. At Kalamazoo, fog was reported. At Lansing, it was mostly cloudy. In the Upper Peninsula, Sault Ste. Marie was 71 degrees under mostly cloudy skies, and in Marquette, it was mostly cloudy with a temperature of 72. In neighboring states, Chicago was 78 degrees under cloudy skies. In Cleveland, it was cloudy and the temperature was 76. Once again, at 10 p.m., Mount Pleasant was 73 degrees under cloudy skies. Now here is your local forecast. Rest of tonight, partly cloudy. Patchy fog after midnight. Lows in the upper 60s. Light winds. Sunday, patchy fog in the morning. Mostly cloudy with a 50% chance of showers and thunderstorms. Highs in the mid-80s. Light winds becoming west 5 to 15 miles per hour with gusts to around 25 miles per hour in the afternoon. Sunday night, partly cloudy. Lows in the upper 50s. Northwest winds 5 to 15 miles per hour with gusts to around 25 miles per hour. Monday, mostly sunny. Highs in the lower 80s. Northwest winds 5 to 10 miles per hour. Gusts up to 20 miles per hour in the afternoon. Monday night, mostly clear. Lows in the upper 50s. Northwest winds around 10 miles per hour with gusts to around 20 miles per hour in the evening, becoming light. Tuesday, mostly sunny. Highs in the mid-80s. Tuesday night, showers likely and a chance of thunderstorms. Lows in the upper 50s. Chance of rain 70%. Wednesday, partly sunny with a 50% chance of rain showers. Highs in the upper 70s. Wednesday night, partly cloudy. Lows in the lower 50s. Thursday, sunny. Highs in the upper 70s. Thursday night, partly cloudy. Lows in the lower 50s. Friday, mostly sunny with a 20% chance of rain showers. Highs in the upper 70s. Friday night, partly cloudy with a 20% chance of rain showers. Lows in the mid-50s.
Saturday, mostly sunny with a 20% chance of rain showers. Highs around 80. 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The current time is 11:09 p.m. Eastern Daylight Time. Conditions around the area at 10 p.m. At Mount Pleasant, it was cloudy. The temperature was 73 degrees, the dew point 64, and the relative humidity 73%. The pressure was 30.08 inches and rising. Across the remainder of South Central Lower Michigan, temperatures were between 70 and 75 degrees. At Alma, haze was reported. It was cloudy at Big Rapids, Saginaw, Houghton Lake, and Midland. Elsewhere in central and northern lower Michigan, at Alpena, it was partly cloudy with a temperature of 66. It was cloudy with a temperature of 75 at Cadillac, 75 at Pelston, and 78 at Traverse City. Across southern lower Michigan, temperatures were between 72 and 75 degrees. At Detroit, rain was falling. At Kalamazoo, fog was reported. At Lansing, it was mostly cloudy. In the Upper Peninsula, Sault Ste. Marie was 71 degrees under mostly cloudy skies, and in Marquette, it was mostly cloudy with a temperature of 72. In neighboring states, Chicago was 78 degrees under cloudy skies. In Cleveland, it was cloudy and the temperature was 76. Once again, at 10 p.m., Mount Pleasant was 73 degrees under cloudy skies. Now here is your local forecast. Rest of tonight, partly cloudy. Patchy fog after midnight. Lows in the upper 60s. Light winds. Sunday, patchy fog in the morning. Mostly cloudy with a 50% chance of showers and thunderstorms. Highs in the mid-80s. Light winds becoming west 5 to 15 miles per hour with gusts to around 25 miles per hour in the afternoon. Sunday night, partly cloudy. Lows in the upper 50s. Northwest winds 5 to 15 miles per hour with gusts to around 25 miles per hour. Monday, mostly sunny. Highs in the lower 80s. Northwest winds 5 to 10 miles per hour. Gusts up to 20 miles per hour in the afternoon. Monday night, mostly clear. Lows in the upper 50s. Northwest winds around 10 miles per hour with gusts to around 20 miles per hour in the evening becoming light. Tuesday, mostly sunny. Highs in the mid-80s. Tuesday night, showers likely and a chance of thunderstorms. Lows in the upper 50s. Chance of rain 70%. Wednesday, partly sunny with a 50% chance of rain showers. Highs in the upper 70s. Wednesday night, partly cloudy. Lows in the lower 50s. Thursday, sunny. Highs in the upper 70s. Thursday night, partly cloudy. Lows in the lower 50s. Friday, mostly sunny with a 20% chance of rain showers. Highs in the upper 70s. Friday night, partly cloudy with a 20% chance of rain showers. Lows in the mid-50s. Saturday, mostly sunny with a 20% chance of rain showers. Highs around 80. 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The current time is 11:13 p.m. Eastern Daylight Time. Conditions around the area at 10 p.m. At Mount Pleasant, it was cloudy. The temperature was 73 degrees, the dew point 64, and the relative humidity 73%. The pressure was 30.08 inches and rising. Across the remainder of South Central Lower Michigan, temperatures were between 70 and 75 degrees. At Alma, haze was reported. It was cloudy at Big Rapids, Saginaw, Houghton Lake, and Midland.
Elsewhere in central and northern lower Michigan, at Elpena, it was partly cloudy with a temperature of 66. It was cloudy with a temperature of 75 at Cadillac, 75 at Pellston, and 78 at Traverse City. Across southern lower Michigan, temperatures were between 72 and 75 degrees. At Detroit, rain was falling. At Kalamazoo, fog was reported. At Lansing, it was mostly cloudy. In the Upper Peninsula, Sault Ste. Marie was 71 degrees under mostly cloudy skies, and in Marquette, it was mostly cloudy with a temperature of 72. In neighboring states, Chicago was 78 degrees under cloudy skies. In Cleveland, it was cloudy and the temperature was 76. Once again, at 10 p.m., Mount Pleasant was 73 degrees under cloudy skies. Conditions around the area at 11 p.m. At Mount Pleasant, haze was reported. The temperature was 72 degrees, the dew point 64, and the relative humidity 78%. The pressure was 30.06 inches and falling. Across the remainder of south-central lower Michigan, skies ranged from mostly cloudy to cloudy, and temperatures were between 70 and 75 degrees. Elsewhere in central and northern lower Michigan, skies ranged from mostly cloudy to cloudy. It was 73 at Cadillac, 64 at Elpena, 74 at Pellston, and 76 at Traverse City. Across southern lower Michigan, temperatures were between 72 and 73 degrees. At Kalamazoo, fog was reported. It was cloudy at Detroit and Lansing. In the Upper Peninsula, Sault Ste. Marie was 70 degrees under cloudy skies, and in Marquette, it was mostly cloudy with a temperature of 70. In neighboring states, Chicago was 78 degrees under cloudy skies. In Cleveland, it was cloudy and the temperature was 75. Once again, at 11 p.m., Mount Pleasant was 72 degrees with haze. Now here is your local forecast. Rest of tonight, partly cloudy. Patchy fog after midnight. Lows in the upper 60s. Light winds. Sunday, patchy fog in the morning. Mostly cloudy with a 50% chance of showers and thunderstorms. Highs in the mid-80s. Light winds becoming west 5 to 15 miles per hour with gusts to around 25 miles per hour in the afternoon. Sunday night, partly cloudy. Lows in the upper 50s. Northwest winds 5 to 15 miles per hour with gusts to around 25 miles per hour. Monday, mostly sunny. Highs in the lower 80s. Northwest winds 5 to 10 miles per hour. Gusts up to 20 miles per hour in the afternoon. Monday night, mostly clear. Lows in the upper 50s. Northwest winds around 10 miles per hour with gusts to around 20 miles per hour in the evening becoming light. Tuesday, mostly sunny. Highs in the mid-80s. Tuesday night, showers likely and a chance of thunderstorms. Lows in the upper 50s. Chance of rain 70%. Wednesday, partly sunny with a 50% chance of rain showers. Highs in the upper 70s. Wednesday night, partly cloudy. Lows in the lower 50s. Thursday, sunny. Highs in the upper 70s. Thursday night, partly cloudy. Lows in the lower 50s. Friday, mostly sunny with a 20% chance of rain showers. Highs in the upper 70s. Friday night, partly cloudy with a 20% chance of rain showers. Lows in the mid-50s. Saturday, mostly sunny with a 20% chance of rain showers. Highs around 80. 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The current time is 11:18 p.m. Eastern Daylight Time. Conditions around the area at 11 p.m. At Mount Pleasant, haze was reported. The temperature was 72 degrees, the dew point 64, and the relative humidity 78%.
the pressure was 30.06 inches and falling. Across the remainder of south-central lower Michigan, skies ranged from mostly cloudy to cloudy, and temperatures were between 70 and 75 degrees. Elsewhere in central and northern lower Michigan, skies ranged from mostly cloudy to cloudy. It was 73 at Cadillac, 64 at Alpena, 74 at Pelston, and 76 at Traverse City. Across southern lower Michigan, temperatures were between 72 and 73 degrees. At Kalamazoo, fog was reported. It was cloudy at Detroit and Lansing. In the Upper Peninsula, Sault Ste. Marie was 70 degrees under cloudy skies, and in Marquette, it was mostly cloudy with a temperature of 70. In neighboring states, Chicago was 78 degrees under cloudy skies. In Cleveland, it was cloudy and the temperature was 75. Once again, at 11 p.m., Mount Pleasant was 72 degrees with haze. Now here is your local forecast. Rest of tonight, partly cloudy. Patchy fog after midnight. Lows in the upper 60s. Light winds. Sunday, patchy fog in the morning. Mostly cloudy with a 50% chance of showers and thunderstorms. Highs in the mid-80s. Light winds becoming west 5 to 15 miles per hour with gusts to around 25 miles per hour in the afternoon. Sunday night, partly cloudy. Lows in the upper 50s. Northwest winds 5 to 15 miles per hour with gusts to around 25 miles per hour. Monday, mostly sunny. Highs in the lower 80s. Northwest winds 5 to 10 miles per hour. Gusts up to 20 miles per hour in the afternoon. Monday night, mostly clear. Lows in the upper 50s. Northwest winds around 10 miles per hour with gusts to around 20 miles per hour in the evening becoming light. Tuesday, mostly sunny. Highs in the mid-80s. Tuesday night, showers likely and a chance of thunderstorms. Lows in the upper 50s. Chance of rain 70%. Wednesday, partly sunny with a 50% chance of rain showers. Highs in the upper 70s. Wednesday night, partly cloudy. Lows in the lower 50s. Thursday, sunny. Highs in the upper 70s. Thursday night, partly cloudy. Lows in the lower 50s. Friday, mostly sunny with a 20% chance of rain showers. Highs in the upper 70s. Friday night, partly cloudy with a 20% chance of rain showers. Lows in the mid-50s. Saturday, mostly sunny with a 20% chance of rain showers. Highs around 80. 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The current time is 11:22 p.m. Eastern Daylight Time. Conditions around the area at 11 p.m. At Mount Pleasant, haze was reported. The temperature was 72 degrees, the dew point 64, and the relative humidity 78%. The pressure was 30.06 inches and falling. Across the remainder of south-central lower Michigan, skies ranged from mostly cloudy to cloudy, and temperatures were between 70 and 75 degrees. Elsewhere in central and northern lower Michigan, skies ranged from mostly cloudy to cloudy. It was 73 at Cadillac, 64 at Alpena, 74 at Pelston, and 76 at Traverse City. Across southern lower Michigan, temperatures were between 72 and 73 degrees. At Kalamazoo, fog was reported. It was cloudy at Detroit and Lansing. In the Upper Peninsula, Sault Ste. Marie was 70 degrees under cloudy skies, and in Marquette, it was mostly cloudy with a temperature of 70. In neighboring states, Chicago was 78 degrees under cloudy skies. In Cleveland, it was cloudy and the temperature was 75. Once again, at 11 p.m., Mount Pleasant was 72 degrees with haze. Now here is your local forecast.
Rest of tonight, partly cloudy. Patchy fog after midnight. Lows in the upper 60s. Light winds. Sunday, patchy fog in the morning. Mostly cloudy with a 50% chance of showers and thunderstorms. Highs in the mid-80s. Light winds becoming west 5 to 15 miles per hour with gusts to around 25 miles per hour in the afternoon. Sunday night, partly cloudy. Lows in the upper 50s. Northwest winds 5 to 15 miles per hour with gusts to around 25 miles per hour. Monday, mostly sunny. Highs in the lower 80s. Northwest winds 5 to 10 miles per hour. Gusts up to 20 miles per hour in the afternoon. Monday night, mostly clear. Lows in the upper 50s. Northwest winds around 10 miles per hour with gusts to around 20 miles per hour in the evening becoming light. Tuesday, mostly sunny. Highs in the mid-80s. Tuesday night, showers likely and a chance of thunderstorms. Lows in the upper 50s. Chance of rain 70%. Wednesday, partly sunny with a 50% chance of rain showers. Highs in the upper 70s. Wednesday night, partly cloudy. Lows in the lower 50s. Thursday, sunny. Highs in the upper 70s. Thursday night, partly cloudy. Lows in the lower 50s. Friday, mostly sunny with a 20% chance of rain showers. Highs in the upper 70s. Friday night, partly cloudy with a 20% chance of rain showers. Lows in the mid-50s. Saturday, mostly sunny with a 20% chance of rain showers. Highs around 80. 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The current time is 11:26 p.m. Eastern Daylight Time. Conditions around the area at 11 p.m. At Mount Pleasant, haze was reported. The temperature was 72 degrees, the dew point 64, and the relative humidity 78%. The pressure was 30.06 inches and falling. Across the remainder of south-central Lower Michigan, skies ranged from mostly cloudy to cloudy, and temperatures were between 70 and 75 degrees. Elsewhere in central and northern Lower Michigan, skies ranged from mostly cloudy to cloudy. It was 73 at Cadillac, 64 at Alpena, 74 at Pelston, and 76 at Traverse City. Across southern Lower Michigan, temperatures were between 72 and 73 degrees. At Kalamazoo, fog was reported. It was cloudy at Detroit and Lansing. In the Upper Peninsula, Sault Ste. Marie was 70 degrees under cloudy skies, and in Marquette, it was mostly cloudy with a temperature of 70. In neighboring states, Chicago was 78 degrees under cloudy skies. In Cleveland, it was cloudy and the temperature was 75. Once again, at 11 p.m., Mount Pleasant was 72 degrees with haze. Now here is your local forecast. Rest of tonight, partly cloudy. Patchy fog after midnight. Lows in the upper 60s. Light winds. Sunday, patchy fog in the morning. Mostly cloudy with a 50% chance of showers and thunderstorms. Highs in the mid-80s. Light winds becoming west 5 to 15 miles per hour with gusts to around 25 miles per hour in the afternoon. Sunday night, partly cloudy. Lows in the upper 50s. Northwest winds 5 to 15 miles per hour with gusts to around 25 miles per hour. Monday, mostly sunny. Highs in the lower 80s. Northwest winds 5 to 10 miles per hour. Gusts up to 20 miles per hour in the afternoon. Monday night, mostly clear. Lows in the upper 50s. Northwest winds around 10 miles per hour with gusts to around 20 miles per hour in the evening becoming light. Tuesday, mostly sunny. Highs in the mid-80s. Tuesday night,
showers likely, and a chance of thunderstorms. Lows in the upper 50s. Chance of rain 70%. Wednesday, partly sunny with a 50% chance of rain showers. Highs in the upper 70s. Wednesday night, partly cloudy. Lows in the lower 50s. Thursday, sunny. Highs in the upper 70s. Thursday night, partly cloudy. Lows in the lower 50s. Friday, mostly sunny with a 20% chance of rain showers. Highs in the upper 70s. Friday night, partly cloudy with a 20% chance of rain showers. Lows in the mid-50s. Saturday, mostly sunny with a 20% chance of rain showers. Highs around 80. 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The current time is 11:30 p.m. Eastern Daylight Time. Conditions around the area at 11 p.m. At Mount Pleasant, haze was reported. The temperature was 72 degrees, the dew point 64, and the relative humidity 78%. The pressure was 30.06 inches and falling. Across the remainder of south-central lower Michigan, skies ranged from mostly cloudy to cloudy, and temperatures were between 70 and 75 degrees. Elsewhere in central and northern lower Michigan, skies ranged from mostly cloudy to cloudy. It was 73 at Cadillac, 64 at Alpena, 74 at Pelston, and 76 at Traverse City. Across southern lower Michigan, temperatures were between 72 and 73 degrees. At Kalamazoo, fog was reported. It was cloudy at Detroit and Lansing. In the Upper Peninsula, Sault Ste. Marie was 70 degrees under cloudy skies, and in Marquette, it was mostly cloudy with a temperature of 70. In neighboring states, Chicago was 78 degrees under cloudy skies. In Cleveland, it was cloudy and the temperature was 75. Once again, at 11 p.m., Mount Pleasant was 72 degrees with haze. Now here is your local forecast. Rest of tonight, partly cloudy. Patchy fog after midnight. Lows in the upper 60s. Light winds. Sunday, patchy fog in the morning. Mostly cloudy with a 50% chance of showers and thunderstorms. Highs in the mid-80s. Light winds becoming west 5 to 15 miles per hour with gusts to around 25 miles per hour in the afternoon. Sunday night, partly cloudy. Lows in the upper 50s. Northwest winds 5 to 15 miles per hour with gusts to around 25 miles per hour. Monday, mostly sunny. Highs in the lower 80s. Northwest winds 5 to 10 miles per hour. Gusts up to 20 miles per hour in the afternoon. Monday night, mostly clear. Lows in the upper 50s. Northwest winds around 10 miles per hour with gusts to around 20 miles per hour in the evening becoming light. Tuesday, mostly sunny. Highs in the mid-80s. Tuesday night, showers likely and a chance of thunderstorms. Lows in the upper 50s. Chance of rain 70%. Wednesday, partly sunny with a 50% chance of rain showers. Highs in the upper 70s. Wednesday night, partly cloudy. Lows in the lower 50s. Thursday, sunny. Highs in the upper 70s. Thursday night, partly cloudy. Lows in the lower 50s. Friday, mostly sunny with a 20% chance of rain showers. Highs in the upper 70s. Thursday night, partly cloudy. Lows in the lower 50s. Friday, mostly sunny with a 20% chance of rain showers. Highs in the upper 70s. Friday night, partly cloudy with a 20% chance of rain showers. Lows in the mid-50s. Saturday, mostly sunny with a 20% chance of rain showers. Highs around 80.
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The current time is 11:33 p.m. Eastern Daylight Time. Conditions around the area at 11 p.m. at Mount Pleasant, haze was reported.

The temperature was 72 degrees, the dew point 64, and the relative humidity 78%. The pressure was 30.06 inches and falling. Across the remainder of south-central lower Michigan, skies ranged from mostly cloudy to cloudy, and temperatures were between 70 and 75 degrees. Elsewhere in central and northern lower Michigan, skies ranged from mostly cloudy to cloudy. It was 73 at Cadillac, 64 at Alpena, 74 at Pilston, and 76 at Traverse City. Across southern lower Michigan, temperatures were between 72 and 73 degrees. At Kalamazoo, fog was reported. It was cloudy at Detroit and Lansing. In the Upper Peninsula, Sault Ste. Marie was 70 degrees under cloudy skies, and in Marquette, it was mostly cloudy with a temperature of 70. In neighboring states, Chicago was 78 degrees under cloudy skies. In Cleveland, it was cloudy and the temperature was 75. Once again, at 11 p.m., Mount Pleasant was 72 degrees with haze. Now here is your local forecast. Rest of tonight, partly cloudy. Patchy fog after midnight. Lows in the upper 60s. Light winds. Sunday, patchy fog in the morning. Mostly cloudy with a 50% chance of showers and thunderstorms. Highs in the mid-80s. Light winds becoming west 5 to 15 miles per hour with gusts to around 25 miles per hour in the afternoon. Sunday night, partly cloudy. Lows in the upper 50s. Northwest winds 5 to 15 miles per hour with gusts to around 25 miles per hour. Monday, mostly sunny. Highs in the lower 80s. Northwest winds 5 to 10 miles per hour. Gusts up to 20 miles per hour in the afternoon. Monday night, mostly clear. Lows in the upper 50s. Northwest winds around 10 miles per hour with gusts to around 20 miles per hour in the evening becoming light. Tuesday, mostly sunny. Highs in the mid-80s. Tuesday night, showers likely and a chance of thunderstorms. Lows in the upper 50s. Chance of rain 70%. Wednesday, partly sunny with a 50% chance of rain showers. Highs in the upper 70s. Wednesday night, partly cloudy. Lows in the lower 50s. Thursday, sunny. Highs in the upper 70s. Thursday night, partly cloudy. Lows in the lower 50s. Friday, mostly sunny with a 20% chance of rain showers. Highs in the upper 70s. Friday night, partly cloudy with a 20% chance of rain showers. Lows in the mid-50s. Saturday, mostly sunny with a 20% chance of rain showers. Highs around 80. 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The current time is 11:37 p.m. Eastern Daylight Time. Conditions around the area at 11 p.m. At Mount Pleasant, haze was reported. The temperature was 72 degrees, the dew point 64, and the relative humidity 78%. The pressure was 30.06 inches and falling. Across the remainder of south-central lower Michigan, skies ranged from mostly cloudy to cloudy, and temperatures were between 70 and 75 degrees. Elsewhere in central and northern lower Michigan, skies ranged from mostly cloudy to cloudy. It was 73 at Cadillac, 64 at Alpena, 74 at Pilston, and 76 at Traverse City. Across southern lower Michigan, temperatures were between 72 and 73 degrees. At Kalamazoo, fog was reported. It was cloudy at Detroit and Lansing. In the Upper Peninsula, Sault Ste. Marie was 70 degrees under cloudy skies, and in Marquette, it was mostly cloudy with a temperature of 70. In neighboring states, Chicago was 78 degrees under cloudy skies. In Cleveland, it was cloudy and the temperature was 75. Once again, at 11 p.m., Mount Pleasant.

Sunday night, mostly clear. Lows in the upper 50s. Northwest winds around 10 miles per hour with gusts to around 20 miles per hour in the evening, becoming light. Tuesday, mostly sunny. Highs in the mid-80s. Tuesday night, showers likely and a chance of thunderstorms. Lows in the upper 50s. Chance of rain 70%. Wednesday, partly sunny with a 50% chance of rain showers. Highs in the upper 70s. Wednesday night, partly cloudy. Lows in the lower 50s. Thursday, sunny. Highs in the upper 70s. Thursday night, partly cloudy. Lows in the lower 50s. Friday, mostly sunny with a 20% chance of rain showers. Highs in the upper 70s. Friday night, partly cloudy with a 20% chance of rain showers. Lows in the mid-50s. Saturday, mostly sunny with a 20% chance of rain showers. Highs around 80. 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The current time is 11:41 p.m. Eastern Daylight Time. Conditions around the area at 11 p.m. At Mount Pleasant, haze was reported. The temperature was 72 degrees, the dew point 64, and the relative humidity 78%. The pressure was 30.06 inches and falling. Across the remainder of south-central Lower Michigan, skies ranged from mostly cloudy to cloudy, and temperatures were between 70 and 75 degrees. Elsewhere in central and northern Lower Michigan, skies ranged from mostly cloudy to cloudy. It was 73 at Cadillac, 64 at Alpena, 74 at Pelston, and 76 at Traverse City. Across southern Lower Michigan, temperatures were between 72 and 73 degrees. At Kalamazoo, fog was reported. It was cloudy at Detroit and Lansing. In the Upper Peninsula, Sault Ste. Marie was 70 degrees under cloudy skies, and in Marquette, it was mostly cloudy with a temperature of 70. In neighboring states, Chicago was 78 degrees under cloudy skies. In Cleveland, it was cloudy and the temperature was 75. Once again, at 11 p.m., Mount Pleasant was 72 degrees with haze. Now here is your local forecast. Rest of tonight, partly cloudy. Patchy fog after midnight. Lows in the upper 60s. Light winds. Sunday, patchy fog in the morning. Mostly cloudy with a 50% chance of showers and thunderstorms. Highs in the mid-80s. Light winds becoming west 5 to 15 miles per hour with gusts to around 25 miles per hour in the afternoon. Sunday night, partly cloudy. Lows in the upper 50s. Northwest winds 5 to 15 miles per hour with gusts to around 25 miles per hour. Monday, mostly sunny. Highs in the lower 80s. Northwest winds 5 to 10 miles per hour. Gusts up to 20 miles per hour in the afternoon. Monday night, mostly clear. Lows in the upper 50s. Northwest winds around 10 miles per hour with gusts to around 20 miles per hour in the evening, becoming light. Tuesday, mostly sunny. Highs in the mid-80s. Tuesday night, showers likely and a chance of thunderstorms. Lows in the upper 50s. Chance of rain 70%. Wednesday, partly sunny with a 50% chance of rain showers. Highs in the upper 70s. Wednesday night, partly cloudy. Lows in the lower 50s. Thursday, sunny. Highs in the upper 70s. Thursday night, partly cloudy. Lows in the lower 50s. Friday, mostly sunny with a 20% chance of rain showers. Highs in the upper 70s. Friday night, partly cloudy with a 20% chance of rain showers. Lows in the mid-50s. Saturday, mostly sunny with a 20% chance of rain showers. Highs around 80. Thanks for

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The current time is 11:45 p.m. Eastern Daylight Time. Conditions around the area at 11 p.m. At Mount Pleasant, haze was reported. The temperature was 72 degrees. The dew point 64, and the relative humidity 78%. The pressure was 30.06 inches and falling. Across the remainder of south central lower Michigan, skies ranged from mostly cloudy to cloudy, and temperatures were between 70 and 75 degrees. Elsewhere in central and northern lower Michigan, skies ranged from mostly cloudy to cloudy. It was 73 at Cadillac, 64 at Alpena, 74 at Pelston, and 76 at Traverse City. Across southern lower Michigan, temperatures were between 72 and 73 degrees. At Kalamazoo, fog was reported. It was cloudy at Detroit and Lansing. In the Upper Peninsula, Sault Ste. Marie was 70 degrees under cloudy skies, and in Marquette, it was mostly cloudy with a temperature of 70. In neighboring states, Chicago was 78 degrees under cloudy skies. In Cleveland, it was cloudy and the temperature was 75. Once again, at 11 p.m., Mount Pleasant was 72 degrees with haze. Now here is your local forecast. Rest of tonight, partly cloudy. Patchy fog after midnight. Lows in the upper 60s. Light winds. Sunday, patchy fog in the morning. Mostly cloudy with a 50% chance of showers and thunderstorms. Highs in the mid-80s. Light winds becoming west 5 to 15 miles per hour with gusts to around 25 miles per hour in the afternoon. Sunday night, partly cloudy. Lows in the upper 50s. Northwest winds 5 to 15 miles per hour with gusts to around 25 miles per hour. Monday, mostly sunny. Highs in the lower 80s. Northwest winds 5 to 10 miles per hour. Gusts up to 20 miles per hour in the afternoon. Monday night, mostly clear. Lows in the upper 50s. Northwest winds around 10 miles per hour with gusts to around 20 miles per hour in the evening becoming light. Tuesday, mostly sunny. Highs in the mid-80s. Tuesday night, showers likely and a chance of thunderstorms. Lows in the upper 50s. Chance of rain 70%. Wednesday, partly sunny with a 50% chance of rain showers. Highs in the upper 70s. Wednesday night, partly cloudy. Lows in the lower 50s. Thursday, sunny. Highs in the upper 70s. Thursday night, partly cloudy. Lows in the lower 50s. Friday, mostly sunny with a 20% chance of rain showers. Highs in the upper 70s. Friday night, partly cloudy with a 20% chance of rain showers. Lows in the mid-50s. Saturday, mostly sunny with a 20% chance of rain showers. Highs around 80. 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The current time is 11:49 p.m. Eastern Daylight Time. Conditions around the area at 11 p.m. At Mount Pleasant, haze was reported. The temperature was 72 degrees, the dew point 64, and the relative humidity 78%. The pressure was 30.06 inches and falling. Across the remainder of south-central lower Michigan, skies ranged from mostly cloudy to cloudy, and temperatures were between 70 and 75 degrees. Elsewhere in central and northern lower Michigan, skies ranged from mostly cloudy to cloudy. It was 73 at Cadillac, 64 at Alpena, 74 at Pelston, and 76 at Traverse City. Across southern lower Michigan, temperatures were between 72 and 73 degrees. At Kalamazoo,
fog was reported. It was cloudy at Detroit and Lansing. In the Upper Peninsula, Sault Ste. Marie was 70 degrees under cloudy skies, and in Marquette, it was mostly cloudy with a temperature of 70. In neighboring states, Chicago was 78 degrees under cloudy skies. In Cleveland, it was cloudy and the temperature was 75. Once again, at 11 p.m., Mount Pleasant was 72 degrees with haze. Now here is your local forecast. Rest of tonight, partly cloudy. Patchy fog after midnight. Lows in the upper 60s. Light winds. Sunday, patchy fog in the morning. Mostly cloudy with a 50% chance of showers and thunderstorms. Highs in the mid-80s. Light winds becoming west 5 to 15 miles per hour with gusts to around 25 miles per hour in the afternoon. Sunday night, partly cloudy. Lows in the upper 50s. Northwest winds 5 to 15 miles per hour with gusts to around 25 miles per hour. Monday, mostly sunny. Highs in the lower 80s. Northwest winds 5 to 10 miles per hour. Gusts up to 20 miles per hour in the afternoon. Monday night, mostly clear. Lows in the upper 50s. Northwest winds around 10 miles per hour with gusts to around 20 miles per hour in the evening becoming light. Tuesday, mostly sunny. Highs in the mid-80s. Tuesday night, showers likely and a chance of thunderstorms. Lows in the upper 50s. Chance of rain 70%. Wednesday, partly sunny with a 50% chance of rain showers. Highs in the upper 70s. Wednesday night, partly cloudy. Lows in the lower 50s. Thursday, sunny. Highs in the upper 70s. Thursday night, partly cloudy. Lows in the lower 50s. Friday, mostly sunny with a 20% chance of rain showers. Highs in the upper 70s. Friday night, partly cloudy with a 20% chance of rain showers. Lows in the mid-50s. Saturday, mostly sunny with a 20% chance of rain showers. Highs around 80. 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The current time is 11:52 p.m. Eastern Daylight Time. Conditions around the area at 11 p.m. At Mount Pleasant, haze was reported. The temperature was 72 degrees, the dew point 64, and the relative humidity 78%. The pressure was 30.06 inches and falling. Across the remainder of south-central lower Michigan, skies ranged from mostly cloudy to cloudy, and temperatures were between 70 and 75 degrees. Elsewhere in central and northern lower Michigan, skies ranged from mostly cloudy to cloudy. It was 73 at Cadillac, 64 at Alpena, 74 at Pelston, and 76 at Traverse City. Across southern lower Michigan, temperatures were between 72 and 73 degrees. At Kalamazoo, fog was reported. It was cloudy at Detroit and Lansing. In the Upper Peninsula, Sault Ste. Marie was 70 degrees under cloudy skies, and in Marquette, it was mostly cloudy with a temperature of 70. In neighboring states, Chicago was 78 degrees under cloudy skies. In Cleveland, it was cloudy and the temperature was 75. Once again, at 11 p.m., Mount Pleasant was 72 degrees with haze. Now here is your local forecast. Rest of tonight, partly cloudy. Patchy fog after midnight. Lows in the upper 60s. Light winds. Sunday, patchy fog in the morning. Mostly cloudy with a 50% chance of showers and thunderstorms. Highs in the mid-80s. Light winds becoming west 5 to 15 miles per hour with gusts to around 25 miles per hour in the afternoon. Sunday night, partly cloudy. Lows in the upper 50s.
Northwest winds 5 to 15 miles per hour with gusts to around 25 miles per hour. Monday, mostly sunny. Highs in the lower 80s. Northwest winds 5 to 10 miles per hour. Gusts up to 20 miles per hour in the afternoon. Monday night, mostly clear. Lows in the upper 50s. Northwest winds around 10 miles per hour with gusts to around 20 miles per hour in the evening, becoming light. Tuesday, mostly sunny. Highs in the mid 80s. Tuesday night, showers likely and a chance of thunderstorms. Lows in the upper 50s. Chance of rain 70%. Wednesday, partly sunny with a 50% chance of rain showers. Highs in the upper 70s. Wednesday night, partly cloudy. Lows in the lower 50s. Thursday, sunny. Highs in the upper 70s. Thursday night, partly cloudy. Lows in the lower 50s. Friday, mostly sunny with a 20% chance of rain showers. Highs in the upper 70s. Friday night, partly cloudy with a 20% chance of rain showers. Lows in the mid-50s. Saturday, mostly sunny with a 20% chance of rain showers. Highs around 80. 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The current time is 11:56 p.m. Eastern Daylight Time. Conditions around the area at 11 p.m. At Mount Pleasant, haze was reported. The temperature was 72 degrees, the dew point 64, and the relative humidity 78%. The pressure was 30.06 inches and falling. Across the remainder of south-central lower Michigan, skies ranged from mostly cloudy to cloudy, and temperatures were between 70 and 75 degrees. Elsewhere in central and northern lower Michigan, skies ranged from mostly cloudy to cloudy. It was 73 at Cadillac, 64 at Alpena, 74 at Pelston, and 76 at Traverse City. Across southern lower Michigan, temperatures were between 72 and 73 degrees. At Kalamazoo, fog was reported. It was cloudy at Detroit and Lansing. In the Upper Peninsula, Sault Ste. Marie was 70 degrees under cloudy skies, and in Marquette, it was mostly cloudy with a temperature of 70. In neighboring states, Chicago was 78 degrees under cloudy skies. In Cleveland, it was cloudy and the temperature was 75. Once again, at 11 p.m., Mount Pleasant was 72 degrees with haze. Now here is your local forecast. Rest of tonight, partly cloudy. Patchy fog after midnight. Lows in the upper 60s. Light winds. Sunday, patchy fog in the morning. Mostly cloudy with a 50% chance of showers and thunderstorms. Highs in the mid-80s. Light winds becoming west 5 to 15 miles per hour with gusts to around 25 miles per hour in the afternoon. Sunday night, partly cloudy. Lows in the upper 50s. Northwest winds 5 to 15 miles per hour with gusts to around 25 miles per hour. Monday, mostly sunny. Highs in the lower 80s. Northwest winds 5 to 10 miles per hour. Gusts up to 20 miles per hour in the afternoon. Monday night, mostly clear. Lows in the upper 50s. Northwest winds around 10 miles per hour with gusts to around 20 miles per hour in the evening, becoming light. Tuesday, mostly sunny. Highs in the mid-80s. Tuesday night, showers likely and a chance of thunderstorms. Lows in the upper 50s. Chance of rain 70%. Wednesday, partly sunny with a 50% chance of rain showers. Highs in the upper 70s. Wednesday night, partly cloudy. Lows in the lower 50s. Thursday, sunny. Highs in the upper 70s. Thursday night, partly cloudy. Lows in the lower 50s. Friday,
mostly sunny with a 20% chance of rain showers. Highs in the upper 70s. Friday night, partly cloudy with a 20% chance of rain showers. Lows in the mid-50s. Saturday, mostly sunny with a 20% chance of rain showers. Highs around 80. 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The current time is 12 a.m. Eastern Daylight Time. Conditions around the area at 11 p.m. At Mount Pleasant, haze was reported. The temperature was 72 degrees, the dew point 64, and the relative humidity 78%. The pressure was 30.06 inches and falling. Across the remainder of south-central lower Michigan, skies ranged from mostly cloudy to cloudy, and temperatures were between 70 and 75 degrees. Elsewhere in central and northern lower Michigan, skies ranged from mostly cloudy to cloudy. It was 73 at Cadillac, 64 at Alpena, 74 at Pilston, and 76 at Traverse City. Across southern lower Michigan, temperatures were between 72 and 73 degrees. At Kalamazoo, fog was reported. It was cloudy at Detroit and Lansing. In the Upper Peninsula, Sault Ste. Marie was 70 degrees under cloudy skies, and in Marquette, it was mostly cloudy with a temperature of 70. In neighboring states, Chicago was 78 degrees under cloudy skies. In Cleveland, it was cloudy and the temperature was 75. Once again, at 11 p.m., Mount Pleasant was 72 degrees with haze. Now here is your local forecast. Rest of tonight, partly cloudy. Patchy fog after midnight. Lows in the upper 60s. Light winds. Sunday, patchy fog in the morning. Mostly cloudy with a 50% chance of showers and thunderstorms. Highs in the mid-80s. Light winds becoming west 5 to 15 miles per hour with gusts to around 25 miles per hour in the afternoon. Sunday night, partly cloudy. Lows in the upper 50s. Northwest winds 5 to 15 miles per hour with gusts to around 25 miles per hour. Monday, mostly sunny. Highs in the lower 80s. Northwest winds 5 to 10 miles per hour. Gusts up to 20 miles per hour in the afternoon. Monday night, mostly clear. Lows in the upper 50s. Northwest winds around 10 miles per hour with gusts to around 20 miles per hour in the evening becoming light. Tuesday, mostly sunny. Highs in the mid-80s. Tuesday night, showers likely and a chance of thunderstorms. Lows in the upper 50s. Chance of rain 70%. Wednesday, partly sunny with a 50% chance of rain showers. Highs in the upper 70s. Wednesday night, partly cloudy. Lows in the lower 50s. Thursday, sunny. Highs in the upper 70s. Thursday night, partly cloudy. Lows in the lower 50s. Friday, mostly sunny with a 20% chance of rain showers. Highs in the upper 70s. Friday night, partly cloudy with a 20% chance of rain showers. Lows in the mid-50s. Saturday, mostly sunny with a 20% chance of rain showers. Highs around 80. 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The current time is 12:04 a.m. Eastern Daylight Time. Conditions around the area at 11 p.m. At Mount Pleasant, haze was reported. The temperature was 72 degrees, the dew point 64, and the relative humidity 78%. The pressure was 30.06 inches and falling. Across the remainder of south-central lower Michigan, skies ranged from mostly cloudy to cloudy, and temperatures were between 70 and 75 degrees.
Elsewhere in central and northern lower Michigan, skies ranged from mostly cloudy to cloudy. It was 73 at Cadillac, 64 at Alpena, 74 at Helston, and 76 at Traverse City. Across southern lower Michigan, temperatures were between 72 and 73 degrees. At Kalamazoo, fog was reported. It was cloudy at Detroit and Lansing. In the Upper Peninsula, Sault Ste. Marie was 70 degrees under cloudy skies, and in Marquette, it was mostly cloudy with a temperature of 70. In neighboring states, Chicago was 78 degrees under cloudy skies. In Cleveland, it was cloudy and the temperature was 75. Once again, at 11 p.m., Mount Pleasant was 72 degrees with haze. Now here is your local forecast. Rest of tonight, partly cloudy. Patchy fog after midnight. Lows in the upper 60s. Light winds. Sunday, patchy fog in the morning. Mostly cloudy with a 50% chance of showers and thunderstorms. Highs in the mid-80s. Light winds becoming west 5 to 15 miles per hour with gusts to around 25 miles per hour in the afternoon. Sunday night, partly cloudy. Lows in the upper 50s. Northwest winds 5 to 15 miles per hour with gusts to around 25 miles per hour. Monday, mostly sunny. Highs in the lower 80s. Northwest winds 5 to 10 miles per hour. Gusts up to 20 miles per hour in the afternoon. Monday night, mostly clear. Lows in the upper 50s. Northwest winds around 10 miles per hour with gusts to around 20 miles per hour in the evening becoming light. Tuesday, mostly sunny. Highs in the mid-80s. Tuesday night, showers likely and a chance of thunderstorms. Lows in the upper 50s. Chance of rain 70%. Wednesday, partly sunny with a 50% chance of rain showers. Highs in the upper 70s. Wednesday night, partly cloudy. Lows in the lower 50s. Thursday, sunny. Highs in the upper 70s. Thursday night, partly cloudy. Lows in the lower 50s. Friday, mostly sunny with a 20% chance of rain showers. Highs in the upper 70s. Friday night, partly cloudy with a 20% chance of rain showers. Lows in the mid-50s. Saturday, mostly sunny with a 20% chance of rain showers. Highs around 80. 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The current time is 12:08 a.m. Eastern Daylight Time. Conditions around the area at 11 p.m. At Mount Pleasant, haze was reported. The temperature was 72 degrees, the dew point 64, and the relative humidity 78%. The pressure was 30.06 inches and falling. Across the remainder of south-central lower Michigan, skies ranged from mostly cloudy to cloudy, and temperatures were between 70 and 75 degrees. Elsewhere in central and northern lower Michigan, skies ranged from mostly cloudy to cloudy. It was 73 at Cadillac, 64 at Alpena, 74 at Helston, and 76 at Traverse City. Across southern lower Michigan, temperatures were between 72 and 73 degrees. At Kalamazoo, fog was reported. It was cloudy at Detroit and Lansing. In the Upper Peninsula, Sault Ste. Marie was 70 degrees under cloudy skies, and in Marquette, it was mostly cloudy with a temperature of 70. In neighboring states, Chicago was 78 degrees under cloudy skies. In Cleveland, it was cloudy and the temperature was 75. Once again, at 11 p.m., Mount Pleasant was 72 degrees with haze. Now here is your local forecast. Rest of tonight, partly cloudy. Patchy fog after midnight. Lows in the upper 60s. Light winds. Sunday, patchy fog in the morning.
mostly cloudy with a 50% chance of showers and thunderstorms. Highs in the mid-80s. Light winds becoming west 5 to 15 miles per hour with gusts to around 25 miles per hour in the afternoon. Sunday night, partly cloudy. Lows in the upper 50s. Northwest winds 5 to 15 miles per hour with gusts to around 25 miles per hour. Monday, mostly sunny. Highs in the lower 80s. Northwest winds 5 to 10 miles per hour. Gusts up to 20 miles per hour in the afternoon. Monday night, mostly clear. Lows in the upper 50s. Northwest winds around 10 miles per hour with gusts to around 20 miles per hour in the evening becoming light. Tuesday, mostly sunny. Highs in the mid-80s. Tuesday night, showers likely and a chance of thunderstorms. Lows in the upper 50s. Chance of rain 70%. Wednesday, partly sunny with a 50% chance of rain showers. Highs in the upper 70s. Wednesday night, partly cloudy. Lows in the lower 50s. Thursday, sunny. Highs in the upper 70s. Thursday night, partly cloudy. Lows in the lower 50s. Friday, mostly sunny with a 20% chance of rain showers. Highs in the upper 70s. Friday night, partly cloudy with a 20% chance of rain showers. Lows in the mid-50s. Saturday, mostly sunny with a 20% chance of rain showers. Highs around 80. 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The current time is 12:11 a.m. Eastern Daylight Time. Conditions around the area at 11 p.m. At Mount Pleasant, haze was reported. The temperature was 72 degrees, the dew point 64, and the relative humidity 78%. The pressure was 30.06 inches and falling. Across the remainder of south-central Lower Michigan, skies ranged from mostly cloudy to cloudy, and temperatures were between 70 and 75 degrees. Elsewhere in central and northern Lower Michigan, skies ranged from mostly cloudy to cloudy. It was 73 at Cadillac, 64 at Alpena, 74 at Pellston, and 76 at Traverse City. Across southern Lower Michigan, temperatures were between 72 and 73 degrees. At Kalamazoo, fog was reported. It was cloudy at Detroit and Lansing. In the Upper Peninsula, Sault Ste. Marie was 70 degrees under cloudy skies, and in Marquette, it was mostly cloudy with a temperature of 70. In neighboring states, Chicago was 78 degrees under cloudy skies. In Cleveland, it was cloudy and the temperature was 75. Once again, at 11 p.m., Mount Pleasant was 72 degrees with haze. Now here is your local forecast. Rest of tonight, partly cloudy. Patchy fog after midnight. Lows in the upper 60s. Light winds. Sunday, patchy fog in the morning. Mostly cloudy with a 50% chance of showers and thunderstorms. Highs in the mid-80s. Light winds becoming west 5 to 15 miles per hour with gusts to around 25 miles per hour in the afternoon. Sunday night, partly cloudy. Lows in the upper 50s. Northwest winds 5 to 15 miles per hour with gusts to around 25 miles per hour. Monday, mostly sunny. Highs in the lower 80s. Northwest winds 5 to 10 miles per hour. Gusts up to 20 miles per hour in the afternoon. Monday night, mostly clear. Lows in the upper 50s. Northwest winds around 10 miles per hour with gusts to around 20 miles per hour in the evening becoming light. Tuesday, mostly sunny. Highs in the mid-80s. Tuesday night, showers likely and a chance of thunderstorms. Lows in the upper 50s. Chance of rain 70%. Wednesday, partly sunny with a 50% chance of rain showers.
highs in the upper 70s. Wednesday night, partly cloudy. Lows in the lower 50s. Thursday, sunny. Highs in the upper 70s. Thursday night, partly cloudy. Lows in

a lower 50s. Friday, mostly sunny with a 20% chance of rain showers. Highs in the upper 70s. Friday night, partly cloudy with a 20% chance of rain showers. Lows in the mid-50s. Saturday, mostly sunny with a 20% chance of rain showers. Highs around 80. 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The current time is 12:15 a.m. Eastern Daylight Time. Conditions around the area at midnight. At Mount Pleasant, it was cloudy. The temperature was 72 degrees, the dew point 64, and the relative humidity 78%. The pressure was 30.04 inches and falling. Across the remainder of south-central Lower Michigan, it was cloudy, and temperatures were between 69 and 74 degrees. Elsewhere in central and northern Lower Michigan, it was cloudy. It was 73 at Cadillac, 66 at Alpena, 73 at Palestine, and 76 at Traverse City. Across southern Lower Michigan, temperatures were between 72 and 73 degrees. At Kalamazoo, fog was reported. It was cloudy at Detroit and Lansing. In the Upper Peninsula, Sault Ste. Marie was 69 degrees under mostly cloudy skies, and in Marquette, it was cloudy with a temperature of 70. In neighboring states, Chicago was 78 degrees under cloudy skies. In Cleveland, it was cloudy and the temperature was 75. Once again, at midnight, Mount Pleasant was 72 degrees under cloudy skies. Now here is your local forecast. Rest of tonight, partly cloudy. Patchy fog after midnight. Lows in the upper 60s. Light winds. Sunday, patchy fog in the morning. Mostly cloudy with a 50% chance of showers and thunderstorms. Highs in the mid-80s. Light winds becoming west 5 to 15 miles per hour with gusts to around 25 miles per hour in the afternoon. Sunday night, partly cloudy. Lows in the upper 50s. Northwest winds 5 to 15 miles per hour with gusts to around 25 miles per hour. Monday, mostly sunny. Highs in the lower 80s. Northwest winds 5 to 10 miles per hour. Gusts up to 20 miles per hour in the afternoon. Monday night, mostly clear. Lows in the upper 50s. Northwest winds around 10 miles per hour with gusts to around 20 miles per hour in the evening becoming light. Tuesday, mostly sunny. Highs in the mid-80s. Tuesday night, showers likely and a chance of thunderstorms. Lows in the upper 50s. Chance of rain 70%. Wednesday, partly sunny with a 50% chance of rain showers. Highs in the upper 70s. Wednesday night, partly cloudy. Lows in the lower 50s. Thursday, sunny. Highs in the upper 70s. Thursday night, partly cloudy. Lows in the lower 50s. Friday, mostly sunny with a 20% chance of rain showers. Highs in the upper 70s. Friday night, partly cloudy with a 20% chance of rain showers. Lows in the mid-50s. Saturday, mostly sunny with a 20% chance of rain showers. Highs around 80. 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The current time is 12:19 a.m. Eastern Daylight Time. Conditions around the area at midnight. At Mount Pleasant, it was cloudy. The temperature was 72 degrees, the dew point 64, and the relative humidity 78%. The pressure was 30.04 inches and falling. Across the remainder of south-central Lower Michigan, it was cloudy, and temperatures were between 69 and 74 degrees. Elsewhere in central and northern Lower Michigan, it was cloudy.
It was 73 at Cadillac, 66 at Alpena, 73 at Palestine, and 76 at Traverse City. Across southern lower Michigan, temperatures were between 72 and 73 degrees. At Kalamazoo, fog was reported. It was cloudy at Detroit and Lansing. In the Upper Peninsula, Sault Ste. Marie was 69 degrees under mostly cloudy skies, and in Marquette, it was cloudy with a temperature of 70. In neighboring states, Chicago was 78 degrees under cloudy skies. In Cleveland, it was cloudy and the temperature was 75. Once again, at midnight, Mount Pleasant was 72 degrees under cloudy skies. Now here is your local forecast. Rest of tonight, partly cloudy. Patchy fog after midnight. Lows in the upper 60s. Light winds. Sunday, patchy fog in the morning. Mostly cloudy with a 50% chance of showers and thunderstorms. Highs in the mid-80s. Light winds becoming west 5 to 15 miles per hour with gusts to around 25 miles per hour in the afternoon. Sunday night, partly cloudy. Lows in the upper 50s. Northwest winds 5 to 15 miles per hour with gusts to around 25 miles per hour. Monday, mostly sunny. Highs in the lower 80s. Northwest winds 5 to 10 miles per hour. Gusts up to 20 miles per hour in the afternoon. Monday night, mostly clear. Lows in the upper 50s. Northwest winds around 10 miles per hour with gusts to around 20 miles per hour in the evening becoming light. Tuesday, mostly sunny. Highs in the mid-80s. Tuesday night, showers likely and a chance of thunderstorms. Lows in the upper 50s. Chance of rain 70%. Wednesday, partly sunny with a 50% chance of rain showers. Highs in the upper 70s. Wednesday night, partly cloudy. Lows in the lower 50s. Thursday, sunny. Highs in the upper 70s. Thursday night, partly cloudy. Lows in the lower 50s. Friday, mostly sunny with a 20% chance of rain showers. Highs in the upper 70s. Friday night, partly cloudy with a 20% chance of rain showers. Lows in the mid-50s. Saturday, mostly sunny with a 20% chance of rain showers. Highs around 80. 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The current time is 12:23 a.m. Eastern Daylight Time. Conditions around the area at midnight. At Mount Pleasant, it was cloudy. The temperature was 72 degrees, the dew point 64, and the relative humidity 78%. The pressure was 30.04 inches and falling. Across the remainder of south-central lower Michigan, it was cloudy, and temperatures were between 69 and 74 degrees. Elsewhere in central and northern lower Michigan, it was cloudy. It was 73 at Cadillac, 66 at Alpena, 73 at Palestine, and 76 at Traverse City. Across southern lower Michigan, temperatures were between 72 and 73 degrees. At Kalamazoo, fog was reported. It was cloudy at Detroit and Lansing. In the Upper Peninsula, Sault Ste. Marie was 69 degrees under mostly cloudy skies, and in Marquette, it was cloudy with a temperature of 70. In neighboring states, Chicago was 78 degrees under cloudy skies. In Cleveland, it was cloudy and the temperature was 75. Once again, at midnight, Mount Pleasant was 72 degrees under cloudy skies. Now here is your local forecast. Rest of tonight, partly cloudy. Patchy fog after midnight. Lows in the upper 60s. Light winds. Sunday, patchy fog in the morning. Mostly cloudy with a 50% chance of showers and thunderstorms. Highs in the mid-80s.
Light winds becoming west 5 to 15 miles per hour with gusts to around 25 miles per hour in the afternoon. Sunday night, partly cloudy. Lows in the upper 50s. Northwest winds 5 to 15 miles per hour with gusts to around 25 miles per hour. Monday, mostly sunny. Highs in the lower 80s. Northwest winds 5 to 10 miles per hour. Gusts up to 20 miles per hour in the afternoon. Monday night, mostly clear. Lows in the upper 50s. Northwest winds around 10 miles per hour with gusts to around 20 miles per hour in the evening becoming light. Tuesday, mostly sunny. Highs in the mid-80s. Tuesday night, showers likely and a chance of thunderstorms. Lows in the upper 50s. Chance of rain 70%. Wednesday, partly sunny with a 50% chance of rain showers. Highs in the upper 70s. Wednesday night, partly cloudy. Lows in the lower 50s. Thursday, sunny. Highs in the upper 70s. Thursday night, partly cloudy. Lows in the lower 50s. Friday, mostly sunny with a 20% chance of rain showers. Highs in the upper 70s. Friday night, partly cloudy with a 20% chance of rain showers. Lows in the mid-50s. Saturday, mostly sunny with a 20% chance of rain showers. Highs around 80. 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The current time is 12:26 a.m. Eastern Daylight Time. Conditions around the area at midnight. At Mount Pleasant, it was cloudy. The temperature was 72 degrees, the dew point 64, and the relative humidity 78%. The pressure was 30.04 inches and falling. Across the remainder of South Central Lower Michigan, it was cloudy, and temperatures were between 69 and 74 degrees. Elsewhere in Central and Northern Lower Michigan, it was cloudy. It was 73 at Cadillac, 66 at Alpena, 73 at Pearlston, and 76 at Traverse City. Across southern Lower Michigan, temperatures were between 72 and 73 degrees. At Kalamazoo, fog was reported. It was cloudy at Detroit and Lansing. In the Upper Peninsula, Sault Ste. Marie was 69 degrees under mostly cloudy skies, and in Marquette, it was cloudy with a temperature of 70. In neighboring states, Chicago was 78 degrees under cloudy skies. In Cleveland, it was cloudy and the temperature was 75. Once again, at midnight, Mount Pleasant was 72 degrees under cloudy skies. Now here is your local forecast. Rest of tonight, partly cloudy. Patchy fog after midnight. Lows in the upper 60s. Light winds. Sunday, patchy fog in the morning. Mostly cloudy with a 50% chance of showers and thunderstorms. Highs in the mid-80s. Light winds becoming west 5 to 15 miles per hour with gusts to around 25 miles per hour in the afternoon. Sunday night, partly cloudy. Lows in the upper 50s. Northwest winds 5 to 15 miles per hour with gusts to around 25 miles per hour. Monday, mostly sunny. Highs in the lower 80s. Northwest winds 5 to 10 miles per hour. Gusts up to 20 miles per hour in the afternoon. Monday night, mostly clear. Lows in the upper 50s. Northwest winds around 10 miles per hour with gusts to around 20 miles per hour in the evening becoming light. Tuesday, mostly sunny. Highs in the mid-80s. Tuesday night, showers likely and a chance of thunderstorms. Lows in the upper 50s. Chance of rain 70%. Wednesday, partly sunny with a 50% chance of rain showers. Highs in the upper 70s. Wednesday night, partly cloudy. Lows in the lower 50s. Thursday, sunny.
highs in the upper 70s. Thursday night, partly cloudy. Lows in the lower 50s. Friday, mostly sunny with a 20% chance of rain showers. Highs in the upper 70s. Friday night, partly cloudy with a 20% chance of rain showers. Lows in the mid-50s. Saturday, mostly sunny with a 20% chance of rain showers. Highs around 80. 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The current time is 12:30 a.m. Eastern Daylight Time. Conditions around the area at midnight. At Mount Pleasant, it was cloudy. The temperature was 72 degrees, the dew point 64, and the relative humidity 78%. The pressure was 30.04 inches and falling. Across the remainder of South Central Lower Michigan, it was cloudy, and temperatures were between 69 and 74 degrees. Elsewhere in central and northern lower Michigan, it was cloudy. It was 73 at Cadillac, 66 at Alpena, 73 at Pendleton, and 76 at Traverse City. Across southern lower Michigan, temperatures were between 72 and 73 degrees. At Kalamazoo, fog was reported. It was cloudy at Detroit and Lansing. In the Upper Peninsula, Sault Ste. Marie was 69 degrees under mostly cloudy skies, and in Marquette, it was cloudy with a temperature of 70. In neighboring states, Chicago was 78 degrees under cloudy skies. In Cleveland, it was cloudy and the temperature was 75. Once again, at midnight, Mount Pleasant was 72 degrees under cloudy skies. Now here is your local forecast. Rest of tonight, partly cloudy. Patchy fog after midnight. Lows in the upper 60s. Light winds. Sunday, patchy fog in the morning. Mostly cloudy with a 50% chance of showers and thunderstorms. Highs in the mid-80s. Light winds becoming west 5 to 15 miles per hour with gusts to around 25 miles per hour in the afternoon. Sunday night, partly cloudy. Lows in the upper 50s. Northwest winds 5 to 15 miles per hour with gusts to around 25 miles per hour. Monday, mostly sunny. Highs in the lower 80s. Northwest winds 5 to 10 miles per hour. Gusts up to 20 miles per hour in the afternoon. Monday night, mostly clear. Lows in the upper 50s. Northwest winds around 10 miles per hour with gusts to around 20 miles per hour in the evening becoming light. Tuesday, mostly sunny. Highs in the mid-80s. Tuesday night, showers likely and a chance of thunderstorm with gusts to around 20 miles per hour in the evening becoming light. Tuesday, mostly sunny. Highs in the mid-80s. Tuesday night, showers likely and a chance of thunderstorms. Lows in the upper 50s. Chance of rain 70%. Wednesday, partly sunny with a 50% chance of rain showers. Highs in the upper 70s. Wednesday night, partly cloudy. Lows in the lower 50s. Thursday, sunny. Highs in the upper 70s. Thursday night, partly cloudy. Lows in the lower 50s. Friday, mostly sunny with a 20% chance of rain showers. Highs in the upper 70s. Friday night, partly cloudy with a 20% chance of rain showers. Lows in the mid-50s. Saturday, mostly sunny with a 20% chance of rain showers. Highs around 80. 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The current time is 12:34 a.m. Eastern Daylight Time. Conditions around the area at midnight. At Mount Pleasant, it was cloudy. The temperature was 72 degrees,
the dew point 64, and the relative humidity 78%. The pressure was 30.04 inches and falling.

the remainder of south central lower Michigan. It was cloudy, and temperatures were between 69 and 74 degrees. Elsewhere in central and northern lower Michigan, it was cloudy. It was 73 at Cadillac, 66 at Alpena, 73 at Pendleton, and 76 at Traverse City. Across southern lower Michigan, temperatures were between 72 and 73 degrees. At Kalamazoo, fog was reported. It was cloudy at Detroit and Lansing. In the Upper Peninsula, Sault Ste. Marie was 69 degrees under mostly cloudy skies, and in Marquette, it was cloudy with a temperature of 70. In neighboring states, Chicago was 78 degrees under cloudy skies. In Cleveland, it was cloudy and the temperature was 75. Once again, at midnight, Mount Pleasant was 72 degrees under cloudy skies. Now here is your local forecast. Rest of tonight, partly cloudy. Patchy fog after midnight. Lows in the upper 60s. Light winds. Sunday, patchy fog in the morning. Mostly cloudy with a 50% chance of showers and thunderstorms. Highs in the mid-80s. Light winds becoming west 5 to 15 miles per hour with gusts to around 25 miles per hour in the afternoon. Sunday night, partly cloudy. Lows in the upper 50s. Northwest winds 5 to 15 miles per hour with gusts to around 25 miles per hour. Monday, mostly sunny. Highs in the lower 80s. Northwest winds 5 to 10 miles per hour. Gusts up to 20 miles per hour in the afternoon. Monday night, mostly clear. Lows in the upper 50s. Northwest winds around 10 miles per hour with gusts to around 20 miles per hour in the evening becoming light. Tuesday, mostly sunny. Highs in the mid-80s. Tuesday night, showers likely and a chance of thunderstorms. Lows in the upper 50s. Chance of rain 70%. Wednesday, partly sunny with a 50% chance of rain showers. Highs in the upper 70s. Wednesday night, partly cloudy. Lows in the lower 50s. Thursday, sunny. Highs in the upper 70s. Thursday night, partly cloudy. Lows in the lower 50s. Friday, mostly sunny with a 20% chance of rain showers. Highs in the upper 70s. Friday night, partly cloudy with a 20% chance of rain showers. Lows in the mid-50s. Saturday, mostly sunny with a 20% chance of rain showers. Highs around 80. 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The current time is 12:38 a.m. Eastern Daylight Time. Conditions around the area at midnight. At Mount Pleasant, it was cloudy. The temperature was 72 degrees, the dew point 64, and the relative humidity 78%. The pressure was 30.04 inches and falling. Across the remainder of south central lower Michigan, it was cloudy, and temperatures were between 69 and 74 degrees. Elsewhere in central and northern lower Michigan, it was cloudy. It was 73 at Cadillac, 66 at Alpena, 73 at Pendleton, and 76 at Traverse City. Across southern lower Michigan, temperatures were between 72 and 73 degrees. At Kalamazoo, fog was reported. It was cloudy at Detroit and Lansing. In the Upper Peninsula, Sault Ste. Marie was 69 degrees under mostly cloudy skies, and in Marquette, it was cloudy with a temperature of 70. In neighboring states, Chicago was 78 degrees under cloudy skies. In Cleveland, it was cloudy and the temperature was 75. Once again, at midnight, Mount Pleasant was 72 degrees under cloudy skies. Now here is your local forecast. Rest of tonight, partly cloudy. Patchy fog after midnight. Lows in the upper 60s. Light winds. Sunday, patchy fog in the morning.

lows in the upper 50s. Chance of rain 70%. Wednesday, partly sunny with a 50% chance of rain showers. Highs in the upper 70s. Wednesday night, partly cloudy. Lows in the lower 50s. Thursday, sunny. Highs in the upper 70s. Thursday night, partly cloudy. Lows in the lower 50s. Friday, mostly sunny with a 20% chance of rain showers. Highs in the upper 70s. Friday night, partly cloudy with a 20% chance of rain showers. Lows in the mid-50s. Saturday, mostly sunny with a 20% chance of rain showers. Highs around 80. 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The current time is 12:41 a.m. Eastern Daylight Time. Conditions around the area at midnight. At Mount Pleasant, it was cloudy. The temperature was 72 degrees, the dew point 64, and the relative humidity 78%. The pressure was 30.04 inches and falling. Across the remainder of South Central Lower Michigan, it was cloudy, and temperatures were between 69 and 74 degrees. Elsewhere in Central and Northern Lower Michigan, it was cloudy. It was 73 at Cadillac, 66 at Alpena, 73 at Pelston, and 76 at Traverse City. Across southern Lower Michigan, temperatures were between 72 and 73 degrees. At Kalamazoo, fog was reported. It was cloudy at Detroit and Lansing. In the Upper Peninsula, Sault Ste. Marie was 69 degrees under mostly cloudy skies, and in Marquette, it was cloudy with a temperature of 70. In neighboring states, Chicago was 78 degrees under cloudy skies. In Cleveland, it was cloudy and the temperature was 75. Once again, at midnight, Mount Pleasant was 72 degrees under cloudy skies. Now here is your local forecast. Rest of tonight, partly cloudy. Patchy fog after midnight. Lows in the upper 60s. Light winds. Sunday, patchy fog in the morning. Mostly cloudy with a 50% chance of showers and thunderstorms. Highs in the mid-80s. Light winds becoming west 5 to 15 miles per hour with gusts to around 25 miles per hour in the afternoon. Sunday night, partly cloudy. Lows in the upper 50s. Northwest winds 5 to 15 miles per hour with gusts to around 25 miles per hour. Monday, mostly sunny. Highs in the lower 80s. Northwest winds 5 to 10 miles per hour. Gusts up to 20 miles per hour in the afternoon. Monday night, mostly clear. Lows in the upper 50s. Northwest winds around 10 miles per hour with gusts to around 20 miles per hour in the evening becoming light. Tuesday, mostly sunny. Highs in the mid-80s. Tuesday night, showers likely and a chance of thunderstorms. Lows in the upper 50s. Chance of rain 70%. Wednesday, partly sunny with a 50% chance of rain showers. Highs in the upper 70s. Wednesday night, partly cloudy. Lows in the lower 50s. Thursday, sunny. Highs in the upper 70s. Thursday night, partly cloudy. Lows in the lower 50s. Friday, mostly sunny with a 20% chance of rain showers. Highs in the upper 70s. Friday night, partly cloudy with a 20% chance of rain showers. Lows in the mid-50s. Saturday, mostly sunny with a 20% chance of rain showers. Highs around 80. 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The current time is 12:45 a.m. Eastern Daylight Time. Conditions around the area at midnight. At Mount

pleasant. It was cloudy. The temperature was 72 degrees, the dew point 64, and the relative humidity 78%. The pressure was 30.04 inches and falling. Across the remainder of south-central Lower Michigan, it was cloudy, and temperatures were between 69 and 74 degrees. Elsewhere in central and northern Lower Michigan, it was cloudy. It was 73 at Cadillac, 66 at Alpena, 73 at Pailston, and 76 at Traverse City. Across southern Lower Michigan, temperatures were between 72 and 73 degrees. At Kalamazoo, fog was reported. It was cloudy at Detroit and Lansing. In the Upper Peninsula, Sault Ste. Marie was 69 degrees under mostly cloudy skies, and in Marquette, it was cloudy with a temperature of 70. In neighboring states, Chicago was 78 degrees under cloudy skies. In Cleveland, it was cloudy and the temperature was 75. Once again, at midnight, Mount Pleasant was 72 degrees under cloudy skies. Now here is your local forecast. Rest of tonight, partly cloudy. Patchy fog after midnight. Lows in the upper 60s. Light winds. Sunday, patchy fog in the morning. Mostly cloudy with a 50% chance of showers and thunderstorms. Highs in the mid-80s. Light winds becoming west 5 to 15 miles per hour with gusts to around 25 miles per hour in the afternoon. Sunday night, partly cloudy. Lows in the upper 50s. Northwest winds 5 to 15 miles per hour with gusts to around 25 miles per hour. Monday, mostly sunny. Highs in the lower 80s. Northwest winds 5 to 10 miles per hour. Gusts up to 20 miles per hour in the afternoon. Monday night, mostly clear. Lows in the upper 50s. Northwest winds around 10 miles per hour with gusts to around 20 miles per hour in the evening becoming light. Tuesday, mostly sunny. Highs in the mid-80s. Tuesday night, showers likely and a chance of thunderstorms. Lows in the upper 50s. Chance of rain 70%. Wednesday, partly sunny with a 50% chance of rain showers. Highs in the upper 70s. Wednesday night, partly cloudy. Lows in the lower 50s. Thursday, sunny. Highs in the upper 70s. Thursday night, partly cloudy. Lows in the lower 50s. Friday, mostly sunny with a 20% chance of rain showers. Highs in the upper 70s. Friday night, partly cloudy with a 20% chance of rain showers. Lows in the mid-50s. Saturday, mostly sunny with a 20% chance of rain showers. Highs around 80. 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The current time is 12:49 a.m. Eastern Daylight Time. Conditions around the area at midnight. At Mount Pleasant, it was cloudy. The temperature was 72 degrees, the dew point 64, and the relative humidity 78%. The pressure was 30.04 inches and falling. Across the remainder of south-central Lower Michigan, it was cloudy, and temperatures were between 69 and 74 degrees. Elsewhere in central and northern Lower Michigan, it was cloudy. It was 73 at Cadillac, 66 at Alpena, 73 at Pailston, and 76 at Traverse City. Across southern Lower Michigan, temperatures were between 72 and 73 degrees. At Kalamazoo, fog was reported. It was cloudy at Detroit and Lansing. In the Upper Peninsula, Sault Ste. Marie was 69 degrees under mostly cloudy skies, and in Marquette, it was cloudy with a temperature of 70. In neighboring states, Chicago was 78 degrees under cloudy skies. In Cleveland, it was cloudy and the temperature was 75. Once again, at midnight, Mount Pleasant was 72 degrees under cloudy skies.
Now here is your local forecast. Rest of tonight, partly cloudy. Patchy fog after midnight. Lows in the upper 60s. Light winds. Sunday, patchy fog in the morning. Mostly cloudy with a 50% chance of showers and thunderstorms. Highs in the mid-80s. Light winds becoming west 5 to 15 miles per hour with gusts to around 25 miles per hour in the afternoon. Sunday night, partly cloudy. Lows in the upper 50s. Northwest winds 5 to 15 miles per hour with gusts to around 25 miles per hour. Monday, mostly sunny. Highs in the lower 80s. Northwest winds 5 to 10 miles per hour. Gusts up to 20 miles per hour in the afternoon. Monday night, mostly clear. Lows in the upper 50s. Northwest winds around 10 miles per hour with gusts to around 20 miles per hour in the evening becoming light. Tuesday, mostly sunny. Highs in the mid-80s. Tuesday night, showers likely and a chance of thunderstorms. Lows in the upper 50s. Chance of rain 70%. Wednesday, partly sunny with a 50% chance of rain showers. Highs in the upper 70s. Wednesday night, partly cloudy. Lows in the lower 50s. Thursday, sunny. Highs in the upper 70s. Thursday night, partly cloudy. Lows in the lower 50s. Friday, mostly sunny with a 20% chance of rain showers. Highs in the upper 70s. Friday night, partly cloudy with a 20% chance of rain showers. Lows in the mid-50s. Saturday, mostly sunny with a 20% chance of rain showers. Highs around 80. 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The current time is 12:53 a.m. Eastern Daylight Time. Conditions around the area at midnight. At Mount Pleasant, it was cloudy. The temperature was 72 degrees, the dew point 64, and the relative humidity 78%. The pressure was 30.04 inches and falling. Across the remainder of South Central Lower Michigan, it was cloudy, and temperatures were between 69 and 74 degrees. Elsewhere in Central and Northern Lower Michigan, it was cloudy. It was 73 at Cadillac, 66 at Alpena, 73 at Palestine, and 76 at Traverse City. Across southern Lower Michigan, temperatures were between 72 and 73 degrees. At Kalamazoo, fog was reported. It was cloudy at Detroit and Lansing. In the Upper Peninsula, Sault Ste. Marie was 69 degrees under mostly cloudy skies, and in Marquette, it was cloudy with a temperature of 70. In neighboring states, Chicago was 78 degrees under cloudy skies. In Cleveland, it was cloudy and the temperature was 75. Once again, at midnight, Mount Pleasant was 72 degrees under cloudy skies. Now here is your local forecast. Rest of tonight, partly cloudy. Patchy fog after midnight. Lows in the upper 60s. Light winds. Sunday, patchy fog in the morning. Mostly cloudy with a 50% chance of showers and thunderstorms. Highs in the mid-80s. Light winds becoming west 5 to 15 miles per hour with gusts to around 25 miles per hour in the afternoon. Sunday night, partly cloudy. Lows in the upper 50s. Northwest winds 5 to 15 miles per hour with gusts to around 25 miles per hour. Monday, mostly sunny. Highs in the lower 80s. Northwest winds 5 to 10 miles per hour. Gusts up to 20 miles per hour in the afternoon. Monday night, mostly clear. Lows in the upper 50s. Northwest winds around 10 miles per hour with gusts to around 20 miles per hour in the evening becoming light. Tuesday, mostly sunny. Highs in the mid-80s. Tuesday night,
showers likely and a chance of thunderstorms. Lows in the upper 50s. Chance of rain 70%. Wednesday, partly sunny with a 50% chance of rain showers. Highs in the upper 70s. Wednesday night, partly cloudy. Lows in the lower 50s. Thursday, sunny. Highs in the upper 70s. Thursday night, partly cloudy. Lows in the lower 50s. Friday, mostly sunny with a 20% chance of rain showers. Highs in the upper 70s. Friday night, partly cloudy with a 20% chance of rain showers. Lows in the mid-50s. Saturday, mostly sunny with a 20% chance of rain showers. Highs around 80. 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The current time is 12:56 a.m. Eastern Daylight Time. Conditions around the area at midnight. At Mount Pleasant, it was cloudy. The temperature was 72 degrees, the dew point 64, and the relative humidity 78%. The pressure was 30.04 inches and falling. Across the remainder of South Central Lower Michigan, it was cloudy, and temperatures were between 69 and 74 degrees. Elsewhere in Central and Northern Lower Michigan, it was cloudy. It was 73 at Cadillac, 66 at Alpena, 73 at Pailston, and 76 at Traverse City. Across southern Lower Michigan, temperatures were between 72 and 73 degrees. At Kalamazoo, fog was reported. It was cloudy at Detroit and Lansing. In the Upper Peninsula, Sault Ste. Marie was 69 degrees under mostly cloudy skies, and in Marquette, it was cloudy with a temperature of 70. In neighboring states, Chicago was 78 degrees under cloudy skies. In Cleveland, it was cloudy and the temperature was 75. Once again, at midnight, Mount Pleasant was 72 degrees under cloudy skies. Now here is your local forecast. Rest of tonight, partly cloudy. Patchy fog after midnight. Lows in the upper 60s. Light winds. Sunday, patchy fog in the morning. Mostly cloudy with a 50% chance of showers and thunderstorms. Highs in the mid-80s. Light winds becoming west 5 to 15 miles per hour with gusts to around 25 miles per hour in the afternoon. Sunday night, partly cloudy. Lows in the upper 50s. Northwest winds 5 to 15 miles per hour with gusts to around 25 miles per hour. Monday, mostly sunny. Highs in the lower 80s. Northwest winds 5 to 10 miles per hour. Gusts up to 20 miles per hour in the afternoon. Monday night, mostly clear. Lows in the upper 50s. Northwest winds around 10 miles per hour with gusts to around 20 miles per hour in the evening becoming light. Tuesday, mostly sunny. Highs in the mid-80s. Tuesday night, showers likely and a chance of thunderstorms. Lows in the upper 50s. Chance of rain 70%. Wednesday, partly sunny with a 50% chance of rain showers. Highs in the upper 70s. Wednesday night, partly cloudy. Lows in the lower 50s. Thursday, sunny. Highs in the upper 70s. Thursday night, partly cloudy. Lows in the lower 50s. Friday, mostly sunny with a 20% chance of rain showers. Highs in the upper 70s. Friday night, partly cloudy with a 20% chance of rain showers. Lows in the mid-50s. Saturday, mostly sunny with a 20% chance of rain showers. Highs around 80. 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The current time is 1 a.m. Eastern Daylight Time.
conditions around the area at midnight. At Mount Pleasant, it was cloudy. The temperature was 72 degrees, the dew point 64, and the relative humidity 78%. The pressure was 30.04 inches and falling. Across the remainder of south-central Lower Michigan, it was cloudy, and temperatures were between 69 and 74 degrees. Elsewhere in central and northern Lower Michigan, it was cloudy. It was 73 at Cadillac, 66 at Alpena, 73 at Pailston, and 76 at Traverse City. Across southern Lower Michigan, temperatures were between 72 and 73 degrees. At Kalamazoo, fog was reported. It was cloudy at Detroit and Lansing. In the Upper Peninsula, Sault Ste. Marie was 69 degrees under mostly cloudy skies, and in Marquette, it was cloudy with a temperature of 70. In neighboring states, Chicago was 78 degrees under cloudy skies. In Cleveland, it was cloudy and the temperature was 75. Once again, at midnight, Mount Pleasant was 72 degrees under cloudy skies. Now here is your local forecast. Rest of tonight, partly cloudy. Patchy fog after midnight. Lows in the upper 60s. Light winds. Sunday, patchy fog in the morning. Mostly cloudy with a 50% chance of showers and thunderstorms. Highs in the mid-80s. Light winds becoming west 5 to 15 miles per hour with gusts to around 25 miles per hour in the afternoon. Sunday night, partly cloudy. Lows in the upper 50s. Northwest winds 5 to 15 miles per hour with gusts to around 25 miles per hour. Monday, mostly sunny. Highs in the lower 80s. Northwest winds 5 to 10 miles per hour. Gusts up to 20 miles per hour in the afternoon. Monday night, mostly clear. Lows in the upper 50s. Northwest winds around 10 miles per hour with gusts to around 20 miles per hour in the evening becoming light. Tuesday, mostly sunny. Highs in the mid-80s. Tuesday night, showers likely and a chance of thunderstorms. Lows in the upper 50s. Chance of rain 70%. Wednesday, partly sunny with a 50% chance of rain showers. Highs in the upper 70s. Wednesday night, partly cloudy. Lows in the lower 50s. Thursday, sunny. Highs in the upper 70s. Thursday night, partly cloudy. Lows in the lower 50s. Friday, mostly sunny with a 20% chance of rain showers. Highs in the upper 70s. Friday night, partly cloudy with a 20% chance of rain showers. Lows in the mid-50s. Saturday, mostly sunny with a 20% chance of rain showers. Highs around 80. 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The current time is 1:04 a.m. Eastern Daylight Time. Conditions around the area at midnight. At Mount Pleasant, it was cloudy. The temperature was 72 degrees, the dew point 64, and the relative humidity 78%. The pressure was 30.04 inches and falling. Across the remainder of south-central Lower Michigan, it was cloudy, and temperatures were between 69 and 74 degrees. Elsewhere in central and northern Lower Michigan, it was cloudy. It was 73 at Cadillac, 66 at Alpena, 73 at Pailston, and 76 at Traverse City. Across southern Lower Michigan, temperatures were between 72 and 73 degrees. At Kalamazoo, fog was reported. It was cloudy at Detroit and Lansing. In the Upper Peninsula, Sault Ste. Marie was 69 degrees under mostly cloudy skies, and in Marquette, it was cloudy with a temperature of 70. In neighboring states, Chicago was 78 degrees under cloudy skies. In Cleveland, it was cloudy and the temperature was 75. Once again, at midnight,
Mount Pleasant was 72 degrees under cloudy skies. Now here is your local forecast.

Rest of tonight, partly cloudy. Patchy fog after midnight. Lows in the upper 60s. Light winds. Sunday, patchy fog in the morning. Mostly cloudy with a 50% chance of showers and thunderstorms. Highs in the mid-80s. Light winds becoming west 5 to 15 miles per hour with gusts to around 25 miles per hour in the afternoon. Sunday night, partly cloudy. Lows in the upper 50s. Northwest winds 5 to 15 miles per hour with gusts to around 25 miles per hour. Monday, mostly sunny. Highs in the lower 80s. Northwest winds 5 to 10 miles per hour. Gusts up to 20 miles per hour in the afternoon. Monday night, mostly clear. Lows in the upper 50s. Northwest winds around 10 miles per hour with gusts to around 20 miles per hour in the evening becoming light. Tuesday, mostly sunny. Highs in the mid-80s. Tuesday night, showers likely and a chance of thunderstorms. Lows in the upper 50s. Chance of rain 70%. Wednesday, partly sunny with a 50% chance of rain showers. Highs in the upper 70s. Wednesday night, partly cloudy. Lows in the lower 50s. Thursday, sunny. Highs in the upper 70s. Thursday night, partly cloudy. Lows in the lower 50s. Friday, mostly sunny with a 20% chance of rain showers. Highs in the upper 70s. Friday night, partly cloudy with a 20% chance of rain showers. Lows in the mid-50s. Saturday, mostly sunny with a 20% chance of rain showers. Highs around 80. 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The current time is 1:08 a.m. Eastern Daylight Time. Conditions around the area at midnight. At Mount Pleasant, it was cloudy. The temperature was 72 degrees, the dew point 64, and the relative humidity 78%. The pressure was 30.04 inches and falling. Across the remainder of South Central Lower Michigan, it was cloudy, and temperatures were between 69 and 74 degrees. Elsewhere in central and northern lower Michigan, it was cloudy. It was 73 at Cadillac, 66 at Alpena, 73 at Palestine, and 76 at Traverse City. Across southern lower Michigan, temperatures were between 72 and 73 degrees. At Kalamazoo, fog was reported. It was cloudy at Detroit and Lansing. In the Upper Peninsula, Sault Ste. Marie was 69 degrees under mostly cloudy skies, and in Marquette, it was cloudy with a temperature of 70. In neighboring states, Chicago was 78 degrees under cloudy skies. In Cleveland, it was cloudy and the temperature was 75. Once again, at midnight, Mount Pleasant was 72 degrees under cloudy skies. Now here is your local forecast. Rest of tonight, partly cloudy. Patchy fog after midnight. Lows in the upper 60s. Light winds. Sunday, patchy fog in the morning. Mostly cloudy with a 50% chance of showers and thunderstorms. Highs in the mid-80s. Light winds becoming west 5 to 15 miles per hour with gusts to around 25 miles per hour in the afternoon. Sunday night, partly cloudy. Lows in the upper 50s. Northwest winds 5 to 15 miles per hour with gusts to around 25 miles per hour. Monday, mostly sunny. Highs in the lower 80s. Northwest winds 5 to 10 miles per hour. Gusts up to 20 miles per hour in the afternoon. Monday night, mostly clear. Lows in the upper 50s. Northwest winds around 10 miles per hour with gusts to around 20 miles per hour in the evening becoming light. Tuesday, mostly sunny. Highs in the mid-80s. Tuesday night, showers likely and a chance of thunderstorms. Lows in the upper 50s.

50s. Chance of rain 70%. Wednesday, partly sunny with a 50% chance of rain showers. Highs in the upper 70s. Wednesday night, partly cloudy. Lows in the lower 50s. Thursday, sunny. Highs in the upper 70s. Thursday night, partly cloudy. Lows in the lower 50s. Friday, mostly sunny with a 20% chance of rain showers. Highs in the upper 70s. Friday night, partly cloudy with a 20% chance of rain showers. Lows in the mid-50s. Saturday, mostly sunny with a 20% chance of rain showers. Highs around 80. 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The current time is 1:11 a.m. Eastern Daylight Time. Conditions around the area at midnight. At Mount Pleasant, it was cloudy. The temperature was 72 degrees, the dew point 64, and the relative humidity 78%. The pressure was 30.04 inches and falling. Across the remainder of South Central Lower Michigan, it was cloudy, and temperatures were between 69 and 74 degrees. Elsewhere in Central and Northern Lower Michigan, it was cloudy. It was 73 at Cadillac, 66 at Alpena, 73 at Palestine, and 76 at Traverse City. Across southern Lower Michigan, temperatures were between 72 and 73 degrees. At Kalamazoo, fog was reported. It was cloudy at Detroit and Lansing. In the Upper Peninsula, Sault Ste. Marie was 69 degrees under mostly cloudy skies, and in Marquette, it was cloudy with a temperature of 70. In neighboring states, Chicago was 78 degrees under cloudy skies. In Cleveland, it was cloudy and the temperature was 75. Once again, at midnight, Mount Pleasant was 72 degrees under cloudy skies. Now here is your local forecast. Rest of tonight, partly cloudy. Patchy fog after midnight. Lows in the upper 60s. Light winds. Sunday, patchy fog in the morning. Mostly cloudy with a 50% chance of showers and thunderstorms. Highs in the mid-80s. Light winds becoming west 5 to 15 miles per hour with gusts to around 25 miles per hour in the afternoon. Sunday night, partly cloudy. Lows in the upper 50s. Northwest winds 5 to 15 miles per hour with gusts to around 25 miles per hour. Monday, mostly sunny. Highs in the lower 80s. Northwest winds 5 to 10 miles per hour. Gusts up to 20 miles per hour in the afternoon. Monday night, mostly clear. Lows in the upper 50s. Northwest winds around 10 miles per hour with gusts to around 20 miles per hour in the evening becoming light. Tuesday, mostly sunny. Highs in the mid-80s. Tuesday night, showers likely and a chance of thunderstorms. Lows in the upper 50s. Chance of rain 70%. Wednesday, partly sunny with a 50% chance of rain showers. Highs in the upper 70s. Wednesday night, partly cloudy. Lows in the lower 50s. Thursday, sunny. Highs in the upper 70s. Thursday night, partly cloudy. Lows in the lower 50s. Friday, mostly sunny with a 20% chance of rain showers. Highs in the upper 70s. Friday night, partly cloudy with a 20% chance of rain showers. Lows in the mid-50s. Saturday, mostly sunny with a 20% chance of rain showers. Highs around 80. 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The current time is 1:15 a.m. Eastern Daylight Time. Conditions around the area at 1 a.m. At Mount Pleasant, it was cloudy.

The temperature was 72 degrees, the dew point 64, and the relative humidity 78%. The pressure was 30.03 inches and steady. Across the remainder of south-central lower Michigan, it was cloudy, and temperatures were between 69 and 73 degrees. Elsewhere in central and northern lower Michigan, temperatures were between 67 and 74 degrees. At Cadillac, it was partly cloudy. It was cloudy at Alpena, Pellston, and Traverse City. Across southern lower Michigan, temperatures were between 72 and 73 degrees. At Lansing, it was partly cloudy. It was cloudy at Detroit and Kalamazoo. In the Upper Peninsula, Sault Ste. Marie was 68 degrees under mostly cloudy skies. In neighboring states, Chicago was 77 degrees under partly cloudy skies. In Cleveland, it was cloudy and the temperature was 75. Once again, at 1 a.m., Mount Pleasant was 72 degrees under cloudy skies. Now here is your local forecast. Rest of tonight, partly cloudy. Patchy fog after midnight. Lows in the upper 60s. Light winds. Sunday, patchy fog in the morning. Mostly cloudy with a 50% chance of showers and thunderstorms. Highs in the mid-80s. Light winds becoming west 5 to 15 miles per hour with gusts to around 25 miles per hour in the afternoon. Sunday night, partly cloudy. Lows in the upper 50s. Northwest winds 5 to 15 miles per hour with gusts to around 25 miles per hour. Monday, mostly sunny. Highs in the lower 80s. Northwest winds 5 to 10 miles per hour. Gusts up to 20 miles per hour in the afternoon. Monday night, mostly clear. Lows in the upper 50s. Northwest winds around 10 miles per hour with gusts to around 20 miles per hour in the evening becoming light. Tuesday, mostly sunny. Highs in the mid-80s. Tuesday night, showers likely and a chance of thunderstorms. Lows in the upper 50s. Chance of rain 70%. Wednesday, partly sunny with a 50% chance of rain showers. Highs in the upper 70s. Wednesday night, partly cloudy. Lows in the lower 50s. Thursday, sunny. Highs in the upper 70s. Thursday night, partly cloudy. Lows in the lower 50s. Friday, mostly sunny with a 20% chance of rain showers. Highs in the upper 70s. Friday night, partly cloudy with a 20% chance of rain showers. Lows in the mid-50s. Saturday, mostly sunny with a 20% chance of rain showers. Highs around 80. 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The current time is 1:19 a.m. Eastern Daylight Time. Conditions around the area at 1 a.m. At Mount Pleasant, it was cloudy. The temperature was 72 degrees, the dew point 64, and the relative humidity 78%. The pressure was 30.03 inches and steady. Across the remainder of south-central lower Michigan, it was cloudy, and temperatures were between 69 and 73 degrees. Elsewhere in central and northern lower Michigan, temperatures were between 67 and 74 degrees. At Cadillac, it was partly cloudy. It was cloudy at Alpena, Pellston, and Traverse City. Across southern lower Michigan, temperatures were between 72 and 73 degrees. At Lansing, it was partly cloudy. It was cloudy at Detroit and Kalamazoo. In the Upper Peninsula, Sault Ste. Marie was 68 degrees under mostly cloudy skies. In neighboring states, Chicago was 77 degrees under partly cloudy skies. In Cleveland, it was cloudy and the temperature was 75. Once again, at 1 a.m., Mount Pleasant was 72 degrees under cloudy skies. Now here is your local forecast. Rest of tonight, partly cloudy.
patchy fog after midnight. Lows in the upper 60s. Light winds. Sunday, patchy fog in the morning. Mostly cloudy with a 50% chance of showers and thunderstorms. Highs in the mid-80s. Light winds becoming west 5 to 15 miles per hour with gusts to around 25 miles per hour in the afternoon. Sunday night, partly cloudy. Lows in the upper 50s. Northwest winds 5 to 15 miles per hour with gusts to around 25 miles per hour. Monday, mostly sunny. Highs in the lower 80s. Northwest winds 5 to 10 miles per hour. Gusts up to 20 miles per hour in the afternoon. Monday night, mostly clear. Lows in the upper 50s. Northwest winds around 10 miles per hour with gusts to around 20 miles per hour in the evening becoming light. Tuesday, mostly sunny. Highs in the mid-80s. Tuesday night, showers likely and a chance of thunderstorms. Lows in the upper 50s. Chance of rain 70%. Wednesday, partly sunny with a 50% chance of rain showers. Highs in the upper 70s. Wednesday night, partly cloudy. Lows in the lower 50s. Thursday, sunny. Highs in the upper 70s. Thursday night, partly cloudy. Lows in the lower 50s. Friday, mostly sunny with a 20% chance of rain showers. Highs in the upper 70s. Friday night, partly cloudy with a 20% chance of rain showers. Lows in the mid-50s. Saturday, mostly sunny with a 20% chance of rain showers. Highs around 80. 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The current time is 1:23 a.m. Eastern Daylight Time. Conditions around the area at 1 a.m. At Mount Pleasant, it was cloudy. The temperature was 72 degrees, the dew point 64, and the relative humidity 78%. The pressure was 30.03 inches and steady. Across the remainder of South Central Lower Michigan, it was cloudy, and temperatures were between 69 and 73 degrees. Elsewhere in central and northern lower Michigan, temperatures were between 67 and 74 degrees. At Cadillac, it was partly cloudy. It was cloudy at Alpena, Pellston, and Traverse City. Across southern lower Michigan, temperatures were between 72 and 73 degrees. At Lansing, it was partly cloudy. It was cloudy at Detroit and Kalamazoo. In the Upper Peninsula, Sault Ste. Marie was 68 degrees under mostly cloudy skies. In neighboring states, Chicago was 77 degrees under partly cloudy skies. In Cleveland, it was cloudy and the temperature was 75. Once again, at 1 a.m., Mount Pleasant was 72 degrees under cloudy skies. Now here is your local forecast. Rest of tonight, partly cloudy. Patchy fog after midnight. Lows in the upper 60s. Light winds. Sunday, patchy fog in the morning. Mostly cloudy with a 50% chance of showers and thunderstorms. Highs in the mid-80s. Light winds becoming west 5 to 15 miles per hour with gusts to around 25 miles per hour in the afternoon. Sunday night, partly cloudy. Lows in the upper 50s. Northwest winds 5 to 15 miles per hour with gusts to around 25 miles per hour. Monday, mostly sunny. Highs in the lower 80s. Northwest winds 5 to 10 miles per hour. Gusts up to 20 miles per hour in the afternoon. Monday night, mostly clear. Lows in the upper 50s. Northwest winds around 10 miles per hour with gusts to around 20 miles per hour in the evening becoming light. Tuesday, mostly sunny. Highs in the mid-80s. Tuesday night, showers likely and a chance of thunderstorms. Lows in the upper 50s. Chance of rain 70%.
Wednesday, partly sunny with a 50% chance of rain showers. Highs in the upper 70s. Wednesday night, partly cloudy. Lows in the lower 50s. Thursday, sunny. Highs in the upper 70s. Thursday night, partly cloudy. Lows in the lower 50s. Friday, mostly sunny with a 20% chance of rain showers. Highs in the upper 70s. Friday night, partly cloudy with a 20% chance of rain showers. Lows in the mid-50s. Saturday, mostly sunny with a 20% chance of rain showers. Highs around 80. 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The current time is 1:26 a.m. Eastern Daylight Time. Conditions around the area at 1 a.m. At Mount Pleasant, it was cloudy. The temperature was 72 degrees, the dew point 64, and the relative humidity 78%. The pressure was 30.03 inches and steady. Across the remainder of south-central lower Michigan, it was cloudy, and temperatures were between 69 and 73 degrees. Elsewhere in central and northern lower Michigan, temperatures were between 67 and 74 degrees. At Cadillac, it was partly cloudy. It was cloudy at Alpena, Pellston, and Traverse City. Across southern lower Michigan, temperatures were between 72 and 73 degrees. At Lansing, it was partly cloudy. It was cloudy at Detroit and Kalamazoo. In the Upper Peninsula, Sault Ste. Marie was 68 degrees under mostly cloudy skies. In neighboring states, Chicago was 77 degrees under partly cloudy skies. In Cleveland, it was cloudy and the temperature was 75. Once again, at 1 a.m., Mount Pleasant was 72 degrees under cloudy skies. Now here is your local forecast. Rest of tonight, partly cloudy. Patchy fog after midnight. Lows in the upper 60s. Light winds. Sunday, patchy fog in the morning. Mostly cloudy with a 50% chance of showers and thunderstorms. Highs in the mid-80s. Light winds becoming west 5 to 15 miles per hour with gusts to around 25 miles per hour in the afternoon. Sunday night, partly cloudy. Lows in the upper 50s. Northwest winds 5 to 15 miles per hour with gusts to around 25 miles per hour. Monday, mostly sunny. Highs in the lower 80s. Northwest winds 5 to 10 miles per hour. Gusts up to 20 miles per hour in the afternoon. Monday night, mostly clear. Lows in the upper 50s. Northwest winds around 10 miles per hour with gusts to around 20 miles per hour in the evening becoming light. Tuesday, mostly sunny. Highs in the mid-80s. Tuesday night, showers likely and a chance of thunderstorms. Lows in the upper 50s. Chance of rain 70%. Wednesday, partly sunny with a 50% chance of rain showers. Highs in the upper 70s. Wednesday night, partly cloudy. Lows in the lower 50s. Thursday, sunny. Highs in the upper 70s. Thursday night, partly cloudy. Lows in the lower 50s. Friday, mostly sunny with a 20% chance of rain showers. Highs in the upper 70s. Friday night, partly cloudy with a 20% chance of rain showers. Lows in the mid-50s. Saturday, mostly sunny with a 20% chance of rain showers. Highs around 80. 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The current time is 1:30 a.m. Eastern Daylight Time. Conditions around the area at 1 a.m. At Mount Pleasant, it was cloudy. The temperature was 72 degrees,
the dew point 64, and the relative humidity 78%.

pressure was 30.03 inches and steady. Across the remainder of south-central lower Michigan, it was cloudy, and temperatures were between 69 and 73 degrees. Elsewhere in central and northern lower Michigan, temperatures were between 67 and 74 degrees. At Cadillac, it was partly cloudy. It was cloudy at Alpena, Pellston, and Traverse City. Across southern lower Michigan, temperatures were between 72 and 73 degrees. At Lansing, it was partly cloudy. It was cloudy at Detroit and Kalamazoo. In the Upper Peninsula, Sault Ste. Marie was 68 degrees under mostly cloudy skies. In neighboring states, Chicago was 77 degrees under partly cloudy skies. In Cleveland, it was cloudy and the temperature was 75. Once again, at 1 a.m., Mount Pleasant was 72 degrees under cloudy skies. Now here is your local forecast. Rest of tonight, partly cloudy. Patchy fog after midnight. Lows in the upper 60s. Light winds. Sunday, patchy fog in the morning. Mostly cloudy with a 50% chance of showers and thunderstorms. Highs in the mid-80s. Light winds becoming west 5 to 15 miles per hour with gusts to around 25 miles per hour in the afternoon. Sunday night, partly cloudy. Lows in the upper 50s. Northwest winds 5 to 15 miles per hour with gusts to around 25 miles per hour. Monday, mostly sunny. Highs in the lower 80s. Northwest winds 5 to 10 miles per hour. Gusts up to 20 miles per hour in the afternoon. Monday night, mostly clear. Lows in the upper 50s. Northwest winds around 10 miles per hour with gusts to around 20 miles per hour in the evening becoming light. Tuesday, mostly sunny. Highs in the mid-80s. Tuesday night, showers likely and a chance of thunderstorms. Lows in the upper 50s. Chance of rain 70%. Wednesday, partly sunny with a 50% chance of rain showers. Highs in the upper 70s. Storms. Lows in the upper 50s. Chance of rain 70%. Wednesday, partly sunny with a 50% chance of rain showers. Highs in the upper 70s. Wednesday night, partly cloudy. Lows in the lower 50s. Thursday, sunny. Highs in the upper 70s. Thursday night, partly cloudy. Lows in the lower 50s. Friday, mostly sunny with a 20% chance of rain showers. Highs in the upper 70s. Friday night, partly cloudy with a 20% chance of rain showers. Lows in the mid-50s. Saturday, mostly sunny with a 20% chance of rain showers. Highs around 80. 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From the broadcast tower of Central Michigan University, courtesy of the CMU Public Broadcast Center. The current time is 1:34 a.m. Eastern Daylight Time. Conditions around the area at 1 a.m. At Mount Pleasant, it was cloudy. The temperature was 72 degrees, the dew point 64, and the relative humidity 78%. The pressure was 30.03 inches and steady. Across the remainder of south-central lower Michigan, it was cloudy, and temperatures were between 69 and 73 degrees. Elsewhere in central and northern lower Michigan, temperatures were between 67 and 74 degrees. At Cadillac, it was partly cloudy. It was cloudy at Alpena, Pellston, and Traverse City. Across southern lower Michigan, temperatures were between 72 and 73 degrees. At Lansing, it was partly cloudy. It was cloudy at Detroit and Kalamazoo. In the Upper Peninsula, Sault Ste. Marie was 68 degrees under mostly cloudy skies. In neighboring states, Chicago was 77 degrees under partly cloudy skies. In Cleveland, it was cloudy and the temperature was 75. Once again, at 1 a.m., Mount Pleasant was 72 degrees under cloudy skies. Now here is your local forecast.

Rest of tonight, partly cloudy. Patchy fog after midnight. Lows in the upper 60s. Light winds. Sunday, patchy fog in the morning. Mostly cloudy with a 50% chance of showers and thunderstorms. Highs in the mid-80s. Light winds becoming west 5 to 15 miles per hour with gusts to around 25 miles per hour in the afternoon. Sunday night, partly cloudy. Lows in the upper 50s. Northwest winds 5 to 15 miles per hour with gusts to around 25 miles per hour. Monday, mostly sunny. Highs in the lower 80s. Northwest winds 5 to 10 miles per hour. Gusts up to 20 miles per hour in the afternoon. Monday night, mostly clear. Lows in the upper 50s. Northwest winds around 10 miles per hour with gusts to around 20 miles per hour in the evening becoming light. Tuesday, mostly sunny. Highs in the mid-80s. Tuesday night, showers likely and a chance of thunderstorms. Lows in the upper 50s. Chance of rain 70%. Wednesday, partly sunny with a 50% chance of rain showers. Highs in the upper 70s. Wednesday night, partly cloudy. Lows in the lower 50s. Thursday, sunny. Highs in the upper 70s. Thursday night, partly cloudy. Lows in the lower 50s. Friday, mostly sunny with a 20% chance of rain showers. Highs in the upper 70s. Friday night, partly cloudy with a 20% chance of rain showers. Lows in the mid-50s. Saturday, mostly sunny with a 20% chance of rain showers. Highs around 80. 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The current time is 1:37 a.m. Eastern Daylight Time. Conditions around the area at 1 a.m. At Mount Pleasant, it was cloudy. The temperature was 72 degrees, the dew point 64, and the relative humidity 78%. The pressure was 30.03 inches and steady. Across the remainder of south-central lower Michigan, it was cloudy, and temperatures were between 69 and 73 degrees. Elsewhere in central and northern lower Michigan, temperatures were between 67 and 74 degrees. At Cadillac, it was partly cloudy. It was cloudy at Alpena, Pellston, and Traverse City. Across southern lower Michigan, temperatures were between 72 and 73 degrees. At Lansing, it was partly cloudy. It was cloudy at Detroit and Kalamazoo. In the Upper Peninsula, Sault Ste. Marie was 68 degrees under mostly cloudy skies. In neighboring states, Chicago was 77 degrees under partly cloudy skies. In Cleveland, it was cloudy and the temperature was 75. Once again, at 1 a.m., Mount Pleasant was 72 degrees under cloudy skies. Now here is your local forecast. Rest of tonight, partly cloudy. Patchy fog after midnight. Lows in the upper 60s. Light winds. Sunday, patchy fog in the morning. Mostly cloudy with a 50% chance of showers and thunderstorms. Highs in the mid-80s. Light winds becoming west 5 to 15 miles per hour with gusts to around 25 miles per hour in the afternoon. Sunday night, partly cloudy. Lows in the upper 50s. Northwest winds 5 to 15 miles per hour with gusts to around 25 miles per hour. Monday, mostly sunny. Highs in the lower 80s. Northwest winds 5 to 10 miles per hour. Gusts up to 20 miles per hour in the afternoon. Monday night, mostly clear. Lows in the upper 50s. Northwest winds around 10 miles per hour with gusts to around 20 miles per hour in the evening becoming light. Tuesday, mostly sunny. Highs in the mid-80s. Tuesday night, showers likely and a chance of thunderstorms. Lows in the upper 50s.

Tower of Central Michigan University, courtesy of the CMU Public Broadcast Center. The current time is 1:41 a.m. Eastern Daylight Time. Conditions around the area at 1 a.m. At Mount Pleasant, it was cloudy. The temperature was 72 degrees, the dew point 64, and the relative humidity 78%. The pressure was 30.03 inches and steady. Across the remainder of South Central Lower Michigan, it was cloudy, and temperatures were between 69 and 73 degrees. Elsewhere in Central and Northern Lower Michigan, temperatures were between 67 and 74 degrees. At Cadillac, it was partly cloudy. It was cloudy at Alpena, Pellston, and Traverse City. Across Southern Lower Michigan, temperatures were between 72 and 73 degrees. At Lansing, it was partly cloudy. It was cloudy at Detroit and Kalamazoo. In the Upper Peninsula, Sault Ste. Marie was 68 degrees under mostly cloudy skies. In neighboring states, Chicago was 77 degrees under partly cloudy skies. In Cleveland, it was cloudy and the temperature was 75. Once again, at 1 a.m., Mount Pleasant was 72 degrees under cloudy skies. Now here is your local forecast. Rest of tonight, partly cloudy. Patchy fog after midnight. Lows in the upper 60s. Light winds. Sunday, patchy fog in the morning. Mostly cloudy with a 50% chance of showers and thunderstorms. Highs in the mid-80s. Light winds becoming west 5 to 15 miles per hour with gusts to around 25 miles per hour in the afternoon. Sunday night, partly cloudy. Lows in the upper 50s. Northwest winds 5 to 15 miles per hour with gusts to around 25 miles per hour. Monday, mostly sunny. Highs in the lower 80s. Northwest winds 5 to 10 miles per hour. Gusts up to 20 miles per hour in the afternoon. Monday night, mostly clear. Lows in the upper 50s. Northwest winds around 10 miles per hour with gusts to around 20 miles per hour in the evening becoming light. Tuesday, mostly sunny. Highs in the mid-80s. Tuesday night, showers likely and a chance of thunderstorms. Lows in the upper 50s. Chance of rain 70%. Wednesday, partly sunny with a 50% chance of rain showers. Highs in the upper 70s. Wednesday night, partly cloudy. Lows in the lower 50s. Thursday, sunny. Highs in the upper 70s. Thursday night, partly cloudy. Lows in the lower 50s. Friday, mostly sunny with a 20% chance of rain showers. Highs in the upper 70s. Friday night, partly cloudy with a 20% chance of rain showers. Lows in the mid-50s. Saturday, mostly sunny with a 20% chance of rain showers. Highs around 80. 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The current time is 1:45 a.m. Eastern Daylight Time. Conditions around the area at 1 a.m. At Mount Pleasant, it was cloudy. The temperature was 72 degrees, the dew point 64, and the relative humidity 78%. The pressure was 30.03 inches and steady. Across the remainder of South Central Lower Michigan, it was cloudy, and temperatures were between 69 and 73 degrees. Elsewhere in Central and Northern Lower Michigan, temperatures were between 67 and 74 degrees. At Cadillac, it was partly cloudy. It was cloudy at Alpena, Pellston, and Traverse City. Across Southern Lower Michigan, temperatures were between 72 and 73 degrees. At Lansing, it was partly cloudy. It was cloudy at Detroit and Kalamazoo. In the Upper Peninsula, Sault Ste. Marie was 68 degrees under mostly cloudy skies. In neighboring states, Chicago was 77 degrees under partly cloudy skies. In Cleveland,

It was cloudy and the temperature was 75. Once again, at 1 a.m., Mount Pleasant was 72 degrees under cloudy skies. Now here is your local forecast. Rest of tonight, partly cloudy. Patchy fog after midnight. Lows in the upper 60s. Light winds. Sunday, patchy fog in the morning. Mostly cloudy with a 50% chance of showers and thunderstorms. Highs in the mid-80s. Light winds becoming west 5 to 15 miles per hour with gusts to around 25 miles per hour in the afternoon. Sunday night, partly cloudy. Lows in the upper 50s. Northwest winds 5 to 15 miles per hour with gusts to around 25 miles per hour. Monday, mostly sunny. Highs in the lower 80s. Northwest winds 5 to 10 miles per hour. Gusts up to 20 miles per hour in the afternoon. Monday night, mostly clear. Lows in the upper 50s. Northwest winds around 10 miles per hour with gusts to around 20 miles per hour in the evening becoming light. Tuesday, mostly sunny. Highs in the mid-80s. Tuesday night, showers likely and a chance of thunderstorms. Lows in the upper 50s. Chance of rain 70%. Wednesday, partly sunny with a 50% chance of rain showers. Highs in the upper 70s. Wednesday night, partly cloudy. Lows in the lower 50s. Thursday, sunny. Highs in the upper 70s. Thursday night, partly cloudy. Lows in the lower 50s. Friday, mostly sunny with a 20% chance of rain showers. Highs in the upper 70s. Friday night, partly cloudy with a 20% chance of rain showers. Lows in the mid-50s. Saturday, mostly sunny with a 20% chance of rain showers. Highs around 80. 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The current time is 1:49 a.m. Eastern Daylight Time. Conditions around the area at 1 a.m. At Mount Pleasant, it was cloudy. The temperature was 72 degrees, the dew point 64, and the relative humidity 78%. The pressure was 30.03 inches and steady. Across the remainder of south-central lower Michigan, it was cloudy, and temperatures were between 69 and 73 degrees. Elsewhere in central and northern lower Michigan, temperatures were between 67 and 74 degrees. At Cadillac, it was partly cloudy. It was cloudy at Alpena, Pellston, and Traverse City. Across southern lower Michigan, temperatures were between 72 and 73 degrees. At Lansing, it was partly cloudy. It was cloudy at Detroit and Kalamazoo. In the Upper Peninsula, Sault Ste. Marie was 68 degrees under mostly cloudy skies. In neighboring states, Chicago was 77 degrees under partly cloudy skies. In Cleveland, it was cloudy and the temperature was 75. Once again, at 1 a.m., Mount Pleasant was 72 degrees under cloudy skies. Now here is your local forecast. Rest of tonight, partly cloudy. Patchy fog after midnight. Lows in the upper 60s. Light winds. Sunday, patchy fog in the morning. Mostly cloudy with a 50% chance of showers and thunderstorms. Highs in the mid-80s. Light winds becoming west 5 to 15 miles per hour with gusts to around 25 miles per hour in the afternoon. Sunday night, partly cloudy. Lows in the upper 50s. Northwest winds 5 to 15 miles per hour with gusts to around 25 miles per hour. Monday, mostly sunny. Highs in the lower 80s. Northwest winds 5 to 10 miles per hour. Gusts up to 20 miles per hour in the afternoon. Monday night, mostly clear. Lows in the upper 50s.
Northwest winds around 10 miles per hour with gusts to around 20 miles per hour in the evening, becoming light. Tuesday, mostly sunny. Highs in the mid-80s. Tuesday night, showers likely and a chance of thunderstorms. Lows in the upper 50s. Chance of rain 70%. Wednesday, partly sunny with a 50% chance of rain showers. Highs in the upper 70s. Wednesday night, partly cloudy. Lows in the lower 50s. Thursday, sunny. Highs in the upper 70s. Thursday night, partly cloudy. Lows in the lower 50s. Friday, mostly sunny with a 20% chance of rain showers. Highs in the upper 70s. Friday night, partly cloudy with a 20% chance of rain showers. Lows in the mid-50s. Saturday, mostly sunny with a 20% chance of rain showers. Highs around 80. 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The current time is 1:52 a.m. Eastern Daylight Time. Conditions around the area at 1 a.m. At Mount Pleasant, it was cloudy. The temperature was 72 degrees, the dew point 64, and the relative humidity 78%. The pressure was 30.03 inches and steady. Across the remainder of South Central Lower Michigan, it was cloudy, and temperatures were between 69 and 73 degrees. Elsewhere in Central and Northern Lower Michigan, temperatures were between 67 and 74 degrees. At Cadillac, it was partly cloudy. It was cloudy at Alpena, Pelston, and Traverse City. Across southern lower Michigan, temperatures were between 72 and 73 degrees. At Lansing, it was partly cloudy. It was cloudy at Detroit and Kalamazoo. In the Upper Peninsula, Sault Ste. Marie was 68 degrees under mostly cloudy skies. In neighboring states, Chicago was 77 degrees under partly cloudy skies. In Cleveland, it was cloudy and the temperature was 75. Once again, at 1 a.m., Mount Pleasant was 72 degrees under cloudy skies. Now here is your local forecast. Rest of tonight, partly cloudy. Patchy fog after midnight. Lows in the upper 60s. Light winds. Sunday, patchy fog in the morning. Mostly cloudy with a 50% chance of showers and thunderstorms. Highs in the mid-80s. Light winds becoming west 5 to 15 miles per hour with gusts to around 25 miles per hour in the afternoon. Sunday night, partly cloudy. Lows in the upper 50s. Northwest winds 5 to 15 miles per hour with gusts to around 25 miles per hour. Monday, mostly sunny. Highs in the lower 80s. Northwest winds 5 to 10 miles per hour. Gusts up to 20 miles per hour in the afternoon. Monday night, mostly clear. Lows in the upper 50s. Northwest winds around 10 miles per hour with gusts to around 20 miles per hour in the evening, becoming light. Tuesday, mostly sunny. Highs in the mid-80s. Tuesday night, showers likely and a chance of thunderstorms. Lows in the upper 50s. Chance of rain 70%. Wednesday, partly sunny with a 50% chance of rain showers. Highs in the upper 70s. Wednesday night, partly cloudy. Lows in the lower 50s. Thursday, sunny. Highs in the upper 70s. Thursday night, partly cloudy. Lows in the lower 50s. Friday, mostly sunny with a 20% chance of rain showers. Highs in the upper 70s. Friday night, partly cloudy with a 20% chance of rain showers. Lows in the mid-50s. Saturday, mostly sunny with a 20% chance of rain showers. Highs around 80. 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
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The current time is 1:56 a.m. Eastern Daylight Time. Conditions around the area at 1 a.m. At Mount Pleasant, it was cloudy. The temperature was 72 degrees, the dew point 64, and the relative humidity 78%. The pressure was 30.03 inches and steady. Across the remainder of South Central Lower Michigan, it was cloudy, and temperatures were between 69 and 73 degrees. Elsewhere in Central and Northern Lower Michigan, temperatures were between 67 and 74 degrees. At Cadillac, it was partly cloudy. It was cloudy at Alpena, Pellston, and Traverse City. Across southern Lower Michigan, temperatures were between 72 and 73 degrees. At Lansing, it was partly cloudy. It was cloudy at Detroit and Kalamazoo. In the Upper Peninsula, Sault Ste. Marie was 68 degrees under mostly cloudy skies. In neighboring states, Chicago was 77 degrees under partly cloudy skies. In Cleveland, it was cloudy and the temperature was 75. Once again, at 1 a.m., Mount Pleasant was 72 degrees under cloudy skies. Now here is your local forecast. Rest of tonight, partly cloudy. Patchy fog after midnight. Lows in the upper 60s. Light winds. Sunday, patchy fog in the morning. Mostly cloudy with a 50% chance of showers and thunderstorms. Highs in the mid-80s. Light winds becoming west 5 to 15 miles per hour with gusts to around 25 miles per hour in the afternoon. Sunday night, partly cloudy. Lows in the upper 50s. Northwest winds 5 to 15 miles per hour with gusts to around 25 miles per hour. Monday, mostly sunny. Highs in the lower 80s. Northwest winds 5 to 10 miles per hour. Gusts up to 20 miles per hour in the afternoon. Monday night, mostly clear. Lows in the upper 50s. Northwest winds around 10 miles per hour with gusts to around 20 miles per hour in the evening becoming light. Tuesday, mostly sunny. Highs in the mid-80s. Tuesday night, showers likely and a chance of thunderstorms. Lows in the upper 50s. Chance of rain 70%. Wednesday, partly sunny with a 50% chance of rain showers. Highs in the upper 70s. Wednesday night, partly cloudy. Lows in the lower 50s. Thursday, sunny. Highs in the upper 70s. Thursday night, partly cloudy. Lows in the lower 50s. Friday, mostly sunny with a 20% chance of rain showers. Highs in the upper 70s. Friday night, partly cloudy with a 20% chance of rain showers. Lows in the mid-50s. Saturday, mostly sunny with a 20% chance of rain showers. Highs around 80. 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The current time is 2 a.m. Eastern Daylight Time. Conditions around the area at 1 a.m. At Mount Pleasant, it was cloudy. The temperature was 72 degrees, the dew point 64, and the relative humidity 78%. The pressure was 30.03 inches and steady. Across the remainder of South Central Lower Michigan, it was cloudy, and temperatures were between 69 and 73 degrees. Elsewhere in Central and Northern Lower Michigan, temperatures were between 67 and 74 degrees. At Cadillac, it was partly cloudy. It was cloudy at Alpena, Pellston, and Traverse City. Across southern Lower Michigan, temperatures were between 72 and 73 degrees. At Lansing, it was partly cloudy. It was cloudy at Detroit and Kalamazoo. In the Upper Peninsula, Sault Ste. Marie was 68 degrees under mostly cloudy skies. In neighboring states, Chicago was 77 degrees under partly cloudy skies.
in Cleveland, it was cloudy and the temperature was 75. Once again, at 1 a.m., Mount Pleasant was 72 degrees under cloudy skies. Now here is your local forecast. Rest of tonight, partly cloudy. Patchy fog after midnight. Lows in the upper 60s. Light winds. Sunday, patchy fog in the morning. Mostly cloudy with a 50% chance of showers and thunderstorms. Highs in the mid-80s. Light winds becoming west 5 to 15 miles per hour with gusts to around 25 miles per hour in the afternoon. Sunday night, partly cloudy. Lows in the upper 50s. Northwest winds 5 to 15 miles per hour with gusts to around 25 miles per hour. Monday, mostly sunny. Highs in the lower 80s. Northwest winds 5 to 10 miles per hour. Gusts up to 20 miles per hour in the afternoon. Monday night, mostly clear. Lows in the upper 50s. Northwest winds around 10 miles per hour with gusts to around 20 miles per hour in the evening becoming light. Tuesday, mostly sunny. Highs in the mid-80s. Tuesday night, showers likely and a chance of thunderstorms. Lows in the upper 50s. Chance of rain 70%. Wednesday, partly sunny with a 50% chance of rain showers. Highs in the upper 70s. Wednesday night, partly cloudy. Lows in the lower 50s. Thursday, sunny. Highs in the upper 70s. Thursday night, partly cloudy. Lows in the lower 50s. Friday, mostly sunny with a 20% chance of rain showers. Highs in the upper 70s. Friday night, partly cloudy with a 20% chance of rain showers. Lows in the mid-50s. Saturday, mostly sunny with a 20% chance of rain showers. Highs around 80. 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The current time is 2:03 a.m. Eastern Daylight Time. Conditions around the area at 1 a.m. At Mount Pleasant, it was cloudy. The temperature was 72 degrees, the dew point 64, and the relative humidity 78%. The pressure was 30.03 inches and steady. Across the remainder of south-central lower Michigan, it was cloudy, and temperatures were between 69 and 73 degrees. Elsewhere in central and northern lower Michigan, temperatures were between 67 and 74 degrees. At Cadillac, it was partly cloudy. It was cloudy at Alpena, Pellston, and Traverse City. Across southern lower Michigan, temperatures were between 72 and 73 degrees. At Lansing, it was partly cloudy. It was cloudy at Detroit and Kalamazoo. In the Upper Peninsula, Sault Ste. Marie was 68 degrees under mostly cloudy skies. In neighboring states, Chicago was 77 degrees under partly cloudy skies. In Cleveland, it was cloudy and the temperature was 75. Once again, at 1 a.m., Mount Pleasant was 72 degrees under cloudy skies. Now here is your local forecast. Rest of tonight, partly cloudy. Patchy fog after midnight. Lows in the upper 60s. Light winds. Sunday, patchy fog in the morning. Mostly cloudy with a 50% chance of showers and thunderstorms. Highs in the mid-80s. Light winds becoming west 5 to 15 miles per hour with gusts to around 25 miles per hour in the afternoon. Sunday night, partly cloudy. Lows in the upper 50s. Northwest winds 5 to 15 miles per hour with gusts to around 25 miles per hour. Monday, mostly sunny. Highs in the lower 80s. Northwest winds 5 to 10 miles per hour. Gusts up to 20 miles per hour in the afternoon. Monday night, mostly clear. Lows in the upper 50s.
northwest winds around 10 miles per hour with gusts to around 20 miles per hour in the evening, becoming light. Tuesday, mostly sunny. Highs in the mid-80s. Tuesday night, showers likely and a chance of thunderstorms.

storms. Lows in the upper 50s. Chance of rain 70%. Wednesday, partly sunny with a 50% chance of rain showers. Highs in the upper 70s. Wednesday night, partly cloudy. Lows in the lower 50s. Thursday, sunny. Highs in the upper 70s. Thursday night, partly cloudy. Lows in the lower 50s. Friday, mostly sunny with a 20% chance of rain showers. Highs in the upper 70s. Friday night, partly cloudy with a 20% chance of rain showers. Lows in the mid-50s. Saturday, mostly sunny with a 20% chance of rain showers. Highs around 80. 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The current time is 2:07 a.m. Eastern Daylight Time. Conditions around the area at 1 a.m. At Mount Pleasant, it was cloudy. The temperature was 72 degrees, the dew point 64, and the relative humidity 78%. The pressure was 30.03 inches and steady. Across the remainder of south-central lower Michigan, it was cloudy, and temperatures were between 69 and 73 degrees. Elsewhere in central and northern lower Michigan, temperatures were between 67 and 74 degrees. At Cadillac, it was partly cloudy. It was cloudy at Alpena, Pellston, and Traverse City. Across southern lower Michigan, temperatures were between 72 and 73 degrees. At Lansing, it was partly cloudy. It was cloudy at Detroit and Kalamazoo. In the Upper Peninsula, Sault Ste. Marie was 68 degrees under mostly cloudy skies. In neighboring states, Chicago was 77 degrees under partly cloudy skies. In Cleveland, it was cloudy and the temperature was 75. Once again, at 1 a.m., Mount Pleasant was 72 degrees under cloudy skies. Now here is your local forecast. Rest of tonight, partly cloudy. Patchy fog after midnight. Lows in the upper 60s. Light winds. Sunday, patchy fog in the morning. Mostly cloudy with a 50% chance of showers and thunderstorms. Highs in the mid-80s. Light winds becoming west 5 to 15 miles per hour with gusts to around 25 miles per hour in the afternoon. Sunday night, partly cloudy. Lows in the upper 50s. Northwest winds 5 to 15 miles per hour with gusts to around 25 miles per hour. Monday, mostly sunny. Highs in the lower 80s. Northwest winds 5 to 10 miles per hour. Gusts up to 20 miles per hour in the afternoon. Monday night, mostly clear. Lows in the upper 50s. Northwest winds around 10 miles per hour with gusts to around 20 miles per hour in the evening becoming light. Tuesday, mostly sunny. Highs in the mid-80s. Tuesday night, showers likely and a chance of thunderstorms. Lows in the upper 50s. Chance of rain 70%. Wednesday, partly sunny with a 50% chance of rain showers. Highs in the upper 70s. Wednesday night, partly cloudy. Lows in the lower 50s. Thursday, sunny. Highs in the upper 70s. Thursday night, partly cloudy. Lows in the lower 50s. Friday, mostly sunny with a 20% chance of rain showers. Highs in the upper 70s. Friday night, partly cloudy with a 20% chance of rain showers. Lows in the mid-50s. Saturday, mostly sunny with a 20% chance of rain showers. Highs around 80. 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The current time is 2:11 a.m. Eastern Daylight Time. Conditions around the area at 1 a.m. At Mount Pleasant,
It was cloudy. The temperature was 72 degrees, the dew point 64, and the relative humidity 78%. The pressure was 30.03 inches and steady. Across the remainder of south-central lower Michigan, it was cloudy, and temperatures were between 69 and 73 degrees. Elsewhere in central and northern lower Michigan, temperatures were between 67 and 74 degrees. At Cadillac, it was partly cloudy. It was cloudy at Alpena, Pellston, and Traverse City. Across southern lower Michigan, temperatures were between 72 and 73 degrees. At Lansing, it was partly cloudy. It was cloudy at Detroit and Kalamazoo. In the Upper Peninsula, Sault Ste. Marie was 68 degrees under mostly cloudy skies. In neighboring states, Chicago was 77 degrees under partly cloudy skies. In Cleveland, it was cloudy and the temperature was 75. Once again, at 1 a.m., Mount Pleasant was 72 degrees under cloudy skies. Now here is your local forecast. Rest of tonight, partly cloudy. Patchy fog after midnight. Lows in the upper 60s. Light winds. Sunday, patchy fog in the morning. Mostly cloudy with a 50% chance of showers and thunderstorms. Highs in the mid-80s. Light winds becoming west 5 to 15 miles per hour with gusts to around 25 miles per hour in the afternoon. Sunday night, partly cloudy. Lows in the upper 50s. Northwest winds 5 to 15 miles per hour with gusts to around 25 miles per hour. Monday, mostly sunny. Highs in the lower 80s. Northwest winds 5 to 10 miles per hour. Gusts up to 20 miles per hour in the afternoon. Monday night, mostly clear. Lows in the upper 50s. Northwest winds around 10 miles per hour with gusts to around 20 miles per hour in the evening becoming light. Tuesday, mostly sunny. Highs in the mid-80s. Tuesday night, showers likely and a chance of thunderstorms. Lows in the upper 50s. Chance of rain 70%. Wednesday, partly sunny with a 50% chance of rain showers. Highs in the upper 70s. Wednesday night, partly cloudy. Lows in the lower 50s. Thursday, sunny. Highs in the upper 70s. Thursday night, partly cloudy. Lows in the lower 50s. Friday, mostly sunny with a 20% chance of rain showers. Highs in the upper 70s. Friday night, partly cloudy with a 20% chance of rain showers. Lows in the mid-50s. Saturday, mostly sunny with a 20% chance of rain showers. Highs around 80. 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The current time is 2:15 a.m. Eastern Daylight Time. Conditions around the area at 2 a.m. At Mount Pleasant, it was cloudy. The temperature was 70 degrees, the dew point 64, and the relative humidity 83%. The pressure was 30.02 inches and steady. Across the remainder of south-central lower Michigan, it was cloudy, and temperatures were between 67 and 73 degrees. Elsewhere in central and northern lower Michigan, temperatures were between 67 and 73 degrees. At Cadillac, it was partly cloudy. At Traverse City, it was mostly cloudy. It was cloudy at Alpena and Pellston. Across southern lower Michigan, it was mostly cloudy, and temperatures were between 72 and 73 degrees. In the Upper Peninsula, Sault Ste. Marie was 68 degrees under cloudy skies. In neighboring states, Chicago was 77 degrees under cloudy skies. In Cleveland, it was cloudy and the temperature was 74. Once again, at 2 a.m., Mount Pleasant was 70 degrees under cloudy skies. Now here is your local forecast. Rest of tonight, partly cloudy. Patchy fog after midnight.
lows in the upper 60s.

light winds. Sunday, patchy fog in the morning. Mostly cloudy with a 50% chance of showers and thunderstorms. Highs in the mid-80s. Light winds becoming west 5 to 15 miles per hour with gusts to around 25 miles per hour in the afternoon. Sunday night, partly cloudy. Lows in the upper 50s. Northwest winds 5 to 15 miles per hour with gusts to around 25 miles per hour. Monday, mostly sunny. Highs in the lower 80s. Northwest winds 5 to 10 miles per hour. Gusts up to 20 miles per hour in the afternoon. Monday night, mostly clear. Lows in the upper 50s. Northwest winds around 10 miles per hour with gusts to around 20 miles per hour in the evening becoming light. Tuesday, mostly sunny. Highs in the mid-80s. Tuesday night, showers likely and a chance of thunderstorms. Lows in the upper 50s. Chance of rain 70%. Wednesday, partly sunny with a 50% chance of rain showers. Highs in the upper 70s. Wednesday night, partly cloudy. Lows in the lower 50s. Thursday, sunny. Highs in the upper 70s. Thursday night, partly cloudy. Lows in the lower 50s. Friday, mostly sunny with a 20% chance of rain showers. Highs in the upper 70s. Friday night, partly cloudy with a 20% chance of rain showers. Lows in the mid-50s. Saturday, mostly sunny with a 20% chance of rain showers. Highs around 80. 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The current time is 2:18 a.m. Eastern Daylight Time. Conditions around the area at 2 a.m. At Mount Pleasant, it was cloudy. The temperature was 70 degrees, the dew point 64, and the relative humidity 83%. The pressure was 30.02 inches and steady. Across the remainder of south-central Lower Michigan, it was cloudy, and temperatures were between 67 and 73 degrees. Elsewhere in central and northern Lower Michigan, temperatures were between 67 and 73 degrees. At Cadillac, it was partly cloudy. At Traverse City, it was mostly cloudy. It was cloudy at Alpena and Palestine. Across southern Lower Michigan, it was mostly cloudy, and temperatures were between 72 and 73 degrees. In the Upper Peninsula, Sault Ste. Marie was 68 degrees under cloudy skies. In neighboring states, Chicago was 77 degrees under cloudy skies. In Cleveland, it was cloudy and the temperature was 74. Once again, at 2 a.m., Mount Pleasant was 70 degrees under cloudy skies. Now here is your local forecast. Rest of tonight, partly cloudy. Patchy fog after midnight. Lows in the upper 60s. Light winds. Sunday, patchy fog in the morning. Mostly cloudy with a 50% chance of showers and thunderstorms. Highs in the mid-80s. Light winds becoming west 5 to 15 miles per hour with gusts to around 25 miles per hour in the afternoon. Sunday night, partly cloudy. Lows in the upper 50s. Northwest winds 5 to 15 miles per hour with gusts to around 25 miles per hour. Monday, mostly sunny. Highs in the lower 80s. Northwest winds 5 to 10 miles per hour. Gusts up to 20 miles per hour in the afternoon. Monday night, mostly clear. Lows in the upper 50s. Northwest winds around 10 miles per hour with gusts to around 20 miles per hour in the evening becoming light. Tuesday, mostly sunny. Highs in the mid-80s. Tuesday night, showers likely and a chance of thunderstorms. Lows in the upper 50s. Chance of rain 70%. Wednesday, partly sunny with a 50% chance of rain showers. Highs in the upper 70s. Wednesday night, partly cloudy.
lows in the lower 50s. Thursday, sunny. Highs in the upper 70s. Thursday night, partly cloudy. Lows in the lower 50s. Friday, mostly sunny with a 20% chance of rain showers. Highs in the upper 70s. Friday night, partly cloudy with a 20% chance of rain showers. Lows in the mid-50s. Saturday, mostly sunny with a 20% chance of rain showers. Highs around 80. 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The current time is 2:22 a.m. Eastern Daylight Time. Conditions around the area at 2 a.m. At Mount Pleasant, it was cloudy. The temperature was 70 degrees, the dew point 64, and the relative humidity 83%. The pressure was 30.02 inches and steady. Across the remainder of south-central lower Michigan, it was cloudy, and temperatures were between 67 and 73 degrees. Elsewhere in central and northern lower Michigan, temperatures were between 67 and 73 degrees. At Cadillac, it was partly cloudy. At Traverse City, it was mostly cloudy. It was cloudy at Alpena and Palestine. Across southern lower Michigan, it was mostly cloudy, and temperatures were between 72 and 73 degrees. In the Upper Peninsula, Sault Ste. Marie was 68 degrees under cloudy skies. In neighboring states, Chicago was 77 degrees under cloudy skies. In Cleveland, it was cloudy and the temperature was 74. Once again, at 2 a.m., Mount Pleasant was 70 degrees under cloudy skies. Now here is your local forecast. Early this morning, partly cloudy. Patchy fog. Lows in the upper 60s. Light winds. Today, patchy fog in the morning. Mostly cloudy with a 50% chance of showers and thunderstorms. Highs in the mid-80s. Light winds becoming west 5 to 15 miles per hour with gusts to around 25 miles per hour in the afternoon. Tonight, partly cloudy. A 20% chance of showers and thunderstorms in the evening. Lows in the upper 50s. Northwest winds 5 to 15 miles per hour with gusts to around 25 miles per hour. Monday, mostly sunny. Highs in the lower 80s. Northwest winds 5 to 10 miles per hour. Gusts up to 20 miles per hour in the afternoon. Monday night, mostly clear. Lows in the upper 50s. Northwest winds around 10 miles per hour with gusts to around 20 miles per hour in the evening becoming light. Tuesday, mostly sunny in the morning then becoming partly sunny. Highs in the mid-80s. Southwest winds 5 to 15 miles per hour with gusts to around 30 miles per hour. Tuesday night, rain showers likely and a chance of thunderstorms. Lows in the upper 50s. Chance of rain 70%. Wednesday, mostly sunny. Highs in the upper 70s. Wednesday night, mostly clear. Lows in the lower 50s. Thursday, sunny. Highs in the upper 70s. Thursday night, partly cloudy. Lows in the lower 50s. Friday, mostly sunny. Highs in the lower 80s. Friday night, partly cloudy with a 30% chance of rain showers. Lows in the upper 50s. Saturday, mostly sunny with a chance of rain showers and a slight chance of thunderstorms. Highs in the lower 80s. Chance of rain 30%. 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The current time is 2:26 a.m. Eastern Daylight Time. Conditions around the area at 2 a.m. At Mount Pleasant, it was cloudy. The temperature was 70 degrees, the dew point 64, and the relative humidity 83%.
the pressure was 30.02 inches and steady. Across the remainder of south-central lower Michigan, it was cloudy and temperatures were between 67 and 73 degrees. Elsewhere in central and northern lower Michigan, temperatures were between 67 and 73 degrees. At Cadillac, it was partly cloudy. At Traverse City, it was mostly cloudy. It was cloudy at Alpena and Palestine. Across southern lower Michigan, it was mostly cloudy, and temperatures were between 72 and 73 degrees. In the Upper Peninsula, Sault Ste. Marie was 68 degrees under cloudy skies. In neighboring states, Chicago was 77 degrees under cloudy skies. In Cleveland, it was cloudy and the temperature was 74. Once again, at 2 a.m., Mount Pleasant was 70 degrees under cloudy skies. Now here is your local forecast. Early this morning, partly cloudy. Patchy fog. Lows in the upper 60s. Light winds. Today, patchy fog in the morning. Mostly cloudy with a 50% chance of showers and thunderstorms. Highs in the mid-80s. Light winds becoming west 5 to 15 miles per hour with gusts to around 25 miles per hour in the afternoon. Tonight, partly cloudy. A 20% chance of showers and thunderstorms in the evening. Lows in the upper 50s. Northwest winds 5 to 15 miles per hour with gusts to around 25 miles per hour. Monday, mostly sunny. Highs in the lower 80s. Northwest winds 5 to 10 miles per hour. Gusts up to 20 miles per hour in the afternoon. Monday night, mostly clear. Lows in the upper 50s. Northwest winds around 10 miles per hour with gusts to around 20 miles per hour in the evening becoming light. Tuesday, mostly sunny in the morning then becoming partly sunny. Highs in the mid-80s. Southwest winds 5 to 15 miles per hour with gusts to around 30 miles per hour. Tuesday night, rain showers likely and a chance of thunderstorms. Lows in the upper 50s. Chance of rain 70%. Wednesday, mostly sunny. Highs in the upper 70s. Wednesday night, mostly clear. Lows in the lower 50s. Thursday, sunny. Highs in the upper 70s. Thursday night, partly cloudy. Lows in the lower 50s. Friday, mostly sunny. Highs in the lower 80s. Friday night, partly cloudy with a 30% chance of rain showers. Lows in the upper 50s. Saturday, mostly sunny with a chance of rain showers and a slight chance of thunderstorms. Highs in the lower 80s. Chance of rain 30%. 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From the broadcast tower of Central Michigan University, courtesy of the CMU Public Broadcast Center. The current time is 2:30 a.m. Eastern Daylight Time. Conditions around the area at 2 a.m. At Mount Pleasant, it was cloudy. The temperature was 70 degrees, the dew point 64, and the relative humidity 83%. The pressure was 30.02 inches and steady. Across the remainder of south-central lower Michigan, it was cloudy, and temperatures were between 67 and 73 degrees. Elsewhere in central and northern lower Michigan, temperatures were between 67 and 73 degrees. At Cadillac, it was partly cloudy. At Traverse City, it was mostly cloudy. It was cloudy at Alpena and Palestine. Across southern lower Michigan, it was mostly cloudy, and temperatures were between 72 and 73 degrees. In the Upper Peninsula, Sault Ste. Marie was 68 degrees under cloudy skies. In neighboring states, Chicago was 77 degrees under cloudy skies. In Cleveland, it was cloudy and the temperature was 74. Once again, at 2 a.m., Mount Pleasant was 70 degrees under cloudy skies. Now here is your local forecast. Early this morning, partly cloudy. Patchy fog. Lows in the upper 60s. Light winds.
Today, patchy fog in the morning. Mostly cloudy with a 50% chance of showers and thunderstorms. Highs in the mid-80s. Light winds becoming west 5 to 15 miles per hour with gusts to around 25 miles per hour in the afternoon. Tonight, partly cloudy. A 20% chance of showers and thunderstorms in the evening. Lows in the upper 50s. Northwest winds 5 to 15 miles per hour with gusts to around 25 miles per hour. Monday, mostly sunny. Highs in the lower 80s. Northwest winds 5 to 10 miles per hour. Gusts up to 20 miles per hour in the afternoon. Monday night, mostly clear. Lows in the upper 50s. Northwest winds around 10 miles per hour with gusts to around 20 miles per hour in the evening becoming light. Tuesday, mostly sunny in the morning then becoming partly sunny. Highs in the mid-80s. Southwest winds 5 to 15 miles per hour with gusts to around 30 miles per hour. Tuesday night, rain showers likely and a chance of thunderstorms. Lows in the upper 50s. Chance of rain 70%. Wednesday, mostly sunny. Highs in the upper 70s. Wednesday night, mostly clear. Lows in the lower 50s. Thursday, sunny. Highs in the upper 70s. Thursday night, partly cloudy. Lows in the lower 50s. Friday, mostly sunny. Highs in the lower 80s. Highs in the upper 70s. Thursday night, partly cloudy. Lows in the lower 50s. Friday, mostly sunny. Highs in the lower 80s. Friday night, partly cloudy with a 30% chance of rain showers. Lows in the upper 50s. Saturday, mostly sunny with a chance of rain showers and a slight chance of thunderstorms. Highs in the lower 80s. Chance of rain 30%. 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The current time is 2:33 a.m. Eastern Daylight Time. Conditions around the area at 2 a.m. At Mount Pleasant, it was cloudy. The temperature was 70 degrees. The dew point 64, and the relative humidity 83%. The pressure was 30.02 inches and steady. Across the remainder of south central lower Michigan, it was cloudy, and temperatures were between 67 and 73 degrees. Elsewhere in central and northern lower Michigan, temperatures were between 67 and 73 degrees. At Cadillac, it was partly cloudy. At Traverse City, it was mostly cloudy. It was cloudy at Alpena and Palestine. Across southern lower Michigan, it was mostly cloudy, and temperatures were between 72 and 73 degrees. In the upper peninsula, Sault Ste. Marie was 68 degrees under cloudy skies. In neighboring states, Chicago was 77 degrees under cloudy skies. In Cleveland, it was cloudy and the temperature was 74. Once again, at 2 a.m., Mount Pleasant was 70 degrees under cloudy skies. Now here is your local forecast. Early this morning, partly cloudy. Patchy fog. Lows in the upper 60s. Light winds. Today, patchy fog in the morning. Mostly cloudy with a 50% chance of showers and thunderstorms. Highs in the mid-80s. Light winds becoming west 5 to 15 miles per hour with gusts to around 25 miles per hour in the afternoon. Tonight, partly cloudy. A 20% chance of showers and thunderstorms in the evening. Lows in the upper 50s. Northwest winds 5 to 15 miles per hour with gusts to around 25 miles per hour. Monday, mostly sunny. Highs in the lower 80s. Northwest winds 5 to 10 miles per hour. Gusts up to 20 miles per hour in the afternoon. Monday night, mostly clear. Lows in the upper 50s. Northwest winds around 10 miles per hour with gusts to around 20 miles per hour in the evening.

becoming light. Tuesday, mostly sunny in the morning, then becoming partly sunny. Highs in the mid-80s. Southwest winds 5 to 15 miles per hour with gusts to around 30 miles per hour. Tuesday night, rain showers likely and a chance of thunderstorms. Lows in the upper 50s. Chance of rain 70%. Wednesday, mostly sunny. Highs in the upper 70s. Wednesday night, mostly clear. Lows in the lower 50s. Thursday, sunny. Highs in the upper 70s. Thursday night, partly cloudy. Lows in the lower 50s. Friday, mostly sunny. Highs in the lower 80s. Friday night, partly cloudy with a 30% chance of rain showers. Lows in the upper 50s. Saturday, mostly sunny with a chance of rain showers and a slight chance of thunderstorms. Highs in the lower 80s. Chance of rain 30%. 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The current time is 2:37 a.m. Eastern Daylight Time. Conditions around the area at 2 a.m. At Mount Pleasant, it was cloudy. The temperature was 70 degrees, the dew point 64, and the relative humidity 83%. The pressure was 30.02 inches and steady. Across the remainder of South Central Lower Michigan, it was cloudy, and temperatures were between 67 and 73 degrees. Elsewhere in Central and Northern Lower Michigan, temperatures were between 67 and 73 degrees. At Cadillac, it was partly cloudy. At Traverse City, it was mostly cloudy. It was cloudy at Alpena and Palestine. Across southern Lower Michigan, it was mostly cloudy, and temperatures were between 72 and 73 degrees. In the Upper Peninsula, Sault Ste. Marie was 68 degrees under cloudy skies. In neighboring states, Chicago was 77 degrees under cloudy skies. In Cleveland, it was cloudy and the temperature was 74. Once again, at 2 a.m., Mount Pleasant was 70 degrees under cloudy skies. Now here is your local forecast. Early this morning, partly cloudy. Patchy fog. Lows in the upper 60s. Light winds. Today, patchy fog in the morning. Mostly cloudy with a 50% chance of showers and thunderstorms. Highs in the mid-80s. Light winds becoming west 5 to 15 miles per hour with gusts to around 25 miles per hour in the afternoon. Tonight, partly cloudy. A 20% chance of showers and thunderstorms in the evening. Lows in the upper 50s. Northwest winds 5 to 15 miles per hour with gusts to around 25 miles per hour. Monday, mostly sunny. Highs in the lower 80s. Northwest winds 5 to 10 miles per hour. Gusts up to 20 miles per hour in the afternoon. Monday night, mostly clear. Lows in the upper 50s. Northwest winds around 10 miles per hour with gusts to around 20 miles per hour in the evening becoming light. Tuesday, mostly sunny in the morning then becoming partly sunny. Highs in the mid-80s. Southwest winds 5 to 15 miles per hour with gusts to around 30 miles per hour. Tuesday night, rain showers likely and a chance of thunderstorms. Lows in the upper 50s. Chance of rain 70%. Wednesday, mostly sunny. Highs in the upper 70s. Wednesday night, mostly clear. Lows in the lower 50s. Thursday, sunny. Highs in the upper 70s. Thursday night, partly cloudy. Lows in the lower 50s. Friday, mostly sunny. Highs in the lower 80s. Friday night, partly cloudy with a 30% chance of rain showers. Lows in the upper 50s. Saturday, mostly sunny with a chance of rain showers and a slight chance of thunderstorms. Highs in the lower 80s. Chance of rain 30%. Thanks for listening.

neighboring states, Chicago was 77 degrees under cloudy skies. In Cleveland, it was cloudy and the temperature was 74. Once again, at 2 a.m., Mount Pleasant was 70 degrees under cloudy skies. Now here is your local forecast. Early this morning, partly cloudy. Patchy fog. Lows in the upper 60s. Light winds. Today, patchy fog in the morning. Mostly cloudy with a 50% chance of showers and thunderstorms. Highs in the mid-80s. Light winds becoming west 5 to 15 miles per hour with gusts to around 25 miles per hour in the afternoon. Tonight, partly cloudy. A 20% chance of showers and thunderstorms in the evening. Lows in the upper 50s. Northwest winds 5 to 15 miles per hour with gusts to around 25 miles per hour. Monday, mostly sunny. Highs in the lower 80s. Northwest winds 5 to 10 miles per hour. Gusts up to 20 miles per hour in the afternoon. Monday night, mostly clear. Lows in the upper 50s. Northwest winds around 10 miles per hour with gusts to around 20 miles per hour in the evening becoming light. Tuesday, mostly sunny in the morning then becoming partly sunny. Highs in the mid-80s. Southwest winds 5 to 15 miles per hour with gusts to around 30 miles per hour. Tuesday night, rain showers likely and a chance of thunderstorms. Lows in the upper 50s. Chance of rain 70%. Wednesday, mostly sunny. Highs in the upper 70s. Wednesday night, mostly clear. Lows in the lower 50s. Thursday, sunny. Highs in the upper 70s. Thursday night, partly cloudy. Lows in the lower 50s. Friday, mostly sunny. Highs in the lower 80s. Friday night, partly cloudy with a 30% chance of rain showers. Lows in the upper 50s. Saturday, mostly sunny with a chance of rain showers and a slight chance of thunderstorms. Highs in the lower 80s. Chance of rain 30%. 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The current time is 2:45 a.m. Eastern Daylight Time. Conditions around the area at 2 a.m. At Mount Pleasant, it was cloudy. The temperature was 70 degrees, the dew point 64, and the relative humidity 83%. The pressure was 30.02 inches and steady. Across the remainder of south-central lower Michigan, it was cloudy, and temperatures were between 67 and 73 degrees. Elsewhere in central and northern lower Michigan, temperatures were between 67 and 73 degrees. At Cadillac, it was partly cloudy. At Traverse City, it was mostly cloudy. It was cloudy at Alpena and Elston. Across southern lower Michigan, it was mostly cloudy, and temperatures were between 72 and 73 degrees. In the upper peninsula, Sault Ste. Marie was 68 degrees under cloudy skies. In neighboring states, Chicago was 77 degrees under cloudy skies. In Cleveland, it was cloudy and the temperature was 74. Once again, at 2 a.m., Mount Pleasant was 70 degrees under cloudy skies. Now here is your local forecast. Early this morning, partly cloudy. Patchy fog. Lows in the upper 60s. Light winds. Today, patchy fog in the morning. Mostly cloudy with a 50% chance of showers and thunderstorms. Highs in the mid-80s. Light winds becoming west 5 to 15 miles per hour with gusts to around 25 miles per hour in the afternoon. Tonight, partly cloudy. A 20% chance of showers and thunderstorms in the evening. Lows in the upper 50s. Northwest winds 5 to 15 miles per hour with gusts to around 25 miles per hour. Monday, mostly sunny. Highs in the lower 80s. Northwest winds 5 to 10 miles per hour.

gusts up to 20 miles per hour in the afternoon. Monday night, mostly clear. Lows in the upper 50s. Northwest winds around 10 miles per hour with gusts to around 20 miles per hour in the evening, becoming light. Tuesday, mostly sunny in the morning, then becoming partly sunny. Highs in the mid-80s. Southwest winds 5 to 15 miles per hour with gusts to around 30 miles per hour. Tuesday night, rain showers likely and a chance of thunderstorms. Lows in the upper 50s. Chance of rain 70%. Wednesday, mostly sunny. Highs in the upper 70s. Wednesday night, mostly clear. Lows in the lower 50s. Thursday, sunny. Highs in the upper 70s. Thursday night, partly cloudy. Lows in the lower 50s. Friday, mostly sunny. Highs in the lower 80s. Friday night, partly cloudy with a 30% chance of rain showers. Lows in the upper 50s. Saturday, mostly sunny with a chance of rain showers and a slight chance of thunderstorms. Highs in the lower 80s. Chance of rain 30%. 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The current time is 2:49 a.m. Eastern Daylight Time. Conditions around the area at 2 a.m. At Mount Pleasant, it was cloudy. The temperature was 70 degrees, the dew point 64, and the relative humidity 83%. The pressure was 30.02 inches and steady. Across the remainder of south-central lower Michigan, it was cloudy, and temperatures were between 67 and 73 degrees. Elsewhere in central and northern lower Michigan, temperatures were between 67 and 73 degrees. At Cadillac, it was partly cloudy. At Traverse City, it was mostly cloudy. It was cloudy at Alpena and Palestine. Across southern lower Michigan, it was mostly cloudy, and temperatures were between 72 and 73 degrees. In the Upper Peninsula, Sault Ste. Marie was 68 degrees under cloudy skies. In neighboring states, Chicago was 77 degrees under cloudy skies. In Cleveland, it was cloudy and the temperature was 74. Once again, at 2 a.m., Mount Pleasant was 70 degrees under cloudy skies. Now here is your local forecast. Early this morning, partly cloudy. Patchy fog. Lows in the upper 60s. Light winds. Today, patchy fog in the morning. Mostly cloudy with a 50% chance of showers and thunderstorms. Highs in the mid-80s. Light winds becoming west 5 to 15 miles per hour with gusts to around 25 miles per hour in the afternoon. Tonight, partly cloudy. A 20% chance of showers and thunderstorms in the evening. Lows in the upper 50s. Northwest winds 5 to 15 miles per hour with gusts to around 25 miles per hour. Monday, mostly sunny. Highs in the lower 80s. Northwest winds 5 to 10 miles per hour. Gusts up to 20 miles per hour in the afternoon. Monday night, mostly clear. Lows in the upper 50s. Northwest winds around 10 miles per hour with gusts to around 20 miles per hour in the evening, becoming light. Tuesday, mostly sunny in the morning, then becoming partly sunny. Highs in the mid-80s. Southwest winds 5 to 15 miles per hour with gusts to around 30 miles per hour. Tuesday night, rain showers likely and a chance of thunderstorms. Lows in the upper 50s. Chance of rain 70%. Wednesday, mostly sunny. Highs in the upper 70s. Wednesday night, mostly clear. Lows in the lower 50s. Thursday, sunny. Highs in the upper 70s. Thursday night, partly cloudy. Lows in the lower 50s. Friday, mostly sunny. Highs in the lower 80s. Friday night, partly cloudy with a 30% chance of rain showers.
lows in the upper 50s. Saturday, mostly sunny with a chance of rain showers and a slight chance of thunderstorms. Highs in the lower 80s. Chance of rain 30%. 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The current time is 2:53 a.m. Eastern Daylight Time. Conditions around the area at 2 a.m. At Mount Pleasant, it was cloudy. The temperature was 70 degrees, the dew point 64, and the relative humidity 83%. The pressure was 30.02 inches and steady. Across the remainder of south-central lower Michigan, it was cloudy, and temperatures were between 67 and 73 degrees. Elsewhere in central and northern lower Michigan, temperatures were between 67 and 73 degrees. At Cadillac, it was partly cloudy. At Traverse City, it was mostly cloudy. It was cloudy at Alpena and Palestine. Across southern lower Michigan, it was mostly cloudy, and temperatures were between 72 and 73 degrees. In the upper peninsula, Sault Ste. Marie was 68 degrees under cloudy skies. In neighboring states, Chicago was 77 degrees under cloudy skies. In Cleveland, it was cloudy and the temperature was 74. Once again, at 2 a.m., Mount Pleasant was 70 degrees under cloudy skies. Now here is your local forecast. Early this morning, partly cloudy. Patchy fog. Lows in the upper 60s. Light winds. Today, patchy fog in the morning. Mostly cloudy with a 50% chance of showers and thunderstorms. Highs in the mid-80s. Light winds becoming west 5 to 15 miles per hour with gusts to around 25 miles per hour in the afternoon. Tonight, partly cloudy. A 20% chance of showers and thunderstorms in the evening. Lows in the upper 50s. Northwest winds 5 to 15 miles per hour with gusts to around 25 miles per hour. Monday, mostly sunny. Highs in the lower 80s. Northwest winds 5 to 10 miles per hour. Gusts up to 20 miles per hour in the afternoon. Monday night, mostly clear. Lows in the upper 50s. Northwest winds around 10 miles per hour with gusts to around 20 miles per hour in the evening becoming light. Tuesday, mostly sunny in the morning then becoming partly sunny. Highs in the mid-80s. Southwest winds 5 to 15 miles per hour with gusts to around 30 miles per hour. Tuesday night, rain showers likely and a chance of thunderstorms. Lows in the upper 50s. Chance of rain 70%. Wednesday, mostly sunny. Highs in the upper 70s. Wednesday night, mostly clear. Lows in the lower 50s. Thursday, sunny. Highs in the upper 70s. Thursday night, partly cloudy. Lows in the lower 50s. Friday, mostly sunny. Highs in the lower 80s. Friday night, partly cloudy with a 30% chance of rain showers. Lows in the upper 50s. Saturday, mostly sunny with a chance of rain showers and a slight chance of thunderstorms. Highs in the lower 80s. Chance of rain 30%. 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The current time is 2:56 a.m. Eastern Daylight Time. Conditions around the area at 2 a.m. At Mount Pleasant, it was cloudy. The temperature was 70 degrees, the dew point 64, and the relative humidity 83%. The pressure was 30.02 inches and steady. Across the remainder of south-central lower Michigan, it was cloudy, and temperatures were between 67 and 73 degrees. Elsewhere in central and northern lower Michigan, temperatures were between 67 and 73 degrees.
At Cadillac, it was partly cloudy. At Traverse City, it was mostly cloudy. It was cloudy at Alpena and Pelston. Across southern Lower Michigan, it was mostly cloudy, and temperatures were between 72 and 73 degrees. In the Upper Peninsula, Sault Ste. Marie was 68 degrees under cloudy skies. In neighboring states, Chicago was 77 degrees under cloudy skies. In Cleveland, it was cloudy and the temperature was 74. Once again, at 2 a.m., Mount Pleasant was 70 degrees under cloudy skies. Now here is your local forecast. Early this morning, partly cloudy. Patchy fog. Lows in the upper 60s. Light winds. Today, patchy fog in the morning. Mostly cloudy with a 50% chance of showers and thunderstorms. Highs in the mid-80s. Light winds becoming west 5 to 15 miles per hour with gusts to around 25 miles per hour in the afternoon. Tonight, partly cloudy. A 20% chance of showers and thunderstorms in the evening. Lows in the upper 50s. Northwest winds 5 to 15 miles per hour with gusts to around 25 miles per hour. Monday, mostly sunny. Highs in the lower 80s. Northwest winds 5 to 10 miles per hour. Gusts up to 20 miles per hour in the afternoon. Monday night, mostly clear. Lows in the upper 50s. Northwest winds around 10 miles per hour with gusts to around 20 miles per hour in the evening becoming light. Tuesday, mostly sunny in the morning then becoming partly sunny. Highs in the mid-80s. Southwest winds 5 to 15 miles per hour with gusts to around 30 miles per hour. Tuesday night, rain showers likely and a chance of thunderstorms. Lows in the upper 50s. Chance of rain 70%. Wednesday, mostly sunny. Highs in the upper 70s. Wednesday night, mostly clear. Lows in the lower 50s. Thursday, sunny. Highs in the upper 70s. Thursday night, partly cloudy. Lows in the lower 50s. Friday, mostly sunny. Highs in the lower 80s. Friday night, partly cloudy with a 30% chance of rain showers. Lows in the upper 50s. Saturday, mostly sunny with a chance of rain showers and a slight chance of thunderstorms. Highs in the lower 80s. Chance of rain 30%. 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The current time is 3 a.m. Eastern Daylight Time. Conditions around the area at 2 a.m. At Mount Pleasant, it was cloudy. The temperature was 70 degrees, the dew point 64, and the relative humidity 83%. The pressure was 30.02 inches and steady. Across the remainder of south-central Lower Michigan, it was cloudy, and temperatures were between 67 and 73 degrees. Elsewhere in central and northern Lower Michigan, temperatures were between 67 and 73 degrees. At Cadillac, it was partly cloudy. At Traverse City, it was mostly cloudy. It was cloudy at Alpena and Pelston. Across southern Lower Michigan, it was mostly cloudy, and temperatures were between 72 and 73 degrees. In the Upper Peninsula, Sault Ste. Marie was 68 degrees under cloudy skies. In neighboring states, Chicago was 77 degrees under cloudy skies. In Cleveland, it was cloudy and the temperature was 74. Once again, at 2 a.m., Mount Pleasant was 70 degrees under cloudy skies. Now here is your local forecast. Early this morning, partly cloudy. Patchy fog. Lows in the upper 60s. Light winds. Today, patchy fog in the morning. Mostly cloudy with a 50% chance of showers and thunderstorms. Highs in the mid-80s. Light winds becoming west 5 to 15 miles per hour with gusts to around 25 miles per hour in the afternoon. Tonight,
partly cloudy. A 20% chance of showers and thunderstorms in the evening. Lows in the upper 50s. Northwest winds 5 to 15 miles per hour with gusts to around 25 miles per hour. Monday, mostly sunny. Highs in the lower 80s. Northwest winds 5 to 10 miles per hour. Gusts up to 20 miles per hour in the afternoon. Monday night, mostly clear. Lows in the upper 50s. Northwest winds around 10 miles per hour with gusts to around 20 miles per hour in the evening, becoming light. Tuesday, mostly sunny in the morning, then becoming partly sunny. Highs in the mid-80s. Southwest winds 5 to 15 miles per hour with gusts to around 30 miles per hour. Tuesday night, rain showers likely and a chance of thunderstorms. Lows in the upper 50s. Chance of rain 70%. Wednesday, mostly sunny. Highs in the upper 70s. Wednesday night, mostly clear. Lows in the lower 50s. Thursday, sunny. Highs in the upper 70s. Thursday night, partly cloudy. Lows in the lower 50s. Friday, mostly sunny. Highs in the lower 80s. Friday night, partly cloudy with a 30% chance of rain showers. Lows in the upper 50s. Saturday, mostly sunny with a chance of rain showers and a slight chance of thunderstorms. Highs in the lower 80s. Chance of rain 30%. 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The current time is 3:04 a.m. Eastern Daylight Time. Conditions around the area at 2 a.m. At Mount Pleasant, it was cloudy. The temperature was 70 degrees, the dew point 64, and the relative humidity 83%. The pressure was 30.02 inches and steady. Across the remainder of south-central lower Michigan, it was cloudy, and temperatures were between 67 and 73 degrees. Elsewhere in central and northern lower Michigan, temperatures were between 67 and 73 degrees. At Cadillac, it was partly cloudy. At Traverse City, it was mostly cloudy. It was cloudy at Alpena and Helston. Across southern lower Michigan, it was mostly cloudy, and temperatures were between 72 and 73 degrees. In the Upper Peninsula, Sault Ste. Marie was 68 degrees under cloudy skies. In neighboring states, Chicago was 77 degrees under cloudy skies. In Cleveland, it was cloudy and the temperature was 74. Once again, at 2 a.m., Mount Pleasant was 70 degrees under cloudy skies. Now here is your local forecast. Early this morning, partly cloudy. Patchy fog. Lows in the upper 60s. Light winds. Today, patchy fog in the morning. Mostly cloudy with a 50% chance of showers and thunderstorms. Highs in the mid-80s. Light winds becoming west 5 to 15 miles per hour with gusts to around 25 miles per hour in the afternoon. Tonight, partly cloudy. A 20% chance of showers and thunderstorms in the evening. Lows in the upper 50s. Northwest winds 5 to 15 miles per hour with gusts to around 25 miles per hour. Monday, mostly sunny. Highs in the lower 80s. Northwest winds 5 to 10 miles per hour. Gusts up to 20 miles per hour in the afternoon. Monday night, mostly clear. Lows in the upper 50s. Northwest winds around 10 miles per hour with gusts to around 20 miles per hour in the evening, becoming light. Tuesday, mostly sunny in the morning, then becoming partly sunny. Highs in the mid-80s. Southwest winds 5 to 15 miles per hour with gusts to around 30 miles per hour. Tuesday night, rain showers likely and a chance of thunderstorms. Lows in the upper 50s. Chance of rain 70%. Wednesday, mostly sunny. Highs in the upper 70s.
Wednesday night, mostly clear. Lows in the lower 50s. Thursday, sunny. Highs in the upper 70s. Thursday night, partly cloudy. Lows in the lower 50s. Friday, mostly sunny. Highs in the lower 80s. Friday night, partly cloudy with a 30% chance of rain showers. Lows in the upper 50s. Saturday, mostly sunny with a chance of rain showers and a slight chance of thunderstorms. Highs in the lower 80s. Chance of rain 30%. 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The current time is 3:08 a.m. Eastern Daylight Time. Conditions around the area at 2 a.m. At Mount Pleasant, it was cloudy. The temperature was 70 degrees, the dew point 64, and the relative humidity 83%. The pressure was 30.02 inches and steady. Across the remainder of south-central lower Michigan, it was cloudy, and temperatures were between 67 and 73 degrees. Elsewhere in central and northern lower Michigan, temperatures were between 67 and 73 degrees. At Cadillac, it was partly cloudy. At Traverse City, it was mostly cloudy. It was cloudy at Alpena and Palestine. Across southern lower Michigan, it was mostly cloudy, and temperatures were between 72 and 73 degrees. In the Upper Peninsula, Sault Ste. Marie was 68 degrees under cloudy skies. In neighboring states, Chicago was 77 degrees under cloudy skies. In Cleveland, it was cloudy and the temperature was 74. Once again, at 2 a.m., Mount Pleasant was 70 degrees under cloudy skies. Now here is your local forecast. Early this morning, partly cloudy. Patchy fog. Lows in the upper 60s. Light winds. Today, patchy fog in the morning. Mostly cloudy with a 50% chance of showers and thunderstorms. Highs in the mid-80s. Light winds becoming west 5 to 15 miles per hour with gusts to around 25 miles per hour in the afternoon. Tonight, partly cloudy. A 20% chance of showers and thunderstorms in the evening. Lows in the upper 50s. Northwest winds 5 to 15 miles per hour with gusts to around 25 miles per hour. Monday, mostly sunny. Highs in the lower 80s. Northwest winds 5 to 10 miles per hour. Gusts up to 20 miles per hour in the afternoon. Monday night, mostly clear. Lows in the upper 50s. Northwest winds around 10 miles per hour with gusts to around 20 miles per hour in the evening becoming light. Tuesday, mostly sunny in the morning then becoming partly sunny. Highs in the mid-80s. Southwest winds 5 to 15 miles per hour with gusts to around 30 miles per hour. Tuesday night, rain showers likely and a chance of thunderstorms. Lows in the upper 50s. Chance of rain 70%. Wednesday, mostly sunny. Highs in the upper 70s. Wednesday night, mostly clear. Lows in the lower 50s. Thursday, sunny. Highs in the upper 70s. Thursday night, partly cloudy. Lows in the lower 50s. Friday, mostly sunny. Highs in the lower 80s. Friday night, partly cloudy with a 30% chance of rain showers. Lows in the upper 50s. Saturday, mostly sunny with a chance of rain showers and a slight chance of thunderstorms. Highs in the lower 80s. Chance of rain 30%. 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The current time is 3:12 a.m. Eastern Daylight Time. Conditions around the area at 2 a.m. At Mount Pleasant, it was cloudy. The temperature was 70 degrees,
the dew point 64, and the relative humidity 83%. The pressure was 30.02 inches and steady. Across the remainder of south-central lower Michigan, it was cloudy, and temperatures were between 67 and 73 degrees. Elsewhere in central and northern lower Michigan, temperatures were between 67 and 73 degrees. At Cadillac, it was partly cloudy. At Traverse City, it was mostly cloudy. It was cloudy at Alpena and Palestine. Across southern lower Michigan, it was mostly cloudy, and temperatures were between 72 and 73 degrees. In the Upper Peninsula, Sault Ste. Marie was 68 degrees under cloudy skies. In neighboring states, Chicago was 77 degrees under cloudy skies. In Cleveland, it was cloudy and the temperature was 74. Once again, at 2 a.m., Mount Pleasant was 70 degrees under cloudy skies. Now here is your local forecast. Early this morning, partly cloudy. Patchy fog. Lows in the upper 60s. Light winds. Today, patchy fog in the morning. Mostly cloudy with a 50% chance of showers and thunderstorms. Highs in the mid-80s. Light winds becoming west 5 to 15 miles per hour with gusts to around 25 miles per hour in the afternoon. Tonight, partly cloudy. A 20% chance of showers and thunderstorms in the evening. Lows in the upper 50s. Northwest winds 5 to 15 miles per hour with gusts to around 25 miles per hour. Monday, mostly sunny. Highs in the lower 80s. Northwest winds 5 to 10 miles per hour. Gusts up to 20 miles per hour in the afternoon. Monday night, mostly clear. Lows in the upper 50s. Northwest winds around 10 miles per hour with gusts to around 20 miles per hour in the evening becoming light. Tuesday, mostly sunny in the morning then becoming partly sunny. Highs in the mid-80s. Southwest winds 5 to 15 miles per hour with gusts to around 30 miles per hour. Tuesday night, rain showers likely and a chance of thunderstorms. Lows in the upper 50s. Chance of rain 70%. Wednesday, mostly sunny. Highs in the upper 70s. Wednesday night, mostly clear. Lows in the lower 50s. Thursday, sunny. Highs in the upper 70s. Thursday night, partly cloudy. Lows in the lower 50s. Friday, mostly sunny. Highs in the lower 80s. Friday night, partly cloudy with a 30% chance of rain showers. Lows in the upper 50s. Saturday, mostly sunny with a chance of rain showers and a slight chance of thunderstorms. Highs in the lower 80s. Chance of rain 30%. 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The current time is 3:16 a.m. Eastern Daylight Time. Conditions around the area at 3 a.m. At Mount Pleasant, it was cloudy. The temperature was 72 degrees, the dew point 64, and the relative humidity 78%. The pressure was 29.99 inches and falling. Across the remainder of south-central lower Michigan, at Houghton Lake, it was partly cloudy, with a temperature of 67. It was cloudy, with a temperature of 70 at Alma, 70 at Big Rapids, 73 at Saginaw, and 75 at Midland. Elsewhere in central and northern lower Michigan, temperatures were between 66 and 73 degrees. It was partly cloudy at Cadillac and Alpena. It was cloudy at Palestine and Traverse City. Across southern lower Michigan, temperatures were between 72 and 73 degrees. At Kalamazoo, fog was reported. It was cloudy at Detroit and Lansing. In the Upper Peninsula, Sault Ste. Marie was 68 degrees under cloudy skies. In neighboring states, Chicago was 75 degrees under cloudy skies. In Cleveland, it was cloudy and the temperature was 74.
Once again, at 3 a.m., Mount Pleasant was 72 degrees under cloudy skies.

Now here is your local forecast. Early this morning, partly cloudy. Patchy fog. Lows in the upper 60s. Light winds. Today, patchy fog in the morning. Mostly cloudy with a 50% chance of showers and thunderstorms. Highs in the mid-80s. Light winds becoming west 5 to 15 miles per hour with gusts to around 25 miles per hour in the afternoon. Tonight, partly cloudy. A 20% chance of showers and thunderstorms in the evening. Lows in the upper 50s. Northwest winds 5 to 15 miles per hour with gusts to around 25 miles per hour. Monday, mostly sunny. Highs in the lower 80s. Northwest winds 5 to 10 miles per hour. Gusts up to 20 miles per hour in the afternoon. Monday night, mostly clear. Lows in the upper 50s. Northwest winds around 10 miles per hour with gusts to around 20 miles per hour in the evening becoming light. Tuesday, mostly sunny in the morning then becoming partly sunny. Highs in the mid-80s. Southwest winds 5 to 15 miles per hour with gusts to around 30 miles per hour. Tuesday night, rain showers likely and a chance of thunderstorms. Lows in the upper 50s. Chance of rain 70%. Wednesday, mostly sunny. Highs in the upper 70s. Wednesday night, mostly clear. Lows in the lower 50s. Thursday, sunny. Highs in the upper 70s. Thursday night, partly cloudy. Lows in the lower 50s. Friday, mostly sunny. Highs in the lower 80s. Friday night, partly cloudy with a 30% chance of rain showers. Lows in the upper 50s. Saturday, mostly sunny with a chance of rain showers and a slight chance of thunderstorms. Highs in the lower 80s. Chance of rain 30%. 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The current time is 3:20 a.m. Eastern Daylight Time. Conditions around the area at 3 a.m. At Mount Pleasant, it was cloudy. The temperature was 72 degrees, the dew point 64, and the relative humidity 78%. The pressure was 29.99 inches and falling. Across the remainder of South Central Lower Michigan, at Houghton Lake, it was partly cloudy, with a temperature of 67. It was cloudy, with a temperature of 70 at Alma, 70 at Big Rapids, 73 at Saginaw, and 75 at Midland. Elsewhere in central and northern lower Michigan, temperatures were between 66 and 73 degrees. It was partly cloudy at Cadillac and Alpena. It was cloudy at Pellston and Traverse City. Across southern lower Michigan, temperatures were between 72 and 73 degrees. At Kalamazoo, fog was reported. It was cloudy at Detroit and Lansing. In the Upper Peninsula, Sault Ste. Marie was 68 degrees under cloudy skies. In neighboring states, Chicago was 75 degrees under cloudy skies. In Cleveland, it was cloudy and the temperature was 74. Once again, at 3 a.m., Mount Pleasant was 72 degrees under cloudy skies. Now here is your local forecast. Early this morning, partly cloudy. Patchy fog. Lows in the upper 60s. Light winds. Today, patchy fog in the morning. Mostly cloudy with a 50% chance of showers and thunderstorms. Highs in the mid-80s. Light winds becoming west 5 to 15 miles per hour with gusts to around 25 miles per hour in the afternoon. Tonight, partly cloudy. A 20% chance of showers and thunderstorms in the evening. Lows in the upper 50s. Northwest winds 5 to 15 miles per hour with gusts to around 25 miles per hour. Monday, mostly sunny. Highs in the lower 80s. Northwest winds 5 to 10 miles per hour. Gusts up to 20 miles per hour in the afternoon.
Monday night, mostly clear. Lows in the upper 50s. Northwest winds around 10 miles per hour with gusts to around 20 miles per hour in the evening, becoming light. Tuesday, mostly sunny in the morning, then becoming partly sunny. Highs in the mid-80s. Southwest winds 5 to 15 miles per hour with gusts to around 30 miles per hour. Tuesday night, rain showers likely and a chance of thunderstorms. Lows in the upper 50s. Chance of rain 70%. Wednesday, mostly sunny. Highs in the upper 70s. Wednesday night, mostly clear. Lows in the lower 50s. Thursday, sunny. Highs in the upper 70s. Thursday night, partly cloudy. Lows in the lower 50s. Friday, mostly sunny. Highs in the lower 80s. Friday night, partly cloudy with a 30% chance of rain showers. Lows in the upper 50s. Saturday, mostly sunny with a chance of rain showers and a slight chance of thunderstorms. Highs in the lower 80s. Chance of rain 30%. 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The current time is 3:24 a.m. Eastern Daylight Time. Conditions around the area at 3 a.m. At Mount Pleasant, it was cloudy. The temperature was 72 degrees, the dew point 64, and the relative humidity 78%. The pressure was 29.99 inches and falling. Across the remainder of south-central Lower Michigan, at Houghton Lake, it was partly cloudy, with a temperature of 67. It was cloudy, with a temperature of 70 at Alma, 70 at Big Rapids, 73 at Saginaw, and 75 at Midland. Elsewhere in central and northern Lower Michigan, temperatures were between 66 and 73 degrees. It was partly cloudy at Cadillac and Alpena. It was cloudy at Pellston and Traverse City. Across southern Lower Michigan, temperatures were between 72 and 73 degrees. At Kalamazoo, fog was reported. It was cloudy at Detroit and Lansing. In the Upper Peninsula, Sault Ste. Marie was 68 degrees under cloudy skies. In neighboring states, Chicago was 75 degrees under cloudy skies. In Cleveland, it was cloudy and the temperature was 74. Once again, at 3 a.m., Mount Pleasant was 72 degrees under cloudy skies. Now here is your local forecast. Early this morning, partly cloudy. Patchy fog. Lows in the upper 60s. Light winds. Today, patchy fog in the morning. Mostly cloudy with a 50% chance of showers and thunderstorms. Highs in the mid-80s. Light winds becoming west 5 to 15 miles per hour with gusts to around 25 miles per hour in the afternoon. Tonight, partly cloudy. A 20% chance of showers and thunderstorms in the evening. Lows in the upper 50s. Northwest winds 5 to 15 miles per hour with gusts to around 25 miles per hour. Monday, mostly sunny. Highs in the lower 80s. Northwest winds 5 to 10 miles per hour. Gusts up to 20 miles per hour in the afternoon. Monday night, mostly clear. Lows in the upper 50s. Northwest winds around 10 miles per hour with gusts to around 20 miles per hour in the evening, becoming light. Tuesday, mostly sunny in the morning, then becoming partly sunny. Highs in the mid-80s. Southwest winds 5 to 15 miles per hour with gusts to around 30 miles per hour. Tuesday night, rain showers likely and a chance of thunderstorms. Lows in the upper 50s. Chance of rain 70%. Wednesday, mostly sunny. Highs in the upper 70s. Wednesday night, mostly clear. Lows in the lower 50s. Thursday, sunny. Highs in the upper 70s. Thursday night, partly cloudy. Lows in the lower 50s.
Friday, mostly sunny. Highs in the lower 80s. Friday night, partly cloudy with a 30% chance of rain showers. Lows in the upper 50s. Saturday, mostly sunny with a chance of rain showers and a slight chance of thunderstorms. Highs in the lower 80s. Chance of rain 30%. 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The current time is 3:28 a.m. Eastern Daylight Time. Conditions around the area at 3 a.m. At Mount Pleasant, it was cloudy. The temperature was 72 degrees. The dew point 64, and the relative humidity 78%. The pressure was 29.99 inches and falling. Across the remainder of south central lower Michigan, at Houghton Lake, it was partly cloudy, with a temperature of 67. It was cloudy, with a temperature of 70 at Alma, 70 at Big Rapids, 73 at Saginaw, and 75 at Midland. Elsewhere in central and northern lower Michigan, temperatures were between 66 and 73 degrees. It was partly cloudy at Cadillac and Alpena. It was cloudy at Palestine and Traverse City. Across southern lower Michigan, temperatures were between 72 and 73 degrees. At Kalamazoo, fog was reported. It was cloudy at Detroit and Lansing. In the Upper Peninsula, Sault Ste. Marie was 68 degrees under cloudy skies. In neighboring states, Chicago was 75 degrees under cloudy skies. In Cleveland, it was cloudy and the temperature was 74. Once again, at 3 a.m., Mount Pleasant was 72 degrees under cloudy skies. Now here is your local forecast. Early this morning, partly cloudy. Patchy fog. Lows in the upper 60s. Light winds. Today, patchy fog in the morning. Mostly cloudy with a 50% chance of showers and thunderstorms. Highs in the mid-80s. Light winds becoming west 5 to 15 miles per hour with gusts to around 25 miles per hour in the afternoon. Tonight, partly cloudy. A 20% chance of showers and thunderstorms in the evening. Lows in the upper 50s. Northwest winds 5 to 15 miles per hour with gusts to around 25 miles per hour. Monday, mostly sunny. Highs in the lower 80s. Northwest winds 5 to 10 miles per hour. Gusts up to 20 miles per hour in the afternoon. Monday night, mostly clear. Lows in the upper 50s. Northwest winds around 10 miles per hour with gusts to around 20 miles per hour in the evening becoming light. Tuesday, mostly sunny in the morning then becoming partly sunny. Highs in the mid-80s. Southwest winds 5 to 15 miles per hour with gusts to around 30 miles per hour. Tuesday night, rain showers likely and a chance of thunderstorms. Lows in the upper 50s. Chance of rain 70%. Wednesday, mostly sunny. Highs in the upper 70s. Wednesday night, mostly clear. Lows in the lower 50s. Thursday, sunny. Highs in the upper 70s. Thursday night, partly cloudy. Lows in the lower 50s. Friday, mostly sunny. Highs in the lower 80s. Friday night, partly cloudy with a 30% chance of rain showers. Lows in the upper 50s. Saturday, mostly sunny with a chance of rain showers and a slight chance of thunderstorms. Highs in the lower 80s. Chance of rain 30%. 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The current time is 3:32 a.m. Eastern Daylight Time. Conditions around the area at 3 a.m. At Mount Pleasant, it was cloudy. The temperature was 72 degrees.
the dew point 64, and the relative humidity 78%. The pressure was 29.99 inches and falling. Across the remainder of south central lower Michigan, at Houghton Lake, it was partly cloudy with a temperature of 67. It was cloudy with a temperature of 70 at Alma, 70 at Big Rapids, 73 at Saginaw, and 75 at Midland. Elsewhere in central and northern lower Michigan, temperatures were between 66 and 73 degrees. It was partly cloudy at Cadillac and Alpena. It was cloudy at Pellston and Traverse City. Across southern lower Michigan, temperatures were between 72 and 73 degrees. At Kalamazoo, fog, Pellston, and Traverse City. Across southern lower Michigan, temperatures were between 72 and 73 degrees. At Kalamazoo, fog was reported. It was cloudy at Detroit and Lansing. In the Upper Peninsula, Sault Ste. Marie was 68 degrees under cloudy skies. In neighboring states, Chicago was 75 degrees under cloudy skies. In Cleveland, it was cloudy and the temperature was 74. Once again, at 3 a.m., Mount Pleasant was 72 degrees under cloudy skies. Now here is your local forecast. Early this morning, partly cloudy. Patchy fog. Lows in the upper 60s. Light winds. Today, patchy fog in the morning. Mostly cloudy with a 50% chance of showers and thunderstorms. Highs in the mid-80s. Light winds becoming west 5 to 15 miles per hour with gusts to around 25 miles per hour in the afternoon. Tonight, partly cloudy. A 20% chance of showers and thunderstorms in the evening. Lows in the upper 50s. Northwest winds 5 to 15 miles per hour with gusts to around 25 miles per hour. Monday, mostly sunny. Highs in the lower 80s. Northwest winds 5 to 10 miles per hour. Gusts up to 20 miles per hour in the afternoon. Monday night, mostly clear. Lows in the upper 50s. Northwest winds around 10 miles per hour with gusts to around 20 miles per hour in the evening becoming light. Tuesday, mostly sunny in the morning then becoming partly sunny. Highs in the mid-80s. Southwest winds 5 to 15 miles per hour with gusts to around 30 miles per hour. Tuesday night, rain showers likely and a chance of thunderstorms. Lows in the upper 50s. Chance of rain 70%. Wednesday, mostly sunny. Highs in the upper 70s. Wednesday night, mostly clear. Lows in the lower 50s. Thursday, sunny. Highs in the upper 70s. Thursday night, partly cloudy. Lows in the lower 50s. Friday, mostly sunny. Highs in the lower 80s. Friday night, partly cloudy with a 30% chance of rain showers. Lows in the upper 50s. Saturday, mostly sunny with a chance of rain showers and a slight chance of thunderstorms. Highs in the lower 80s. Chance of rain 30%. 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The current time is 3:36 a.m. Eastern Daylight Time. Conditions around the area at 3 a.m. At Mount Pleasant, it was cloudy. The temperature was 72 degrees, the dew point 64, and the relative humidity 78%. The pressure was 29.99 inches and falling. Across the remainder of south central lower Michigan, at Houghton Lake, it was partly cloudy with a temperature of 67. It was cloudy with a temperature of 70 at Alma, 70 at Big Rapids, 73 at Saginaw, and 75 at Midland. Elsewhere in central and northern lower Michigan, temperatures were between 66 and 73 degrees. It was partly cloudy at Cadillac and Alpena. It was cloudy at Pellston and Traverse City. Across southern lower Michigan, temperatures were between 72 and 73 degrees.
at Kalamazoo, fog was reported. It was

cloudy at Detroit. In Lansing, in the Upper Peninsula, Sault Ste. Marie was 68 degrees under cloudy skies. In neighboring states, Chicago was 75 degrees under cloudy skies. In Cleveland, it was cloudy and the temperature was 74. Once again, at 3 a.m., Mount Pleasant was 72 degrees under cloudy skies. Now here is your local forecast. Early this morning, partly cloudy, patchy fog, lows in the upper 60s, light winds. Today, patchy fog in the morning, mostly cloudy with a 50% chance of showers and thunderstorms. Highs in the mid-80s. Light winds becoming west 5 to 15 miles per hour with gusts to around 25 miles per hour in the afternoon. Tonight, partly cloudy. A 20% chance of showers and thunderstorms in the evening. Lows in the upper 50s. Northwest winds 5 to 15 miles per hour with gusts to around 25 miles per hour. Monday, mostly sunny. Highs in the lower 80s. Northwest winds 5 to 10 miles per hour. Gusts up to 20 miles per hour in the afternoon. Monday night, mostly clear. Lows in the upper 50s. Northwest winds around 10 miles per hour with gusts to around 20 miles per hour in the evening becoming light. Tuesday, mostly sunny in the morning then becoming partly sunny. Highs in the mid-80s. Southwest winds 5 to 15 miles per hour with gusts to around 30 miles per hour. Tuesday night, rain showers likely and a chance of thunderstorms. Lows in the upper 50s. Chance of rain 70%. Wednesday, mostly sunny. Highs in the upper 70s. Wednesday night, mostly clear. Lows in the lower 50s. Thursday, sunny. Highs in the upper 70s. Thursday night, partly cloudy. Lows in the lower 50s. Friday, mostly sunny. Highs in the lower 80s. Friday night, partly cloudy with a 30% chance of rain showers. Lows in the upper 50s. Saturday, mostly sunny with a chance of rain showers and a slight chance of thunderstorms. Highs in the lower 80s. Chance of rain 30%. 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The current time is 3:40 a.m. Eastern Daylight Time. Conditions around the area at 3 a.m. At Mount Pleasant, it was cloudy. The temperature was 72 degrees, the dew point 64, and the relative humidity 78%. The pressure was 29.99 inches and falling. Across the remainder of south central lower Michigan, at Houghton Lake, it was partly cloudy, with a temperature of 67. It was cloudy, with a temperature of 70 at Alma, 70 at Big Rapids, 73 at Saginaw, and 75 at Midland. Elsewhere in central and northern lower Michigan, temperatures were between 66 and 73 degrees. It was partly cloudy at Cadillac and Alpena. It was cloudy at Pailston and Traverse City. Across southern lower Michigan, temperatures were between 72 and 73 degrees. At Kalamazoo, fog was reported. It was cloudy at Detroit and Lansing. In the Upper Peninsula, Sault Ste. Marie was 68 degrees under cloudy skies. In neighboring states, Chicago was 75 degrees under cloudy skies. In Cleveland, it was cloudy and the temperature was 74. Once again, at 3 a.m., Mount Pleasant was 72 degrees under cloudy skies. Now here is your local forecast. Early this morning, partly cloudy. Patchy fog. Lows in the upper 60s. Light winds. Today, patchy fog in the morning. Mostly cloudy with a 50% chance of showers and thunderstorms. Highs in the mid-80s. Light winds becoming west 5 to 15 miles per hour with gusts to around 25 miles per hour in the afternoon. Tonight, partly cloudy. A 20% chance

Thursday, sunny. Highs in the upper 70s. Thursday night, partly cloudy. Lows in the lower 50s. Friday, mostly sunny. Highs in the lower 80s. Friday night, partly cloudy with a 30% chance of rain showers. Lows in the upper 50s. Saturday, mostly sunny with a chance of rain showers and a slight chance of thunderstorms. Highs in the lower 80s. Chance of rain 30%. 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The current time is 4:44 a.m. Eastern Daylight Time. Conditions around the area at 4 a.m. At Mount Pleasant, it was cloudy. The temperature was 72 degrees, the dew point 64, and the relative humidity 78%. The pressure was 29.97 inches and falling. Across the remainder of south-central lower Michigan, skies ranged from mostly cloudy to cloudy, and temperatures were between 67 and 73 degrees. Elsewhere in central and northern lower Michigan, skies ranged from mostly cloudy to cloudy, and temperatures were between 66 and 73 degrees. Across southern lower Michigan, temperatures were between 71 and 73 degrees. At Kalamazoo, fog was reported. At Detroit, it was partly cloudy. At Lansing, it was cloudy. In the Upper Peninsula, Sault Ste. Marie was 68 degrees under cloudy skies. In neighboring states, Chicago was 73 degrees under cloudy skies. In Cleveland, it was cloudy and the temperature was 73. Once again, at 4 a.m., Mount Pleasant was 72 degrees under cloudy skies. Now here is your local forecast. Early this morning, partly cloudy. Patchy fog. Lows in the upper 60s. Light winds. Today, mostly cloudy with a 50% chance of showers and thunderstorms. Highs in the mid-80s. Light winds becoming west 5 to 15 miles per hour with gusts to around 25 miles per hour in the afternoon. Tonight, partly cloudy. A 20% chance of showers and thunderstorms in the evening. Lows in the upper 50s. Northwest winds 5 to 15 miles per hour with gusts to around 25 miles per hour. Monday, mostly sunny. Highs in the lower 80s. Northwest winds 5 to 10 miles per hour. Gusts up to 20 miles per hour in the afternoon. Monday night, mostly clear. Lows in the upper 50s. Northwest winds around 10 miles per hour with gusts to around 20 miles per hour in the evening becoming light. Tuesday, mostly sunny in the morning then becoming partly sunny. Highs in the mid-80s. Southwest winds 5 to 15 miles per hour with gusts to around 30 miles per hour. Tuesday night, rain showers likely and a chance of thunderstorms. Lows in the upper 50s. Chance of rain 70%. Wednesday, mostly sunny. Highs in the upper 70s. Wednesday night, mostly clear. Lows in the lower 50s. Thursday, sunny. Highs in the upper 70s. Thursday night, partly cloudy. Lows in the lower 50s. Friday, mostly sunny. Highs in the lower 80s. Friday night, partly cloudy with a 30% chance of rain showers. Lows in the upper 50s. Saturday, mostly sunny with a chance of rain showers and a slight chance of thunderstorms. Highs in the lower 80s. Chance of rain 30%. 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The current time is 4:48 a.m. Eastern Daylight Time. Conditions around the area at 4 a.m. At Mount Pleasant, it was cloudy. The temperature was 72 degrees, the dew point 64, and the relative humidity 78%.

The pressure was 29.97 inches and falling. Across the remainder of south-central lower Michigan, skies ranged from mostly cloudy to cloudy, and temperatures were between 67 and 73 degrees. Elsewhere in central and northern lower Michigan, skies ranged from mostly cloudy to cloudy, and temperatures were between 66 and 73 degrees. Across southern lower Michigan, temperatures were between 71 and 73 degrees. At Kalamazoo, fog was reported. At Detroit, it was partly cloudy. At Lansing, it was cloudy. In the Upper Peninsula, Sault Ste. Marie was 68 degrees under cloudy skies. In neighboring states, Chicago was 73 degrees under cloudy skies. In Cleveland, it was cloudy and the temperature was 73. Once again, at 4 a.m., Mount Pleasant was 72 degrees under cloudy skies. Now here is your local forecast. Early this morning, partly cloudy. Patchy fog. Lows in the upper 60s. Light winds. Today, mostly cloudy with a 50% chance of showers and thunderstorms. Highs in the mid-80s. Light winds becoming west 5 to 15 miles per hour with gusts to around 25 miles per hour in the afternoon. Tonight, partly cloudy. A 20% chance of showers and thunderstorms in the evening. Lows in the upper 50s. Northwest winds 5 to 15 miles per hour with gusts to around 25 miles per hour. Monday, mostly sunny. Highs in the lower 80s. Northwest winds 5 to 10 miles per hour. Gusts up to 20 miles per hour in the afternoon. Monday night, mostly clear. Lows in the upper 50s. Northwest winds around 10 miles per hour with gusts to around 20 miles per hour in the evening becoming light. Tuesday, mostly sunny in the morning then becoming partly sunny. Highs in the mid-80s. Southwest winds 5 to 15 miles per hour with gusts to around 30 miles per hour. Tuesday night, rain showers likely and a chance of thunderstorms. Lows in the upper 50s. Chance of rain 70%. Wednesday, mostly sunny. Highs in the upper 70s. Wednesday night, mostly clear. Lows in the lower 50s. Thursday, sunny. Highs in the upper 70s. Thursday night, partly cloudy. Lows in the lower 50s. Friday, mostly sunny. Highs in the lower 80s. Friday night, partly cloudy with a 30% chance of rain showers. Lows in the upper 50s. Saturday, mostly sunny with a chance of rain showers and a slight chance of thunderstorms. Highs in the lower 80s. Chance of rain 30%. 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The current time is 4:52 a.m. Eastern Daylight Time. Conditions around the area at 4 a.m. At Mount Pleasant, it was cloudy. The temperature was 72 degrees, the dew point 64, and the relative humidity 78%. The pressure was 29.97 inches and falling. Across the remainder of south-central lower Michigan, skies ranged from mostly cloudy to cloudy, and temperatures were between 67 and 73 degrees. Elsewhere in central and northern lower Michigan, skies ranged from mostly cloudy to cloudy, and temperatures were between 66 and 73 degrees. Across southern lower Michigan, temperatures were between 71 and 73 degrees. At Kalamazoo, fog was reported. At Detroit, it was partly cloudy. At Lansing, it was cloudy. In the Upper Peninsula, Sault Ste. Marie was 68 degrees under cloudy skies. In neighboring states, Chicago was 73 degrees under cloudy skies. In Cleveland, it was cloudy and the temperature was 73. Once again, at 4 a.m., Mount Pleasant was 72 degrees under cloudy skies. Now here is your local forecast. Early this morning, partly cloudy.

fog. Lows in the upper 60s. Light winds. Today, mostly cloudy with a 50% chance of showers and thunderstorms. Highs in the mid-80s. Light winds becoming west 5 to 15 miles per hour with gusts to around 25 miles per hour in the afternoon. Tonight, partly cloudy. A 20% chance of showers and thunderstorms in the evening. Lows in the upper 50s. Northwest winds 5 to 15 miles per hour with gusts to around 25 miles per hour. Monday, mostly sunny. Highs in the lower 80s. Northwest winds 5 to 10 miles per hour. Gusts up to 20 miles per hour in the afternoon. Monday night, mostly clear. Lows in the upper 50s. Northwest winds around 10 miles per hour with gusts to around 20 miles per hour in the evening becoming light. Tuesday, mostly sunny in the morning then becoming partly sunny. Highs in the mid-80s. Southwest winds 5 to 15 miles per hour with gusts to around 30 miles per hour. Tuesday night, rain showers likely and a chance of thunderstorms. Lows in the upper 50s. Chance of rain 70%. Wednesday, mostly sunny. Highs in the upper 70s. Wednesday night, mostly clear. Lows in the lower 50s. Thursday, sunny. Highs in the upper 70s. Thursday night, partly cloudy. Lows in the lower 50s. Friday, mostly sunny. Highs in the lower 80s. Friday night, partly cloudy with a 30% chance of rain showers. Lows in the upper 50s. Saturday, mostly sunny with a chance of rain showers and a slight chance of thunderstorms. Highs in the lower 80s. Chance of rain 30%. 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The current time is 4:56 a.m. Eastern Daylight Time. Conditions around the area at 4 a.m. At Mount Pleasant, it was cloudy. The temperature was 72 degrees, the dew point 64, and the relative humidity 78%. The pressure was 29.97 inches and falling. Across the remainder of south-central lower Michigan, skies ranged from mostly cloudy to cloudy, and temperatures were between 67 and 73 degrees. Elsewhere in central and northern lower Michigan, skies ranged from mostly cloudy to cloudy, and temperatures were between 66 and 73 degrees. Across southern lower Michigan, temperatures were between 71 and 73 degrees. At Kalamazoo, fog was reported. At Detroit, it was partly cloudy. At Lansing, it was cloudy. In the Upper Peninsula, Sault Ste. Marie was 68 degrees under cloudy skies. In neighboring states, Chicago was 73 degrees under cloudy skies. In Cleveland, it was cloudy and the temperature was 73. Once again, at 4 a.m., Mount Pleasant was 72 degrees under cloudy skies. Now here is your local forecast. Early this morning, partly cloudy. Patchy fog. Lows in the upper 60s. Light winds. Today, mostly cloudy with a 50% chance of showers and thunderstorms. Highs in the mid-80s. Light winds becoming west 5 to 15 miles per hour with gusts to around 25 miles per hour in the afternoon. Tonight, partly cloudy. A 20% chance of showers and thunderstorms in the evening. Lows in the upper 50s. Northwest winds 5 to 15 miles per hour with gusts to around 25 miles per hour. Monday, mostly sunny. Highs in the lower 80s. Northwest winds 5 to 10 miles per hour. Gusts up to 20 miles per hour in the afternoon. Monday night, mostly clear. Lows in the upper 50s. Northwest winds around 10 miles per hour with gusts to around 20 miles per hour in the evening becoming light. Tuesday, mostly sunny in the morning then becoming partly sunny. Highs in the mid-80s.

southwest, winds 5 to 15 miles per hour with gusts to around 30 miles per hour. Tuesday night, rain showers likely and a chance of thunderstorms. Lows in the upper 50s. Chance of rain 70%. Wednesday, mostly sunny. Highs in the upper 70s. Wednesday night, mostly clear. Lows in the lower 50s. Thursday, sunny. Highs in the upper 70s. Thursday night, partly cloudy. Lows in the lower 50s. Friday, mostly sunny. Highs in the lower 80s. Friday night, partly cloudy with a 30% chance of rain showers. Lows in the upper 50s. Saturday, mostly sunny with a chance of rain showers and a slight chance of thunderstorms. Highs in the lower 80s. Chance of rain 30%. 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The current time is 5 a.m. Eastern Daylight Time. Conditions around the area at 4 a.m. At Mount Pleasant, it was cloudy. The temperature was 72 degrees, the dew point 64, and the relative humidity 78%. The pressure was 29.97 inches and falling. Across the remainder of south-central lower Michigan, skies ranged from mostly cloudy to cloudy, and temperatures were between 67 and 73 degrees. Elsewhere in central and northern lower Michigan, skies ranged from mostly cloudy to cloudy, and temperatures were between 66 and 73 degrees. Across southern lower Michigan, temperatures were between 71 and 73 degrees. At Kalamazoo, fog was reported. At Detroit, it was partly cloudy. At Lansing, it was cloudy. In the Upper Peninsula, Sault Ste. Marie was 68 degrees under cloudy skies. In neighboring states, Chicago was 73 degrees under cloudy skies. In Cleveland, it was cloudy and the temperature was 73. Once again, at 4 a.m., Mount Pleasant was 72 degrees under cloudy skies. Now here is your local forecast. Early this morning, partly cloudy. Patchy fog. Lows in the upper 60s. Light winds. Today, mostly cloudy with a 50% chance of showers and thunderstorms. Highs in the mid-80s. Light winds becoming west 5 to 15 miles per hour with gusts to around 25 miles per hour in the afternoon. Tonight, partly cloudy. A 20% chance of showers and thunderstorms in the evening. Lows in the upper 50s. Northwest winds 5 to 15 miles per hour with gusts to around 25 miles per hour. Monday, mostly sunny. Highs in the lower 80s. Northwest winds 5 to 10 miles per hour. Gusts up to 20 miles per hour in the afternoon. Monday night, mostly clear. Lows in the upper 50s. Northwest winds around 10 miles per hour with gusts to around 20 miles per hour in the evening becoming light. Tuesday, mostly sunny in the morning then becoming partly sunny. Highs in the mid-80s. Southwest winds 5 to 15 miles per hour with gusts to around 30 miles per hour. Tuesday night, rain showers likely and a chance of thunderstorms. Lows in the upper 50s. Chance of rain 70%. Wednesday, mostly sunny. Highs in the upper 70s. Wednesday night, mostly clear. Lows in the lower 50s. Thursday, sunny. Highs in the upper 70s. Thursday night, partly cloudy. Lows in the lower 50s. Friday, mostly sunny. Highs in the lower 80s. Friday night, partly cloudy with a 30% chance of rain showers. Lows in the upper 50s. Saturday, mostly sunny with a chance of rain showers and a slight chance of thunderstorms. Highs in the lower 80s. Chance of rain 30%. 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

miles per hour. Gusts up to 20 miles per hour in the afternoon. Monday night, mostly clear. Lows in the upper 50s. Northwest winds around 10 miles per hour with gusts to around 20 miles per hour in the evening, becoming light. Tuesday, mostly sunny in the morning, then becoming partly sunny. Highs in the mid-80s. Southwest winds 5 to 15 miles per hour with gusts to around 30 miles per hour. Tuesday night, rain showers likely and a chance of thunderstorms. Lows in the upper 50s. Chance of rain 70%. Wednesday, mostly sunny. Highs in the upper 70s. Wednesday night, mostly clear. Lows in the lower 50s. Thursday, sunny. Highs in the upper 70s. Thursday night, partly cloudy. Lows in the lower 50s. Friday, mostly sunny. Highs in the lower 80s. Friday night, partly cloudy with a 30% chance of rain showers. Lows in the upper 50s. Saturday, mostly sunny with a chance of rain showers and a slight chance of thunderstorms. Highs in the lower 80s. Chance of rain 30%. 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The current time is 5:15 a.m. Eastern Daylight Time. Conditions around the area at 5 a.m. At Mount Pleasant, it was cloudy. The temperature was 72 degrees, the dew point 64, and the relative humidity 78%. The pressure was 29.96 inches and falling. Across the remainder of south-central lower Michigan, it was cloudy, and temperatures were between 67 and 73 degrees. Elsewhere in central and northern lower Michigan, it was cloudy, and temperatures were between 67 and 72 degrees. Across southern lower Michigan, temperatures were between 71 and 73 degrees. At Lansing, fog was reported. At Detroit, it was mostly cloudy. At Kalamazoo, it was cloudy. In the Upper Peninsula, Sault Ste. Marie was 69 degrees under cloudy skies. In neighboring states, Chicago was 73 degrees with light rain. In Cleveland, it was cloudy and the temperature was 72. Once again, at 5 a.m., Mount Pleasant was 72 degrees under cloudy skies. Now here is your local forecast. Early this morning, partly cloudy. Patchy fog. Lows in the upper 60s. Light winds. Today, mostly cloudy with a 50% chance of showers and thunderstorms. Highs in the mid-80s. Light winds becoming west 5 to 15 miles per hour with gusts to around 25 miles per hour in the afternoon. Tonight, partly cloudy. A 20% chance of showers and thunderstorms in the evening. Lows in the upper 50s. Northwest winds 5 to 15 miles per hour with gusts to around 25 miles per hour. Monday, mostly sunny. Highs in the lower 80s. Northwest winds 5 to 10 miles per hour. Gusts up to 20 miles per hour in the afternoon. Monday night, mostly clear. Lows in the upper 50s. Northwest winds around 10 miles per hour with gusts to around 20 miles per hour in the evening, becoming light. Tuesday, mostly sunny in the morning, then becoming partly sunny. Highs in the mid-80s. Southwest winds 5 to 15 miles per hour with gusts to around 30 miles per hour. Tuesday night, rain showers likely and a chance of thunderstorms. Lows in the upper 50s. Chance of rain 70%. Wednesday, mostly sunny. Highs in the upper 70s. Wednesday night, mostly clear. Lows in the lower 50s. Thursday, sunny. Highs in the upper 70s. Thursday night, partly cloudy. Lows in the lower 50s. Friday, mostly sunny. Highs in the lower 80s. Friday night, partly cloudy with a 30% chance of rain showers.
lows in the upper 50s. Saturday, mostly sunny with a chance of rain showers and a slight chance of thunderstorms. Highs in the lower 80s. Chance of rain 30%. 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The current time is 5:19 a.m. Eastern Daylight Time. Conditions around the area at 5 a.m. At Mount Pleasant, it was cloudy. The temperature was 72 degrees, the dew point 64, and the relative humidity 78%. The pressure was 29.96 inches and falling. Across the remainder of south-central lower Michigan, it was cloudy, and temperatures were between 67 and 73 degrees. Elsewhere in central and northern lower Michigan, it was cloudy, and temperatures were between 67 and 72 degrees. Across southern lower Michigan, temperatures were between 71 and 73 degrees. At Lansing, fog was reported. At Detroit, it was mostly cloudy. At Kalamazoo, it was cloudy. In the Upper Peninsula, Sault Ste. Marie was 69 degrees under cloudy skies. In neighboring states, Chicago was 73 degrees with light rain. In Cleveland, it was cloudy and the temperature was 72. Once again, at 5 a.m., Mount Pleasant was 72 degrees under cloudy skies. Now here is your local forecast. Early this morning, partly cloudy. Patchy fog. Lows in the upper 60s. Light winds. Today, mostly cloudy with a 50% chance of showers and thunderstorms. Highs in the mid-80s. Light winds becoming west 5 to 15 miles per hour with gusts to around 25 miles per hour in the afternoon. Tonight, partly cloudy. A 20% chance of showers and thunderstorms in the evening. Lows in the upper 50s. Northwest winds 5 to 15 miles per hour with gusts to around 25 miles per hour. Monday, mostly sunny. Highs in the lower 80s. Northwest winds 5 to 10 miles per hour. Gusts up to 20 miles per hour in the afternoon. Monday night, mostly clear. Lows in the upper 50s. Northwest winds around 10 miles per hour with gusts to around 20 miles per hour in the evening becoming light. Tuesday, mostly sunny in the morning then becoming partly sunny. Highs in the mid-80s. Southwest winds 5 to 15 miles per hour with gusts to around 30 miles per hour. Tuesday night, rain showers likely and a chance of thunderstorms. Lows in the upper 50s. Chance of rain 70%. Wednesday, mostly sunny. Highs in the upper 70s. Wednesday night, mostly clear. Lows in the lower 50s. Thursday, sunny. Highs in the upper 70s. Thursday night, partly cloudy. Lows in the lower 50s. Friday, mostly sunny. Highs in the lower 80s. Friday night, partly cloudy with a 30% chance of rain showers. Lows in the upper 50s. Saturday, mostly sunny with a chance of rain showers and a slight chance of thunderstorms. Highs in the lower 80s. Chance of rain 30%. 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The current time is 5:23 a.m. Eastern Daylight Time. Conditions around the area at 5 a.m. At Mount Pleasant, it was cloudy. The temperature was 72 degrees, the dew point 64, and the relative humidity 78%. The pressure was 29.96 inches and falling. Across the remainder of south-central lower Michigan, it was cloudy, and temperatures were between 67 and 73 degrees. Elsewhere in central and northern lower Michigan, it was cloudy, and temperatures were between 67 and 72 degrees.
Across southern lower Michigan, temperatures were between 71 and 73 degrees. At Lansing, fog was reported. At Detroit, it was mostly cloudy. At Kalamazoo, it was cloudy. In the Upper Peninsula, Sault Ste. Marie was 69 degrees under cloudy skies. In neighboring states, Chicago was 73 degrees with light rain. In Cleveland, it was cloudy and the temperature was 72. Once again, at 5 a.m., Mount Pleasant was 72 degrees under cloudy skies. Now here is your local forecast. Early this morning, partly cloudy. Patchy fog. Lows in the upper 60s. Light winds. Today, mostly cloudy with a 50% chance of showers and thunderstorms. Highs in the mid-80s. Light winds becoming west 5 to 15 miles per hour with gusts to around 25 miles per hour in the afternoon. Tonight, partly cloudy. A 20% chance of showers and thunderstorms in the evening. Lows in the upper 50s. Northwest winds 5 to 15 miles per hour with gusts to around 25 miles per hour. Monday, mostly sunny. Highs in the lower 80s. Northwest winds 5 to 10 miles per hour. Gusts up to 20 miles per hour in the afternoon. Monday night, mostly clear. Lows in the upper 50s. Northwest winds around 10 miles per hour with gusts to around 20 miles per hour in the evening becoming light. Tuesday, mostly sunny in the morning then becoming partly sunny. Highs in the mid-80s. Southwest winds 5 to 15 miles per hour with gusts to around 30 miles per hour. Tuesday night, rain showers likely and a chance of thunderstorms. Lows in the upper 50s. Chance of rain 70%. Wednesday, mostly sunny. Highs in the upper 70s. Wednesday night, mostly clear. Lows in the lower 50s. Thursday, sunny. Highs in the upper 70s. Thursday night, partly cloudy. Lows in the lower 50s. Friday, mostly sunny. Highs in the lower 80s. Friday night, partly cloudy with a 30% chance of rain showers. Lows in the upper 50s. Saturday, mostly sunny with a chance of rain showers and a slight chance of thunderstorms. Highs in the lower 80s. Chance of rain 30%. 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The current time is 5:27 a.m. Eastern Daylight Time. Conditions around the area at 5 a.m. At Mount Pleasant, it was cloudy. The temperature was 72 degrees, the dew point 64, and the relative humidity 78%. The pressure was 29.96 inches and falling. Across the remainder of south-central lower Michigan, it was cloudy, and temperatures were between 67 and 73 degrees. Elsewhere in central and northern lower Michigan, it was cloudy, and temperatures were between 67 and 72 degrees. Across southern lower Michigan, temperatures were between 71 and 73 degrees. At Lansing, fog was reported. At Detroit, it was mostly cloudy. At Kalamazoo, it was cloudy. In the Upper Peninsula, Sault Ste. Marie was 69 degrees under cloudy skies. In neighboring states, Chicago was 73 degrees with light rain. In Cleveland, it was cloudy and the temperature was 72. Once again, at 5 a.m., Mount Pleasant was 72 degrees under cloudy skies. Now here is your local forecast. Early this morning, partly cloudy. Patchy fog. Lows in the upper 60s. Light winds. Today, mostly cloudy with a 50% chance of showers and thunderstorms. Highs in the mid-80s. Light winds becoming west 5 to 15 miles per hour with gusts to around 25 miles per hour in the afternoon. Tonight, partly cloudy. A 20% chance of showers and thunderstorms in the evening.
lows in the upper 50s. Northwest winds 5 to 15.

15 miles per hour with gusts to around 25 miles per hour. Monday, mostly sunny. Highs in the lower 80s. Northwest winds 5 to 10 miles per hour. Gusts up to 20 miles per hour in the afternoon. Monday night, mostly clear. Lows in the upper 50s. Northwest winds around 10 miles per hour with gusts to around 20 miles per hour in the evening, becoming light. Tuesday, mostly sunny in the morning, then becoming partly sunny. Highs in the mid-80s. Southwest winds 5 to 15 miles per hour with gusts to around 30 miles per hour. Tuesday night, rain showers likely and a chance of thunderstorms. Lows in the upper 50s. Chance of rain 70%. Wednesday, mostly sunny. Highs in the upper 70s. Wednesday night, mostly clear. Lows in the lower 50s. Thursday, sunny. Highs in the upper 70s. Thursday night, partly cloudy. Lows in the lower 50s. Friday, mostly sunny. Highs in the lower 80s. Friday night, partly cloudy with a 30% chance of rain showers. Lows in the upper 50s. Saturday, mostly sunny with a chance of rain showers and a slight chance of thunderstorms. Highs in the lower 80s. Chance of rain 30%. 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The current time is 5:30 a.m. Eastern Daylight Time. Conditions around the area at 5 a.m. At Mount Pleasant, it was cloudy. The temperature was 72 degrees, the dew point 64, and the relative humidity 78%. The pressure was 29.96 inches and falling. Across the remainder of south-central lower Michigan, it was cloudy, and temperatures were between 67 and 73 degrees. Elsewhere in central and northern lower Michigan, it was cloudy, and temperatures were between 67 and 72 degrees. Across southern lower Michigan, temperatures were between 71 and 73 degrees. At Lansing, fog was reported. At Detroit, it was mostly cloudy. At Kalamazoo, it was cloudy. In the Upper Peninsula, Sault Ste. Marie was 69 degrees under cloudy skies. In neighboring states, Chicago was 73 degrees with light rain. In Cleveland, it was cloudy and the temperature was 72. Once again, at 5 a.m., Mount Pleasant was 72 degrees under cloudy skies. Now here is your local forecast. Early this morning, partly cloudy. Patchy fog. Lows in the upper 60s. Light winds. Today, mostly cloudy with a 50% chance of showers and thunderstorms. Highs in the mid-80s. Light winds becoming west 5 to 15 miles per hour with gusts to around 25 miles per hour in the afternoon. Tonight, partly cloudy. A 20% chance of showers and thunderstorms in the evening. Lows in the upper 50s. Northwest winds 5 to 15 miles per hour with gusts to around 25 miles per hour. Monday, mostly sunny. Highs in the lower 80s. Northwest winds 5 to 10 miles per hour. Gusts up to 20 miles per hour in the afternoon. Monday night, mostly clear. Lows in the upper 50s. Northwest winds around 10 miles per hour with gusts to or in the afternoon. Monday night, mostly clear. Lows in the upper 50s. Northwest winds around 10 miles per hour with gusts to around 20 miles per hour in the evening, becoming light. Tuesday, mostly sunny in the morning, then becoming partly sunny. Highs in the mid-80s. Southwest winds 5 to 15 miles per hour with gusts to around 30 miles per hour. Tuesday night, rain showers likely and a chance of thunderstorms. Lows in the upper 50s. Chance of rain 70%. Wednesday, mostly sunny. Highs in the upper 70s. Wednesday night, mostly clear. Lows in the lower

50s. Thursday, sunny. Highs in the upper 70s. Thursday night, partly cloudy. Lows in the lower 50s. Friday, mostly sunny. Highs in the lower 80s. Friday night, partly cloudy with a 30% chance of rain showers. Lows in the upper 50s. Saturday, mostly sunny with a chance of rain showers and a slight chance of thunderstorms. Highs in the lower 80s. Chance of rain 30%. Now here is your local forecast. Early this morning, partly cloudy. Patchy fog. Lows in the upper 60s. Light winds. Today, mostly cloudy with a 50% chance of showers and thunderstorms. Highs in the mid-80s. Light winds becoming west 5 to 15 miles per hour with gusts to around 25 miles per hour in the afternoon. Tonight, partly cloudy. A 20% chance of showers and thunderstorms in the evening. Lows in the upper 50s. Northwest winds 5 to 15 miles per hour with gusts to around 25 miles per hour. Monday, mostly sunny. Highs in the lower 80s. Northwest winds 5 to 10 miles per hour. Gusts up to 20 miles per hour in the afternoon. Monday night, mostly clear. Lows in the upper 50s. Northwest winds around 10 miles per hour with gusts to around 20 miles per hour in the evening becoming light. Tuesday, mostly sunny in the morning then becoming partly sunny. Highs in the mid-80s. Southwest winds 5 to 15 miles per hour with gusts to around 30 miles per hour. Tuesday night, rain showers likely and a chance of thunderstorms. Lows in the upper 50s. Chance of rain 70%. Wednesday, mostly sunny. Highs in the upper 70s. Wednesday night, mostly clear. Lows in the lower 50s. Thursday, sunny. Highs in the upper 70s. Thursday night, partly cloudy. Lows in the lower 50s. Friday, mostly sunny. Highs in the lower 80s. Friday night, partly cloudy with a 30% chance of rain showers. Lows in the upper 50s. Saturday, mostly sunny with a chance of rain showers and a slight chance of thunderstorms. Highs in the lower 80s. Chance of rain 30%. 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The current time is 5:37 a.m. Eastern Daylight Time. Conditions around the area at 5 a.m. At Mount Pleasant, it was cloudy. The temperature was 72 degrees, the dew point 64, and the relative humidity 78%. The pressure was 29.96 inches and falling. Across the remainder of south-central lower Michigan, it was cloudy, and temperatures were between 67 and 73 degrees. Elsewhere in central and northern lower Michigan, it was cloudy, and temperatures were between 67 and 72 degrees. Across southern lower Michigan, temperatures were between 71 and 73 degrees. At Lansing, fog was reported. At Detroit, it was mostly cloudy. At Kalamazoo, it was cloudy. In the Upper Peninsula, Sault Ste. Marie was 69 degrees under cloudy skies. In neighboring states, Chicago was 73 degrees with light rain. In Cleveland, it was cloudy and the temperature was 72. Once again, at 5 a.m., Mount Pleasant was 72 degrees under cloudy skies. Now here is your local forecast. Early this morning, partly cloudy. Patchy fog. Lows in the upper 60s. Light winds. Today, mostly cloudy with a 50% chance of showers and thunderstorms. Highs in the mid-80s. Light winds becoming west 5 to 15 miles per hour with gusts to around 25 miles per hour in the afternoon. Tonight, partly cloudy. A 20% chance of showers and thunderstorms in the evening. Lows in the upper 50s.
Northwest winds 5 to 15 miles per hour with gusts to around 25 miles per hour. Monday, mostly sunny. Highs in the lower 80s. Northwest winds 5 to 10 miles per hour. Gusts up to 20 miles per hour in the afternoon. Monday night, mostly clear. Lows in the upper 50s. Northwest winds around 10 miles per hour with gusts to around 20 miles per hour in the evening, becoming light. Tuesday, mostly sunny in the morning, then becoming partly sunny. Highs in the mid-80s. Southwest winds 5 to 15 miles per hour with gusts to around 30 miles per hour. Tuesday night, rain showers likely and a chance of thunderstorms. Lows in the upper 50s. Chance of rain 70%. Wednesday, mostly sunny. Highs in the upper 70s. Wednesday night, mostly clear. Lows in the lower 50s. Thursday, sunny. Highs in the upper 70s. Thursday night, partly cloudy. Lows in the lower 50s. Friday, mostly sunny. Highs in the lower 80s. Friday night, partly cloudy with a 30% chance of rain showers. Lows in the upper 50s. Saturday, mostly sunny with a chance of rain showers and a slight chance of thunderstorms. Highs in the lower 80s. Chance of rain 30%. 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The current time is 5:40 a.m. Eastern Daylight Time. Conditions around the area at 5 a.m. At Mount Pleasant, it was cloudy. The temperature was 72 degrees, the dew point 64, and the relative humidity 78%. The pressure was 29.96 inches and falling. Across the remainder of south-central lower Michigan, it was cloudy, and temperatures were between 67 and 73 degrees. Elsewhere in central and northern lower Michigan, it was cloudy, and temperatures were between 67 and 72 degrees. Across southern lower Michigan, temperatures were between 71 and 73 degrees. At Lansing, fog was reported. At Detroit, it was mostly cloudy. At Kalamazoo, it was cloudy. In the Upper Peninsula, Sault Ste. Marie was 69 degrees under cloudy skies. In neighboring states, Chicago was 73 degrees with light rain. In Cleveland, it was cloudy and the temperature was 72. Once again, at 5 a.m., Mount Pleasant was 72 degrees under cloudy skies. Now here is your local forecast. Early this morning, partly cloudy. Patchy fog. Lows in the upper 60s. Light winds. Today, mostly cloudy with a 50% chance of showers and thunderstorms. Highs in the mid-80s. Light winds becoming west 5 to 15 miles per hour with gusts to around 25 miles per hour in the afternoon. Tonight, partly cloudy. A 20% chance of showers and thunderstorms in the evening. Lows in the upper 50s. Northwest winds 5 to 15 miles per hour with gusts to around 25 miles per hour. Monday, mostly sunny. Highs in the lower 80s. Northwest winds 5 to 10 miles per hour. Gusts up to 20 miles per hour in the afternoon. Monday night, mostly clear. Lows in the upper 50s. Northwest winds around 10 miles per hour with gusts to around 20 miles per hour in the evening, becoming light. Tuesday, mostly sunny in the morning, then becoming partly sunny. Highs in the mid-80s. Southwest winds 5 to 15 miles per hour with gusts to around 30 miles per hour. Tuesday night, rain showers likely and a chance of thunderstorms. Lows in the upper 50s. Chance of rain 70%. Wednesday, mostly sunny. Highs in the upper 70s. Wednesday night, mostly clear. Lows in the lower 50s. Thursday, sunny. Highs in the upper 70s. Thursday night, partly cloudy.

the dew point 64, and the relative humidity 78%. The pressure was 29.96 inches and falling. Across the remainder of south-central lower Michigan, it was cloudy, and temperatures were between 67 and 73 degrees. Elsewhere in central and northern lower Michigan, it was cloudy, and temperatures were between 67 and 72 degrees. Across southern lower Michigan, temperatures were between 71 and 73 degrees. At Lansing, fog was reported. At Detroit, it was mostly cloudy. At Kalamazoo, it was cloudy. In the Upper Peninsula, Sault Ste. Marie was 69 degrees under cloudy skies. In neighboring states, Chicago was 73 degrees with light rain. In Cleveland, it was cloudy and the temperature was 72. Once again, at 5 a.m., Mount Pleasant was 72 degrees under cloudy skies. Now here is your local forecast. Early this morning, partly cloudy. Patchy fog. Lows in the upper 60s. Light winds. Today, mostly cloudy with a 50% chance of showers and thunderstorms. Highs in the mid-80s. Light winds becoming west 5 to 15 miles per hour with gusts to around 25 miles per hour in the afternoon. Tonight, partly cloudy. A 20% chance of showers and thunderstorms in the evening. Lows in the upper 50s. Northwest winds 5 to 15 miles per hour with gusts to around 25 miles per hour. Monday, mostly sunny. Highs in the lower 80s. Northwest winds 5 to 10 miles per hour. Gusts up to 20 miles per hour in the afternoon. Monday night, mostly clear. Lows in the upper 50s. Northwest winds around 10 miles per hour with gusts to around 20 miles per hour in the evening becoming light. Tuesday, mostly sunny in the morning then becoming partly sunny. Highs in the mid-80s. Southwest winds 5 to 15 miles per hour with gusts to around 30 miles per hour. Tuesday night, rain showers likely and a chance of thunderstorms. Lows in the upper 50s. Chance of rain 70%. Wednesday, mostly sunny. Highs in the upper 70s. Wednesday night, mostly clear. Lows in the lower 50s. Thursday, sunny. Highs in the upper 70s. Thursday night, partly cloudy. Lows in the lower 50s. Friday, mostly sunny. Highs in the lower 80s. Friday night, partly cloudy with a 30% chance of rain showers. Lows in the upper 50s. Saturday, mostly sunny with a chance of rain showers and a slight chance of thunderstorms. Highs in the lower 80s. Chance of rain 30%. 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The current time is 5:48 a.m. Eastern Daylight Time. Conditions around the area at 5 a.m. At Mount Pleasant, it was cloudy. The temperature was 72 degrees, the dew point 64, and the relative humidity 78%. The pressure was 29.96 inches and falling. Across the remainder of south-central lower Michigan, it was cloudy, and temperatures were between 67 and 73 degrees. Elsewhere in central and northern lower Michigan, it was cloudy, and temperatures were between 67 and 72 degrees. Across southern lower Michigan, temperatures were between 71 and 73 degrees. At Lansing, fog was reported. At Detroit, it was mostly cloudy. At Kalamazoo, it was cloudy. In the Upper Peninsula, Sault Ste. Marie was 69 degrees under cloudy skies. In neighboring states, Chicago was 73 degrees with light rain. In Cleveland, it was cloudy and the temperature was 72. Once again, at 5 a.m., Mount Pleasant was 72 degrees under cloudy skies. Now here is your local forecast. Early this morning, partly cloudy. Patchy fog. Lows in the upper 60s.

light winds. Today, mostly cloudy with a 50% chance of showers and thunderstorms. Highs in the mid-80s. Light winds becoming west 5 to 15 miles per hour with gusts to around 25 miles per hour in the afternoon. Tonight, partly cloudy. A 20% chance of showers and thunderstorms in the evening. Lows in the upper 50s. Northwest winds 5 to 15 miles per hour with gusts to around 25 miles per hour. Monday, mostly sunny. Highs in the lower 80s. Northwest winds 5 to 10 miles per hour. Gusts up to 20 miles per hour in the afternoon. Monday night, mostly clear. Lows in the upper 50s. Northwest winds around 10 miles per hour with gusts to around 20 miles per hour in the evening becoming light. Tuesday, mostly sunny in the morning then becoming partly sunny. Highs in the mid-80s. Southwest winds 5 to 15 miles per hour with gusts to around 30 miles per hour. Tuesday night, rain showers likely and a chance of thunderstorms. Lows in the upper 50s. Chance of rain 70%. Wednesday, mostly sunny. Highs in the upper 70s. Wednesday night, mostly clear. Lows in the lower 50s. Thursday, sunny. Highs in the upper 70s. Thursday night, partly cloudy. Lows in the lower 50s. Friday, mostly sunny. Highs in the lower 80s. Friday night, partly cloudy with a 30% chance of rain showers. Lows in the upper 50s. Saturday, mostly sunny with a chance of rain showers and a slight chance of thunderstorms. Highs in the lower 80s. Chance of rain 30%. 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The current time is 5:52 a.m. Eastern Daylight Time. Conditions around the area at 5 a.m. At Mount Pleasant, it was cloudy. The temperature was 72 degrees, the dew point 64, and the relative humidity 78%. The pressure was 29.96 inches and falling. Across the remainder of south-central lower Michigan, it was cloudy, and temperatures were between 67 and 73 degrees. Elsewhere in central and northern lower Michigan, it was cloudy, and temperatures were between 67 and 72 degrees. Across southern lower Michigan, temperatures were between 71 and 73 degrees. At Lansing, fog was reported. At Detroit, it was mostly cloudy. At Kalamazoo, it was cloudy. In the Upper Peninsula, Sault Ste. Marie was 69 degrees under cloudy skies. In neighboring states, Chicago was 73 degrees with light rain. In Cleveland, it was cloudy and the temperature was 72. Once again, at 5 a.m., Mount Pleasant was 72 degrees under cloudy skies. Now here is your local forecast. Early this morning, partly cloudy. Patchy fog. Lows in the upper 60s. Light winds. Today, mostly cloudy with a 50% chance of showers and thunderstorms. Highs in the mid-80s. Light winds becoming west 5 to 15 miles per hour with gusts to around 25 miles per hour in the afternoon. Tonight, partly cloudy. A 20% chance of showers and thunderstorms in the evening. Lows in the upper 50s. Northwest winds 5 to 15 miles per hour with gusts to around 25 miles per hour. Monday, mostly sunny. Highs in the lower 80s. Northwest winds 5 to 10 miles per hour. Gusts up to 20 miles per hour in the afternoon. Monday night, mostly clear. Lows in the upper 50s. Northwest winds around 10 miles per hour with gusts to around 20 miles per hour in the evening becoming light. Tuesday, mostly sunny in the morning then becoming partly sunny. Highs in the mid-80s. Southwest winds 5 to 15 miles per hour with gusts to around 30 miles per hour.

Tuesday night, rain showers likely and a chance of thunderstorms. Lows in the upper 50s. Chance of rain 70%. Wednesday, mostly sunny. Highs in the upper 70s. Wednesday night, mostly clear. Lows in the lower 50s. Thursday, sunny. Highs in the upper 70s. Thursday night, partly cloudy. Lows in the lower 50s. Friday, mostly sunny. Highs in the lower 80s. Friday night, partly cloudy with a 30% chance of rain showers. Lows in the upper 50s. Saturday, mostly sunny with a chance of rain showers and a slight chance of thunderstorms. Highs in the lower 80s. Chance of rain 30%. 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The current time is 5:55 a.m. Eastern Daylight Time. Conditions around the area at 5 a.m. At Mount Pleasant, it was cloudy. The temperature was 72 degrees, the dew point 64, and the relative humidity 78%. The pressure was 29.96 inches and falling. Across the remainder of South Central Lower Michigan, it was cloudy, and temperatures were between 67 and 73 degrees. Elsewhere in Central and Northern Lower Michigan, it was cloudy, and temperatures were between 67 and 72 degrees. Across southern Lower Michigan, temperatures were between 71 and 73 degrees. At Lansing, fog was reported. At Detroit, it was mostly cloudy. At Kalamazoo, it was cloudy. In the Upper Peninsula, Sault Ste. Marie was 69 degrees under cloudy skies. In neighboring states, Chicago was 73 degrees with light rain. In Cleveland, it was cloudy and the temperature was 72. Once again, at 5 a.m., Mount Pleasant was 72 degrees under cloudy skies. Now here is your local forecast. Early this morning, partly cloudy. Patchy fog. Lows in the upper 60s. Light winds. Today, mostly cloudy with a 50% chance of showers and thunderstorms. Highs in the mid-80s. Light winds becoming west 5 to 15 miles per hour with gusts to around 25 miles per hour in the afternoon. Tonight, partly cloudy. A 20% chance of showers and thunderstorms in the evening. Lows in the upper 50s. Northwest winds 5 to 15 miles per hour with gusts to around 25 miles per hour. Monday, mostly sunny. Highs in the lower 80s. Northwest winds 5 to 10 miles per hour. Gusts up to 20 miles per hour in the afternoon. Monday night, mostly clear. Lows in the upper 50s. Northwest winds around 10 miles per hour with gusts to around 20 miles per hour in the evening becoming light. Tuesday, mostly sunny in the morning then becoming partly sunny. Highs in the mid-80s. Southwest winds 5 to 15 miles per hour with gusts to around 30 miles per hour. Tuesday night, rain showers likely and a chance of thunderstorms. Lows in the upper 50s. Chance of rain 70%. Wednesday, mostly sunny. Highs in the upper 70s. Wednesday night, mostly clear. Lows in the lower 50s. Thursday, sunny. Highs in the upper 70s. Thursday night, partly cloudy. Lows in the lower 50s. Friday, mostly sunny. Highs in the lower 80s. Friday night, partly cloudy with a 30% chance of rain showers. Lows in the upper 50s. Saturday, mostly sunny with a chance of rain showers and a slight chance of thunderstorms. Highs in the lower 80s. Chance of rain 30%. 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

9 a.m. Eastern Daylight Time. Conditions around the area at 5 a.m. At Mount Pleasant, it was cloudy. The temperature was 72 degrees, the dew point 64, and the relative humidity 78%. The pressure was 29.96 inches and falling. Across the remainder of south-central Lower Michigan, it was cloudy, and temperatures were between 67 and 73 degrees. Elsewhere in central and northern Lower Michigan, it was cloudy, and temperatures were between 67 and 72 degrees. Across southern Lower Michigan, temperatures were between 71 and 73 degrees. At Lansing, fog was reported. At Detroit, it was mostly cloudy. At Kalamazoo, it was cloudy. In the Upper Peninsula, Sault Ste. Marie was 69 degrees under cloudy skies. In neighboring states, Chicago was 73 degrees with light rain. In Cleveland, it was cloudy and the temperature was 72. Once again, at 5 a.m., Mount Pleasant was 72 degrees under cloudy skies. Now here is your local forecast. Early this morning, partly cloudy. Patchy fog. Lows in the upper 60s. Light winds. Today, mostly cloudy with a 50% chance of showers and thunderstorms. Highs in the mid-80s. Light winds becoming west 5 to 15 miles per hour with gusts to around 25 miles per hour in the afternoon. Tonight, partly cloudy. A 20% chance of showers and thunderstorms in the evening. Lows in the upper 50s. Northwest winds 5 to 15 miles per hour with gusts to around 25 miles per hour. Monday, mostly sunny. Highs in the lower 80s. Northwest winds 5 to 10 miles per hour. Gusts up to 20 miles per hour in the afternoon. Monday night, mostly clear. Lows in the upper 50s. Northwest winds around 10 miles per hour with gusts to around 20 miles per hour in the evening becoming light. Tuesday, mostly sunny in the morning then becoming partly sunny. Highs in the mid-80s. Southwest winds 5 to 15 miles per hour with gusts to around 30 miles per hour. Tuesday night, rain showers likely and a chance of thunderstorms. Lows in the upper 50s. Chance of rain 70%. Wednesday, mostly sunny. Highs in the upper 70s. Wednesday night, mostly clear. Lows in the lower 50s. Thursday, sunny. Highs in the upper 70s. Thursday night, partly cloudy. Lows in the lower 50s. Friday, mostly sunny. Highs in the lower 80s. Friday night, partly cloudy with a 30% chance of rain showers. Lows in the upper 50s. Saturday, mostly sunny with a chance of rain showers and a slight chance of thunderstorms. Highs in the lower 80s. Chance of rain 30%. 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The current time is 6:03 a.m. Eastern Daylight Time. Conditions around the area at 5 a.m. At Mount Pleasant, it was cloudy. The temperature was 72 degrees, the dew point 64, and the relative humidity 78%. The pressure was 29.96 inches and falling. Across the remainder of south-central Lower Michigan, it was cloudy, and temperatures were between 67 and 73 degrees. Elsewhere in central and northern Lower Michigan, it was cloudy, and temperatures were between 67 and 72 degrees. Across southern Lower Michigan, temperatures were between 71 and 73 degrees. At Lansing, fog was reported. At Detroit, it was mostly cloudy. At Kalamazoo, it was cloudy. In the Upper Peninsula, Sault Ste. Marie was 69 degrees under cloudy skies. In neighboring states, Chicago was 73 degrees with light rain. In Cleveland, it was cloudy and the temperature was 72.
Once again, at 5 a.m., Mount Pleasant was 72 degrees under cloudy skies. Now here is your local forecast. Early this morning, partly cloudy. Patchy fog. Lows in the upper 60s. Light winds. Today, mostly cloudy with a 50% chance of showers and thunderstorms. Highs in the mid-80s. Light winds becoming west 5 to 15 miles per hour with gusts to around 25 miles per hour in the afternoon. Tonight, partly cloudy. A 20% chance of showers and thunderstorms in the evening. Lows in the upper 50s. Northwest winds 5 to 15 miles per hour with gusts to around 25 miles per hour. Monday, mostly sunny. Highs in the lower 80s. Northwest winds 5 to 10 miles per hour. Gusts up to 20 miles per hour in the afternoon. Monday night, mostly clear. Lows in the upper 50s. Northwest winds around 10 miles per hour with gusts to around 20 miles per hour in the evening becoming light. Tuesday, mostly sunny in the morning then becoming partly sunny. Highs in the mid-80s. Southwest winds 5 to 15 miles per hour with gusts to around 30 miles per hour. Tuesday night, rain showers likely and a chance of thunderstorms. Lows in the upper 50s. Chance of rain 70%. Wednesday, mostly sunny. Highs in the upper 70s. Wednesday night, mostly clear. Lows in the lower 50s. Thursday, sunny. Highs in the upper 70s. Thursday night, partly cloudy. Lows in the lower 50s. Friday, mostly sunny. Highs in the lower 80s. Friday night, partly cloudy with a 30% chance of rain showers. Lows in the upper 50s. Saturday, mostly sunny with a chance of rain showers and a slight chance of thunderstorms. Highs in the lower 80s. Chance of rain 30%. 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The current time is 6:07 a.m. Eastern Daylight Time. Conditions around the area at 5 a.m. At Mount Pleasant, it was cloudy. The temperature was 72 degrees, the dew point 64, and the relative humidity 78%. The pressure was 29.96 inches and falling. Across the remainder of south-central lower Michigan, it was cloudy, and temperatures were between 67 and 73 degrees. Elsewhere in central and northern lower Michigan, it was cloudy, and temperatures were between 67 and 72 degrees. Across southern lower Michigan, temperatures were between 71 and 73 degrees. At Lansing, fog was reported. At Detroit, it was mostly cloudy. At Kalamazoo, it was cloudy. In the Upper Peninsula, Sault Ste. Marie was 69 degrees under cloudy skies. In neighboring states, Chicago was 73 degrees with light rain. In Cleveland, it was cloudy and the temperature was 72. Once again, at 5 a.m., Mount Pleasant was 72 degrees under cloudy skies. Now here is your local forecast. Early this morning, partly cloudy. Patchy fog. Lows in the upper 60s. Light winds. Today, mostly cloudy with a 50% chance of showers and thunderstorms. Highs in the mid-80s. Light winds becoming west 5 to 15 miles per hour with gusts to around 25 miles per hour in the afternoon. Tonight, partly cloudy. A 20% chance of showers and thunderstorms in the evening. Lows in the upper 50s. Northwest winds 5 to 15 miles per hour with gusts to around 25 miles per hour. Monday, mostly sunny. Highs in the lower 80s. Northwest winds 5 to 10 miles per hour. Gusts up to 20 miles per hour in the afternoon. Monday night, mostly clear. Lows in the upper 50s.
Northwest winds around 10 miles per hour with gusts to around 20 miles per hour in the evening, becoming light. Tuesday, mostly sunny in the morning, then becoming partly sunny. Highs in the mid-80s. Southwest winds 5 to 15 miles per hour with gusts to around 30 miles per hour. Tuesday night, rain showers likely and a chance of thunderstorms. Lows in the upper 50s. Chance of rain 70%. Wednesday, mostly sunny. Highs in the upper 70s. Wednesday night, mostly clear. Lows in the lower 50s. Thursday, sunny. Highs in the upper 70s. Thursday night, partly cloudy. Lows in the lower 50s. Friday, mostly sunny. Highs in the lower 80s. Friday night, partly cloudy with a 30% chance of rain showers. Lows in the upper 50s. Saturday, mostly sunny with a chance of rain showers and a slight chance of thunderstorms. Highs in the lower 80s. Chance of rain 30%. 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The current time is 6:11 a.m. Eastern Daylight Time. Conditions around the area at 5 a.m. At Mount Pleasant, it was cloudy. The temperature was 72 degrees, the dew point 64, and the relative humidity 78%. The pressure was 29.96 inches and falling. Across the remainder of south-central lower Michigan, it was cloudy, and temperatures were between 67 and 73 degrees. Elsewhere in central and northern lower Michigan, it was cloudy, and temperatures were between 67 and 72 degrees. Across southern lower Michigan, temperatures were between 71 and 73 degrees. At Lansing, fog was reported. At Detroit, it was mostly cloudy. At Kalamazoo, it was cloudy. In the Upper Peninsula, Sault Ste. Marie was 69 degrees under cloudy skies. In neighboring states, Chicago was 73 degrees with light rain. In Cleveland, it was cloudy and the temperature was 72. Once again, at 5 a.m., Mount Pleasant was 72 degrees under cloudy skies. Now here is your local forecast. Early this morning, partly cloudy. Patchy fog. Lows in the upper 60s. Light winds. Today, mostly cloudy with a 50% chance of showers and thunderstorms. Highs in the mid-80s. Light winds becoming west 5 to 15 miles per hour with gusts to around 25 miles per hour in the afternoon. Tonight, partly cloudy. A 20% chance of showers and thunderstorms in the evening. Lows in the upper 50s. Northwest winds 5 to 15 miles per hour with gusts to around 25 miles per hour. Monday, mostly sunny. Highs in the lower 80s. Northwest winds 5 to 10 miles per hour. Gusts up to 20 miles per hour in the afternoon. Monday night, mostly clear. Lows in the upper 50s. Northwest winds around 10 miles per hour with gusts to around 20 miles per hour in the evening, becoming light. Tuesday, mostly sunny in the morning, then becoming partly sunny. Highs in the mid-80s. Southwest winds 5 to 15 miles per hour with gusts to around 30 miles per hour. Tuesday night, rain showers likely and a chance of thunderstorms. Lows in the upper 50s. Chance of rain 70%. Wednesday, mostly sunny. Highs in the upper 70s. Wednesday night, mostly clear. Lows in the lower 50s. Thursday, sunny. Highs in the upper 70s. Thursday night, partly cloudy. Lows in the lower 50s. Friday, mostly sunny. Highs in the lower 80s. Friday night, partly cloudy with a 30% chance of rain showers. Lows in the upper 50s. Saturday, mostly sunny with a chance of rain showers and a slight chance of thunderstorms. Highs in the lower 80s.
chance of rain 30%. 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The current time is 6:14 a.m. Eastern Daylight Time. Conditions around the area at 6 a.m. At Mount Pleasant, it was cloudy. The temperature was 72 degrees, the dew point 64, and the relative humidity 78%. The pressure was 29.94 inches and falling. Across the remainder of south-central lower Michigan, skies ranged from mostly cloudy to cloudy, and temperatures were between 68 and 73 degrees. Elsewhere in central and northern lower Michigan, it was cloudy, and temperatures were between 67 and 72 degrees. Across southern lower Michigan, temperatures were between 71 and 73 degrees. Fog was reported at Lansing and Kalamazoo. At Detroit, it was cloudy. In the Upper Peninsula, Sault Ste. Marie was 69 degrees under cloudy skies. In neighboring states, Chicago was 72 degrees under cloudy skies. In Cleveland, it was cloudy and the temperature was 72. Once again, at 6 a.m., Mount Pleasant was 72 degrees under cloudy skies. Now here is your local forecast. Early this morning, partly cloudy. Patchy fog. Lows in the upper 60s. Light winds. Today, mostly cloudy with a 50% chance of showers and thunderstorms. Highs in the mid-80s. Light winds becoming west 5 to 15 miles per hour with gusts to around 25 miles per hour in the afternoon. Tonight, partly cloudy. A 20% chance of showers and thunderstorms in the evening. Lows in the upper 50s. Northwest winds 5 to 15 miles per hour with gusts to around 25 miles per hour. Monday, mostly sunny. Highs in the lower 80s. Northwest winds 5 to 10 miles per hour. Gusts up to 20 miles per hour in the afternoon. Monday night, mostly clear. Lows in the upper 50s. Northwest winds around 10 miles per hour with gusts to around 20 miles per hour in the evening becoming light. Tuesday, mostly sunny in the morning then becoming partly sunny. Highs in the mid-80s. Southwest winds 5 to 15 miles per hour with gusts to around 30 miles per hour. Tuesday night, rain showers likely and a chance of thunderstorms. Lows in the upper 50s. Chance of rain 70%. Wednesday, mostly sunny. Highs in the upper 70s. Wednesday night, mostly clear. Lows in the lower 50s. Thursday, sunny. Highs in the upper 70s. Thursday night, partly cloudy. Lows in the lower 50s. Friday, mostly sunny. Highs in the lower 80s. Friday night, partly cloudy with a 30% chance of rain showers. Lows in the upper 50s. Saturday, mostly sunny with a chance of rain showers and a slight chance of thunderstorms. Highs in the lower 80s. Chance of rain 30%. 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The current time is 6:18 a.m. Eastern Daylight Time. Conditions around the area at 6 a.m. At Mount Pleasant, it was cloudy. The temperature was 72 degrees, the dew point 64, and the relative humidity 78%. The pressure was 29.94 inches and falling. Across the remainder of south-central lower Michigan, skies ranged from mostly cloudy to cloudy, and temperatures were between 68 and 73 degrees. Elsewhere in central and northern lower Michigan, it was cloudy, and temperatures were between 67 and 72 degrees. Across southern lower Michigan, temperatures were between 71 and 73 degrees. Fog was reported at Lansing and Kalamazoo. At Detroit,
It was cloudy. In the Upper Peninsula, Sault Ste. Marie was 69 degrees under cloudy skies. In neighboring states, Chicago was 72 degrees under cloudy skies. In Cleveland, it was cloudy and the temperature was 72. Once again, at 6 a.m., Mount Pleasant was 72 degrees under cloudy skies. Now here is your local forecast. Early this morning, partly cloudy. Patchy fog. Lows in the upper 60s. Light winds. Today, mostly cloudy with a 50% chance of showers and thunderstorms. Highs in the mid-80s. Light winds becoming west 5 to 15 miles per hour with gusts to around 25 miles per hour in the afternoon. Tonight, partly cloudy. A 20% chance of showers and thunderstorms in the evening. Lows in the upper 50s. Northwest winds 5 to 15 miles per hour with gusts to around 25 miles per hour. Monday, mostly sunny. Highs in the lower 80s. Northwest winds 5 to 10 miles per hour. Gusts up to 20 miles per hour in the afternoon. Monday night, mostly clear. Lows in the upper 50s. Northwest winds around 10 miles per hour with gusts to around 20 miles per hour in the evening becoming light. Tuesday, mostly sunny in the morning then becoming partly sunny. Highs in the mid-80s. Southwest winds 5 to 15 miles per hour with gusts to around 30 miles per hour. Tuesday night, rain showers likely and a chance of thunderstorms. Lows in the upper 50s. Chance of rain 70%. Wednesday, mostly sunny. Highs in the upper 70s. Wednesday night, mostly clear. Lows in the lower 50s. Thursday, sunny. Highs in the upper 70s. Thursday night, partly cloudy. Lows in the lower 50s. Friday, mostly sunny. Highs in the lower 80s. Friday night, partly cloudy with a 30% chance of rain showers. Lows in the upper 50s. Saturday, mostly sunny with a chance of rain showers and a slight chance of thunderstorms. Highs in the lower 80s. Chance of rain 30%. 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The current time is 6:22 a.m. Eastern Daylight Time. Conditions around the area at 6 a.m. At Mount Pleasant, it was cloudy. The temperature was 72 degrees, the dew point 64, and the relative humidity 78%. The pressure was 29.94 inches and falling. Across the remainder of south-central lower Michigan, skies ranged from mostly cloudy to cloudy, and temperatures were between 68 and 73 degrees. Elsewhere in central and northern lower Michigan, it was cloudy, and temperatures were between 67 and 72 degrees. Across southern lower Michigan, temperatures were between 71 and 73 degrees. Fog was reported at Lansing and Kalamazoo. At Detroit, it was cloudy. In the Upper Peninsula, Sault Ste. Marie was 69 degrees under cloudy skies. In neighboring states, Chicago was 72 degrees under cloudy skies. In Cleveland, it was cloudy and the temperature was 72. Once again, at 6 a.m., Mount Pleasant was 72 degrees under cloudy skies. Now here is your local forecast. Early this morning, partly cloudy. Patchy fog. Lows in the upper 60s. Light winds. Today, mostly cloudy with a 50% chance of showers and thunderstorms. Highs in the mid-80s. Light winds becoming west 5 to 15 miles per hour with gusts to around 25 miles per hour in the afternoon. Tonight, partly cloudy. A 20% chance of showers and thunderstorms in the evening. Lows in the upper 50s. Northwest winds 5 to 15 miles per hour with gusts to around 25 miles per hour. Monday, mostly sunny. Highs in the lower 80s.
Northwest winds 5 to 10 miles per hour. Gusts up to 20 miles per hour in the afternoon. Monday night, mostly clear. Lows

in the upper 50s. Northwest winds around 10 miles per hour with gusts to around 20 miles per hour in the evening, becoming light. Tuesday, mostly sunny in the morning, then becoming partly sunny. Highs in the mid-80s. Southwest winds 5 to 15 miles per hour with gusts to around 30 miles per hour. Tuesday night, rain showers likely and a chance of thunderstorms. Lows in the upper 50s. Chance of rain 70%. Wednesday, mostly sunny. Highs in the upper 70s. Wednesday night, mostly clear. Lows in the lower 50s. Thursday, sunny. Highs in the upper 70s. Thursday night, partly cloudy. Lows in the lower 50s. Friday, mostly sunny. Highs in the lower 80s. Friday night, partly cloudy with a 30% chance of rain showers. Lows in the upper 50s. Saturday, mostly sunny with a chance of rain showers and a slight chance of thunderstorms. Highs in the lower 80s. Chance of rain 30%. 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The current time is 6:26 a.m. Eastern Daylight Time. Conditions around the area at 6 a.m. At Mount Pleasant, it was cloudy. The temperature was 72 degrees, the dew point 64, and the relative humidity 78%. The pressure was 29.94 inches and falling. Across the remainder of south-central lower Michigan, skies ranged from mostly cloudy to cloudy, and temperatures were between 68 and 73 degrees. Elsewhere in central and northern lower Michigan, it was cloudy, and temperatures were between 67 and 72 degrees. Across southern lower Michigan, temperatures were between 71 and 73 degrees. Fog was reported at Lansing and Kalamazoo. At Detroit, it was cloudy. In the Upper Peninsula, Sault Ste. Marie was 69 degrees under cloudy skies. In neighboring states, Chicago was 72 degrees under cloudy skies. In Cleveland, it was cloudy and the temperature was 72. Once again, at 6 a.m., Mount Pleasant was 72 degrees under cloudy skies. Now here is your local forecast. Early this morning, partly cloudy. Patchy fog. Lows in the upper 60s. Light winds. Today, mostly cloudy with a 50% chance of showers and thunderstorms. Highs in the mid-80s. Light winds becoming west 5 to 15 miles per hour with gusts to around 25 miles per hour in the afternoon. Tonight, partly cloudy. A 20% chance of showers and thunderstorms in the evening. Lows in the upper 50s. Northwest winds 5 to 15 miles per hour with gusts to around 25 miles per hour. Monday, mostly sunny. Highs in the lower 80s. Northwest winds 5 to 10 miles per hour. Gusts up to 20 miles per hour in the afternoon. Monday night, mostly clear. Lows in the upper 50s. Northwest winds around 10 miles per hour with gusts to around 20 miles per hour in the evening, becoming light. Tuesday, mostly sunny in the morning, then becoming partly sunny. Highs in the mid-80s. Southwest winds 5 to 15 miles per hour with gusts to around 30 miles per hour. Tuesday night, rain showers likely and a chance of thunderstorms. Lows in the upper 50s. Chance of rain 70%. Wednesday, mostly sunny. Highs in the upper 70s. Wednesday night, mostly clear. Lows in the lower 50s. Thursday, sunny. Highs in the upper 70s. Thursday night, partly cloudy. Lows in the lower 50s. Friday, mostly sunny. Highs in the lower 80s. Friday night, partly cloudy with a 30% chance of rain showers. Lows in the upper 50s. Saturday, mostly sunny with a chance of rain showers and a slight chance of thunderstorms.
Highs in the lower 80s.

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The current time is 6:30 a.m. Eastern Daylight Time. Conditions around the area at 6 a.m. At Mount Pleasant, it was cloudy. The temperature was 72 degrees, the dew point 64, and the relative humidity 78%. The pressure was 29.94 inches and falling. Across the remainder of south-central Lower Michigan, skies ranged from mostly cloudy to cloudy, and temperatures were between 68 and 73 degrees. Elsewhere in central and northern Lower Michigan, it was cloudy, and temperatures were between 67 and 72 degrees. Across southern Lower Michigan, temperatures were between 71 and 73 degrees. Fog was reported at Lansing and Kalamazoo. At Detroit, it was cloudy. In the Upper Peninsula, Sault Ste. Marie was 69 degrees under cloudy skies. In neighboring states, Chicago was 72 degrees under cloudy skies. In Cleveland, it was cloudy and the temperature was 72. Once again, at 6 a.m., Mount Pleasant was 72 degrees under cloudy skies. Now here is your local forecast. Early this morning, partly cloudy. Patchy fog. Lows in the upper 60s. Light winds. Today, mostly cloudy with a 50% chance of showers and thunderstorms. Highs in the mid-80s. Light winds becoming west 5 to 15 miles per hour with gusts to around 25 miles per hour in the afternoon. Tonight, partly cloudy. A 20% chance of showers and thunderstorms in the evening. Lows in the upper 50s. Northwest winds 5 to 15 miles per hour with gusts to around 25 miles per hour. Monday, mostly sunny. Highs in the lower 80s. Northwest winds 5 to 10 miles per hour. Gusts up to 20 miles per hour in the afternoon. Monday night, mostly clear. Lows in the upper 50s. Northwest winds around 10 miles per hour with gusts to around 20 miles per hour in the evening becoming light. Tuesday, mostly sunny in the morning then becoming partly sunny. Highs in the mid-80s. Southwest winds 5 to 15 miles per hour with gusts to around 30 miles per hour. Tuesday night, rain showers likely and a chance of thunderstorms. Lows in the upper 50s. Chance of rain 70%. Wednesday, mostly sunny. Highs in the upper 70s. Wednesday night, mostly clear. Lows in the lower 50s. Thursday, sunny. Highs in the upper 70s. Thursday night, partly cloudy. Lows in the lower 50s. Friday, mostly sunny. Thursday, sunny. Highs in the upper 70s. Thursday night, partly cloudy. Lows in the lower 50s. Friday, mostly sunny. Highs in the lower 80s. Friday night, partly cloudy with a 30% chance of rain showers. Lows in the upper 50s. Saturday, mostly sunny with a chance of rain showers and a slight chance of thunderstorms. Highs in the lower 80s. Chance of rain 30%. 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The current time is 6:33 a.m. Eastern Daylight Time. Conditions around the area at 6 a.m. At Mount Pleasant, it was cloudy. The temperature was 72 degrees, the dew point 64, and the relative humidity 78%. The pressure was 29.94 inches and falling. Across the remainder of south-central Lower Michigan, skies ranged from mostly cloudy to cloudy, and temperatures were between 68 and 73 degrees. Elsewhere in central and northern Lower Michigan, it was cloudy, and temperatures were between 67 and 73 degrees.

and the relative humidity 78%. The pressure was 29.94 inches and falling. Across the remainder of south-central lower Michigan, skies ranged from mostly cloudy to cloudy, and temperatures were between 68 and 73 degrees. Elsewhere in central and northern lower Michigan, it was cloudy, and temperatures were between 67 and 72 degrees. Across southern lower Michigan, temperatures were between 71 and 73 degrees. Fog was reported at Lansing and Kalamazoo. At Detroit, it was cloudy. In the Upper Peninsula, Sault Ste. Marie was 69 degrees under cloudy skies. In neighboring states, Chicago was 72 degrees under cloudy skies. In Cleveland, it was cloudy and the temperature was 72. Once again, at 6 a.m., Mount Pleasant was 72 degrees under cloudy skies. Now here is your local forecast. Early this morning, partly cloudy. Patchy fog. Lows in the upper 60s. Light winds. Today, mostly cloudy with a 50% chance of showers and thunderstorms. Highs in the mid-80s. Light winds becoming west 5 to 15 miles per hour with gusts to around 25 miles per hour in the afternoon. Tonight, partly cloudy. A 20% chance of showers and thunderstorms in the evening. Lows in the upper 50s. Northwest winds 5 to 15 miles per hour with gusts to around 25 miles per hour. Monday, mostly sunny. Highs in the lower 80s. Northwest winds 5 to 10 miles per hour. Gusts up to 20 miles per hour in the afternoon. Monday night, mostly clear. Lows in the upper 50s. Northwest winds around 10 miles per hour with gusts to around 20 miles per hour in the evening becoming light. Tuesday, mostly sunny in the morning then becoming partly sunny. Highs in the mid-80s. Southwest winds 5 to 15 miles per hour with gusts to around 30 miles per hour. Tuesday night, rain showers likely and a chance of thunderstorms. Lows in the upper 50s. Chance of rain 70%. Wednesday, mostly sunny. Highs in the upper 70s. Wednesday night, mostly clear. Lows in the lower 50s. Thursday, sunny. Highs in the upper 70s. Thursday night, partly cloudy. Lows in the lower 50s. Friday, mostly sunny. Highs in the lower 80s. Friday night, partly cloudy with a 30% chance of rain showers. Lows in the upper 50s. Saturday, mostly sunny with a chance of rain showers and a slight chance of thunderstorms. Highs in the lower 80s. Chance of rain 30%. 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The current time is 6:49 a.m. Eastern Daylight Time. Conditions around the area at 6 a.m. At Mount Pleasant, it was cloudy. The temperature was 72 degrees, the dew point 64, and the relative humidity 78%. The pressure was 29.94 inches and falling. Across the remainder of south-central lower Michigan, skies ranged from mostly cloudy to cloudy, and temperatures were between 68 and 73 degrees. Elsewhere in central and northern lower Michigan, it was cloudy, and temperatures were between 67 and 72 degrees. Across southern lower Michigan, temperatures were between 71 and 73 degrees. Fog was reported at Lansing and Kalamazoo. At Detroit, it was cloudy. In the Upper Peninsula, Sault Ste. Marie was 69 degrees under cloudy skies. In neighboring states, Chicago was 72 degrees under cloudy skies. In Cleveland, it was cloudy and the temperature was 72. Once again, at 6 a.m., Mount Pleasant was 72 degrees under cloudy skies. Now here is your local forecast. Early this morning, partly cloudy. Patchy fog. Lows in the upper 60s. Light winds.

Today, mostly cloudy with a 50% chance of showers and thunderstorms. Highs in the mid-80s. Light winds becoming west 5 to 15 miles per hour with gusts to around 25 miles per hour in the afternoon. Tonight, partly cloudy. A 20% chance of showers and thunderstorms in the evening. Lows in the upper 50s. Northwest winds 5 to 15 miles per hour with gusts to around 25 miles per hour. Monday, mostly sunny. Highs in the lower 80s. Northwest winds 5 to 10 miles per hour. Gusts up to 20 miles per hour in the afternoon. Monday night, mostly clear. Lows in the upper 50s. Northwest winds around 10 miles per hour with gusts to around 20 miles per hour in the evening becoming light. Tuesday, mostly sunny in the morning then becoming partly sunny. Highs in the mid-80s. Southwest winds 5 to 15 miles per hour with gusts to around 30 miles per hour. Tuesday night, rain showers likely and a chance of thunderstorms. Lows in the upper 50s. Chance of rain 70%. Wednesday, mostly sunny. Highs in the upper 70s. Wednesday night, mostly clear. Lows in the lower 50s. Thursday, sunny. Highs in the upper 70s. Thursday night, partly cloudy. Lows in the lower 50s. Friday, mostly sunny. Highs in the lower 80s. Friday night, partly cloudy with a 30% chance of rain showers. Lows in the upper 50s. Saturday, mostly sunny with a chance of rain showers and a slight chance of thunderstorms. Highs in the lower 80s. Chance of rain 30%. 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The current time is 6:52 a.m. Eastern Daylight Time. Conditions around the area at 6 a.m. At Mount Pleasant, it was cloudy. The temperature was 72 degrees, the dew point 64, and the relative humidity 78%. The pressure was 29.94 inches and falling. Across the remainder of south-central lower Michigan, skies ranged from mostly cloudy to cloudy, and temperatures were between 68 and 73 degrees. Elsewhere in central and northern lower Michigan, it was cloudy, and temperatures were between 67 and 72 degrees. Across southern lower Michigan, temperatures were between 71 and 73 degrees. Fog was reported at Lansing and Kalamazoo. At Detroit, it was cloudy. In the Upper Peninsula, Sault Ste. Marie was 69 degrees under cloudy skies. In neighboring states, Chicago was 72 degrees under cloudy skies. In Cleveland, it was cloudy and the temperature was 72. Once again, at 6 a.m., Mount Pleasant was 72 degrees under cloudy skies. Now here is your local forecast. Early this morning, partly cloudy. Patchy fog. Lows in the upper 60s. Light winds. Today, mostly cloudy with a 50% chance of showers and thunderstorms. Highs in the mid-80s. Light winds becoming west 5 to 15 miles per hour with gusts to around 25 miles per hour in the afternoon. Tonight, partly cloudy. A 20% chance of showers and thunderstorms in the evening. Lows in the upper 50s. Northwest winds 5 to 15 miles per hour with gusts to around 25 miles per hour. Monday, mostly sunny. Highs in the lower 80s. Northwest winds 5 to 10 miles per hour. Gusts up to 20 miles per hour in the afternoon. Monday night, mostly clear. Lows in the upper 50s. Northwest winds around 10 miles per hour with gusts to around 20 miles per hour in the evening becoming light. Tuesday, mostly sunny in the morning then becoming partly sunny. Highs in the mid-80s. Southwest winds 5 to 15 miles per hour with gusts to around 30 miles per hour. Tuesday night,
Rain showers likely and a chance of thunderstorms. Lows in the upper 50s. Chance of rain 70%. Wednesday, mostly sunny. Highs in the upper 70s. Wednesday night, mostly clear. Lows in the lower 50s. Thursday, sunny. Highs in the upper 70s. Thursday night, partly cloudy. Lows in the lower 50s. Friday, mostly sunny. Highs in the lower 80s. Friday night, partly cloudy with a 30% chance of rain showers. Lows in the upper 50s. Saturday, mostly sunny with a chance of rain showers and a slight chance of thunderstorms. Highs in the lower 80s. Chance of rain 30%. 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The current time is 6:56 a.m. Eastern Daylight Time. Conditions around the area at 6 a.m. At Mount Pleasant, it was cloudy. The temperature was 72 degrees, the dew point 64, and the relative humidity 78%. The pressure was 29.94 inches and falling. Across the remainder of south-central lower Michigan, skies ranged from mostly cloudy to cloudy, and temperatures were between 68 and 73 degrees. Elsewhere in central and northern lower Michigan, it was cloudy, and temperatures were between 67 and 72 degrees. Across southern lower Michigan, temperatures were between 71 and 73 degrees. Fog was reported at Lansing and Kalamazoo. At Detroit, it was cloudy. In the upper peninsula, Sault Ste. Marie was 69 degrees under cloudy skies. In neighboring states, Chicago was 72 degrees under cloudy skies. In Cleveland, it was cloudy and the temperature was 72. Once again, at 6 a.m., Mount Pleasant was 72 degrees under cloudy skies. Now here is your local forecast. Early this morning, partly cloudy. Patchy fog. Lows in the upper 60s. Light winds. Today, mostly cloudy with a 50% chance of showers and thunderstorms. Highs in the mid-80s. Light winds becoming west 5 to 15 miles per hour with gusts to around 25 miles per hour in the afternoon. Tonight, partly cloudy. A 20% chance of showers and thunderstorms in the evening. Lows in the upper 50s. Northwest winds 5 to 15 miles per hour with gusts to around 25 miles per hour. Monday, mostly sunny. Highs in the lower 80s. Northwest winds 5 to 10 miles per hour. Gusts up to 20 miles per hour in the afternoon. Monday night, mostly clear. Lows in the upper 50s. Northwest winds around 10 miles per hour with gusts to around 20 miles per hour in the evening becoming light. Tuesday, mostly sunny in the morning then becoming partly sunny. Highs in the mid-80s. Southwest winds 5 to 15 miles per hour with gusts to around 30 miles per hour. Tuesday night, rain showers likely and a chance of thunderstorms. Lows in the upper 50s. Chance of rain 70%. Wednesday, mostly sunny. Highs in the upper 70s. Wednesday night, mostly clear. Lows in the lower 50s. Thursday, sunny. Highs in the upper 70s. Thursday night, partly cloudy. Lows in the lower 50s. Friday, mostly sunny. Highs in the lower 80s. Friday night, partly cloudy with a 30% chance of rain showers. Lows in the upper 50s. Saturday, mostly sunny with a chance of rain showers and a slight chance of thunderstorms. Highs in the lower 80s. Chance of rain 30%. 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The current time is 7 a.m. Eastern Daylight Time.
conditions around the area at 6 a.m. At Mount Pleasant, it was cloudy. The temperature was 72 degrees, the dew point 64, and the relative humidity 78%. The pressure was 29.94 inches and falling. Across the remainder of south-central Lower Michigan, skies ranged from mostly cloudy to cloudy, and temperatures were between 68 and 73 degrees. Elsewhere in central and northern Lower Michigan, it was cloudy, and temperatures were between 67 and 72 degrees. Across southern Lower Michigan, temperatures were between 71 and 73 degrees. Fog was reported at Lansing and Kalamazoo. At Detroit, it was cloudy. In the Upper Peninsula, Sault Ste. Marie was 69 degrees under cloudy skies. In neighboring states, Chicago was 72 degrees under cloudy skies. In Cleveland, it was cloudy and the temperature was 72. Once again, at 6 a.m., Mount Pleasant was 72 degrees under cloudy skies. Now here is your local forecast. Early this morning, partly cloudy. Patchy fog. Lows in the upper 60s. Light winds. Today, mostly cloudy with a 50% chance of showers and thunderstorms. Highs in the mid-80s. Light winds becoming west 5 to 15 miles per hour with gusts to around 25 miles per hour in the afternoon. Tonight, partly cloudy. A 20% chance of showers and thunderstorms in the evening. Lows in the upper 50s. Northwest winds 5 to 15 miles per hour with gusts to around 25 miles per hour. Monday, mostly sunny. Highs in the lower 80s. Northwest winds 5 to 10 miles per hour. Gusts up to 20 miles per hour in the afternoon. Monday night, mostly clear. Lows in the upper 50s. Northwest winds around 10 miles per hour with gusts to around 20 miles per hour in the evening becoming light. Tuesday, mostly sunny in the morning then becoming partly sunny. Highs in the mid-80s. Southwest winds 5 to 15 miles per hour with gusts to around 30 miles per hour. Tuesday night, rain showers likely and a chance of thunderstorms. Lows in the upper 50s. Chance of rain 70%. Wednesday, mostly sunny. Highs in the upper 70s. Wednesday night, mostly clear. Lows in the lower 50s. Thursday, sunny. Highs in the upper 70s. Thursday night, partly cloudy. Lows in the lower 50s. Friday, mostly sunny. Highs in the lower 80s. Friday night, partly cloudy with a 30% chance of rain showers. Lows in the upper 50s. Saturday, mostly sunny with a chance of rain showers and a slight chance of thunderstorms. Highs in the lower 80s. Chance of rain 30%. 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The current time is 7:04 a.m. Eastern Daylight Time. Conditions around the area at 6 a.m. At Mount Pleasant, it was cloudy. The temperature was 72 degrees, the dew point 64, and the relative humidity 78%. The pressure was 29.94 inches and falling. Across the remainder of south-central Lower Michigan, skies ranged from mostly cloudy to cloudy, and temperatures were between 68 and 73 degrees. Elsewhere in central and northern Lower Michigan, it was cloudy, and temperatures were between 67 and 72 degrees. Across southern Lower Michigan, temperatures were between 71 and 73 degrees. Fog was reported at Lansing and Kalamazoo. At Detroit, it was cloudy. In the Upper Peninsula, Sault Ste. Marie was 69 degrees under cloudy skies. In neighboring states, Chicago was 72 degrees under cloudy skies. In Cleveland, it was cloudy and the temperature was 72. Once again, at 6 a.m., Mount Pleasant was 72 degrees under cloudy skies.
Now here is your local forecast. Early this morning, partly cloudy. Patchy fog. Lows in the upper 60s. Light winds. Today, mostly cloudy with a 50% chance of showers and thunderstorms. Highs in the mid-80s. Light winds becoming west 5 to 15 miles per hour with gusts to around 25 miles per hour in the afternoon. Tonight, partly cloudy. A 20% chance of showers and thunderstorms in the evening. Lows in the upper 50s. Northwest winds 5 to 15 miles per hour with gusts to around 25 miles per hour. Monday, mostly sunny. Highs in the lower 80s. Northwest winds 5 to 10 miles per hour. Gusts up to 20 miles per hour in the afternoon. Monday night, mostly clear. Lows in the upper 50s. Northwest winds around 10 miles per hour with gusts to around 20 miles per hour in the evening becoming light. Tuesday, mostly sunny in the morning then becoming partly sunny. Highs in the mid-80s. Southwest winds 5 to 15 miles per hour with gusts to around 30 miles per hour. Tuesday night, rain showers likely and a chance of thunderstorms. Lows in the upper 50s. Chance of rain 70%. Wednesday, mostly sunny. Highs in the upper 70s. Wednesday night, mostly clear. Lows in the lower 50s. Thursday, sunny. Highs in the upper 70s. Thursday night, partly cloudy. Lows in the lower 50s. Friday, mostly sunny. Highs in the lower 80s. Friday night, partly cloudy with a 30% chance of rain showers. Lows in the upper 50s. Saturday, mostly sunny with a chance of rain showers and a slight chance of thunderstorms. Highs in the lower 80s. Chance of rain 30%. 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The current time is 7:08 a.m. Eastern Daylight Time. Conditions around the area at 6 a.m. At Mount Pleasant, it was cloudy. The temperature was 72 degrees, the dew point 64, and the relative humidity 78%. The pressure was 29.94 inches and falling. Across the remainder of south-central lower Michigan, skies ranged from mostly cloudy to cloudy, and temperatures were between 68 and 73 degrees. Elsewhere in central and northern lower Michigan, it was cloudy, and temperatures were between 67 and 72 degrees. Across southern lower Michigan, temperatures were between 71 and 73 degrees. Fog was reported at Lansing and Kalamazoo. At Detroit, it was cloudy. In the upper peninsula, Sault Ste. Marie was 69 degrees under cloudy skies. In neighboring states, Chicago was 72 degrees under cloudy skies. In Cleveland, it was cloudy and the temperature was 72. Once again, at 6 a.m., Mount Pleasant was 72 degrees under cloudy skies. Now here is your local forecast. Early this morning, partly cloudy. Patchy fog. Lows in the upper 60s. Light winds. Today, mostly cloudy with a 50% chance of showers and thunderstorms. Highs in the mid-80s. Light winds becoming west 5 to 15 miles per hour with gusts to around 25 miles per hour in the afternoon. Tonight, partly cloudy. A 20% chance of showers and thunderstorms in the evening. Lows in the upper 50s. Northwest winds 5 to 15 miles per hour with gusts to around 25 miles per hour. Monday, mostly sunny. Highs in the lower 80s. Northwest winds 5 to 10 miles per hour. Gusts up to 20 miles per hour in the afternoon. Monday night, mostly clear. Lows in the upper 50s. Northwest winds around 10 miles per hour with gusts to around 20 miles per hour in the evening becoming light. Tuesday, mostly sunny in the morning then becoming partly sunny.
highs in the mid-80s. Southwest winds 5 to 15 miles per hour with gusts to around 30 miles per hour. Tuesday night, rain showers likely and a chance of thunderstorms. Lows in the upper 50s. Chance of rain 70%. Wednesday, mostly sunny. Highs in the upper 70s. Wednesday night, mostly clear. Lows in the lower 50s. Thursday, sunny. Highs in the upper 70s. Thursday night, partly cloudy. Lows in the lower 50s. Friday, mostly sunny. Highs in the lower 80s. Friday night, partly cloudy with a 30% chance of rain showers. Lows in the upper 50s. Saturday, mostly sunny with a chance of rain showers and a slight chance of thunderstorms. Highs in the lower 80s. Chance of rain 30%. 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The current time is 7:11 a.m. Eastern Daylight Time. Conditions around the area at 6 a.m. At Mount Pleasant, it was cloudy. The temperature was 72 degrees, the dew point 64, and the relative humidity 78%. The pressure was 29.94 inches and falling. Across the remainder of south-central lower Michigan, skies ranged from mostly cloudy to cloudy, and temperatures were between 68 and 73 degrees. Elsewhere in central and northern lower Michigan, it was cloudy, and temperatures were between 67 and 72 degrees. Across southern lower Michigan, temperatures were between 71 and 73 degrees. Fog was reported at Lansing and Kalamazoo. At Detroit, it was cloudy. In the Upper Peninsula, Sault Ste. Marie was 69 degrees under cloudy skies. In neighboring states, Chicago was 72 degrees under cloudy skies. In Cleveland, it was cloudy and the temperature was 72. Once again, at 6 a.m., Mount Pleasant was 72 degrees under cloudy skies. Now here is your local forecast. Early this morning, partly cloudy. Patchy fog. Lows in the upper 60s. Light winds. Today, mostly cloudy with a 50% chance of showers and thunderstorms. Highs in the mid-80s. Light winds becoming west 5 to 15 miles per hour with gusts to around 25 miles per hour in the afternoon. Tonight, partly cloudy. A 20% chance of showers and thunderstorms in the evening. Lows in the upper 50s. Northwest winds 5 to 15 miles per hour with gusts to around 25 miles per hour. Monday, mostly sunny. Highs in the lower 80s. Northwest winds 5 to 10 miles per hour. Gusts up to 20 miles per hour in the afternoon. Monday night, mostly clear. Lows in the upper 50s. Northwest winds around 10 miles per hour with gusts to around 20 miles per hour in the evening becoming light. Tuesday, mostly sunny in the morning then becoming partly sunny. Highs in the mid-80s. Southwest winds 5 to 15 miles per hour with gusts to around 30 miles per hour. Tuesday night, rain showers likely and a chance of thunderstorms. Lows in the upper 50s. Chance of rain 70%. Wednesday, mostly sunny. Highs in the upper 70s. Wednesday night, mostly clear. Lows in the lower 50s. Thursday, sunny. Highs in the upper 70s. Thursday night, partly cloudy. Lows in the lower 50s. Friday, mostly sunny. Highs in the lower 80s. Friday night, partly cloudy with a 30% chance of rain showers. Lows in the upper 50s. Saturday, mostly sunny with a chance of rain showers and a slight chance of thunderstorms. Highs in the lower 80s. Chance of rain 30%. 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
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The current time is 7:15 a.m. Eastern Daylight Time. Conditions around the area at 7 a.m. At Mount Pleasant, it was cloudy. The temperature was 72 degrees, the dew point 66, and the relative humidity 83%. The pressure was 29.94 inches and steady. Across the remainder of south central lower Michigan, temperatures were between 68 and 73 degrees. At Alma, fog was reported. At Houghton Lake, it was mostly cloudy. It was cloudy at Big Rapids, Saginaw, and Midland. Elsewhere in central and northern lower Michigan, temperatures were between 68 and 71 degrees. At Cadillac, fog was reported. It was cloudy at Alpena, Pellston, and Traverse City. Across southern lower Michigan, temperatures were between 71 and 73 degrees. Fog was reported at Lansing and Kalamazoo. At Detroit, it was mostly cloudy. In the Upper Peninsula, Sault Ste. Marie was 69 degrees under cloudy skies, and in Marquette, fog was reported with a temperature of 70. In neighboring states, Chicago was 73 degrees with fog. In Cleveland, it was cloudy and the temperature was 72. Once again, at 7 a.m., Mount Pleasant was 72 degrees under cloudy skies. Now here is your local forecast. Early this morning, partly cloudy. Patchy fog. Lows in the upper 60s. Light winds. Today, mostly cloudy with a 50% chance of showers and thunderstorms. Highs in the mid-80s. Light winds becoming west 5 to 15 miles per hour with gusts to around 25 miles per hour in the afternoon. Tonight, partly cloudy. A 20% chance of showers and thunderstorms in the evening. Lows in the upper 50s. Northwest winds 5 to 15 miles per hour with gusts to around 25 miles per hour. Monday, mostly sunny. Highs in the lower 80s. Northwest winds 5 to 10 miles per hour. Gusts up to 20 miles per hour in the afternoon. Monday night, mostly clear. Lows in the upper 50s. Northwest winds around 10 miles per hour with gusts to around 20 miles per hour in the evening becoming light. Tuesday, mostly sunny in the morning then becoming partly sunny. Highs in the mid-80s. Southwest winds 5 to 15 miles per hour with gusts to around 30 miles per hour. Tuesday night, rain showers likely and a chance of thunderstorms. Lows in the upper 50s. Chance of rain 70%. Wednesday, mostly sunny. Highs in the upper 70s. Wednesday night, mostly clear. Lows in the lower 50s. Thursday, sunny. Highs in the upper 70s. Thursday night, partly cloudy. Lows in the lower 50s. Friday, mostly sunny. Highs in the lower 80s. Friday night, partly cloudy with a 30% chance of rain showers. Lows in the upper 50s. Saturday, mostly sunny with a chance of rain showers and a slight chance of thunderstorms. Highs in the lower 80s. Chance of rain 30%. 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The current time is 7:19 a.m. Eastern Daylight Time. Conditions around the area at 7 a.m. At Mount Pleasant, it was cloudy. The temperature was 72 degrees, the dew point 66, and the relative humidity 83%. The pressure was 29.94 inches and steady. Across the remainder of south central lower Michigan, temperatures were between 68 and 73 degrees. At Alma, fog was reported. At Houghton Lake, it was mostly cloudy. It was cloudy at Big Rapids, Saginaw, and Midland. Elsewhere in central and northern lower Michigan, temperatures were between 68 and 71 degrees.
at Cadillac, fog was reported. It was cloudy at Alpena, Pellston, and Traverse City. Across southern Lower Michigan, temperatures were between 71 and 73 degrees. Fog was reported at Lansing and Kalamazoo. At Detroit, it was mostly cloudy. In the Upper Peninsula, Sault Ste. Marie was 69 degrees under cloudy skies, and in Marquette, fog was reported with a temperature of 70. In neighboring states, Chicago was 73 degrees with fog. In Cleveland, it was cloudy and the temperature was 72. Once again, at 7 a.m., Mount Pleasant was 72 degrees under cloudy skies. Now here is your local forecast. Early this morning, partly cloudy. Patchy fog. Lows in the upper 60s. Light winds. Today, mostly cloudy with a 50% chance of showers and thunderstorms. Highs in the mid-80s. Light winds becoming west 5 to 15 miles per hour with gusts to around 25 miles per hour in the afternoon. Tonight, partly cloudy. A 20% chance of showers and thunderstorms in the evening. Lows in the upper 50s. Northwest winds 5 to 15 miles per hour with gusts to around 25 miles per hour. Monday, mostly sunny. Highs in the lower 80s. Northwest winds 5 to 10 miles per hour. Gusts up to 20 miles per hour in the afternoon. Monday night, mostly clear. Lows in the upper 50s. Northwest winds around 10 miles per hour with gusts to around 20 miles per hour in the evening becoming light. Tuesday, mostly sunny in the morning then becoming partly sunny. Highs in the mid-80s. Southwest winds 5 to 15 miles per hour with gusts to around 30 miles per hour. Tuesday night, rain showers likely and a chance of thunderstorms. Lows in the upper 50s. Chance of rain 70%. Wednesday, mostly sunny. Highs in the upper 70s. Wednesday night, mostly clear. Lows in the lower 50s. Thursday, sunny. Highs in the upper 70s. Thursday night, partly cloudy. Lows in the lower 50s. Friday, mostly sunny. Highs in the lower 80s. Friday night, partly cloudy with a 30% chance of rain showers. Lows in the upper 50s. Saturday, mostly sunny with a chance of rain showers and a slight chance of thunderstorms. Highs in the lower 80s. Chance of rain 30%. 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The current time is 7:23 a.m. Eastern Daylight Time. Conditions around the area at 7 a.m. At Mount Pleasant, it was cloudy. The temperature was 72 degrees, the dew point 66, and the relative humidity 83%. The pressure was 29.94 inches and steady. Across the remainder of south central lower Michigan, temperatures were between 68 and 73 degrees. At Alma, fog was reported. At Houghton Lake, it was mostly cloudy. It was cloudy at Big Rapids, Saginaw, and Midland. Elsewhere in central and northern lower Michigan, temperatures were between 68 and 71 degrees. At Cadillac, fog was reported. It was cloudy at Alpena, Pellston, and Traverse City. Across southern lower Michigan, temperatures were between 71 and 73 degrees. Fog was reported at Lansing and Kalamazoo. At Detroit, it was mostly cloudy. In the Upper Peninsula, Sault Ste. Marie was 69 degrees under cloudy skies, and in Marquette, fog was reported with a temperature of 70. In neighboring states, Chicago was 73 degrees with fog. In Cleveland, it was cloudy and the temperature was 72. Once again, at 7 a.m., Mount Pleasant was 72 degrees under cloudy skies. Now here is your local forecast. Early this morning, partly cloudy. Patchy fog.
lows in the upper 60s. Light wind.

Today, mostly cloudy with a 50% chance of showers and thunderstorms. Highs in the mid-80s. Light winds becoming west 5 to 15 miles per hour with gusts to around 25 miles per hour in the afternoon. Tonight, partly cloudy. A 20% chance of showers and thunderstorms in the evening. Lows in the upper 50s. Northwest winds 5 to 15 miles per hour with gusts to around 25 miles per hour. Monday, mostly sunny. Highs in the lower 80s. Northwest winds 5 to 10 miles per hour. Gusts up to 20 miles per hour in the afternoon. Monday night, mostly clear. Lows in the upper 50s. Northwest winds around 10 miles per hour with gusts to around 20 miles per hour in the evening becoming light. Tuesday, mostly sunny in the morning then becoming partly sunny. Highs in the mid-80s. Southwest winds 5 to 15 miles per hour with gusts to around 30 miles per hour. Tuesday night, rain showers likely and a chance of thunderstorms. Lows in the upper 50s. Chance of rain 70%. Wednesday, mostly sunny. Highs in the upper 70s. Wednesday night, mostly clear. Lows in the lower 50s. Thursday, sunny. Highs in the upper 70s. Thursday night, partly cloudy. Lows in the lower 50s. Friday, mostly sunny. Highs in the lower 80s. Friday night, partly cloudy with a 30% chance of rain showers. Lows in the upper 50s. Saturday, mostly sunny with a chance of rain showers and a slight chance of thunderstorms. Highs in the lower 80s. Chance of rain 30%. 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The current time is 7:27 a.m. Eastern Daylight Time. Conditions around the area at 7 a.m. At Mount Pleasant, it was cloudy. The temperature was 72 degrees, the dew point 66, and the relative humidity 83%. The pressure was 29.94 inches and steady. Across the remainder of South Central Lower Michigan, temperatures were between 68 and 73 degrees. At Alma, fog was reported. At Houghton Lake, it was mostly cloudy. It was cloudy at Big Rapids, Saginaw, and Midland. Elsewhere in central and northern lower Michigan, temperatures were between 68 and 71 degrees. At Cadillac, fog was reported. It was cloudy at Alpena, Pelston, and Traverse City. Across southern lower Michigan, temperatures were between 71 and 73 degrees. Fog was reported at Lansing and Kalamazoo. At Detroit, it was mostly cloudy. In the Upper Peninsula, Sault Ste. Marie was 69 degrees under cloudy skies, and in Marquette, fog was reported with a temperature of 70. In neighboring states, Chicago was 73 degrees with fog. In Cleveland, it was cloudy and the temperature was 72. Once again, at 7 a.m., Mount Pleasant was 72 degrees under cloudy skies. Now here is your local forecast. Early this morning, partly cloudy. Patchy fog. Lows in the upper 60s. Light winds. Today, mostly cloudy with a 50% chance of showers and thunderstorms. Highs in the mid-80s. Light winds becoming west 5 to 15 miles per hour with gusts to around 25 miles per hour in the afternoon. Tonight, partly cloudy. A 20% chance of showers and thunderstorms in the evening. Lows in the upper 50s. Northwest winds 5 to 15 miles per hour with gusts to around 25 miles per hour. Monday, mostly sunny. Highs in the lower 80s. Northwest winds 5 to 10 miles per hour. Gusts up to 20 miles per hour in the afternoon. Monday night, mostly clear. Lows in the upper 50s. Northwest winds around 10 miles per hour with gusts to around 20 miles per hour.

miles per hour in the evening, becoming light. Tuesday, mostly sunny in the morning, then becoming partly sunny. Highs in the mid-80s. Southwest winds 5 to 15 miles per hour with gusts to around 30 miles per hour. Tuesday night, rain showers likely and a chance of thunderstorms. Lows in the upper 50s. Chance of rain 70%. Wednesday, mostly sunny. Highs in the upper 70s. Wednesday night, mostly clear. Lows in the lower 50s. Thursday, sunny. Highs in the upper 70s. Thursday night, partly cloudy. Lows in the lower 50s. Friday, mostly sunny. Highs in the lower 80s. Friday night, partly cloudy with a 30% chance of rain showers. Lows in the upper 50s. Saturday, mostly sunny with a chance of rain showers and a slight chance of thunderstorms. Highs in the lower 80s. Chance of rain 30%. 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The current time is 7:32 a.m. Eastern Daylight Time. Conditions around the area at 7 a.m. At Mount Pleasant, it was cloudy. The temperature was 72 degrees, the dew point 66, and the relative humidity 83%. The pressure was 29.94 inches and steady. Across the remainder of south central lower Michigan, temperatures were between 68 and 73 degrees. At Alma, fog was reported. At Houghton Lake, it was mostly cloudy. It was cloudy at Big Rapids, Saginaw, and Midland. Elsewhere in central and northern lower Michigan, temperatures were between 68 and 71 degrees. At Cadillac, fog was reported. It was cloudy at Alpena, Pellston, and Traverse City. Across southern lower Michigan, temperatures were between 71 and 73 degrees. Fog was reported at Lansing and Kalamazoo. At Detroit, it was mostly cloudy. In the Upper Peninsula, Sault Ste. Marie was 69 degrees under cloudy skies, and in Marquette and Kalamazoo. At Detroit, it was mostly cloudy. In the Upper Peninsula, Sault Ste. Marie was 69 degrees under cloudy skies, and in Marquette, fog was reported with a temperature of 70. In neighboring states, Chicago was 73 degrees with fog. In Cleveland, it was cloudy and the temperature was 72. Once again, at 7 a.m., Mount Pleasant was 72 degrees under cloudy skies. Now here is your local forecast. Early this morning, partly cloudy. Patchy fog. Lows in the upper 60s. Light winds. Today, mostly cloudy with a 50% chance of showers and thunderstorms. Highs in the mid-80s. Light winds becoming west 5 to 15 miles per hour with gusts to around 25 miles per hour in the afternoon. Tonight, partly cloudy. A 20% chance of showers and thunderstorms in the evening. Lows in the upper 50s. Northwest winds 5 to 15 miles per hour with gusts to around 25 miles per hour. Monday, mostly sunny. Highs in the lower 80s. Northwest winds 5 to 10 miles per hour. Gusts up to 20 miles per hour in the afternoon. Monday night, mostly clear. Lows in the upper 50s. Northwest winds around 10 miles per hour with gusts to around 20 miles per hour in the evening, becoming light. Tuesday, mostly sunny in the morning, then becoming partly sunny. Highs in the mid-80s. Southwest winds 5 to 15 miles per hour with gusts to around 30 miles per hour. Tuesday night, rain showers likely and a chance of thunderstorms. Lows in the upper 50s. Chance of rain 70%. Wednesday, mostly sunny. Highs in the upper 70s. Wednesday night, mostly clear. Lows in the lower 50s. Thursday, sunny. Highs in the upper 70s. Thursday night, partly cloudy.

chance of showers and thunderstorms in the evening. Lows in the upper 50s. Northwest winds 5 to 15 miles per hour with gusts to around 25 miles per hour. Monday, mostly sunny. Highs in the lower 80s. Northwest winds 5 to 10 miles per hour. Gusts up to 20 miles per hour in the afternoon. Monday night, mostly clear. Lows in the upper 50s. Northwest winds around 10 miles per hour with gusts to around 20 miles per hour in the evening, becoming light. Tuesday, mostly sunny in the morning, then becoming partly sunny. Highs in the mid-80s. Southwest winds 5 to 15 miles per hour with gusts to around 30 miles per hour. Tuesday night, rain showers likely and a chance of thunderstorms. Lows in the upper 50s. Chance of rain 70%. Wednesday, mostly sunny. Highs in the upper 70s. Wednesday night, mostly clear. Lows in the lower 50s. Thursday, sunny. Highs in the upper 70s. Thursday night, partly cloudy. Lows in the lower 50s. Friday, mostly sunny. Highs in the lower 80s. Friday night, partly cloudy with a 30% chance of rain showers. Lows in the upper 50s. Saturday, mostly sunny with a chance of rain showers and a slight chance of thunderstorms. Highs in the lower 80s. Chance of rain 30%. 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The current time is 7:48 a.m. Eastern Daylight Time. Conditions around the area at 7 a.m. At Mount Pleasant, it was cloudy. The temperature was 72 degrees, the dew point 66, and the relative humidity 83%. The pressure was 29.94 inches and steady. Across the remainder of South Central Lower Michigan, temperatures were between 68 and 73 degrees. At Alma, fog was reported. At Houghton Lake, it was mostly cloudy. It was cloudy at Big Rapids, Saginaw, and Midland. Elsewhere in central and northern lower Michigan, temperatures were between 68 and 71 degrees. At Cadillac, fog was reported. It was cloudy at Alpena, Pellston, and Traverse City. Across southern lower Michigan, temperatures were between 71 and 73 degrees. Fog was reported at Lansing and Kalamazoo. At Detroit, it was mostly cloudy. In the Upper Peninsula, Sault Ste. Marie was 69 degrees under cloudy skies, and in Marquette, fog was reported with a temperature of 70. In neighboring states, Chicago was 73 degrees with fog. In Cleveland, it was cloudy and the temperature was 72. Once again, at 7 a.m., Mount Pleasant was 72 degrees under cloudy skies. Now here is your local forecast. Early this morning, partly cloudy. Patchy fog. Lows in the upper 60s. Light winds. Today, mostly cloudy with a 50% chance of showers and thunderstorms. Highs in the mid-80s. Light winds becoming west 5 to 15 miles per hour with gusts to around 25 miles per hour in the afternoon. Tonight, partly cloudy. A 20% chance of showers and thunderstorms in the evening. Lows in the upper 50s. Northwest winds 5 to 15 miles per hour with gusts to around 25 miles per hour. Monday, mostly sunny. Highs in the lower 80s. Northwest winds 5 to 10 miles per hour. Gusts up to 20 miles per hour in the afternoon. Monday night, mostly clear. Lows in the upper 50s. Northwest winds around 10 miles per hour with gusts to around 20 miles per hour in the evening, becoming light. Tuesday, mostly sunny in the morning, then becoming partly sunny. Highs in the mid-80s. Southwest winds 5 to 15 miles per hour with gusts to around 30 miles per hour. Tuesday night, rain showers likely and a chance of thunderstorms.

lows in the upper 50s. Chance of rain 70%. Wednesday, mostly sunny. Highs in the upper 70s. Wednesday night, mostly clear. Lows in the lower 50s. Thursday, sunny. Highs in the upper 70s. Thursday night, partly cloudy. Lows in the lower 50s. Friday, mostly sunny. Highs in the lower 80s. Friday night, partly cloudy with a 30% chance of rain showers. Lows in the upper 50s. Saturday, mostly sunny with a chance of rain showers and a slight chance of thunderstorms. Highs in the lower 80s. Chance of rain 30%. 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The current time is 7:52 a.m. Eastern Daylight Time. Conditions around the area at 7 a.m. At Mount Pleasant, it was cloudy. The temperature was 72 degrees, the dew point 66, and the relative humidity 83%. The pressure was 29.94 inches and steady. Across the remainder of South Central Lower Michigan, temperatures were between 68 and 73 degrees. At Alma, fog was reported. At Houghton Lake, it was mostly cloudy. It was cloudy at Big Rapids, Saginaw, and Midland. Elsewhere in central and northern lower Michigan, temperatures were between 68 and 71 degrees. At Cadillac, fog was reported. It was cloudy at Alpena, Pellston, and Traverse City. Across southern lower Michigan, temperatures were between 71 and 73 degrees. Fog was reported at Lansing and Kalamazoo. At Detroit, it was mostly cloudy. In the Upper Peninsula, Sault Ste. Marie was 69 degrees under cloudy skies, and in Marquette, fog was reported with a temperature of 70. In neighboring states, Chicago was 73 degrees with fog. In Cleveland, it was cloudy and the temperature was 72. Once again, at 7 a.m., Mount Pleasant was 72 degrees under cloudy skies. Now here is your local forecast. Early this morning, partly cloudy. Patchy fog. Lows in the upper 60s. Light winds. Today, mostly cloudy with a 50% chance of showers and thunderstorms. Highs in the mid-80s. Light winds becoming west 5 to 15 miles per hour with gusts to around 25 miles per hour in the afternoon. Tonight, partly cloudy. A 20% chance of showers and thunderstorms in the evening. Lows in the upper 50s. Northwest winds 5 to 15 miles per hour with gusts to around 25 miles per hour. Monday, mostly sunny. Highs in the lower 80s. Northwest winds 5 to 10 miles per hour. Gusts up to 20 miles per hour in the afternoon. Monday night, mostly clear. Lows in the upper 50s. Northwest winds around 10 miles per hour with gusts to around 20 miles per hour in the evening becoming light. Tuesday, mostly sunny in the morning then becoming partly sunny. Highs in the mid-80s. Southwest winds 5 to 15 miles per hour with gusts to around 30 miles per hour. Tuesday night, rain showers likely and a chance of thunderstorms. Lows in the upper 50s. Chance of rain 70%. Wednesday, mostly sunny. Highs in the upper 70s. Wednesday night, mostly clear. Lows in the lower 50s. Thursday, sunny. Highs in the upper 70s. Thursday night, partly cloudy. Lows in the lower 50s. Friday, mostly sunny. Highs in the lower 80s. Friday night, partly cloudy with a 30% chance of rain showers. Lows in the upper 50s. Saturday, mostly sunny with a chance of rain showers and a slight chance of thunderstorms. Highs in the lower 80s. Chance of rain 30%. 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

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The current time is 7:56 a.m. Eastern Daylight Time. Conditions around the area at 7 a.m. At Mount Pleasant, it was cloudy. The temperature was 72 degrees, the dew point 66, and the relative humidity 83%. The pressure was 29.94 inches and steady. Across the remainder of South Central Lower Michigan, temperatures were between 68 and 73 degrees. At Alma, fog was reported. At Houghton Lake, it was mostly cloudy. It was cloudy at Big Rapids, Saginaw, and Midland. Elsewhere in central and northern Lower Michigan, temperatures were between 68 and 71 degrees. At Cadillac, fog was reported. It was cloudy at Alpena, Pelston, and Traverse City. Across southern Lower Michigan, temperatures were between 71 and 73 degrees. Fog was reported at Lansing and Kalamazoo. At Detroit, it was mostly cloudy. In the Upper Peninsula, Sault Ste. Marie was 69 degrees under cloudy skies, and in Marquette, fog was reported with a temperature of 70. In neighboring states, Chicago was 73 degrees with fog. In Cleveland, it was cloudy and the temperature was 72. Once again, at 7 a.m., Mount Pleasant was 72 degrees under cloudy skies. Now here is your local forecast. Early this morning, partly cloudy. Patchy fog. Lows in the upper 60s. Light winds. Today, mostly cloudy with a 50% chance of showers and thunderstorms. Highs in the mid-80s. Light winds becoming west 5 to 15 miles per hour with gusts to around 25 miles per hour in the afternoon. Tonight, partly cloudy. A 20% chance of showers and thunderstorms in the evening. Lows in the upper 50s. Northwest winds 5 to 15 miles per hour with gusts to around 25 miles per hour. Monday, mostly sunny. Highs in the lower 80s. Northwest winds 5 to 10 miles per hour. Gusts up to 20 miles per hour in the afternoon. Monday night, mostly clear. Lows in the upper 50s. Northwest winds around 10 miles per hour with gusts to around 20 miles per hour in the evening becoming light. Tuesday, mostly sunny in the morning then becoming partly sunny. Highs in the mid-80s. Southwest winds 5 to 15 miles per hour with gusts to around 30 miles per hour. Tuesday night, rain showers likely and a chance of thunderstorms. Lows in the upper 50s. Chance of rain 70%. Wednesday, mostly sunny. Highs in the upper 70s. Wednesday night, mostly clear. Lows in the lower 50s. Thursday, sunny. Highs in the upper 70s. Thursday night, partly cloudy. Lows in the lower 50s. Friday, mostly sunny. Highs in the lower 80s. Friday night, partly cloudy with a 30% chance of rain showers. Lows in the upper 50s. Saturday, mostly sunny with a chance of rain showers and a slight chance of thunderstorms. Highs in the lower 80s. Chance of rain 30%. 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The current time is 8 a.m. Eastern Daylight Time. Conditions around the area at 7 a.m. At Mount Pleasant, it was cloudy. The temperature was 72 degrees, the dew point 66, and the relative humidity 83%. The pressure was 29.94 inches and steady. Across the remainder of South Central Lower Michigan, temperatures were between 68 and 73 degrees. At Alma, fog was reported. At Houghton Lake, it was mostly cloudy. It was cloudy at Big Rapids, Saginaw, and Midland. Elsewhere in central and northern Lower Michigan,
temperatures

anywhere between 68 and 71 degrees. At Cadillac, fog was reported. It was cloudy at Alpena, Pellston, and Traverse City. Across southern Lower Michigan, temperatures were between 71 and 73 degrees. Fog was reported at Lansing and Kalamazoo. At Detroit, it was mostly cloudy. In the Upper Peninsula, Sault Ste. Marie was 69 degrees under cloudy skies, and in Marquette, fog was reported with a temperature of 70. In neighboring states, Chicago was 73 degrees with fog. In Cleveland, it was cloudy and the temperature was 72. Once again, at 7 a.m., Mount Pleasant was 72 degrees under cloudy skies. Now here is your local forecast. Early this morning, partly cloudy. Patchy fog. Lows in the upper 60s. Light winds. Today, mostly cloudy with a 50% chance of showers and thunderstorms. Highs in the mid-80s. Light winds becoming west 5 to 15 miles per hour with gusts to around 25 miles per hour in the afternoon. Tonight, partly cloudy. A 20% chance of showers and thunderstorms in the evening. Lows in the upper 50s. Northwest winds 5 to 15 miles per hour with gusts to around 25 miles per hour. Monday, mostly sunny. Highs in the lower 80s. Northwest winds 5 to 10 miles per hour. Gusts up to 20 miles per hour in the afternoon. Monday night, mostly clear. Lows in the upper 50s. Northwest winds around 10 miles per hour with gusts to around 20 miles per hour in the evening becoming light. Tuesday, mostly sunny in the morning then becoming partly sunny. Highs in the mid-80s. Southwest winds 5 to 15 miles per hour with gusts to around 30 miles per hour. Tuesday night, rain showers likely and a chance of thunderstorms. Lows in the upper 50s. Chance of rain 70%. Wednesday, mostly sunny. Highs in the upper 70s. Wednesday night, mostly clear. Lows in the lower 50s. Thursday, sunny. Highs in the upper 70s. Thursday night, partly cloudy. Lows in the lower 50s. Friday, mostly sunny. Highs in the lower 80s. Friday night, partly cloudy with a 30% chance of rain showers. Lows in the upper 50s. Saturday, mostly sunny with a chance of rain showers and a slight chance of thunderstorms. Highs in the lower 80s. Chance of rain 30%. 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The current time is 8:04 a.m. Eastern Daylight Time. Conditions around the area at 7 a.m. At Mount Pleasant, it was cloudy. The temperature was 72 degrees, the dew point 66, and the relative humidity 83%. The pressure was 29.94 inches and steady. Across the remainder of south central lower Michigan, temperatures were between 68 and 73 degrees. At Alma, fog was reported. At Houghton Lake, it was mostly cloudy. It was cloudy at Big Rapids, Saginaw, and Midland. Elsewhere in central and northern lower Michigan, temperatures were between 68 and 71 degrees. At Cadillac, fog was reported. It was cloudy at Alpena, Pellston, and Traverse City. Across southern lower Michigan, temperatures were between 71 and 73 degrees. Fog was reported at Lansing and Kalamazoo. At Detroit, it was mostly cloudy. In the Upper Peninsula, Sault Ste. Marie was 69 degrees under cloudy skies, and in Marquette, fog was reported with a temperature of 70. In neighboring states, Chicago was 73 degrees with fog. In Cleveland, it was cloudy and the temperature was 72. Once again, at 7 a.m., Mount Pleasant was 72 degrees under cloudy skies. Now here is your local forecast. Early this morning,
partly cloudy, patchy fog, lows in the upper 60s, light winds. Today, mostly cloudy with a 50% chance of showers and thunderstorms. Highs in the mid-80s. Light winds becoming west 5 to 15 miles per hour with gusts to around 25 miles per hour in the afternoon. Tonight, partly cloudy. A 20% chance of showers and thunderstorms in the evening. Lows in the upper 50s. Northwest winds 5 to 15 miles per hour with gusts to around 25 miles per hour. Monday, mostly sunny. Highs in the lower 80s. Northwest winds 5 to 10 miles per hour. Gusts up to 20 miles per hour in the afternoon. Monday night, mostly clear. Lows in the upper 50s. Northwest winds around 10 miles per hour with gusts to around 20 miles per hour in the evening becoming light. Tuesday, mostly sunny in the morning then becoming partly sunny. Highs in the mid-80s. Southwest winds 5 to 15 miles per hour with gusts to around 30 miles per hour. Tuesday night, rain showers likely and a chance of thunderstorms. Lows in the upper 50s. Chance of rain 70%. Wednesday, mostly sunny. Highs in the upper 70s. Wednesday night, mostly clear. Lows in the lower 50s. Thursday, sunny. Highs in the upper 70s. Thursday night, partly cloudy. Lows in the lower 50s. Friday, mostly sunny. Highs in the lower 80s. Friday night, partly cloudy with a 30% chance of rain showers. Lows in the upper 50s. Saturday, mostly sunny with a chance of rain showers and a slight chance of thunderstorms. Highs in the lower 80s. Chance of rain 30%. 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The current time is 8:08 a.m. Eastern Daylight Time. Conditions around the area at 7 a.m. At Mount Pleasant, it was cloudy. The temperature was 72 degrees, the dew point 66, and the relative humidity 83%. The pressure was 29.94 inches and steady. Across the remainder of south central lower Michigan, temperatures were between 68 and 73 degrees. At Alma, fog was reported. At Houghton Lake, it was mostly cloudy. It was cloudy at Big Rapids, Saginaw, and Midland. Elsewhere in central and northern lower Michigan, temperatures were between 68 and 71 degrees. At Cadillac, fog was reported. It was cloudy at Alpena, Pelston, and Traverse City. Across southern lower Michigan, temperatures were between 71 and 73 degrees. Fog was reported at Lansing and Kalamazoo. At Detroit, it was mostly cloudy. In the upper peninsula, Sault Ste. Marie was 69 degrees under cloudy skies, and in Marquette, fog was reported with a temperature of 70. In neighboring states, Chicago was 73 degrees with fog. In Cleveland, it was cloudy and the temperature was 72. Once again, at 7 a.m., Mount Pleasant was 72 degrees under cloudy skies. Now here is your local forecast. Early this morning, partly cloudy. Patchy fog. Lows in the upper 60s. Light winds. Today, mostly cloudy with a 50% chance of showers and thunderstorms. Highs in the mid-80s. Light winds becoming west 5 to 15 miles per hour with gusts to around 25 miles per hour in the afternoon. Tonight, partly cloudy. A 20% chance of showers and thunderstorms in the evening. Lows in the upper 50s. Northwest winds 5 to 15 miles per hour with gusts to around 25 miles per hour. Monday, mostly sunny. Highs in the lower 80s. Northwest winds 5 to 10 miles per hour. Gusts up to 20 miles per hour in the afternoon. Monday night, mostly clear.
lows in the upper 50s. Northwest winds around 10 miles per hour with gusts to around 20 miles per hour in the evening, becoming light. Tuesday, mostly sunny in the morning, then becoming partly sunny. Highs in the mid-80s. Southwest winds 5 to 15 miles per hour with gusts to around 30 miles per hour. Tuesday night, rain showers likely and a chance of thunderstorms. Lows in the upper 50s. Chance of rain 70%. Wednesday, mostly sunny. Highs in the upper 70s. Wednesday night, mostly clear. Lows in the lower 50s. Thursday, sunny. Highs in the upper 70s. Thursday night, partly cloudy. Lows in the lower 50s. Friday, mostly sunny. Highs in the lower 80s. Friday night, partly cloudy with a 30% chance of rain showers. Lows in the upper 50s. Saturday, mostly sunny with a chance of rain showers and a slight chance of thunderstorms. Highs in the lower 80s. Chance of rain 30%. 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The current time is 8:12 a.m. Eastern Daylight Time. Conditions around the area at 7 a.m. At Mount Pleasant, it was cloudy. The temperature was 72 degrees, the dew point 66, and the relative humidity 83%. The pressure was 29.94 inches and steady. Across the remainder of South Central Lower Michigan, temperatures were between 68 and 73 degrees. At Alma, fog was reported. At Houghton Lake, it was mostly cloudy. It was cloudy at Big Rapids, Saginaw, and Midland. Elsewhere in central and northern Lower Michigan, temperatures were between 68 and 71 degrees. At Cadillac, fog was reported. It was cloudy at Alpena, Pelston, and Traverse City. Across southern Lower Michigan, temperatures were between 71 and 73 degrees. Fog was reported at Lansing and Kalamazoo. At Detroit, it was mostly cloudy. In the Upper Peninsula, Sault Ste. Marie was 69 degrees under cloudy skies, and in Marquette, fog was reported with a temperature of 70. In neighboring states, Chicago was 73 degrees with fog. In Cleveland, it was cloudy and the temperature was 72. Once again, at 7 a.m., Mount Pleasant was 72 degrees under cloudy skies. Conditions around the area at 8 a.m. At Mount Pleasant, haze was reported. The temperature was 72 degrees, the dew point 68, and the relative humidity 88%. The pressure was 29.93 inches and steady. Across the remainder of South Central Lower Michigan, temperatures were between 69 and 73 degrees. Fog was reported at Alma and Big Rapids. At Houghton Lake, it was partly sunny. It was cloudy at Saginaw and Midland. Elsewhere in central and northern Lower Michigan, temperatures were between 69 and 72 degrees. At Cadillac, fog was reported. It was cloudy at Alpena, Pelston, and Traverse City. Across southern Lower Michigan, temperatures were between 72 and 74 degrees. At Kalamazoo, fog was reported. At Detroit, it was partly sunny. At Lansing, rain and fog were reported. In the Upper Peninsula, Sault Ste. Marie was 68 degrees with light rain, and in Marquette, fog was reported with a temperature of 70. In neighboring states, Chicago was 73 degrees with fog. In Cleveland, it was cloudy and the temperature was 72. Once again, at 8 a.m., Mount Pleasant was 72 degrees with haze. Now here is your local forecast. Early this morning, partly cloudy. Patchy fog. Lows in the upper 60s. Light winds. Today, mostly cloudy with a 50% chance of showers and thunderstorms. Highs in the mid-80s.
light winds becoming west 5 to 15 miles per hour with gusts to around 25 miles per hour in the afternoon. Tonight, partly cloudy. A 20% chance of showers and thunderstorms in the evening. Lows in the upper 50s. Northwest winds 5 to 15 miles per hour with gusts to around 25 miles per hour. Monday, mostly sunny. Highs in the lower 80s. Northwest winds 5 to 10 miles per hour. Gusts up to 20 miles per hour in the afternoon. Monday night, mostly clear. Lows in the upper 50s. Northwest winds around 10 miles per hour with gusts to around 20 miles per hour in the evening becoming light. Tuesday, mostly sunny in the morning then becoming partly sunny. Highs in the mid-80s. Southwest winds 5 to 15 miles per hour with gusts to around 30 miles per hour. Tuesday night, rain showers likely and a chance of thunderstorms. Lows in the upper 50s. Chance of rain 70%. Wednesday, mostly sunny. Highs in the upper 70s. Wednesday night, mostly clear. Lows in the lower 50s. Thursday, sunny. Highs in the upper 70s. Thursday night, partly cloudy. Lows in the lower 50s. Friday, mostly sunny. Highs in the lower 80s. Friday night, partly cloudy with a 30% chance of rain showers. Lows in the upper 50s. Saturday, mostly sunny with a chance of rain showers and a slight chance of thunderstorms. Highs in the lower 80s. Chance of rain 30%. 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The current time is 8:18 a.m. Eastern Daylight Time. Conditions around the area at 8 a.m. At Mount Pleasant, haze was reported. The temperature was 72 degrees, the dew point 68, and the relative humidity 88%. The pressure was 29.93 inches and steady. Across the remainder of south-central lower Michigan, temperatures were between 69 and 73 degrees. Fog was reported at Alma and Big Rapids. At Houghton Lake, it was partly sunny. It was cloudy at Saginaw and Midland. Elsewhere in central and northern lower Michigan, temperatures were between 69 and 72 degrees. At Cadillac, fog was reported. It was cloudy at Alpena, Pellston, and Traverse City. Across southern lower Michigan, temperatures were between 72 and 74 degrees. At Kalamazoo, fog was reported. At Detroit, it was partly sunny. At Lansing, rain and fog were reported. In the Upper Peninsula, Sault Ste. Marie was 68 degrees with light rain, and in Marquette, fog was reported with a temperature of 70. In neighboring states, Chicago was 73 degrees with fog. In Cleveland, it was cloudy and the temperature was 72. Once again, at 8 a.m., Mount Pleasant was 72 degrees with haze. Now here is your local forecast. Early this morning, partly cloudy. Patchy fog. Lows in the upper 60s. Light winds. Today, mostly cloudy with a 50% chance of showers and thunderstorms. Highs in the mid-80s. Light winds becoming west 5 to 15 miles per hour with gusts to around 25 miles per hour in the afternoon. Tonight, partly cloudy. A 20% chance of showers and thunderstorms in the evening. Lows in the upper 50s. Northwest winds 5 to 15 miles per hour with gusts to around 25 miles per hour. Monday, mostly sunny. Highs in the lower 80s. Northwest winds 5 to 10 miles per hour. Gusts up to 20 miles per hour in the afternoon. Monday night, mostly clear. Lows in the upper 50s. Northwest winds around 10 miles per hour with gusts to around 20 miles per hour in the evening becoming light. Tuesday, mostly sunny in the morning then becoming partly sunny. Highs in the mid-80s.
southwest winds 5 to 15 miles per hour with gusts to around 30 miles per hour. Tuesday night, rain showers likely and a chance of thunderstorms. Lows in the upper 50s. Chance of rain 70%. Wednesday, mostly sunny. Highs in the upper 70s. Wednesday night, mostly clear. Lows in the lower 50s. Thursday, sunny. Highs in the upper 70s. Thursday night, partly cloudy. Lows in the lower 50s. Friday, mostly sunny. Highs in the lower 80s. Friday night, partly cloudy with a 30% chance of rain showers. Lows in the upper 50s. Saturday, mostly sunny with a chance of rain showers and a slight chance of thunderstorms. Highs in the lower 80s. Chance of rain 30%. 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The current time is 8:22 a.m. Eastern Daylight Time. Conditions around the area at 8 a.m. At Mount Pleasant, haze was reported. The temperature was 72 degrees, the dew point 68, and the relative humidity 88%. The pressure was 29.93 inches and steady. Across the remainder of south central lower Michigan, temperatures were between 69 and 73 degrees. Fog was reported at Alma and Big Rapids. At Houghton Lake, it was partly sunny. It was cloudy at Saginaw and Midland. Elsewhere in central and northern lower Michigan, temperatures were between 69 and 72 degrees. At Cadillac, fog was reported. It was cloudy at Alpena, Pelston, and Traverse City. Across southern lower Michigan, temperatures were between 72 and 74 degrees. At Kalamazoo, fog was reported. At Detroit, it was partly sunny. At Lansing, rain and fog were reported. In the Upper Peninsula, Sault Ste. Marie was 68 degrees with light rain, and in Marquette, fog was reported with a temperature of 70. In neighboring states, Chicago was 73 degrees with fog. In Cleveland, it was cloudy and the temperature was 72. Once again, at 8 a.m., Mount Pleasant was 72 degrees with haze. Now here is your local forecast. Early this morning, partly cloudy. Patchy fog. Lows in the upper 60s. Light winds. Today, mostly cloudy with a 50% chance of showers and thunderstorms. Highs in the mid-80s. Light winds becoming west 5 to 15 miles per hour with gusts to around 25 miles per hour in the afternoon. Tonight, partly cloudy. A 20% chance of showers and thunderstorms in the evening. Lows in the upper 50s. Northwest winds 5 to 15 miles per hour with gusts to around 25 miles per hour. Monday, mostly sunny. Highs in the lower 80s. Northwest winds 5 to 10 miles per hour. Gusts up to 20 miles per hour in the afternoon. Monday night, mostly clear. Lows in the upper 50s. Northwest winds around 10 miles per hour with gusts to around 20 miles per hour in the evening becoming light. Tuesday, mostly sunny in the morning then becoming partly sunny. Highs in the mid-80s. Southwest winds 5 to 15 miles per hour with gusts to around 30 miles per hour. Tuesday night, rain showers likely and a chance of thunderstorms. Lows in the upper 50s. Chance of rain 70%. Wednesday, mostly sunny. Highs in the upper 70s. Wednesday night, mostly clear. Lows in the lower 50s. Thursday, sunny. Highs in the upper 70s. Thursday night, partly cloudy. Lows in the lower 50s. Friday, mostly sunny. Highs in the lower 80s. Friday night, partly cloudy with a 30% chance of rain showers. Lows in the upper 50s. Saturday, mostly sunny with a chance of rain showers and a slight chance of thunderstorms.
highs in the lower 80s. Chance of rain 30%. 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The current time is 8:26 a.m. Eastern Daylight Time. Conditions around the area at 8 a.m. At Mount Pleasant, haze was reported. The temperature was 72 degrees, the dew point 68, and the relative humidity 88%. The pressure was 29.93 inches and steady. Across the remainder of South Central Lower Michigan, temperatures were between 69 and 73 degrees. Fog was reported at Alma and Big Rapids. At Houghton Lake, it was partly sunny. It was cloudy at Saginaw and Midland. Elsewhere in central and northern lower Michigan, temperatures were between 69 and 72 degrees. At Cadillac, fog was reported. It was cloudy at Alpena, Pelston, and Traverse City. Across southern lower Michigan, temperatures were between 72 and 74 degrees. At Kalamazoo, fog was reported. At Detroit, it was partly sunny. At Lansing, rain and fog were reported. In the Upper Peninsula, Sault Ste. Marie was 68 degrees with light rain, and in Marquette, fog was reported with a temperature of 70. In neighboring states, Chicago was 73 degrees with fog. In Cleveland, it was cloudy and the temperature was 72. Once again, at 8 a.m., Mount Pleasant was 72 degrees with haze. Now here is your local forecast. Early this morning, partly cloudy. Patchy fog. Lows in the upper 60s. Light winds. Today, mostly cloudy with a 50% chance of showers and thunderstorms. Highs in the mid-80s. Light winds becoming west 5 to 15 miles per hour with gusts to around 25 miles per hour in the afternoon. Tonight, partly cloudy. A 20% chance of showers and thunderstorms in the evening. Lows in the upper 50s. Northwest winds 5 to 15 miles per hour with gusts to around 25 miles per hour. Monday, mostly sunny. Highs in the lower 80s. Northwest winds 5 to 10 miles per hour. Gusts up to 20 miles per hour in the afternoon. Monday night, mostly clear. Lows in the upper 50s. Northwest winds around 10 miles per hour with gusts to around 20 miles per hour in the evening becoming light. Tuesday, mostly sunny in the morning then becoming partly sunny. Highs in the mid-80s. Southwest winds 5 to 15 miles per hour with gusts to around 30 miles per hour. Tuesday night, rain showers likely and a chance of thunderstorms. Lows in the upper 50s. Chance of rain 70%. Wednesday, mostly sunny. Highs in the upper 70s. Wednesday night, mostly clear. Lows in the lower 50s. Thursday, sunny. Highs in the upper 70s. Thursday night, partly cloudy. Lows in the lower 50s. Friday, mostly sunny. Highs in the lower 80s. Friday night, partly cloudy with a 30% chance of rain showers. Lows in the upper 50s. Saturday, mostly sunny with a chance of rain showers and a slight chance of thunderstorms. Highs in the lower 80s. Chance of rain 30%. 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The current time is 8:30 a.m. Eastern Daylight Time. Conditions around the area at 8 a.m. At Mount Pleasant, haze was reported. The temperature was 72 degrees, the dew point 68, and the relative humidity 88%. The pressure was 29.93 inches and steady. Across the remainder of South Central Lower Michigan, temperatures were between 69 and 73 degrees. Fog was reported at Alma and Big Rapids.
at Houghton Lake. It was partly sunny. It was cloudy at Saginaw and Midland.

elsewhere in central and northern lower Michigan, temperatures were between 69 and 72 degrees. At Cadillac, fog was reported. It was cloudy at Alpena, Pellston, and Traverse City. Across southern lower Michigan, temperatures were between 72 and 74 degrees. At Kalamazoo, fog was reported. At Detroit, it was partly sunny. At Lansing, rain and fog were reported. In the Upper Peninsula, Sault Ste. Marie was 68 degrees with light rain, and in Marquette, fog was reported with a temperature of 70. In neighboring states, Chicago was 73 degrees with fog. In Cleveland, it was cloudy and the temperature was 72. Once again, at 8 a.m., Mount Pleasant was 72 degrees with haze. Now here is your local forecast. Early this morning, partly cloudy. Patchy fog. Lows in the upper 60s. Light winds. Today, mostly cloudy with a 50% chance of showers and thunderstorms. Highs in the mid-80s. Light winds becoming west 5 to 15 miles per hour with gusts to around 25 miles per hour in the afternoon. Tonight, partly cloudy. A 20% chance of showers and thunderstorms in the evening. Lows in the upper 50s. Northwest winds 5 to 15 miles per hour with gusts to around 25 miles per hour. Monday, mostly sunny. Highs in the lower 80s. Northwest winds 5 to 10 miles per hour. Gusts up to 20 miles per hour in the afternoon. Monday night, mostly clear. Lows in the upper 50s. Northwest winds per hour. Gusts up to 20 miles per hour in the afternoon. Monday night, mostly clear. Lows in the upper 50s. Northwest winds around 10 miles per hour with gusts to around 20 miles per hour in the evening becoming light. Tuesday, mostly sunny in the morning then becoming partly sunny. Highs in the mid-80s. Southwest winds 5 to 15 miles per hour with gusts to around 30 miles per hour. Tuesday night, rain showers likely and a chance of thunderstorms. Lows in the upper 50s. Chance of rain 70%. Wednesday, mostly sunny. Highs in the upper 70s. Wednesday night, mostly clear. Lows in the lower 50s. Thursday, sunny. Highs in the upper 70s. Thursday night, partly cloudy. Lows in the lower 50s. Friday, mostly sunny. Highs in the lower 80s. Friday night, partly cloudy with a 30% chance of rain showers. Lows in the upper 50s. Saturday, mostly sunny with a chance of rain showers and a slight chance of thunderstorms. Highs in the lower 80s. Chance of rain 30%. 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The current time is 8:34 a.m. Eastern Daylight Time. Conditions around the area at 8 a.m. At Mount Pleasant, haze was reported. The temperature was 72 degrees, the dew point 68, and the relative humidity 88%. The pressure was 29.93 inches and steady. Across the remainder of south-central lower Michigan, temperatures were between 69 and 73 degrees. Fog was reported at Alma and Big Rapids. At Houghton Lake, it was partly sunny. It was cloudy at Saginaw and Midland. Elsewhere in central and northern lower Michigan, temperatures were between 69 and 72 degrees. At Cadillac, fog was reported. It was cloudy at Alpena, Pellston, and Traverse City. Across southern lower Michigan, temperatures were between 72 and 74 degrees. At Kalamazoo, fog was reported. At Detroit, it was partly sunny. At Lansing, rain and fog were reported. In the Upper Peninsula, Sault Ste. Marie was 68 degrees with light rain, and in Marquette, fog was reported with a temperature of 70. In neighboring states, Chicago was 73 degrees with fog.

in Cleveland, it was cloudy and the temperature was 72. Once again, at 8 a.m., Mount Pleasant was 72 degrees with haze. Now here is your local forecast. Early this morning, partly cloudy, patchy fog, lows in the upper 60s, light winds. Today, mostly cloudy with a 50% chance of showers and thunderstorms. Highs in the mid-80s. Light winds becoming west 5 to 15 miles per hour with gusts to around 25 miles per hour in the afternoon. Tonight, partly cloudy. A 20% chance of showers and thunderstorms in the evening. Lows in the upper 50s. Northwest winds 5 to 15 miles per hour with gusts to around 25 miles per hour. Monday, mostly sunny. Highs in the lower 80s. Northwest winds 5 to 10 miles per hour. Gusts up to 20 miles per hour in the afternoon. Monday night, mostly clear. Lows in the upper 50s. Northwest winds around 10 miles per hour with gusts to around 20 miles per hour in the evening becoming light. Tuesday, mostly sunny in the morning then becoming partly sunny. Highs in the mid-80s. Southwest winds 5 to 15 miles per hour with gusts to around 30 miles per hour. Tuesday night, rain showers likely and a chance of thunderstorms. Lows in the upper 50s. Chance of rain 70%. Wednesday, mostly sunny. Highs in the upper 70s. Wednesday night, mostly clear. Lows in the lower 50s. Thursday, sunny. Highs in the upper 70s. Thursday night, partly cloudy. Lows in the lower 50s. Friday, mostly sunny. Highs in the lower 80s. Friday night, partly cloudy with a 30% chance of rain showers. Lows in the upper 50s. Saturday, mostly sunny with a chance of rain showers and a slight chance of thunderstorms. Highs in the lower 80s. Chance of rain 30%. 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The current time is 8:38 a.m. Eastern Daylight Time. Conditions around the area at 8 a.m. At Mount Pleasant, haze was reported. The temperature was 72 degrees, the dew point 68, and the relative humidity 88%. The pressure was 29.93 inches and steady. Across the remainder of south central lower Michigan, temperatures were between 69 and 73 degrees. Fog was reported at Alma and Big Rapids. At Houghton Lake, it was partly sunny. It was cloudy at Saginaw and Midland. Elsewhere in central and northern lower Michigan, temperatures were between 69 and 72 degrees. At Cadillac, fog was reported. It was cloudy at Alpena, Pelston, and Traverse City. Across southern lower Michigan, temperatures were between 72 and 74 degrees. At Kalamazoo, fog was reported. At Detroit, it was partly sunny. At Lansing, rain and fog were reported. In the Upper Peninsula, Sault Ste. Marie was 68 degrees with light rain, and in Marquette, fog was reported with a temperature of 70. In neighboring states, Chicago was 73 degrees with fog. In Cleveland, it was cloudy and the temperature was 72. Once again, at 8 a.m., Mount Pleasant was 72 degrees with haze. Now here is your local forecast. Early this morning, partly cloudy. Patchy fog. Lows in the upper 60s. Light winds. Today, mostly cloudy with a 50% chance of showers and thunderstorms. Highs in the mid-80s. Light winds becoming west 5 to 15 miles per hour with gusts to around 25 miles per hour in the afternoon. Tonight, partly cloudy. A 20% chance of showers and thunderstorms in the evening. Lows in the upper 50s. Northwest winds 5 to 15 miles per hour with gusts to around 25 miles per hour. Monday,
mostly sunny. Highs in the lower 80s. Northwest winds 5 to 10 miles per hour. Gusts up to 20 miles per hour in the afternoon. Monday night, mostly clear. Lows in the upper 50s. Northwest winds around 10 miles per hour with gusts to around 20 miles per hour in the evening, becoming light. Tuesday, mostly sunny in the morning, then becoming partly sunny. Highs in the mid-80s. Southwest winds 5 to 15 miles per hour with gusts to around 30 miles per hour. Tuesday night, rain showers likely and a chance of thunderstorms. Lows in the upper 50s. Chance of rain 70%. Wednesday, mostly sunny. Highs in the upper 70s. Wednesday night, mostly clear. Lows in the lower 50s. Thursday, sunny. Highs in the upper 70s. Thursday night, partly cloudy. Lows in the lower 50s. Friday, mostly sunny. Highs in the lower 80s. Friday night, partly cloudy with a 30% chance of rain showers. Lows in the upper 50s. Saturday, mostly sunny with a chance of rain showers and a slight chance of thunderstorms. Highs in the lower 80s. Chance of rain 30%. 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The current time is 8:42 a.m. Eastern Daylight Time. Conditions around the area at 8 a.m. At Mount Pleasant, haze was reported. The temperature was 72 degrees, the dew point 68, and the relative humidity 88%. The pressure was 29.93 inches and steady. Across the remainder of south central lower Michigan, temperatures were between 69 and 73 degrees. Fog was reported at Alma and Big Rapids. At Houghton Lake, it was partly sunny. It was cloudy at Saginaw and Midland. Elsewhere in central and northern lower Michigan, temperatures were between 69 and 72 degrees. At Cadillac, fog was reported. It was cloudy at Alpena, Pelston, and Traverse City. Across southern lower Michigan, temperatures were between 72 and 74 degrees. At Kalamazoo, fog was reported. At Detroit, it was partly sunny. At Lansing, rain and fog were reported. In the Upper Peninsula, Sault Ste. Marie was 68 degrees with light rain, and in Marquette, fog was reported with a temperature of 70. In neighboring states, Chicago was 73 degrees with fog. In Cleveland, it was cloudy and the temperature was 72. Once again, at 8 a.m., Mount Pleasant was 72 degrees with haze. Now here is your local forecast. Early this morning, partly cloudy. Patchy fog. Lows in the upper 60s. Light winds. Today, mostly cloudy with a 50% chance of showers and thunderstorms. Highs in the mid-80s. Light winds becoming west 5 to 15 miles per hour with gusts to around 25 miles per hour in the afternoon. Tonight, partly cloudy. A 20% chance of showers and thunderstorms in the evening. Lows in the upper 50s. Northwest winds 5 to 15 miles per hour with gusts to around 25 miles per hour. Monday, mostly sunny. Highs in the lower 80s. Northwest winds 5 to 10 miles per hour. Gusts up to 20 miles per hour in the afternoon. Monday night, mostly clear. Lows in the upper 50s. Northwest winds around 10 miles per hour with gusts to around 20 miles per hour in the evening, becoming light. Tuesday, mostly sunny in the morning, then becoming partly sunny. Highs in the mid-80s. Southwest winds 5 to 15 miles per hour with gusts to around 30 miles per hour. Tuesday night, rain showers likely and a chance of thunderstorms. Lows in the upper 50s. Chance of rain 70%. Wednesday, mostly sunny. Highs in the upper 70s. Wednesday night, mostly clear.

conditions around the area at 8 a.m. At Mount Pleasant, haze was reported. The temperature was 72 degrees, the dew point 68, and the relative humidity 88%. The pressure was 29.93 inches and steady. Across the remainder of south-central Lower Michigan, temperatures were between 69 and 73 degrees. Fog was reported at Alma and Big Rapids. At Houghton Lake, it was partly sunny. It was cloudy at Saginaw and Midland. Elsewhere in central and northern Lower Michigan, temperatures were between 69 and 72 degrees. At Cadillac, fog was reported. It was cloudy at Alpena, Pelston, and Traverse City. Across southern Lower Michigan, temperatures were between 72 and 74 degrees. At Kalamazoo, fog was reported. At Detroit, it was partly sunny. At Lansing, rain and fog were reported. In the Upper Peninsula, Sault Ste. Marie was 68 degrees with light rain, and in Marquette, fog was reported with a temperature of 70. In neighboring states, Chicago was 73 degrees with fog. In Cleveland, it was cloudy and the temperature was 72. Once again, at 8 a.m., Mount Pleasant was 72 degrees with haze. Now here is your local forecast. Early this morning, partly cloudy. Patchy fog. Lows in the upper 60s. Light winds. Today, mostly cloudy with a 50% chance of showers and thunderstorms. Highs in the mid-80s. Light winds becoming west 5 to 15 miles per hour with gusts to around 25 miles per hour in the afternoon. Tonight, partly cloudy. A 20% chance of showers and thunderstorms in the evening. Lows in the upper 50s. Northwest winds 5 to 15 miles per hour with gusts to around 25 miles per hour. Monday, mostly sunny. Highs in the lower 80s. Northwest winds 5 to 10 miles per hour. Gusts up to 20 miles per hour in the afternoon. Monday night, mostly clear. Lows in the upper 50s. Northwest winds around 10 miles per hour with gusts to around 20 miles per hour in the evening becoming light. Tuesday, mostly sunny in the morning then becoming partly sunny. Highs in the mid-80s. Southwest winds 5 to 15 miles per hour with gusts to around 30 miles per hour. Tuesday night, rain showers likely and a chance of thunderstorms. Lows in the upper 50s. Chance of rain 70%. Wednesday, mostly sunny. Highs in the upper 70s. Wednesday night, mostly clear. Lows in the lower 50s. Thursday, sunny. Highs in the upper 70s. Thursday night, partly cloudy. Lows in the lower 50s. Friday, mostly sunny. Highs in the lower 80s. Friday night, partly cloudy with a 30% chance of rain showers. Lows in the upper 50s. Saturday, mostly sunny with a chance of rain showers and a slight chance of thunderstorms. Highs in the lower 80s. Chance of rain 30%. 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The current time is 8:51 a.m. Eastern Daylight Time. Conditions around the area at 8 a.m. At Mount Pleasant, haze was reported. The temperature was 72 degrees, the dew point 68, and the relative humidity 88%. The pressure was 29.93 inches and steady. Across the remainder of south-central Lower Michigan, temperatures were between 69 and 73 degrees. Fog was reported at Alma and Big Rapids. At Houghton Lake, it was partly sunny. It was cloudy at Saginaw and Midland. Elsewhere in central and northern Lower Michigan, temperatures were between 69 and 72 degrees. At Cadillac, fog was reported. It was cloudy at Alpena, Pelston, and Traverse City. Across southern Lower Michigan, temperatures were between 72 and 74 degrees.

At Kalamazoo, fog was reported. At Detroit, it was partly sunny. At Lansing, rain and fog were reported. In the Upper Peninsula, Sault Ste. Marie was 68 degrees with light rain, and in Marquette, fog was reported with a temperature of 70. In neighboring states, Chicago was 73 degrees with fog. In Cleveland, it was cloudy and the temperature was 72. Once again, at 8 a.m., Mount Pleasant was 72 degrees with haze. Now here is your local forecast. Early this morning, partly cloudy. Patchy fog. Lows in the upper 60s. Light winds. Today, mostly cloudy with a 50% chance of showers and thunderstorms. Highs in the mid-80s. Light winds becoming west 5 to 15 miles per hour with gusts to around 25 miles per hour in the afternoon. Tonight, partly cloudy. A 20% chance of showers and thunderstorms in the evening. Lows in the upper 50s. Northwest winds 5 to 15 miles per hour with gusts to around 25 miles per hour. Monday, mostly sunny. Highs in the lower 80s. Northwest winds 5 to 10 miles per hour. Gusts up to 20 miles per hour in the afternoon. Monday night, mostly clear. Lows in the upper 50s. Northwest winds around 10 miles per hour with gusts to around 20 miles per hour in the evening becoming light. Tuesday, mostly sunny in the morning then becoming partly sunny. Highs in the mid-80s. Southwest winds 5 to 15 miles per hour with gusts to around 30 miles per hour. Tuesday night, rain showers likely and a chance of thunderstorms. Lows in the upper 50s. Chance of rain 70%. Wednesday, mostly sunny. Highs in the upper 70s. Wednesday night, mostly clear. Lows in the lower 50s. Thursday, sunny. Highs in the upper 70s. Thursday night, partly cloudy. Lows in the lower 50s. Friday, mostly sunny. Highs in the lower 80s. Friday night, partly cloudy with a 30% chance of rain showers. Lows in the upper 50s. Saturday, mostly sunny with a chance of rain showers and a slight chance of thunderstorms. Highs in the lower 80s. Chance of rain 30%. 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The current time is 8:55 a.m. Eastern Daylight Time. Conditions around the area at 8 a.m. At Mount Pleasant, haze was reported. The temperature was 72 degrees, the dew point 68, and the relative humidity 88%. The pressure was 29.93 inches and steady. Across the remainder of south-central lower Michigan, temperatures were between 69 and 73 degrees. Fog was reported at Alma and Big Rapids. At Houghton Lake, it was partly sunny. It was cloudy at Saginaw and Midland. Elsewhere in central and northern lower Michigan, temperatures were between 69 and 72 degrees. At Cadillac, fog was reported. It was cloudy at Alpena, Pellston, and Traverse City. Across southern lower Michigan, temperatures were between 72 and 74 degrees. At Kalamazoo, fog was reported. At Detroit, it was partly sunny. At Lansing, rain and fog were reported. In the Upper Peninsula, Sault Ste. Marie was 68 degrees with light rain, and in Marquette, fog was reported with a temperature of 70. In neighboring states, Chicago was 73 degrees with fog. In Cleveland, it was cloudy and the temperature was 72. Once again, at 8 a.m., Mount Pleasant was 72 degrees with haze. Now here is your local forecast. Early this morning, partly cloudy. Patchy fog. Lows in the upper 60s. Light winds. Today, mostly cloudy with a 50% chance of showers and thunderstorms. Highs in the mid-80s. Light winds becoming

northwest 5 to 15 miles per hour with gusts to around 25 miles per hour in the afternoon. Tonight, partly cloudy. A 20% chance of showers and thunderstorms in the evening. Lows in the upper 50s. Northwest winds 5 to 15 miles per hour with gusts to around 25 miles per hour. Monday, mostly sunny. Highs in the lower 80s. Northwest winds 5 to 10 miles per hour. Gusts up to 20 miles per hour in the afternoon. Monday night, mostly clear. Lows in the upper 50s. Northwest winds around 10 miles per hour with gusts to around 20 miles per hour in the evening, becoming light. Tuesday, mostly sunny in the morning, then becoming partly sunny. Highs in the mid 80s. Southwest winds 5 to 15 miles per hour with gusts to around 30 miles per hour. Tuesday night, rain showers likely and a chance of thunderstorms. Lows in the upper 50s. Chance of rain 70%. Wednesday, mostly sunny. Highs in the upper 70s. Wednesday night, mostly clear. Lows in the lower 50s. Thursday, sunny. Highs in the upper 70s. Thursday night, partly cloudy. Lows in the lower 50s. Friday, mostly sunny. Highs in the lower 80s. Friday night, partly cloudy with a 30% chance of rain showers. Lows in the upper 50s. Saturday, mostly sunny with a chance of rain showers and a slight chance of thunderstorms. Highs in the lower 80s. Chance of rain 30%. 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The current time is 8:59 a.m. Eastern Daylight Time. Conditions around the area at 8 a.m. At Mount Pleasant, haze was reported. The temperature was 72 degrees, the dew point 68, and the relative humidity 88%. The pressure was 29.93 inches and steady. Across the remainder of south-central lower Michigan, temperatures were between 69 and 73 degrees. Fog was reported at Alma and Big Rapids. At Houghton Lake, it was partly sunny. It was cloudy at Saginaw and Midland. Elsewhere in central and northern lower Michigan, temperatures were between 69 and 72 degrees. At Cadillac, fog was reported. It was cloudy at Alpena, Pelston, and Traverse City. Across southern lower Michigan, temperatures were between 72 and 74 degrees. At Kalamazoo, fog was reported. At Detroit, it was partly sunny. At Lansing, rain and fog were reported. In the Upper Peninsula, Sault Ste. Marie was 68 degrees with light rain, and in Marquette, fog was reported with a temperature of 70. In neighboring states, Chicago was 73 degrees with fog. In Cleveland, it was cloudy and the temperature was 72. Once again, at 8 a.m., Mount Pleasant was 72 degrees with haze. Now here is your local forecast. Early this morning, partly cloudy. Patchy fog. Lows in the upper 60s. Light winds. Today, mostly cloudy with a 50% chance of showers and thunderstorms. Highs in the mid-80s. Light winds becoming west 5 to 15 miles per hour with gusts to around 25 miles per hour in the afternoon. Tonight, partly cloudy. A 20% chance of showers and thunderstorms in the evening. Lows in the upper 50s. Northwest winds 5 to 15 miles per hour with gusts to around 25 miles per hour. Monday, mostly sunny. Highs in the lower 80s. Northwest winds 5 to 10 miles per hour. Gusts up to 20 miles per hour in the afternoon. Monday night, mostly clear. Lows in the upper 50s. Northwest winds around 10 miles per hour with gusts to around 20 miles per hour in the evening, becoming light. Tuesday, mostly sunny in the morning, then becoming partly sunny. Highs in the mid-80s. Southwest

It was partly sunny. It was cloudy at Saginaw and Midland. Elsewhere in central and northern lower Michigan, temperatures were between 69 and 72 degrees. At Cadillac, fog was reported. It was cloudy at Alpena, Pellston, and Traverse City. Across southern lower Michigan, temperatures were between 72 and 74 degrees. At Kalamazoo, fog was reported. At Detroit, it was partly sunny. At Lansing, rain and fog were reported. In the Upper Peninsula, Sault Ste. Marie was 68 degrees with light rain, and in Marquette, fog was reported with a temperature of 70. In neighboring states, Chicago was 73 degrees with fog. In Cleveland, it was cloudy and the temperature was 72. Once again, at 8 a.m., Mount Pleasant was 72 degrees with haze. Now here is your local forecast. Early this morning, partly cloudy. Patchy fog. Lows in the upper 60s. Light winds. Today, mostly cloudy with a 50% chance of showers and thunderstorms. Highs in the mid-80s. Light winds becoming west 5 to 15 miles per hour with gusts to around 25 miles per hour in the afternoon. Tonight, partly cloudy. A 20% chance of showers and thunderstorms in the evening. Lows in the upper 50s. Northwest winds 5 to 15 miles per hour with gusts to around 25 miles per hour. Monday, mostly sunny. Highs in the lower 80s. Northwest winds 5 to 10 miles per hour. Gusts up to 20 miles per hour in the afternoon. Monday night, mostly clear. Lows in the upper 50s. Northwest winds around 10 miles per hour with gusts to around 20 miles per hour in the evening becoming light. Tuesday, mostly sunny in the morning then becoming partly sunny. Highs in the mid-80s. Southwest winds 5 to 15 miles per hour with gusts to around 30 miles per hour. Tuesday night, rain showers likely and a chance of thunderstorms. Lows in the upper 50s. Chance of rain 70%. Wednesday, mostly sunny. Highs in the upper 70s. Wednesday night, mostly clear. Lows in the lower 50s. Thursday, sunny. Highs in the upper 70s. Thursday night, partly cloudy. Lows in the lower 50s. Friday, mostly sunny. Highs in the lower 80s. Friday night, partly cloudy with a 30% chance of rain showers. Lows in the upper 50s. Saturday, mostly sunny with a chance of rain showers and a slight chance of thunderstorms. Highs in the lower 80s. Chance of rain 30%. 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The current time is 9:15 a.m. Eastern Daylight Time. Conditions around the area at 9 a.m. At Mount Pleasant, fog was reported, reducing the visibility to 0.5 mile. The temperature was 72 degrees, the dew point 68, and the relative humidity 88%. The pressure was 29.92 inches and falling. Across the remainder of south-central lower Michigan, temperatures were between 70 and 72 degrees. At Big Rapids, fog was reported. It was cloudy at Saginaw, Houghton Lake, and Midland. At Alma, rain and fog were reported. Elsewhere in central and northern lower Michigan, temperatures were between 70 and 74 degrees. At Cadillac, fog was reported. It was cloudy at Alpena, Pellston, and Traverse City. Across southern lower Michigan, temperatures were between 72 and 75 degrees. At Kalamazoo, rain was falling. At Detroit, it was cloudy. At Lansing, rain and fog were reported. In the Upper Peninsula, Sault Ste. Marie was 67 degrees with light rain and fog, and in Marquette, fog was reported with a temperature of 72. In neighboring states, Chicago was 74 degrees with fog. In Cleveland, it was cloudy and

temperature was 73. Once again, at 9 a.m., Mount Pleasant was 72 degrees with fog. Now here is your local forecast. Early this morning, partly cloudy. Patchy fog. Lows in the upper 60s. Light winds. Today, mostly cloudy with a 50% chance of showers and thunderstorms. Highs in the mid-80s. Light winds becoming west 5 to 15 miles per hour with gusts to around 25 miles per hour in the afternoon. Tonight, partly cloudy. A 20% chance of showers and thunderstorms in the evening. Lows in the upper 50s. Northwest winds 5 to 15 miles per hour with gusts to around 25 miles per hour. Monday, mostly sunny. Highs in the lower 80s. Northwest winds 5 to 10 miles per hour. Gusts up to 20 miles per hour in the afternoon. Monday night, mostly clear. Lows in the upper 50s. Northwest winds around 10 miles per hour with gusts to around 20 miles per hour in the evening becoming light. Tuesday, mostly sunny in the morning then becoming partly sunny. Highs in the mid-80s. Southwest winds 5 to 15 miles per hour with gusts to around 30 miles per hour. Tuesday night, rain showers likely and a chance of thunderstorms. Lows in the upper 50s. Chance of rain 70%. Wednesday, mostly sunny. Highs in the upper 70s. Wednesday night, mostly clear. Lows in the lower 50s. Thursday, sunny. Highs in the upper 70s. Thursday night, partly cloudy. Lows in the lower 50s. Friday, mostly sunny. Highs in the lower 80s. Friday night, partly cloudy with a 30% chance of rain showers. Lows in the upper 50s. Saturday, mostly sunny with a chance of rain showers and a slight chance of thunderstorms. Highs in the lower 80s. Chance of rain 30%. 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The current time is 9:19 a.m. Eastern Daylight Time. Conditions around the area at 9 a.m. At Mount Pleasant, fog was reported, reducing the visibility to 0.5 mile. The temperature was 72 degrees, the dew point 68, and the relative humidity 88%. The pressure was 29.92 inches and falling. Across the remainder of south central lower Michigan, temperatures were between 70 and 72 degrees. At Big Rapids, fog was reported. It was cloudy at Saginaw, Houghton Lake, and Midland. At Alma, rain and fog were reported. Elsewhere in central and northern lower Michigan, temperatures were between 70 and 74 degrees. At Cadillac, fog was reported. It was cloudy at Alpena, Pelston, and Traverse City. Across southern lower Michigan, temperatures were between 72 and 75 degrees. At Kalamazoo, rain was falling. At Detroit, it was cloudy. At Lansing, rain and fog were reported. In the Upper Peninsula, Sault Ste. Marie was 67 degrees with light rain and fog, and in Marquette, fog was reported with a temperature of 72. In neighboring states, Chicago was 74 degrees with fog. In Cleveland, it was cloudy and the temperature was 73. Once again, at 9 a.m., Mount Pleasant was 72 degrees with fog. Now here is your local forecast. Early this morning, partly cloudy. Patchy fog. Lows in the upper 60s. Light winds. Today, mostly cloudy with a 50% chance of showers and thunderstorms. Highs in the mid-80s. Light winds becoming west 5 to 15 miles per hour with gusts to around 25 miles per hour in the afternoon. Tonight, partly cloudy. A 20% chance of showers and thunderstorms in the evening. Lows in the upper 50s. Northwest winds 5 to 15 miles per hour with gusts to around 25 miles per hour.
Monday, mostly sunny. Highs in the lower 80s. Northwest winds 5 to 10 miles per hour. Gusts up to 20 miles per hour in the afternoon. Monday night, mostly clear. Lows in the upper 50s. Northwest winds around 10 miles per hour with gusts to around 20 miles per hour in the evening, becoming light. Tuesday, mostly sunny in the morning, then becoming partly sunny. Highs in the mid-80s. Southwest winds 5 to 15 miles per hour with gusts to around 30 miles per hour. Tuesday night, rain showers likely and a chance of thunderstorms. Lows in the upper 50s. Chance of rain 70%. Wednesday, mostly sunny. Highs in the upper 70s. Wednesday night, mostly clear. Lows in the lower 50s. Thursday, sunny. Highs in the upper 70s. Thursday night, partly cloudy. Lows in the lower 50s. Friday, mostly sunny. Highs in the lower 80s. Friday night, partly cloudy with a 30% chance of rain showers. Lows in the upper 50s. Saturday, mostly sunny with a chance of rain showers and a slight chance of thunderstorms. Highs in the lower 80s. Chance of rain 30%. 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The current time is 9:23 a.m. Eastern Daylight Time. Conditions around the area at 9 a.m. At Mount Pleasant, fog was reported, reducing the visibility to 0.5 mile. The temperature was 72 degrees, the dew point 68, and the relative humidity 88%. The pressure was 29.92 inches and falling. Across the remainder of south central lower Michigan, temperatures were between 70 and 72 degrees. At Big Rapids, fog was reported. It was cloudy at Saginaw, Houghton Lake, and Midland. At Alma, rain and fog were reported. Elsewhere in central and northern lower Michigan, temperatures were between 70 and 74 degrees. At Cadillac, fog was reported. It was cloudy at Alpena, Pelston, and Traverse City. Across southern lower Michigan, temperatures were between 72 and 75 degrees. At Kalamazoo, rain was falling. At Detroit, it was cloudy. At Lansing, rain and fog were reported. In the Upper Peninsula, Sault Ste. Marie was 67 degrees with light rain and fog, and in Marquette, fog was reported with a temperature of 72. In neighboring states, Chicago was 74 degrees with fog. In Cleveland, it was cloudy and the temperature was 73. Once again, at 9 a.m., Mount Pleasant was 72 degrees with fog. Now here is your local forecast. Early this morning, partly cloudy. Patchy fog. Lows in the upper 60s. Light winds. Today, mostly cloudy with a 50% chance of showers and thunderstorms. Highs in the mid-80s. Light winds becoming west 5 to 15 miles per hour with gusts to around 25 miles per hour in the afternoon. Tonight, partly cloudy. A 20% chance of showers and thunderstorms in the evening. Lows in the upper 50s. Northwest winds 5 to 15 miles per hour with gusts to around 25 miles per hour. Monday, mostly sunny. Highs in the lower 80s. Northwest winds 5 to 10 miles per hour. Gusts up to 20 miles per hour in the afternoon. Monday night, mostly clear. Lows in the upper 50s. Northwest winds around 10 miles per hour with gusts to around 20 miles per hour in the evening, becoming light. Tuesday, mostly sunny in the morning, then becoming partly sunny. Highs in the mid-80s. Southwest winds 5 to 15 miles per hour with gusts to around 30 miles per hour. Tuesday night, rain showers likely and a chance of thunderstorms. Lows in the upper 50s. Chance of rain 70%. Wednesday, mostly sunny.
highs in the upper 70s. Wednesday night, mostly clear. Lows in the lower 50s. Thursday, sunny. Highs in the upper 70s. Thursday night, partly cloudy. Lows in the lower 50s. Friday, mostly sunny. Highs in the lower 80s. Friday night, partly cloudy with a 30% chance of rain showers. Lows in the upper 50s. Saturday, mostly sunny with a chance of rain showers and a slight chance of thunderstorms. Highs in the lower 80s. Chance of rain 30%. 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The current time is 9:28 a.m. Eastern Daylight Time. Conditions around the area at 9 a.m. At Mount Pleasant, fog was reported, reducing the visibility to 0.5 mile. The temperature was 72 degrees, the dew point 68, and the relative humidity 88%. The pressure was 29.92 inches and falling. Across the remainder of south central lower Michigan, temperatures were between 70 and 72 degrees. At Big Rapids, fog was reported. It was cloudy at Saginaw, Houghton Lake, and Midland. At Alma, rain and fog were reported. Elsewhere in central and northern lower Michigan, temperatures were between 70 and 74 degrees. At Cadillac, fog was reported. It was cloudy at Alpena, Pelston, and Traverse City. Across southern lower Michigan, temperatures were between 72 and 75 degrees. At Kalamazoo, rain was falling. At Detroit, it was cloudy. At Lansing, rain and fog were reported. In the Upper Peninsula, Sault Ste. Marie was 67 degrees with light rain and fog, and in Marquette, fog was reported with a temperature of 72. In neighboring states, Chicago was 74 degrees with fog. In Cleveland, it was cloudy and the temperature was 73. Once again, at 9 a.m., Mount Pleasant was 72 degrees with fog. Now here is your local forecast. Early this morning, partly cloudy. Patchy fog. Lows in the upper 60s. Light winds. Today, mostly cloudy with a 50% chance of showers and thunderstorms. Highs in the mid-80s. Light winds becoming west 5 to 15 miles per hour with gusts to around 25 miles per hour in the afternoon. Tonight, partly cloudy. A 20% chance of showers and thunderstorms in the evening. Lows in the upper 50s. Northwest winds 5 to 15 miles per hour with gusts to around 25 miles per hour. Monday, mostly sunny. Highs in the lower 80s. Northwest winds 5 to 10 miles per hour. Gusts up to 20 miles per hour in the afternoon. Monday night, mostly clear. Lows in the upper 50s. Northwest winds around 10 miles per hour with gusts to around 20 miles per hour in the evening becoming light. Tuesday, mostly sunny in the morning then becoming partly sunny. Highs in the mid-80s. Southwest winds 5 to 15 miles per hour with gusts to around 30 miles per hour. Tuesday night, rain showers likely and a chance of thunderstorms. Lows in the upper 50s. Chance of rain 70%. Wednesday, mostly sunny. Highs in the upper 70s. Wednesday night, mostly clear. Lows in the lower 50s. Thursday, sunny. Highs in the upper 70s. Thursday night, partly cloudy. Lows in the lower 50s. Friday, mostly sunny. Highs in the lower 80s. Friday night, partly cloudy with a 30% chance of rain showers. Lows in the upper 50s. Saturday, mostly sunny with a chance of rain showers and a slight chance of thunderstorms. Highs in the lower 80s. Chance of rain 30%. 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

West Tower of Central Michigan University, courtesy of the CMU Public Broadcast Center. The current time is 9:32 a.m. Eastern Daylight Time. Conditions around the area at 9 a.m. At Mount Pleasant, fog was reported, reducing the visibility to 0.5 mile. The temperature was 72 degrees, the dew point 68, and the relative humidity 88%. The pressure was 29.92 inches and falling. Across the remainder of south central lower Michigan, temperatures were between 70 and 72 degrees. At Big Rapids, fog was reported. It was cloudy at Saginaw, Houghton Lake, and Midland. At Alma, rain and fog were reported. Elsewhere in central and northern lower Michigan, temperatures were between 70 and 74 degrees. At Cadillac, fog was reported. It was cloudy at Alpena, Pelston, and Traverse City. Across southern lower Michigan, temperatures were at Cadillac, fog was reported. It was cloudy at Alpena, Pelston, and Traverse City. Across southern lower Michigan, temperatures were between 72 and 75 degrees. At Kalamazoo, rain was falling. At Detroit, it was cloudy. At Lansing, rain and fog were reported. In the Upper Peninsula, Sault Ste. Marie was 67 degrees with light rain and fog, and in Marquette, fog was reported with a temperature of 72. In neighboring states, Chicago was 74 degrees with fog. In Cleveland, it was cloudy and the temperature was 73. Once again, at 9 a.m., Mount Pleasant was 72 degrees with fog. Now here is your local forecast. Early this morning, partly cloudy. Patchy fog. Lows in the upper 60s. Light winds. Today, mostly cloudy with a 50% chance of showers and thunderstorms. Highs in the mid-80s. Light winds becoming west 5 to 15 miles per hour with gusts to around 25 miles per hour in the afternoon. Tonight, partly cloudy. A 20% chance of showers and thunderstorms in the evening. Lows in the upper 50s. Northwest winds 5 to 15 miles per hour with gusts to around 25 miles per hour. Monday, mostly sunny. Highs in the lower 80s. Northwest winds 5 to 10 miles per hour. Gusts up to 20 miles per hour in the afternoon. Monday night, mostly clear. Lows in the upper 50s. Northwest winds around 10 miles per hour with gusts to around 20 miles per hour in the evening becoming light. Tuesday, mostly sunny in the morning then becoming partly sunny. Highs in the mid-80s. Southwest winds 5 to 15 miles per hour with gusts to around 30 miles per hour. Tuesday night, rain showers likely and a chance of thunderstorms. Lows in the upper 50s. Chance of rain 70%. Wednesday, mostly sunny. Highs in the upper 70s. Wednesday night, mostly clear. Lows in the lower 50s. Thursday, sunny. Highs in the upper 70s. Thursday night, partly cloudy. Lows in the lower 50s. Friday, mostly sunny. Highs in the lower 80s. Friday night, partly cloudy with a 30% chance of rain showers. Lows in the upper 50s. Saturday, mostly sunny with a chance of rain showers and a slight chance of thunderstorms. Highs in the lower 80s. Chance of rain 30%. 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The current time is 9:36 a.m. Eastern Daylight Time. Conditions around the area at 9 a.m. At Mount Pleasant, fog was reported, reducing the visibility to 0.5 mile. The temperature was 72 degrees, the dew point 68, and the relative humidity 88%. The pressure was 29.92 inches and falling. Across the remainder of south central lower Michigan, temperatures were between 70 and 72 degrees.

at Big Rapids, fog was reported. It was cloudy at Saginaw, Houghton Lake, and Midland. At Alma, rain and fog were reported. Elsewhere in central and northern lower Michigan, temperatures were between 70 and 74 degrees. At Cadillac, fog was reported. It was cloudy at Alpena, Pellston, and Traverse City. Across southern lower Michigan, temperatures were between 72 and 75 degrees. At Kalamazoo, rain was falling. At Detroit, it was cloudy. At Lansing, rain and fog were reported. In the Upper Peninsula, Sault Ste. Marie was 67 degrees with light rain and fog, and in Marquette, fog was reported with a temperature of 72. In neighboring states, Chicago was 74 degrees with fog. In Cleveland, it was cloudy and the temperature was 73. Once again, at 9 a.m., Mount Pleasant was 72 degrees with fog. Now here is your local forecast. Early this morning, partly cloudy. Patchy fog. Lows in the upper 60s. Light winds. Today, mostly cloudy with a 50% chance of showers and thunderstorms. Highs in the mid-80s. Light winds becoming west 5 to 15 miles per hour with gusts to around 25 miles per hour in the afternoon. Tonight, partly cloudy. A 20% chance of showers and thunderstorms in the evening. Lows in the upper 50s. Northwest winds 5 to 15 miles per hour with gusts to around 25 miles per hour. Monday, mostly sunny. Highs in the lower 80s. Northwest winds 5 to 10 miles per hour. Gusts up to 20 miles per hour in the afternoon. Monday night, mostly clear. Lows in the upper 50s. Northwest winds around 10 miles per hour with gusts to around 20 miles per hour in the evening becoming light. Tuesday, mostly sunny in the morning then becoming partly sunny. Highs in the mid-80s. Southwest winds 5 to 15 miles per hour with gusts to around 30 miles per hour. Tuesday night, rain showers likely and a chance of thunderstorms. Lows in the upper 50s. Chance of rain 70%. Wednesday, mostly sunny. Highs in the upper 70s. Wednesday night, mostly clear. Lows in the lower 50s. Thursday, sunny. Highs in the upper 70s. Thursday night, partly cloudy. Lows in the lower 50s. Friday, mostly sunny. Highs in the lower 80s. Friday night, partly cloudy with a 30% chance of rain showers. Lows in the upper 50s. Saturday, mostly sunny with a chance of rain showers and a slight chance of thunderstorms. Highs in the lower 80s. Chance of rain 30%. 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The current time is 9:40 a.m. Eastern Daylight Time. Conditions around the area at 9 a.m. At Mount Pleasant, fog was reported, reducing the visibility to 0.5 mile. The temperature was 72 degrees, the dew point 68, and the relative humidity 88%. The pressure was 29.92 inches and falling. Across the remainder of south-central lower Michigan, temperatures were between 70 and 72 degrees. At Big Rapids, fog was reported. It was cloudy at Saginaw, Houghton Lake, and Midland. At Alma, rain and fog were reported. Elsewhere in central and northern lower Michigan, temperatures were between 70 and 74 degrees. At Cadillac, fog was reported. It was cloudy at Alpena, Pellston, and Traverse City. Across southern lower Michigan, temperatures were between 72 and 75 degrees. At Kalamazoo, rain was falling. At Detroit, it was cloudy. At Lansing, rain and fog were reported. In the Upper Peninsula, Sault Ste. Marie was 67 degrees with light rain and fog, and in Marquette, fog was reported with a temperature of 72. In neighboring states,

Chicago was 74 degrees with fog. In Cleveland, it was cloudy and the temperature was 73. Once again, at 9 a.m., Mount Pleasant was 72 degrees with fog. Now here is your local forecast. Early this morning, partly cloudy. Patchy fog. Lows in the upper 60s. Light winds. Today, mostly cloudy with a 50% chance of showers and thunderstorms. Highs in the mid-80s. Light winds becoming west 5 to 15 miles per hour with gusts to around 25 miles per hour in the afternoon. Tonight, partly cloudy. A 20% chance of showers and thunderstorms in the evening. Lows in the upper 50s. Northwest winds 5 to 15 miles per hour with gusts to around 25 miles per hour. Monday, mostly sunny. Highs in the lower 80s. Northwest winds 5 to 10 miles per hour. Gusts up to 20 miles per hour in the afternoon. Monday night, mostly clear. Lows in the upper 50s. Northwest winds around 10 miles per hour with gusts to around 20 miles per hour in the evening becoming light. Tuesday, mostly sunny in the morning then becoming partly sunny. Highs in the mid-80s. Southwest winds 5 to 15 miles per hour with gusts to around 30 miles per hour. Tuesday night, rain showers likely and a chance of thunderstorms. Lows in the upper 50s. Chance of rain 70%. Wednesday, mostly sunny. Highs in the upper 70s. Wednesday night, mostly clear. Lows in the lower 50s. Thursday, sunny. Highs in the upper 70s. Thursday night, partly cloudy. Lows in the lower 50s. Friday, mostly sunny. Highs in the lower 80s. Friday night, partly cloudy with a 30% chance of rain showers. Lows in the upper 50s. Saturday, mostly sunny with a chance of rain showers and a slight chance of thunderstorms. Highs in the lower 80s. Chance of rain 30%. 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The current time is 9:44 a.m. Eastern Daylight Time. Conditions around the area at 9 a.m. At Mount Pleasant, fog was reported, reducing the visibility to 0.5 mile. The temperature was 72 degrees, the dew point 68, and the relative humidity 88%. The pressure was 29.92 inches and falling. Across the remainder of south-central lower Michigan, temperatures were between 70 and 72 degrees. At Big Rapids, fog was reported. It was cloudy at Saginaw, Houghton Lake, and Midland. At Alma, rain and fog were reported. Elsewhere in central and northern lower Michigan, temperatures were between 70 and 74 degrees. At Cadillac, fog was reported. It was cloudy at Alpena, Pellston, and Traverse City. Across southern lower Michigan, temperatures were between 72 and 75 degrees. At Kalamazoo, rain was falling. At Detroit, it was cloudy. At Lansing, rain and fog were reported. In the Upper Peninsula, Sault Ste. Marie was 67 degrees with light rain and fog, and in Marquette, fog was reported with a temperature of 72. In neighboring states, Chicago was 74 degrees with fog. In Cleveland, it was cloudy and the temperature was 73. Once again, at 9 a.m., Mount Pleasant was 72 degrees with fog. Now here is your local forecast. Early this morning, partly cloudy. Patchy fog. Lows in the upper 60s. Light winds. Today, mostly cloudy with a 50% chance of showers and thunderstorms. Highs in the mid-80s. Light winds becoming west 5 to 15 miles per hour with gusts to around 25 miles per hour in the afternoon. Tonight, partly cloudy. A 20% chance of showers and thunderstorms in the evening. Lows in the upper 50s.

highs in the upper 70s. Wednesday night, mostly clear. Lows in the lower 50s. Thursday, sunny. Highs in the upper 70s. Thursday night, partly cloudy. Lows in the lower 50s. Friday, mostly sunny. Highs in the lower 80s. Friday night, partly cloudy with a 30% chance of rain showers. Lows in the upper 50s. Saturday, mostly sunny with a chance of rain showers and a slight chance of thunderstorms. Highs in the lower 80s. Chance of rain 30%. 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The current time is 9:48 a.m. Eastern Daylight Time. Conditions around the area at 9 a.m. At Mount Pleasant, fog was reported, reducing the visibility to 0.5 mile. The temperature was 72 degrees, the dew point 68, and the relative humidity 88%. The pressure was 29.92 inches and falling. Across the remainder of south central lower Michigan, temperatures were between 70 and 72 degrees. At Big Rapids, fog was reported. It was cloudy at Saginaw, Houghton Lake, and Midland. At Alma, rain and fog were reported. Elsewhere in central and northern lower Michigan, temperatures were between 70 and 74 degrees. At Cadillac, fog was reported. It was cloudy at Alpena, Pelston, and Traverse City. Across southern lower Michigan, temperatures were between 72 and 75 degrees. At Kalamazoo, rain was falling. At Detroit, it was cloudy. At Lansing, rain and fog were reported. In the Upper Peninsula, Sault Ste. Marie was 67 degrees with light rain and fog, and in Marquette, fog was reported with a temperature of 72. In neighboring states, Chicago was 74 degrees with fog. In Cleveland, it was cloudy and the temperature was 73. Once again, at 9 a.m., Mount Pleasant was 72 degrees with fog. Now here is your local forecast. Early this morning, partly cloudy. Patchy fog. Lows in the upper 60s. Light winds. Today, mostly cloudy with a 50% chance of showers and thunderstorms. Highs in the mid-80s. Light winds becoming west 5 to 15 miles per hour with gusts to around 25 miles per hour in the afternoon. Tonight, partly cloudy. A 20% chance of showers and thunderstorms in the evening. Lows in the upper 50s. Northwest winds 5 to 15 miles per hour with gusts to around 25 miles per hour. Monday, mostly sunny. Highs in the lower 80s. Northwest winds 5 to 10 miles per hour. Gusts up to 20 miles per hour in the afternoon. Monday night, mostly clear. Lows in the upper 50s. Northwest winds around 10 miles per hour with gusts to around 20 miles per hour in the evening becoming light. Tuesday, mostly sunny in the morning then becoming partly sunny. Highs in the mid-80s. Southwest winds 5 to 15 miles per hour with gusts to around 30 miles per hour. Tuesday night, rain showers likely and a chance of thunderstorms. Lows in the upper 50s. Chance of rain 70%. Wednesday, mostly sunny. Highs in the upper 70s. Wednesday night, mostly clear. Lows in the lower 50s. Thursday, sunny. Highs in the upper 70s. Thursday night, partly cloudy. Lows in the lower 50s. Friday, mostly sunny. Highs in the lower 80s. Friday night, partly cloudy with a 30% chance of rain showers. Lows in the upper 50s. Saturday, mostly sunny with a chance of rain showers and a slight chance of thunderstorms. Highs in the lower 80s. Chance of rain 30%. 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

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The current time is 9:52 a.m. Eastern Daylight Time. Conditions around the area at 9 a.m. At Mount Pleasant, fog was reported, reducing the visibility to 0.5 mile. The temperature was 72 degrees, the dew point 68, and the relative humidity 88%. The pressure was 29.92 inches and falling. Across the remainder of south central lower Michigan, temperatures were between 70 and 72 degrees. At Big Rapids, fog was reported. It was cloudy at Saginaw, Houghton Lake, and Midland. At Alma, rain and fog were reported. Elsewhere in central and northern lower Michigan, temperatures were between 70 and 74 degrees. At Cadillac, fog was reported. It was cloudy at Alpena, Pellston, and Traverse City. Across southern lower Michigan, temperatures were between 72 and 75 degrees. At Kalamazoo, rain was falling. At Detroit, it was cloudy. At Lansing, rain and fog were reported. In the Upper Peninsula, Sault Ste. Marie was 67 degrees with light rain and fog, and in Marquette, fog was reported with a temperature of 72. In neighboring states, Chicago was 74 degrees with fog. In Cleveland, it was cloudy and the temperature was 73. Once again, at 9 a.m., Mount Pleasant was 72 degrees with fog. Now here is your local forecast. Early this morning, partly cloudy. Patchy fog. Lows in the upper 60s. Light winds. Today, mostly cloudy with a 50% chance of showers and thunderstorms. Highs in the mid-80s. Light winds becoming west 5 to 15 miles per hour with gusts to around 25 miles per hour in the afternoon. Tonight, partly cloudy. A 20% chance of showers and thunderstorms in the evening. Lows in the upper 50s. Northwest winds 5 to 15 miles per hour with gusts to around 25 miles per hour. Monday, mostly sunny. Highs in the lower 80s. Northwest winds 5 to 10 miles per hour. Gusts up to 20 miles per hour in the afternoon. Monday night, mostly clear. Lows in the upper 50s. Northwest winds around 10 miles per hour with gusts to around 20 miles per hour in the evening becoming light. Tuesday, mostly sunny in the morning then becoming partly sunny. Highs in the mid-80s. Southwest winds 5 to 15 miles per hour with gusts to around 30 miles per hour. Tuesday night, rain showers likely and a chance of thunderstorms. Lows in the upper 50s. Chance of rain 70%. Wednesday, mostly sunny. Highs in the upper 70s. Wednesday night, mostly clear. Lows in the lower 50s. Thursday, sunny. Highs in the upper 70s. Thursday night, partly cloudy. Lows in the lower 50s. Friday, mostly sunny. Highs in the lower 80s. Friday night, partly cloudy with a 30% chance of rain showers. Lows in the upper 50s. Saturday, mostly sunny with a chance of rain showers and a slight chance of thunderstorms. Highs in the lower 80s. Chance of rain 30%. 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The current time is 9:57 a.m. Eastern Daylight Time. Conditions around the area at 9 a.m. At Mount Pleasant, fog was reported, reducing the visibility to 0.5 mile. The temperature was 72 degrees, the dew point 68, and the relative humidity 88%. The pressure was 29.92 inches and falling. Across the remainder of south-central lower Michigan, temperatures were between 70 and 72 degrees. At Big Rapids, fog was reported. It was cloudy at Saginaw, Houghton Lake, and Midland. At Alma, rain and fog were reported.
Elsewhere in central and northern lower Michigan, temperatures were between 70 and 74 degrees. At Cadillac, fog was reported. It was cloudy at Alpena, Pellston, and Traverse City. Across southern lower Michigan, temperatures were between 72 and 75 degrees. At Kalamazoo, rain was falling. At Detroit, it was cloudy. At Lansing, rain and fog were reported. In the Upper Peninsula, Sault Ste. Marie was 67 degrees with light rain and fog, and in Marquette, fog was reported with a temperature of 72. In neighboring states, Chicago was 74 degrees with fog. In Cleveland, it was cloudy and the temperature was 73. Once again, at 9 a.m., Mount Pleasant was 72 degrees with fog. Now here is your local forecast. Early this morning, partly cloudy. Patchy fog. Lows in the upper 60s. Light winds. Today, mostly cloudy with a 50% chance of showers and thunderstorms. Highs in the mid-80s. Light winds becoming west 5 to 15 miles per hour with gusts to around 25 miles per hour in the afternoon. Tonight, partly cloudy. A 20% chance of showers and thunderstorms in the evening. Lows in the upper 50s. Northwest winds 5 to 15 miles per hour with gusts to around 25 miles per hour. Monday, mostly sunny. Highs in the lower 80s. Northwest winds 5 to 10 miles per hour. Gusts up to 20 miles per hour in the afternoon. Monday night, mostly clear. Lows in the upper 50s. Northwest winds around 10 miles per hour with gusts to around 20 miles per hour in the evening becoming light. Tuesday, mostly sunny in the morning then becoming partly sunny. Highs in the mid-80s. Southwest winds 5 to 15 miles per hour with gusts to around 30 miles per hour. Tuesday night, rain showers likely and a chance of thunderstorms. Lows in the upper 50s. Chance of rain 70%. Wednesday, mostly sunny. Highs in the upper 70s. Wednesday night, mostly clear. Lows in the lower 50s. Thursday, sunny. Highs in the upper 70s. Thursday night, partly cloudy. Lows in the lower 50s. Friday, mostly sunny. Highs in the lower 80s. Friday night, partly cloudy with a 30% chance of rain showers. Lows in the upper 50s. Saturday, mostly sunny with a chance of rain showers and a slight chance of thunderstorms. Highs in the lower 80s. Chance of rain 30%. 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The current time is 10:01 a.m. Eastern Daylight Time. Conditions around the area at 9 a.m. At Mount Pleasant, fog was reported, reducing the visibility to 0.5 mile. The temperature was 72 degrees, the dew point 68, and the relative humidity 88%. The pressure was 29.92 inches and falling. Across the remainder of south-central lower Michigan, temperatures were between 70 and 72 degrees. At Big Rapids, fog was reported. It was cloudy at Saginaw, Houghton Lake, and Midland. At Alma, rain and fog were reported. Elsewhere in central and northern lower Michigan, temperatures were between 70 and 74 degrees. At Cadillac, fog was reported. It was cloudy at Alpena, Pellston, and Traverse City. Across southern lower Michigan, temperatures were between 72 and 75 degrees. At Kalamazoo, rain was falling. At Detroit, it was cloudy. At Lansing, rain and fog were reported. In the Upper Peninsula, Sault Ste. Marie was 67 degrees with light rain and fog, and in Marquette, fog was reported with a temperature of 72. In neighboring states, Chicago was 74 degrees with fog. In Cleveland, it was cloudy and the temperature was 73.
Once again, at 9 a.m., Mount Pleasant was 72 degrees with fog. Now here is your local forecast. Early this morning, partly cloudy. Patchy fog. Lows in the upper 60s. Light winds. Today, mostly cloudy with a 50% chance of showers and thunderstorms. Highs in the mid-80s. Light winds becoming west 5 to 15 miles per hour with gusts to around 25 miles per hour in the afternoon. Tonight, partly cloudy. A 20% chance of showers and thunderstorms in the evening. Lows in the upper 50s. Northwest winds 5 to 15 miles per hour with gusts to around 25 miles per hour. Monday, mostly sunny. Highs in the lower 80s. Northwest winds 5 to 10 miles per hour. Gusts up to 20 miles per hour in the afternoon. Monday night, mostly clear. Lows in the upper 50s. Northwest winds around 10 miles per hour with gusts to around 20 miles per hour in the evening becoming light. Tuesday, mostly sunny in the morning then becoming partly sunny. Highs in the mid-80s. Southwest winds 5 to 15 miles per hour with gusts to around 30 miles per hour. Tuesday night, rain showers likely and a chance of thunderstorms. Lows in the upper 50s. Chance of rain 70%. Wednesday, mostly sunny. Highs in the upper 70s. Wednesday night, mostly clear. Lows in the lower 50s. Thursday, sunny. Highs in the upper 70s. Thursday night, partly cloudy. Lows in the lower 50s. Friday, mostly sunny. Highs in the lower 80s. Friday night, partly cloudy with a 30% chance of rain showers. Lows in the upper 50s. Saturday, mostly sunny with a chance of rain showers and a slight chance of thunderstorms. Highs in the lower 80s. Chance of rain 30%. 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The current time is 10:05 a.m. Eastern Daylight Time. Conditions around the area at 9 a.m. At Mount Pleasant, fog was reported, reducing the visibility to 0.5 mile. The temperature was 72 degrees, the dew point 68, and the relative humidity 88%. The pressure was 29.92 inches and falling. Across the remainder of south central lower Michigan, temperatures were between 70 and 72 degrees. At Big Rapids, fog was reported. It was cloudy at Saginaw, Houghton Lake, and Midland. At Alma, rain and fog were reported. Elsewhere in central and northern lower Michigan, temperatures were between 70 and 74 degrees. At Cadillac, fog was reported. It was cloudy at Alpena, Pelston, and Traverse City. Across southern lower Michigan, temperatures were between 72 and 75 degrees. At Kalamazoo, rain was falling. At Detroit, it was cloudy. At Lansing, rain and fog were reported. In the Upper Peninsula, Sault Ste. Marie was 67 degrees with light rain and fog, and in Marquette, fog was reported with a temperature of 72. In neighboring states, Chicago was 74 degrees with fog. In Cleveland, it was cloudy and the temperature was 73. Once again, at 9 a.m., Mount Pleasant was 72 degrees with fog. Now here is your local forecast. Early this morning, partly cloudy. Patchy fog. Lows in the upper 60s. Light winds. Today, mostly cloudy with a 50% chance of showers and thunderstorms. Highs in the mid-80s. Light winds becoming west 5 to 15 miles per hour with gusts to around 25 miles per hour in the afternoon. Tonight, partly cloudy. A 20% chance of showers and thunderstorms in the evening. Lows in the upper 50s. Northwest winds 5 to 15 miles per hour with gusts to around 25 miles per hour. Monday, mostly sunny.
highs in the lower 80s. Northwest winds 5 to 10 miles per hour. Gusts up to 20 miles per hour in the afternoon. Monday night, mostly clear. Lows in the upper 50s. Northwest winds around 10 miles per hour with gusts to around 20 miles per hour in the evening, becoming light. Tuesday, mostly sunny in the morning, then becoming partly sunny. Highs in the mid-80s. Southwest winds 5 to 15 miles per hour with gusts to around 30 miles per hour. Tuesday night, rain showers likely and a chance of thunderstorms. Lows in the upper 50s. Chance of rain 70%. Wednesday, mostly sunny. Highs in the upper 70s. Wednesday night, mostly clear. Lows in the lower 50s. Thursday, sunny. Highs in the upper 70s. Thursday night, partly cloudy. Lows in the lower 50s. Friday, mostly sunny. Highs in the lower 80s. Friday night, partly cloudy with a 30% chance of rain showers. Lows in the upper 50s. Saturday, mostly sunny with a chance of rain showers and a slight chance of thunderstorms. Highs in the lower 80s. Chance of rain 30%. 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The current time is 10:09 a.m. Eastern Daylight Time. Conditions around the area at 9 a.m. At Mount Pleasant, fog was reported, reducing the visibility to 0.5 mile. The temperature was 72 degrees, the dew point 68, and the relative humidity 88%. The pressure was 29.92 inches and falling. Across the remainder of south-central lower Michigan, temperatures were between 70 and 72 degrees. At Big Rapids, fog was reported. It was cloudy at Saginaw, Houghton Lake, and Midland. At Alma, rain and fog were reported. Elsewhere in central and northern lower Michigan, temperatures were between 70 and 74 degrees. At Cadillac, fog was reported. It was cloudy at Alpena, Pelston, and Traverse City. Across southern lower Michigan, temperatures were between 72 and 75 degrees. At Kalamazoo, rain was falling. At Detroit, it was cloudy. At Lansing, rain and fog were reported. In the Upper Peninsula, Sault Ste. Marie was 67 degrees with light rain and fog, and in Marquette, fog was reported with a temperature of 72. In neighboring states, Chicago was 74 degrees with fog. In Cleveland, it was cloudy and the temperature was 73. Once again, at 9 a.m., Mount Pleasant was 72 degrees with fog. Now here is your local forecast. Early this morning, partly cloudy. Patchy fog. Lows in the upper 60s. Light winds. Today, mostly cloudy with a 50% chance of showers and thunderstorms. Highs in the mid-80s. Light winds becoming west 5 to 15 miles per hour with gusts to around 25 miles per hour in the afternoon. Tonight, partly cloudy. A 20% chance of showers and thunderstorms in the evening. Lows in the upper 50s. Northwest winds 5 to 15 miles per hour with gusts to around 25 miles per hour. Monday, mostly sunny. Highs in the lower 80s. Northwest winds 5 to 10 miles per hour. Gusts up to 20 miles per hour in the afternoon. Monday night, mostly clear. Lows in the upper 50s. Northwest winds around 10 miles per hour with gusts to around 20 miles per hour in the evening, becoming light. Tuesday, mostly sunny in the morning, then becoming partly sunny. Highs in the mid-80s. Southwest winds 5 to 15 miles per hour with gusts to around 30 miles per hour. Tuesday night, rain showers likely and a chance of thunderstorms. Lows in the upper 50s. Chance of rain 70%. Wednesday, mostly sunny. Highs in the upper 70s.
Wednesday night, mostly clear. Lows in the lower 50s. Thursday, sunny. Highs in the upper 70s. Thursday night, partly cloudy. Lows in the lower 50s. Friday, mostly sunny. Highs in the lower 80s. Friday night, partly cloudy with a 30% chance of rain showers. Lows in the upper 50s. Saturday, mostly sunny with a chance of rain showers and a slight chance of thunderstorms. Highs in the lower 80s. Chance of rain 30%. 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The current time is 10:13 a.m. Eastern Daylight Time. Conditions around the area at 9 a.m. At Mount Pleasant, fog was reported, reducing the visibility to 0.5 mile. The temperature was 72 degrees, the dew point 68, and the relative humidity 88%. The pressure was 29.92 inches and falling. Across the remainder of south central lower Michigan, temperatures were between 70 and 72 degrees. At Big Rapids, fog was reported. It was cloudy at Saginaw, Houghton Lake, and Midland. At Alma, rain and fog were reported. Elsewhere in central and northern lower Michigan, temperatures were between 70 and 74 degrees. At Cadillac, fog was reported. It was cloudy at Alpena, Pellston, and Traverse City. Across southern lower Michigan, temperatures were between 72 and 75 degrees. At Kalamazoo, rain was falling. At Detroit, it was cloudy. At Lansing, rain and fog were reported. In the Upper Peninsula, Sault Ste. Marie was 67 degrees with light rain and fog, and in Marquette, fog was reported with a temperature of 72. In neighboring states, Chicago was 74 degrees with fog. In Cleveland, it was cloudy and the temperature was 73. Once again, at 9 a.m., Mount Pleasant was 72 degrees with fog. Conditions around the area at 10 a.m. At Mount Pleasant, haze was reported. The temperature was 73 degrees, the dew point 70, and the relative humidity 88%. The pressure was 29.91 inches and falling. Across the remainder of south central lower Michigan, temperatures were between 72 and 75 degrees. Fog was reported at Alma and Big Rapids. It was cloudy at Saginaw, Houghton Lake, and Midland. Elsewhere in central and northern lower Michigan, temperatures were between 72 and 76 degrees. At Cadillac, fog was reported. At Alpena, it was partly sunny. It was cloudy at Pellston and Traverse City. Across southern lower Michigan, temperatures were between 72 and 79 degrees. At Kalamazoo, rain was falling. At Lansing, fog was reported. At Detroit, it was partly sunny. In the Upper Peninsula, Sault Ste. Marie was 68 degrees with fog, and in Marquette, it was cloudy with a temperature of 73. In neighboring states, Chicago was 75 degrees with fog. In Cleveland, it was partly sunny and the temperature was 77. Once again, at 10 a.m., Mount Pleasant was 73 degrees with haze. Now here is your local forecast. Early this morning, partly cloudy. Patchy fog. Lows in the upper 60s. Light winds. Today, mostly cloudy with a 50% chance of showers and thunderstorms. Highs in the mid-80s. Light winds becoming west 5 to 15 miles per hour with gusts to around 25 miles per hour in the afternoon. Tonight, partly cloudy. A 20% chance of showers and thunderstorms in the evening. Lows in the upper 50s. Northwest winds 5 to 15 miles per hour with gusts to around 25 miles per hour. Monday, mostly sunny. Highs in the lower 80s. Northwest winds 5 to 10 miles per hour. Gusts up to 20 miles per hour in the afternoon. Monday night, mostly clear.
lows in the upper 50s. Northwest winds around 10 miles per hour with gusts to around 20 miles per hour in the evening, becoming light. Tuesday, mostly sunny in the morning, then becoming partly sunny. Highs in the mid-80s. Southwest winds 5 to 15 miles per hour with gusts to around 30 miles per hour. Tuesday night, rain showers likely and a chance of thunderstorms. Lows in the upper 50s. Chance of rain 70%. Wednesday, mostly sunny. Highs in the upper 70s. Wednesday night, mostly clear. Lows in the lower 50s. Thursday, sunny. Highs in the upper 70s. Thursday night, partly cloudy. Lows in the lower 50s. Friday, mostly sunny. Highs in the lower 80s. Friday night, partly cloudy with a 30% chance of rain showers. Lows in the upper 50s. Saturday, mostly sunny with a chance of rain showers and a slight chance of thunderstorms. Highs in the lower 80s. Chance of rain 30%. Now here is your local forecast. Rest of today, partly sunny with a 50% chance of showers and thunderstorms. Highs in the mid-80s. West winds 5 to 15 miles per hour. Gusts up to 25 miles per hour in the afternoon. Tonight, partly cloudy. A 20% chance of showers and thunderstorms in the evening. Lows in the upper 50s. Northwest winds 5 to 15 miles per hour with gusts to around 25 miles per hour. Monday, mostly sunny. Highs in the lower 80s. Northwest winds 5 to 10 miles per hour. Gusts up to 20 miles per hour in the afternoon. Monday night, mostly clear. Lows in the upper 50s. Northwest winds around 10 miles per hour with gusts to around 20 miles per hour in the evening, becoming light. Tuesday, mostly sunny in the morning, then becoming partly sunny. Highs in the mid-80s. Southwest winds 5 to 15 miles per hour with gusts to around 30 miles per hour. Tuesday night, rain showers likely and a chance of thunderstorms. Lows in the upper 50s. Chance of rain 70%. Wednesday, mostly sunny. Highs in the upper 70s. Wednesday night, mostly clear. Lows in the lower 50s. Thursday, sunny. Highs in the upper 70s. Thursday night, partly cloudy. Lows in the lower 50s. Friday, mostly sunny. Highs in the lower 80s. Friday night, partly cloudy with a 30% chance of rain showers. Lows in the upper 50s. Saturday, mostly sunny with a chance of rain showers and a slight chance of thunderstorms. Highs in the lower 80s. Chance of rain 30%. 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The current time is 10:21 a.m. Eastern Daylight Time. Conditions around the area at 10 a.m. At Mount Pleasant, haze was reported. The temperature was 73 degrees, the dew point 70, and the relative humidity 88%. The pressure was 29.91 inches and falling. Across the remainder of south central lower Michigan, temperatures were between 72 and 75 degrees. Fog was reported at Alma and Big Rapids. It was cloudy at Saginaw, Houghton Lake, and Midland. Elsewhere in central and northern lower Michigan, temperatures were between 72 and 76 degrees. At Cadillac, fog was reported. At Alpena, it was partly sunny. It was cloudy at Palestine and Traverse City. Across southern lower Michigan, temperatures were between 72 and 79 degrees. At Kalamazoo, rain was falling. At Lansing, fog was reported. At Detroit, it was partly sunny. In the Upper Peninsula, Sault Ste. Marie was 68 degrees with fog, and in Marquette, it was cloudy with a temperature of 73. In neighboring states,
Chicago was 75 degrees with fog. In Cleveland, it was partly sunny and the temperature was 77. Once again, at 10 a.m., Mount Pleasant was 73 degrees with haze. Now here is your local forecast. Rest of today, partly sunny with a 50% chance of showers and thunderstorms. Highs in the mid-80s. West winds 5 to 15 miles per hour. Gusts up to 25 miles per hour in the afternoon. Tonight, partly cloudy. A 20% chance of showers and thunderstorms in the evening. Lows in the upper 50s. Northwest winds 5 to 15 miles per hour with gusts to around 25 miles per hour. Monday, mostly sunny. Highs in the lower 80s. Northwest winds 5 to 10 miles per hour. Gusts up to 20 miles per hour in the afternoon. Monday night, mostly clear. Lows in the upper 50s. Northwest winds around 10 miles per hour with gusts to around 20 miles per hour in the evening becoming light. Tuesday, mostly sunny in the morning then becoming partly sunny. Highs in the mid-80s. Southwest winds 5 to 15 miles per hour with gusts to around 30 miles per hour. Tuesday night, rain showers likely and a chance of thunderstorms. Lows in the upper 50s. Chance of rain 70%. Wednesday, mostly sunny. Highs in the upper 70s. Wednesday night, mostly clear. Lows in the lower 50s. Thursday, sunny. Highs in the upper 70s. Thursday night, partly cloudy. Lows in the lower 50s. Friday, mostly sunny. Highs in the lower 80s. Friday night, partly cloudy with a 30% chance of rain showers. Lows in the upper 50s. Saturday, mostly sunny with a chance of rain showers and a slight chance of thunderstorms. Highs in the lower 80s. Chance of rain 30%. 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The current time is 10:25 a.m. Eastern Daylight Time. Conditions around the area at 10 a.m. At Mount Pleasant, haze was reported. The temperature was 73 degrees. The dew point 70, and the relative humidity 88%. The pressure was 29.91 inches and falling. Across the remainder of south central lower Michigan, temperatures were between 72 and 75 degrees. Fog was reported at Alma and Big Rapids. It was cloudy at Saginaw, Houghton Lake, and Midland. Elsewhere in central and northern lower Michigan, temperatures were between 72 and 76 degrees. At Cadillac, fog was reported. At Alpena, it was partly sunny. It was cloudy at Palestine and Traverse City. Across southern lower Michigan, temperatures were between 72 and 79 degrees. At Kalamazoo, rain was falling. At Lansing, fog was reported. At Detroit, it was partly sunny. In the Upper Peninsula, Sault Ste. Marie was 68 degrees with fog, and in Marquette, it was cloudy with a temperature of 73. In neighboring states, Chicago was 75 degrees with fog. In Cleveland, it was partly sunny and the temperature was 77. Once again, at 10 a.m., Mount Pleasant was 73 degrees with haze. Now here is your local forecast. Rest of today, partly sunny with a 50% chance of showers and thunderstorms. Highs in the mid-80s. West winds 5 to 15 miles per hour. Gusts up to 25 miles per hour in the afternoon. Tonight, partly cloudy. A 20% chance of showers and thunderstorms in the evening. Lows in the upper 50s. Northwest winds 5 to 15 miles per hour with gusts to around 25 miles per hour. Monday, mostly sunny. Highs in the lower 80s. Northwest winds 5 to 10 miles per hour. Gusts up to 20 miles per hour in the afternoon. Monday night, mostly clear.
lows in the upper 50s. Northwest winds around 10 miles per hour with gusts to around 20 miles per hour in the evening, becoming light. Tuesday, mostly sunny in the morning, then becoming partly sunny. Highs in the mid-80s. Southwest winds 5 to 15 miles per hour with gusts to around 30 miles per hour. Tuesday night, rain showers likely and a chance of thunderstorms. Lows in the upper 50s. Chance of rain 70%. Wednesday, mostly sunny. Highs in the upper 70s. Wednesday night, mostly clear. Lows in the lower 50s. Thursday, sunny. Highs in the upper 70s. Thursday night, partly cloudy. Lows in the lower 50s. Friday, mostly sunny. Highs in the lower 80s. Friday night, partly cloudy with a 30% chance of rain showers. Lows in the upper 50s. Saturday, mostly sunny with a chance of rain showers and a slight chance of thunderstorms. Highs in the lower 80s. Chance of rain 30%. 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The current time is 10:29 a.m. Eastern Daylight Time. Conditions around the area at 10 a.m. At Mount Pleasant, haze was reported. The temperature was 73 degrees, the dew point 70, and the relative humidity 88%. The pressure was 29.91 inches and falling. Across the remainder of south-central lower Michigan, temperatures were between 72 and 75 degrees. Fog was reported at Alma and Big Rapids. It was cloudy at Saginaw, Houghton Lake, and Midland. Elsewhere in central and northern lower Michigan, temperatures were between 72 and 76 degrees. At Cadillac, fog was reported. At Alpena, it was partly sunny. It was cloudy at Palestine and Traverse City. Across southern lower Michigan, temperatures were between 72 and 79 degrees. At Kalamazoo, rain was falling. At Lansing, fog was reported. At Detroit, it was partly sunny. In the Upper Peninsula, Sault Ste. Marie was 68 degrees with fog, and in Marquette, it was cloudy with a temperature of 73. In neighboring states, Chicago was 75 degrees with fog. In Cleveland, it was partly sunny and the temperature was 77. Once again, at 10 a.m., Mount Pleasant was 73 degrees with haze. Now here is your local forecast. Rest of today, partly sunny with a 50% chance of showers and thunderstorms. Highs in the mid-80s. West winds 5 to 15 miles per hour. Gusts up to 25 miles per hour in the afternoon. Tonight, partly cloudy. A 20% chance of showers and thunderstorms in the evening. Lows in the upper 50s. Northwest winds 5 to 15 miles per hour with gusts to around 25 miles per hour. Monday, mostly sunny. Highs in the lower 80s. Northwest winds 5 to 10 miles per hour. Gusts up to 20 miles per hour in the afternoon. Monday night, mostly clear. Lows in the upper 50s. Northwest winds around 10 miles per hour with gusts to around 20 miles per hour in the evening, becoming light. Tuesday, mostly sunny in the morning, then becoming partly sunny. Highs in the mid-80s. Southwest winds 5 to 15 miles per hour with gusts to around 30 miles per hour. Tuesday night, rain showers likely and a chance of thunderstorms. Lows in the upper 50s. Chance of rain 70%. Wednesday, mostly sunny. Highs in the upper 70s. Wednesday night, mostly clear. Lows in the lower 50s. Thursday, sunny. Highs in the upper 70s. Thursday night, partly cloudy. Lows in the lower 50s. Friday, mostly sunny. Highs in the lower 80s. Friday night, partly cloudy with a 30% chance of rain showers.
lows in the upper 50s. Saturday, mostly sunny with a chance of rain showers and a slight chance of thunderstorms. Highs in the lower 80s. Chance of rain 30%. 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The current time is 10:33 a.m. Eastern Daylight Time. Conditions around the area at 10 a.m. At Mount Pleasant, haze was reported. The temperature was 73 degrees, the dew point 70, and the relative humidity 88%. The pressure was 29.91 inches and falling. Across the remainder of south-central lower Michigan, temperatures were between 72 and 75 degrees. Fog was reported at Alma and Big Rapids. It was cloudy at Saginaw, Houghton Lake, and Midland. Elsewhere in central and northern lower Michigan, temperatures were between 72 and 76 degrees. At Cadillac, fog was reported. At Alpena, it was partly sunny. It was cloudy at Pellston and Traverse City. Across southern lower Michigan, temperatures were between 72 and 79 degrees. At Kalamazoo, rain was falling. At Lansing, fog was reported. At Detroit, it was partly sunny. In the Upper Peninsula, Sault Ste. Marie was 68 degrees with fog, and in Marquette, it was cloudy with a temperature of 73. In neighboring states, Chicago was 75 degrees with fog. In Cleveland, it was partly sunny and the temperature was 77. Once again, at 10 a.m., Mount Pleasant was 73 degrees with haze. Now here is your local forecast. Rest of today, partly sunny with a 50% chance of showers and thunderstorms. Highs in the mid-80s. West winds 5 to 15 miles per hour. Gusts up to 25 miles per hour in the afternoon. Tonight, partly cloudy. A 20% chance of showers and thunderstorms in the evening. Lows in the upper 50s. Northwest winds 5 to 15 miles per hour with gusts to around 25 miles per hour. Monday, mostly sunny. Highs in the lower 80s. Northwest winds 5 to 10 miles per hour. Gusts up to 20 miles per hour in the afternoon. Monday night, mostly clear. Lows in the upper 50s. Northwest winds around 10 miles per hour with gusts to around 20 miles per hour in the evening becoming light. Tuesday, mostly sunny in the morning then becoming partly sunny. Highs in the mid-80s. Southwest winds 5 to 15 miles per hour with gusts to around 30 miles per hour. Tuesday night, rain showers likely and a chance of thunderstorms. Lows in the upper 50s. Chance of rain 70%. Wednesday, mostly sunny. Highs in the upper 70s. Wednesday night, mostly clear. Lows in the lower 50s. Thursday, sunny. Highs in the upper 70s. Thursday night, partly cloudy. Lows in the lower 50s. Friday, mostly sunny. Highs in the lower 80s. Friday night, partly cloudy with a 30% chance of rain showers. Lows in the upper 50s. Saturday, mostly sunny with a chance of rain showers and a slight chance of thunderstorms. Highs in the lower 80s. Chance of rain 30%. Thanks for listening to NOAA Weather Radio Station KZZ33, transmitting on a frequency of 162.525 MHz from the broadcast tower of Central Michigan University, courtesy of the CMU Public Broadcast Center. The current time is 10:37 a.m. Eastern Daylight Time. Conditions around the area at 10 a.m. At Mount Pleasant, haze was reported. The temperature was 73 degrees, the dew point 70, and the relative humidity 88%.
The pressure was 29.91 inches and falling. Across the remainder of south-central lower Michigan, temperatures

Partly sunny with a chance of rain showers and a slight chance of thunderstorms. Highs in the lower 80s. Chance of rain 30%. Thanks for listening to NOAA Weather Radio Station KZZ33, transmitting on a frequency of 162.525 MHz from the broadcast tower of Central Michigan University, courtesy of the CMU Public Broadcast Center. The current time is 10:49 a.m. Eastern Daylight Time. Conditions around the area at 10 a.m. At Mount Pleasant, haze was reported. The temperature was 73 degrees, the dew point 70, and the relative humidity 88%. The pressure was 29.91 inches and falling. Across the remainder of south central lower Michigan, temperatures were between 72 and 75 degrees. Fog was reported at Alma and Big Rapids. It was cloudy at Saginaw, Houghton Lake, and Midland. Elsewhere in central and northern lower Michigan, temperatures were between 72 and 76 degrees. At Cadillac, fog was reported. At Alpena, it was partly sunny. It was cloudy at Pellston and Traverse City. Across southern lower Michigan, temperatures were between 72 and 79 degrees. At Kalamazoo, rain was falling. At Lansing, fog was reported. At Detroit, it was partly sunny. In the Upper Peninsula, Sault Ste. Marie was 68 degrees with fog, and in Marquette, it was cloudy with a temperature of 73. In neighboring states, Chicago was 75 degrees with fog. In Cleveland, it was partly sunny and the temperature was 77. Once again, at 10 a.m., Mount Pleasant was 73 degrees with haze. Now here is your local forecast. Rest of today, partly sunny with a 50% chance of showers and thunderstorms. Highs in the mid-80s. West winds 5 to 15 miles per hour. Gusts up to 25 miles per hour in the afternoon. Tonight, partly cloudy. A 20% chance of showers and thunderstorms in the evening. Lows in the upper 50s. Northwest winds 5 to 15 miles per hour with gusts to around 25 miles per hour. Monday, mostly sunny. Highs in the lower 80s. Northwest winds 5 to 10 miles per hour. Gusts up to 20 miles per hour in the afternoon. Monday night, mostly clear. Lows in the upper 50s. Northwest winds around 10 miles per hour with gusts to around 20 miles per hour in the evening becoming light. Tuesday, mostly sunny in the morning then becoming partly sunny. Highs in the mid-80s. Southwest winds 5 to 15 miles per hour with gusts to around 30 miles per hour. Tuesday night, rain showers likely and a chance of thunderstorms. Lows in the upper 50s. Chance of rain 70%. Wednesday, mostly sunny. Highs in the upper 70s. Wednesday night, mostly clear. Lows in the lower 50s. Thursday, sunny. Highs in the upper 70s. Thursday night, partly cloudy. Lows in the lower 50s. Friday, mostly sunny. Highs in the lower 80s. Friday night, partly cloudy with a 30% chance of rain showers. Lows in the upper 50s. Saturday, mostly sunny with a chance of rain showers and a slight chance of thunderstorms. Highs in the lower 80s. Chance of rain 30%. 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The current time is 10:52 a.m. Eastern Daylight Time. Conditions around the area at 10 a.m. At Mount Pleasant, haze was reported. The temperature was 73 degrees, the dew point 70, and the relative humidity 88%. The pressure was 29.91 inches and falling. Across the remainder of south central lower Michigan, temperatures were between 72 and 75 degrees. Fog was reported at Alma and Big Rapids. It was cloudy at Saginaw, Houghton Lake, and Midland.

elsewhere in central and northern lower Michigan, temperatures were between 72 and 76 degrees. At Cadillac, fog was reported. At Alpena, it was partly sunny. It was cloudy at Palestine and Traverse City. Across southern lower Michigan, temperatures were between 72 and 79 degrees. At Kalamazoo, rain was falling. At Lansing, fog was reported. At Detroit, it was partly sunny. In the Upper Peninsula, Sault Ste. Marie was 68 degrees with fog, and in Marquette, it was cloudy with a temperature of 73. In neighboring states, Chicago was 75 degrees with fog. In Cleveland, it was partly sunny and the temperature was 77. Once again, at 10 a.m., Mount Pleasant was 73 degrees with haze. Now here is your local forecast. Rest of today, partly sunny with a 50% chance of showers and thunderstorms. Highs in the mid-80s. West winds 5 to 15 miles per hour. Gusts up to 25 miles per hour in the afternoon. Tonight, partly cloudy. A 20% chance of showers and thunderstorms in the evening. Lows in the upper 50s. Northwest winds 5 to 15 miles per hour with gusts to around 25 miles per hour. Monday, mostly sunny. Highs in the lower 80s. Northwest winds 5 to 10 miles per hour. Gusts up to 20 miles per hour in the afternoon. Monday night, mostly clear. Lows in the upper 50s. Northwest winds around 10 miles per hour with gusts to around 20 miles per hour in the evening becoming light. Tuesday, mostly sunny in the morning then becoming partly sunny. Highs in the mid-80s. Southwest winds 5 to 15 miles per hour with gusts to around 30 miles per hour. Tuesday night, rain showers likely and a chance of thunderstorms. Lows in the upper 50s. Chance of rain 70%. Wednesday, mostly sunny. Highs in the upper 70s. Wednesday night, mostly clear. Lows in the lower 50s. Thursday, sunny. Highs in the upper 70s. Thursday night, partly cloudy. Lows in the lower 50s. Friday, mostly sunny. Highs in the lower 80s. Friday night, partly cloudy with a 30% chance of rain showers. Lows in the upper 50s. Saturday, mostly sunny with a chance of rain showers and a slight chance of thunderstorms. Highs in the lower 80s. Chance of rain 30%. 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The current time is 10:56 a.m. Eastern Daylight Time. Conditions around the area at 10 a.m. At Mount Pleasant, haze was reported. The temperature was 73 degrees, the dew point 70, and the relative humidity 88%. The pressure was 29.91 inches and falling. Across the remainder of south central lower Michigan, temperatures were between 72 and 75 degrees. Fog was reported at Alma and Big Rapids. It was cloudy at Saginaw, Houghton Lake, and Midland. Elsewhere in central and northern lower Michigan, temperatures were between 72 and 76 degrees. At Cadillac, fog was reported. At Alpena, it was partly sunny. It was cloudy at Palestine and Traverse City. Across southern lower Michigan, temperatures were between 72 and 79 degrees. At Kalamazoo, rain was falling. At Lansing, fog was reported. At Detroit, it was partly sunny. In the Upper Peninsula, Sault Ste. Marie was 68 degrees with fog, and in Marquette, it was cloudy with a temperature of 73. In neighboring states, Chicago was 75 degrees with fog. In Cleveland, it was partly sunny and temperature was 77. Once again, at 10 a.m., Mount Pleasant was 73 degrees with haze. Now here is your local forecast.
Rest of today, partly sunny with a 50% chance of showers and thunderstorms. Highs in the mid-80s. West winds 5 to 15 miles per hour. Gusts up to 25 miles per hour in the afternoon. Tonight, partly cloudy. A 20% chance of showers and thunderstorms in the evening. Lows in the upper 50s. Northwest winds 5 to 15 miles per hour with gusts to around 25 miles per hour. Monday, mostly sunny. Highs in the lower 80s. Northwest winds 5 to 10 miles per hour. Gusts up to 20 miles per hour in the afternoon. Monday night, mostly clear. Lows in the upper 50s. Northwest winds around 10 miles per hour with gusts to around 20 miles per hour in the evening, becoming light. Tuesday, mostly sunny in the morning, then becoming partly sunny. Highs in the mid-80s. Southwest winds 5 to 15 miles per hour with gusts to around 30 miles per hour. Tuesday night, rain showers likely and a chance of thunderstorms. Lows in the upper 50s. Chance of rain 70%. Wednesday, mostly sunny. Highs in the upper 70s. Wednesday night, mostly clear. Lows in the lower 50s. Thursday, sunny. Highs in the upper 70s. Thursday night, partly cloudy. Lows in the lower 50s. Friday, mostly sunny. Highs in the lower 80s. Friday night, partly cloudy with a 30% chance of rain showers. Lows in the upper 50s. Saturday, mostly sunny with a chance of rain showers and a slight chance of thunderstorms. Highs in the lower 80s. Chance of rain 30%. 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The current time is 11 a.m. Eastern Daylight Time. Conditions around the area at 10 a.m. At Mount Pleasant, haze was reported. The temperature was 73 degrees, the dew point 70, and the relative humidity 88%. The pressure was 29.91 inches and falling. Across the remainder of South Central Lower Michigan, temperatures were between 72 and 75 degrees. Fog was reported at Alma and Big Rapids. It was cloudy at Saginaw, Houghton Lake, and Midland. Elsewhere in central and northern Lower Michigan, temperatures were between 72 and 76 degrees. At Cadillac, fog was reported. At Alpena, it was partly sunny. It was cloudy at Pailston and Traverse City. Across southern Lower Michigan, temperatures were between 72 and 79 degrees. At Kalamazoo, rain was falling. At Lansing, fog was reported. At Detroit, it was partly sunny. In the Upper Peninsula, Sault Ste. Marie was 68 degrees with fog, and in Marquette, it was cloudy with a temperature of 73. In neighboring states, Chicago was 75 degrees with fog. In Cleveland, it was partly sunny and the temperature was 77. Once again, at 10 a.m., Mount Pleasant was 73 degrees with haze. Now here is your local forecast. Rest of today, partly sunny with a 50% chance of showers and thunderstorms. Highs in the mid-80s. West winds 5 to 15 miles per hour. Gusts up to 25 miles per hour in the afternoon. Tonight, partly cloudy. A 20% chance of showers and thunderstorms in the evening. Lows in the upper 50s. Northwest winds 5 to 15 miles per hour with gusts to around 25 miles per hour. Monday, mostly sunny. Highs in the lower 80s. Northwest winds 5 to 10 miles per hour. Gusts up to 20 miles per hour in the afternoon. Monday night, mostly clear. Lows in the upper 50s. Northwest winds around 10 miles per hour with gusts to around 20 miles per hour in the evening, becoming light. Tuesday, mostly sunny in the morning, then becoming partly sunny. Highs in the mid-80s.
southwest winds 5 to 15 miles per hour with gusts to around 30 miles per hour. Tuesday night, rain showers likely and a chance of thunderstorms. Lows in the upper 50s. Chance of rain 70%. Wednesday, mostly sunny. Highs in the upper 70s. Wednesday night, mostly clear. Lows in the lower 50s. Thursday, sunny. Highs in the upper 70s. Thursday night, partly cloudy. Lows in the lower 50s. Friday, mostly sunny. Highs in the lower 80s. Friday night, partly cloudy with a 30% chance of rain showers. Lows in the upper 50s. Saturday, mostly sunny with a chance of rain showers and a slight chance of thunderstorms. Highs in the lower 80s. Chance of rain 30%. 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The current time is 11:04 a.m. Eastern Daylight Time. Conditions around the area at 10 a.m. At Mount Pleasant, haze was reported. The temperature was 73 degrees, the dew point 70, and the relative humidity 88%. The pressure was 29.91 inches and falling. Across the remainder of south-central lower Michigan, temperatures were between 72 and 75 degrees. Fog was reported at Alma and Big Rapids. It was cloudy at Saginaw, Houghton Lake, and Midland. Elsewhere in central and northern lower Michigan, temperatures were between 72 and 76 degrees. At Cadillac, fog was reported. At Alpena, it was partly sunny. It was cloudy at Pellston and Traverse City. Across southern lower Michigan, temperatures were between 72 and 79 degrees. At Kalamazoo, rain was falling. At Lansing, fog was reported. At Detroit, it was partly sunny. In the Upper Peninsula, Sault Ste. Marie was 68 degrees with fog, and in Marquette, it was cloudy with a temperature of 73. In neighboring states, Chicago was 75 degrees with fog. In Cleveland, it was partly sunny and the temperature was 77. Once again, at 10 a.m., Mount Pleasant was 73 degrees with haze. Now here is your local forecast. Rest of today, partly sunny with a 50% chance of showers and thunderstorms. Highs in the mid-80s. West winds 5 to 15 miles per hour. Gusts up to 25 miles per hour in the afternoon. Tonight, partly cloudy. A 20% chance of showers and thunderstorms in the evening. Lows in the upper 50s. Northwest winds 5 to 15 miles per hour with gusts to around 25 miles per hour. Monday, mostly sunny. Highs in the lower 80s. Northwest winds 5 to 10 miles per hour. Gusts up to 20 miles per hour in the afternoon. Monday night, mostly clear. Lows in the upper 50s. Northwest winds around 10 miles per hour with gusts to around 20 miles per hour in the evening becoming light. Tuesday, mostly sunny in the morning then becoming partly sunny. Highs in the mid-80s. Southwest winds 5 to 15 miles per hour with gusts to around 30 miles per hour. Tuesday night, rain showers likely and a chance of thunderstorms. Lows in the upper 50s. Chance of rain 70%. Wednesday, mostly sunny. Highs in the upper 70s. Wednesday night, mostly clear. Lows in the lower 50s. Thursday, sunny. Highs in the upper 70s. Thursday night, partly cloudy. Lows in the lower 50s. Friday, mostly sunny. Highs in the lower 80s. Friday night, partly cloudy with a 30% chance of rain showers. Lows in the upper 50s. Saturday, mostly sunny with a chance of rain showers and a slight chance of thunderstorms. Highs in the lower 80s. Chance of rain 30%.
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From the broadcast tower of Central Michigan University, courtesy of the CMU Public Broadcast Center. The current time is 11:08 a.m. Eastern Daylight Time. Conditions around the area at 10 a.m. At Mount Pleasant, haze was reported. The temperature was 73 degrees, the dew point 70, and the relative humidity 88%. The pressure was 29.91 inches and falling. Across the remainder of South Central Lower Michigan, temperatures were between 72 and 75 degrees. Fog was reported at Alma and Big Rapids. It was cloudy at Saginaw, Houghton Lake, and Midland. Elsewhere in central and northern Lower Michigan, temperatures were between 72 and 76 degrees. At Cadillac, fog was reported. At Alpena, it was partly sunny. It was cloudy at Pellston and Traverse City. Across southern Lower Michigan, temperatures were between 72 and 79 degrees. At Kalamazoo, rain was falling. At Lansing, fog was reported. At Detroit, it was partly sunny. In the Upper Peninsula, Sault Ste. Marie was 68 degrees with fog, and in Marquette, it was cloudy with a temperature of 73. In neighboring states, Chicago was 75 degrees with fog. In Cleveland, it was partly sunny and the temperature was 77. Once again, at 10 a.m., Mount Pleasant was 73 degrees with haze. Now here is your local forecast. Rest of today, partly sunny with a 50% chance of showers and thunderstorms. Highs in the mid-80s. West winds 5 to 15 miles per hour. Gusts up to 25 miles per hour in the afternoon. Tonight, partly cloudy. A 20% chance of showers and thunderstorms in the evening. Lows in the upper 50s. Northwest winds 5 to 15 miles per hour with gusts to around 25 miles per hour. Monday, mostly sunny. Highs in the lower 80s. Northwest winds 5 to 10 miles per hour. Gusts up to 20 miles per hour in the afternoon. Monday night, mostly clear. Lows in the upper 50s. Northwest winds around 10 miles per hour with gusts to around 20 miles per hour in the evening becoming light. Tuesday, mostly sunny in the morning then becoming partly sunny. Highs in the mid-80s. Southwest winds 5 to 15 miles per hour with gusts to around 30 miles per hour. Tuesday night, rain showers likely and a chance of thunderstorms. Lows in the upper 50s. Chance of rain 70%. Wednesday, mostly sunny. Highs in the upper 70s. Wednesday night, mostly clear. Lows in the lower 50s. Thursday, sunny. Highs in the upper 70s. Thursday night, partly cloudy. Lows in the lower 50s. Friday, mostly sunny. Highs in the lower 80s. Friday night, partly cloudy with a 30% chance of rain showers. Lows in the upper 50s. Saturday, mostly sunny with a chance of rain showers and a slight chance of thunderstorms. Highs in the lower 80s. Chance of rain 30%. 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The current time is 11:12 a.m. Eastern Daylight Time. Conditions around the area at 10 a.m. At Mount Pleasant, haze was reported. The temperature was 73 degrees. The dew point 70, and the relative humidity 88%. The pressure was 29.91 inches and falling. Across the remainder of South Central Lower Michigan, temperatures were between 72 and 75 degrees. Fog was reported at Alma and Big Rapids. It was cloudy at Saginaw, Houghton Lake, and Midland. Elsewhere in central and northern Lower Michigan, temperatures were between 72 and 76 degrees. At Cadillac, fog was reported. At Alpena, it was partly sunny. It was cloudy at Pellston and Traverse City. Across southern Lower Michigan,
temperatures were between 72 and 79 degrees. At Kalamazoo, rain was falling. At Lansing, fog was reported. At Detroit, it was partly sunny. In the Upper Peninsula, Sault Ste. Marie was 68 degrees with fog, and in Marquette, it was cloudy with a temperature of 73. In neighboring states, Chicago was 75 degrees with fog. In Cleveland, it was partly sunny and the temperature was 77. Once again, at 10 a.m., Mount Pleasant was 73 degrees with haze. Conditions around the area at 11 a.m. At Mount Pleasant, it was cloudy. The temperature was 75 degrees, the dew point 70, and the relative humidity 83%. The wind was west at 8 miles an hour. The pressure was 29.92 inches and rising. Across the remainder of south-central lower Michigan, temperatures were between 73 and 77 degrees. At Alma, fog was reported. It was cloudy at Big Rapids, Saginaw, Houghton Lake, and Midland. Elsewhere in central and northern lower Michigan, skies ranged from partly sunny to cloudy, and temperatures were between 75 and 76 degrees. Across southern lower Michigan, temperatures were between 73 and 79 degrees. It was cloudy at Detroit and Kalamazoo. At Lansing, rain and fog were reported. In the Upper Peninsula, Sault Ste. Marie was 70 degrees with fog, and in Marquette, it was cloudy with a temperature of 73. In neighboring states, Chicago was 78 degrees under cloudy skies. In Cleveland, it was mostly sunny and the temperature was 79. Once again, at 11 a.m., Mount Pleasant was 75 degrees under cloudy skies. Now here is your local forecast. Rest of today, partly sunny with a 50% chance of showers and thunderstorms. Highs in the mid-80s. West winds 5 to 15 miles per hour. Gusts up to 25 miles per hour in the afternoon. Tonight, partly cloudy. A 20% chance of showers and thunderstorms in the evening. Lows in the upper 50s. Northwest winds 5 to 15 miles per hour with gusts to around 25 miles per hour. Monday, mostly sunny. Highs in the lower 80s. Northwest winds 5 to 10 miles per hour. Gusts up to 20 miles per hour in the afternoon. Monday night, mostly clear. Lows in the upper 50s. Northwest winds around 10 miles per hour with gusts to around 20 miles per hour in the evening becoming light. Tuesday, mostly sunny in the morning then becoming partly sunny. Highs in the mid-80s. Southwest winds 5 to 15 miles per hour with gusts to around 30 miles per hour. Tuesday night, rain showers likely and a chance of thunderstorms. Lows in the upper 50s. Chance of rain 70%. Wednesday, mostly sunny. Highs in the upper 70s. Wednesday night, mostly clear. Lows in the lower 50s. Thursday, sunny. Highs in the upper 70s. Thursday night, partly cloudy. Lows in the lower 50s. Friday, mostly sunny. Highs in the lower 80s. Friday night, partly cloudy with a 30% chance of rain showers. Lows in the upper 50s. Saturday, mostly sunny with a chance of rain showers and a slight chance of thunderstorms. Highs in the lower 80s. Chance of rain 30%. 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The current time is 11:18 a.m. Eastern Daylight Time. Conditions around the area at 11 a.m. At Mount Pleasant, it was cloudy. The temperature was 75 degrees, the dew point 70, and the relative humidity 83%. The wind was west at 8 miles an hour. The pressure was 29.92 inches and rising. Across the remainder of south-central lower Michigan, temperatures were between 73 and 77 degrees. At Alma,
fog was reported. It was cloudy at Big Rapids, Saginaw, Houghton Lake, and Midland. Elsewhere in central and northern lower Michigan, skies ranged from partly sunny to cloudy, and temperatures were between 75 and 76 degrees. Across southern lower Michigan, temperatures were between 73 and 79 degrees. It was cloudy at Detroit and Kalamazoo. At Lansing, rain and fog were reported. In the Upper Peninsula, Sault Ste. Marie was 70 degrees with fog, and in Marquette, it was cloudy with a temperature of 73. In neighboring states, Chicago was 78 degrees under cloudy skies. In Cleveland, it was mostly sunny and the temperature was 79. Once again, at 11 a.m., Mount Pleasant was 75 degrees under cloudy skies. Now here is your local forecast. Rest of today, partly sunny with a 50% chance of showers and thunderstorms. Highs in the mid-80s. West winds 5 to 15 miles per hour. Gusts up to 25 miles per hour in the afternoon. Tonight, partly cloudy. A 20% chance of showers and thunderstorms in the evening. Lows in the upper 50s. Northwest winds 5 to 15 miles per hour with gusts to around 25 miles per hour. Monday, mostly sunny. Highs in the lower 80s. Northwest winds 5 to 10 miles per hour. Gusts up to 20 miles per hour in the afternoon. Monday night, mostly clear. Lows in the upper 50s. Northwest winds around 10 miles per hour with gusts to around 20 miles per hour in the evening, becoming light. Tuesday, mostly sunny in the morning, then becoming partly sunny. Highs in the mid-80s. Southwest winds 5 to 15 miles per hour with gusts to around 30 miles per hour. Tuesday night, rain showers likely and a chance of thunderstorms. Lows in the upper 50s. Chance of rain 70%. Wednesday, mostly sunny. Highs in the upper 70s. Wednesday night, mostly clear. Lows in the lower 50s. Thursday, sunny. Highs in the upper 70s. Thursday night, partly cloudy. Lows in the lower 50s. Friday, mostly sunny. Highs in the lower 80s. Friday night, partly cloudy with a 30% chance of rain showers. Lows in the upper 50s. Saturday, mostly sunny with a chance of rain showers and a slight chance of thunderstorms. Highs in the lower 80s. Chance of rain 30%. 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The current time is 11:21 a.m. Eastern Daylight Time. Conditions around the area at 11 a.m. At Mount Pleasant, it was cloudy. The temperature was 75 degrees, the dew point 70, and the relative humidity 83%. The wind was west at 8 miles an hour. The pressure was 29.92 inches and rising. Across the remainder of south-central lower Michigan, temperatures were between 73 and 77 degrees. At Alma, fog was reported. It was cloudy at Big Rapids, Saginaw, Houghton Lake, and Midland. Elsewhere in central and northern lower Michigan, skies ranged from partly sunny to cloudy, and temperatures were between 75 and 76 degrees. Across southern lower Michigan, temperatures were between 73 and 79 degrees. It was cloudy at Detroit and Kalamazoo. At Lansing, rain and fog were reported. In the Upper Peninsula, Sault Ste. Marie was 70 degrees with fog, and in Marquette, it was cloudy with a temperature of 73. In neighboring states, Chicago was 78 degrees under cloudy skies. In Cleveland, it was mostly sunny and the temperature was 79. Once again, at 11 a.m., Mount Pleasant was 75 degrees under cloudy skies. Now here is your local forecast. Rest of today, partly sunny with a 50% chance of showers and thunderstorms. Highs in the mid-80s.
northwest winds 5 to 15 miles per hour. Gusts up to 25 miles per hour in the afternoon. Tonight, partly cloudy. A 20% chance of showers and thunderstorms in the evening. Lows in the upper 50s. Northwest winds 5 to 15 miles per hour with gusts to around 25 miles per hour. Monday, mostly sunny. Highs in the lower 80s. Northwest winds 5 to 10 miles per hour. Gusts up to 20 miles per hour in the afternoon. Monday night, mostly clear. Lows in the upper 50s. Northwest winds around 10 miles per hour with gusts to around 20 miles per hour in the evening becoming light. Tuesday, mostly sunny in the morning then becoming partly sunny. Highs in the mid-80s. Southwest winds 5 to 15 miles per hour with gusts to around 30 miles per hour. Tuesday night, rain showers likely and a chance of thunderstorms. Lows in the upper 50s. Chance of rain 70%. Wednesday, mostly sunny. Highs in the upper 70s. Wednesday night, mostly clear. Lows in the lower 50s. Thursday, sunny. Highs in the upper 70s. Thursday night, partly cloudy. Lows in the lower 50s. Friday, mostly sunny. Highs in the lower 80s. Friday night, partly cloudy with a 30% chance of rain showers. Lows in the upper 50s. Saturday, mostly sunny with a chance of rain showers and a slight chance of thunderstorms. Highs in the lower 80s. Chance of rain 30%. 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The current time is 11:25 a.m. Eastern Daylight Time. Conditions around the area at 11 a.m. At Mount Pleasant, it was cloudy. The temperature was 75 degrees, the dew point 70, and the relative humidity 83%. The wind was west at 8 miles an hour. The pressure was 29.92 inches and rising. Across the remainder of south-central lower Michigan, temperatures were between 73 and 77 degrees. At Alma, fog was reported. It was cloudy at Big Rapids, Saginaw, Houghton Lake, and Midland. Elsewhere in central and northern lower Michigan, skies ranged from partly sunny to cloudy, and temperatures were between 75 and 76 degrees. Across southern lower Michigan, temperatures were between 73 and 79 degrees. It was cloudy at Detroit and Kalamazoo. At Lansing, rain and fog were reported. In the Upper Peninsula, Sault Ste. Marie was 70 degrees with fog, and in Marquette, it was cloudy with a temperature of 73. In neighboring states, Chicago was 78 degrees under cloudy skies. In Cleveland, it was mostly sunny and the temperature was 79. Once again, at 11 a.m., Mount Pleasant was 75 degrees under cloudy skies. Now here is your local forecast. Rest of today, partly sunny with a 50% chance of showers and thunderstorms. Highs in the mid-80s. West winds 5 to 15 miles per hour. Gusts up to 25 miles per hour in the afternoon. Tonight, partly cloudy. A 20% chance of showers and thunderstorms in the evening. Lows in the upper 50s. Northwest winds 5 to 15 miles per hour with gusts to around 25 miles per hour. Monday, mostly sunny. Highs in the lower 80s. Northwest winds 5 to 10 miles per hour. Gusts up to 20 miles per hour in the afternoon. Monday night, mostly clear. Lows in the upper 50s. Northwest winds around 10 miles per hour with gusts to around 20 miles per hour in the evening becoming light. Tuesday, mostly sunny in the morning then becoming partly sunny. Highs in the mid-80s. Southwest winds 5 to 15 miles per hour with gusts to around 30 miles per hour. Tuesday night, rain showers likely and a chance of thunderstorms.
lows in the upper 50s. Chance of rain 70%. Wednesday, mostly sunny. Highs in the upper 70s. Wednesday night, mostly clear. Lows in the lower 50s. Thursday, sunny. Highs in the upper 70s. Thursday night, partly cloudy. Lows in the lower 50s. Friday, mostly sunny. Highs in the lower 80s. Friday night, partly cloudy with a 30% chance of rain showers. Lows in the upper 50s. Saturday, mostly sunny with a chance of rain showers and a slight chance of thunderstorms. Highs in the lower 80s. Chance of rain 30%. 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The current time is 11:29 a.m. Eastern Daylight Time. Conditions around the area at 11 a.m. At Mount Pleasant, it was cloudy. The temperature was 75 degrees, the dew point 70, and the relative humidity 83%. The wind was west at 8 miles an hour. The pressure was 29.92 inches and rising. Across the remainder of south-central lower Michigan, temperatures were between 73 and 77 degrees. At Alma, fog was reported. It was cloudy at Big Rapids, Saginaw, Houghton Lake, and Midland. Elsewhere in central and northern lower Michigan, skies ranged from partly sunny to cloudy, and temperatures were between 75 and 76 degrees. Across southern lower Michigan, temperatures were between 73 and 79 degrees. It was cloudy at Detroit and Kalamazoo. At Lansing, rain and fog were reported. In the Upper Peninsula, Sault Ste. Marie was 70 degrees with fog, and in Marquette, it was cloudy with a temperature of 73. In neighboring states, Chicago was 78 degrees under cloudy skies. In Cleveland, it was mostly sunny and the temperature was 79. Once again, at 11 a.m., Mount Pleasant was 75 degrees under cloudy skies. Now here is your local forecast. Rest of today, partly sunny with a 50% chance of showers and thunderstorms. Highs in the mid-80s. West winds 5 to 15 miles per hour. Gusts up to 25 miles per hour in the afternoon. Tonight, partly cloudy. A 20% chance of showers and thunderstorms in the evening. Lows in the upper 50s. Northwest winds 5 to 15 miles per hour with gusts to around 25 miles per hour. Monday, mostly sunny. Highs in the lower 80s. Northwest winds 5 to 10 miles per hour. Gusts up to 20 miles per hour in the afternoon. Monday night, mostly clear. Lows in the upper 50s. Northwest winds around 10 miles per hour with gusts to around 20 miles per hour in the evening, becoming light. Tuesday, mostly sunny in the morning, then becoming partly sunny. Highs in the mid-80s. Southwest winds 5 to 15 miles per hour with gusts to around 30 miles per hour. Tuesday night, rain showers likely and a chance of thunderstorms. Lows in the upper 50s. Chance of rain 70%. Wednesday, mostly sunny. Highs in the upper 70s. Wednesday night, mostly clear. Lows in the lower 50s. Thursday, sunny. Highs in the upper 70s. Thursday night, partly cloudy. Lows in the lower 50s. Friday, mostly sunny. Highs in the lower 80s. Friday night, partly cloudy with a 30% chance of rain showers. Lows in the upper 50s. Saturday, mostly sunny with a chance of rain showers and a slight chance of thunderstorms. Highs in the lower 80s. Lows in the upper 50s. Saturday, mostly sunny with a chance of rain showers and a slight chance of thunderstorms. Highs in the lower 80s. Chance of rain 30%. 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

25 miles per hour. Monday, mostly sunny. Highs in the lower 80s. Northwest winds 5 to 10 miles per hour. Gusts up to 20 miles per hour in the afternoon. Monday night, mostly clear. Lows in the upper 50s. Northwest winds around 10 miles per hour with gusts to around 20 miles per hour in the evening, becoming light. Tuesday, mostly sunny in the morning, then becoming partly sunny. Highs in the mid-80s. Southwest winds 5 to 15 miles per hour with gusts to around 30 miles per hour. Tuesday night, rain showers likely and a chance of thunderstorms. Lows in the upper 50s. Chance of rain 70%. Wednesday, mostly sunny. Highs in the upper 70s. Wednesday night, mostly clear. Lows in the lower 50s. Thursday, sunny. Highs in the upper 70s. Thursday night, partly cloudy. Lows in the lower 50s. Friday, mostly sunny. Highs in the lower 80s. Friday night, partly cloudy with a 30% chance of rain showers. Lows in the upper 50s. Saturday, mostly sunny with a chance of rain showers and a slight chance of thunderstorms. Highs in the lower 80s. Chance of rain 30%. 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The current time is 11:45 a.m. Eastern Daylight Time. Conditions around the area at 11 a.m. At Mount Pleasant, it was cloudy. The temperature was 75 degrees, the dew point 70, and the relative humidity 83%. The wind was west at 8 miles an hour. The pressure was 29.92 inches and rising. Across the remainder of south-central lower Michigan, temperatures were between 73 and 77 degrees. At Alma, fog was reported. It was cloudy at Big Rapids, Saginaw, Houghton Lake, and Midland. Elsewhere in central and northern lower Michigan, skies ranged from partly sunny to cloudy, and temperatures were between 75 and 76 degrees. Across southern lower Michigan, temperatures were between 73 and 79 degrees. It was cloudy at Detroit and Kalamazoo. At Lansing, rain and fog were reported. In the Upper Peninsula, Sault Ste. Marie was 70 degrees with fog, and in Marquette, it was cloudy with a temperature of 73. In neighboring states, Chicago was 78 degrees under cloudy skies. In Cleveland, it was mostly sunny and the temperature was 79. Once again, at 11 a.m., Mount Pleasant was 75 degrees under cloudy skies. Now here is your local forecast. Rest of today, partly sunny with a 50% chance of showers and thunderstorms. Highs in the mid-80s. West winds 5 to 15 miles per hour. Gusts up to 25 miles per hour in the afternoon. Tonight, partly cloudy. A 20% chance of showers and thunderstorms in the evening. Lows in the upper 50s. Northwest winds 5 to 15 miles per hour with gusts to around 25 miles per hour. Monday, mostly sunny. Highs in the lower 80s. Northwest winds 5 to 10 miles per hour. Gusts up to 20 miles per hour in the afternoon. Monday night, mostly clear. Lows in the upper 50s. Northwest winds around 10 miles per hour with gusts to around 20 miles per hour in the evening, becoming light. Tuesday, mostly sunny in the morning, then becoming partly sunny. Highs in the mid-80s. Southwest winds 5 to 15 miles per hour with gusts to around 30 miles per hour. Tuesday night, rain showers likely and a chance of thunderstorms. Lows in the upper 50s. Chance of rain 70%. Wednesday, mostly sunny. Highs in the upper 70s. Wednesday night, mostly clear. Lows in the lower 50s. Thursday, sunny. Highs in the upper 70s. Thursday night, partly clear.

the dew point 70, and the relative humidity 83%. The wind was west at 8 miles an hour. The pressure was 29.92 inches and rising. Across the remainder of south-central lower Michigan, temperatures were between 73 and 77 degrees. At Alma, fog was reported. It was cloudy at Big Rapids, Saginaw, Houghton Lake, and Midland. Elsewhere in central and northern lower Michigan, skies ranged from partly sunny to cloudy, and temperatures were between 75 and 76 degrees. Across southern lower Michigan, temperatures were between 73 and 79 degrees. It was cloudy at Detroit and Kalamazoo. At Lansing, rain and fog were reported. In the Upper Peninsula, Sault Ste. Marie was 70 degrees with fog, and in Marquette, it was cloudy with a temperature of 73. In neighboring states, Chicago was 78 degrees under cloudy skies. In Cleveland, it was mostly sunny and the temperature was 79. Once again, at 11 a.m., Mount Pleasant was 75 degrees under cloudy skies. Now here is your local forecast. Rest of today, partly sunny with a 50% chance of showers and thunderstorms. Highs in the mid-80s. West winds 5 to 15 miles per hour. Gusts up to 25 miles per hour in the afternoon. Tonight, partly cloudy. A 20% chance of showers and thunderstorms in the evening. Lows in the upper 50s. Northwest winds 5 to 15 miles per hour with gusts to around 25 miles per hour. Monday, mostly sunny. Highs in the lower 80s. Northwest winds 5 to 10 miles per hour. Gusts up to 20 miles per hour in the afternoon. Monday night, mostly clear. Lows in the upper 50s. Northwest winds around 10 miles per hour with gusts to around 20 miles per hour in the evening, becoming light. Tuesday, mostly sunny in the morning, then becoming partly sunny. Highs in the mid-80s. Southwest winds 5 to 15 miles per hour with gusts to around 30 miles per hour. Tuesday night, rain showers likely and a chance of thunderstorms. Lows in the upper 50s. Chance of rain 70%. Wednesday, mostly sunny. Highs in the upper 70s. Wednesday night, mostly clear. Lows in the lower 50s. Thursday, sunny. Highs in the upper 70s. Thursday night, partly cloudy. Lows in the lower 50s. Friday, mostly sunny. Highs in the lower 80s. Friday night, partly cloudy with a 30% chance of rain showers. Lows in the upper 50s. Saturday, mostly sunny with a chance of rain showers and a slight chance of thunderstorms. Highs in the lower 80s. Chance of rain 30%. 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From the broadcast tower of Central Michigan University, courtesy of the CMU Public Broadcast Center. The current time is 11:53 a.m. Eastern Daylight Time. Conditions around the area at 11 a.m. At Mount Pleasant, it was cloudy. The temperature was 75 degrees, the dew point 70, and the relative humidity 83%. The wind was west at 8 miles an hour. The pressure was 29.92 inches and rising. Across the remainder of south-central lower Michigan, temperatures were between 73 and 77 degrees. At Alma, fog was reported. It was cloudy at Big Rapids, Saginaw, Houghton Lake, and Midland. Elsewhere in central and northern lower Michigan, skies ranged from partly sunny to cloudy, and temperatures were between 75 and 76 degrees. Across southern lower Michigan, temperatures were between 73 and 79 degrees. It was cloudy at Detroit and Kalamazoo. At Lansing, rain and fog were reported. In the Upper Peninsula, Sault Ste. Marie was 70 degrees with fog, and in Marquette, it was cloudy with a temperature of 73. In neighboring states, Chicago was 78 degrees under cloudy skies. In Cleveland, it was

mostly sunny and the temperature was 79. Once again, at 11 a.m., Mount Pleasant was 75 degrees under cloudy skies. Now here is your local forecast. Rest of today, partly sunny with a 50% chance of showers and thunderstorms. Highs in the mid-80s. West winds 5 to 15 miles per hour. Gusts up to 25 miles per hour in the afternoon. Tonight, partly cloudy. A 20% chance of showers and thunderstorms in the evening. Lows in the upper 50s. Northwest winds 5 to 15 miles per hour with gusts to around 25 miles per hour. Monday, mostly sunny. Highs in the lower 80s. Northwest winds 5 to 10 miles per hour. Gusts up to 20 miles per hour in the afternoon. Monday night, mostly clear. Lows in the upper 50s. Northwest winds around 10 miles per hour with gusts to around 20 miles per hour in the evening becoming light. Tuesday, mostly sunny in the morning then becoming partly sunny. Highs in the mid-80s. Southwest winds 5 to 15 miles per hour with gusts to around 30 miles per hour. Tuesday night, rain showers likely and a chance of thunderstorms. Lows in the upper 50s. Chance of rain 70%. Wednesday, mostly sunny. Highs in the upper 70s. Wednesday night, mostly clear. Lows in the lower 50s. Thursday, sunny. Highs in the upper 70s. Thursday night, partly cloudy. Lows in the lower 50s. Friday, mostly sunny. Highs in the lower 80s. Friday night, partly cloudy with a 30% chance of rain showers. Lows in the upper 50s. Saturday, mostly sunny with a chance of rain showers and a slight chance of thunderstorms. Highs in the lower 80s. Chance of rain 30%. 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The current time is 11:56 a.m. Eastern Daylight Time. Conditions around the area at 11 a.m. At Mount Pleasant, it was cloudy. The temperature was 75 degrees. The dew point 70, and the relative humidity 83%. The wind was west at 8 miles an hour. The pressure was 29.92 inches and rising. Across the remainder of south central lower Michigan, temperatures were between 73 and 77 degrees. At Alma, fog was reported. It was cloudy at Big Rapids, Saginaw, Houghton Lake, and Midland. Elsewhere in central and northern lower Michigan, skies ranged from partly sunny to cloudy, and temperatures were between 75 and 76 degrees. Across southern lower Michigan, temperatures were between 73 and 79 degrees. It was cloudy at Detroit and Kalamazoo. At Lansing, rain and fog were reported. In the upper peninsula, Sault Ste. Marie was 70 degrees with fog, and in Marquette, it was cloudy with a temperature of 73. In neighboring states, Chicago was 78 degrees under cloudy skies. In Cleveland, it was mostly sunny and the temperature was 79. Once again, at 11 a.m., Mount Pleasant was 75 degrees under cloudy skies. Now here is your local forecast. Rest of today, partly sunny with a 50% chance of showers and thunderstorms. Highs in the mid-80s. West winds 5 to 15 miles per hour. Gusts up to 25 miles per hour in the afternoon. Tonight, partly cloudy. A 20% chance of showers and thunderstorms in the evening. Lows in the upper 50s. Northwest winds 5 to 15 miles per hour with gusts to around 25 miles per hour. Monday, mostly sunny. Highs in the lower 80s. Northwest winds 5 to 10 miles per hour. Gusts up to 20 miles per hour in the afternoon. Monday night, mostly clear. Lows in the upper 50s.
Northwest winds around 10 miles per hour with gusts to around 20 miles per hour in the evening, becoming light. Tuesday, mostly sunny in the morning, then becoming partly sunny. Highs in the mid-80s. Southwest winds 5 to 15 miles per hour with gusts to around 30 miles per hour. Tuesday night, rain showers likely and a chance of thunderstorms. Lows in the upper 50s. Chance of rain 70%. Wednesday, mostly sunny. Highs in the upper 70s. Wednesday night, mostly clear. Lows in the lower 50s. Thursday, sunny. Highs in the upper 70s. Thursday night, partly cloudy. Lows in the lower 50s. Friday, mostly sunny. Highs in the lower 80s. Friday night, partly cloudy with a 30% chance of rain showers. Lows in the upper 50s. Saturday, mostly sunny with a chance of rain showers and a slight chance of thunderstorms. Highs in the lower 80s. Chance of rain 30%. 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The current time is 12 p.m. Eastern Daylight Time. Conditions around the area at 11 a.m. At Mount Pleasant, it was cloudy. The temperature was 75 degrees, the dew point 70, and the relative humidity 83%. The wind was west at 8 miles an hour. The pressure was 29.92 inches and rising. Across the remainder of south-central lower Michigan, temperatures were between 73 and 77 degrees. At Alma, fog was reported. It was cloudy at Big Rapids, Saginaw, Houghton Lake, and Midland. Elsewhere in central and northern lower Michigan, skies ranged from partly sunny to cloudy, and temperatures were between 75 and 76 degrees. Across southern lower Michigan, temperatures were between 73 and 79 degrees. It was cloudy at Detroit and Kalamazoo. At Lansing, rain and fog were reported. In the Upper Peninsula, Sault Ste. Marie was 70 degrees with fog, and in Marquette, it was cloudy with a temperature of 73. In neighboring states, Chicago was 78 degrees under cloudy skies. In Cleveland, it was mostly sunny and the temperature was 79. Once again, at 11 a.m., Mount Pleasant was 75 degrees under cloudy skies. Now here is your local forecast. Rest of today, partly sunny with a 50% chance of showers and thunderstorms. Highs in the mid-80s. West winds 5 to 15 miles per hour. Gusts up to 25 miles per hour in the afternoon. Tonight, partly cloudy. A 20% chance of showers and thunderstorms in the evening. Lows in the upper 50s. Northwest winds 5 to 15 miles per hour with gusts to around 25 miles per hour. Monday, mostly sunny. Highs in the lower 80s. Northwest winds 5 to 10 miles per hour. Gusts up to 20 miles per hour in the afternoon. Monday night, mostly clear. Lows in the upper 50s. Northwest winds around 10 miles per hour with gusts to around 20 miles per hour in the evening, becoming light. Tuesday, mostly sunny in the morning, then becoming partly sunny. Highs in the mid-80s. Southwest winds 5 to 15 miles per hour with gusts to around 30 miles per hour. Tuesday night, rain showers likely and a chance of thunderstorms. Lows in the upper 50s. Chance of rain 70%. Wednesday, mostly sunny. Highs in the upper 70s. Wednesday night, mostly clear. Lows in the lower 50s. Thursday, sunny. Highs in the upper 70s. Thursday night, partly cloudy. Lows in the lower 50s. Friday, mostly sunny. Highs in the lower 80s. Friday night, partly cloudy with a 30% chance of rain showers. Lows in the upper 50s. Saturday,
mostly sunny with a chance of rain showers and a slight chance of thunderstorms. Highs in the lower 80s. Chance of rain 30%. 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The current time is 12:04 p.m. Eastern Daylight Time. Conditions around the area at 11 a.m. At Mount Pleasant, it was cloudy. The temperature was 75 degrees, the dew point 70, and the relative humidity 83%. The wind was west at 8 miles an hour. The pressure was 29.92 inches and rising. Across the remainder of south-central lower Michigan, temperatures were between 73 and 77 degrees. At Alma, fog was reported. It was cloudy at Big Rapids, Saginaw, Houghton Lake, and Midland. Elsewhere in central and northern lower Michigan, skies ranged from partly sunny to cloudy, and temperatures were between 75 and 76 degrees. Across southern lower Michigan, temperatures were between 73 and 79 degrees. It was cloudy at Detroit and Kalamazoo. At Lansing, rain and fog were reported. In the Upper Peninsula, Sault Ste. Marie was 70 degrees with fog, and in Marquette, it was cloudy with a temperature of 73. In neighboring states, Chicago was 78 degrees under cloudy skies. In Cleveland, it was mostly sunny and the temperature was 79. Once again, at 11 a.m., Mount Pleasant was 75 degrees under cloudy skies. Now here is your local forecast. Rest of today, partly sunny with a 50% chance of showers and thunderstorms. Highs in the mid-80s. West winds 5 to 15 miles per hour. Gusts up to 25 miles per hour in the afternoon. Tonight, partly cloudy. A 20% chance of showers and thunderstorms in the evening. Lows in the upper 50s. Northwest winds 5 to 15 miles per hour with gusts to around 25 miles per hour. Monday, mostly sunny. Highs in the lower 80s. Northwest winds 5 to 10 miles per hour. Gusts up to 20 miles per hour in the afternoon. Monday night, mostly clear. Lows in the upper 50s. Northwest winds around 10 miles per hour with gusts to around 20 miles per hour in the evening becoming light. Tuesday, mostly sunny in the morning then becoming partly sunny. Highs in the mid-80s. Southwest winds 5 to 15 miles per hour with gusts to around 30 miles per hour. Tuesday night, rain showers likely and a chance of thunderstorms. Lows in the upper 50s. Chance of rain 70%. Wednesday, mostly sunny. Highs in the upper 70s. Wednesday night, mostly clear. Lows in the lower 50s. Thursday, sunny. Highs in the upper 70s. Thursday night, partly cloudy. Lows in the lower 50s. Friday, mostly sunny. Highs in the lower 80s. Friday night, partly cloudy with a 30% chance of rain showers. Lows in the upper 50s. Saturday, mostly sunny with a chance of rain showers and a slight chance of thunderstorms. Highs in the lower 80s. Chance of rain 30%. 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The current time is 12:08 p.m. Eastern Daylight Time. Conditions around the area at 11 a.m. At Mount Pleasant, it was cloudy. The temperature was 75 degrees, the dew point 70, and the relative humidity 83%. The wind was west at 8 miles an hour. The pressure was 29.92 inches and rising. Across the remainder of south-central lower Michigan, temperatures were between 73 and 77 degrees. At Alma, fog was reported. It was cloudy at Big Rapids, Saginaw, Houghton Lake,
and Midland. Elsewhere in central and northern lower Michigan, skies ranged from partly sunny to cloudy, and temperatures were between 75 and 76 degrees. Across southern lower Michigan, temperatures were between 73 and 79 degrees. It was cloudy at Detroit and Kalamazoo. At Lansing, rain and fog were reported. In the Upper Peninsula, Sault Ste. Marie was 70 degrees with fog, and in Marquette, it was cloudy with a temperature of 73. In neighboring states, Chicago was 78 degrees under cloudy skies. In Cleveland, it was mostly sunny and the temperature was 79. Once again, at 11 a.m., Mount Pleasant was 75 degrees under cloudy skies. Now here is your local forecast. Rest of today, partly sunny with a 50% chance of showers and thunderstorms. Highs in the mid-80s. West winds 5 to 15 miles per hour. Gusts up to 25 miles per hour in the afternoon. Tonight, partly cloudy. A 20% chance of showers and thunderstorms in the evening. Lows in the upper 50s. Northwest winds 5 to 15 miles per hour with gusts to around 25 miles per hour. Monday, mostly sunny. Highs in the lower 80s. Northwest winds 5 to 10 miles per hour. Gusts up to 20 miles per hour in the afternoon. Monday night, mostly clear. Lows in the upper 50s. Northwest winds around 10 miles per hour with gusts to around 20 miles per hour in the evening becoming light. Tuesday, mostly sunny in the morning then becoming partly sunny. Highs in the mid-80s. Southwest winds 5 to 15 miles per hour with gusts to around 30 miles per hour. Tuesday night, rain showers likely and a chance of thunderstorms. Lows in the upper 50s. Chance of rain 70%. Wednesday, mostly sunny. Highs in the upper 70s. Wednesday night, mostly clear. Lows in the lower 50s. Thursday, sunny. Highs in the upper 70s. Thursday night, partly cloudy. Lows in the lower 50s. Friday, mostly sunny. Highs in the lower 80s. Friday night, partly cloudy with a 30% chance of rain showers. Lows in the upper 50s. Saturday, mostly sunny with a chance of rain showers and a slight chance of thunderstorms. Highs in the lower 80s. Chance of rain 30%. 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The current time is 12:12 p.m. Eastern Daylight Time. Conditions around the area at 11 a.m. At Mount Pleasant, it was cloudy. The temperature was 75 degrees, the dew point 70, and the relative humidity 83%. The wind was west at 8 miles an hour. The pressure was 29.92 inches and rising. Across the remainder of south-central lower Michigan, temperatures were between 73 and 77 degrees. At Alma, fog was reported. It was cloudy at Big Rapids, Saginaw, Houghton Lake, and Midland. Elsewhere in central and northern lower Michigan, skies ranged from partly sunny to cloudy, and temperatures were between 75 and 76 degrees. Across southern lower Michigan, temperatures were between 73 and 79 degrees. It was cloudy at Detroit and Kalamazoo. At Lansing, rain and fog were reported. In the Upper Peninsula, Sault Ste. Marie was 70 degrees with fog, and in Marquette, it was cloudy with a temperature of 73. In neighboring states, Chicago was 78 degrees under cloudy skies. In Cleveland, it was mostly sunny and the temperature was 79. Once again, at 11 a.m., Mount Pleasant was 75 degrees under cloudy skies. Now here is your local forecast. Rest of today, partly sunny with a 50% chance of showers and thunderstorms. Highs in the mid-80s. West winds 5 to 15 miles per hour.
gusts up to 25 miles per hour in the afternoon. Tonight, partly cloudy. A 20% chance of showers and thunderstorms in the evening. Lows in the upper 50s. Northwest winds 5 to 15 miles per hour with gusts to around 25 miles per hour. Monday, mostly sunny. Highs in the lower 80s. Northwest winds 5 to 10 miles per hour. Gusts up to 20 miles per hour in the afternoon. Monday night, mostly clear. Lows in the upper 50s. Northwest winds around 10 miles per hour with gusts to around 20 miles per hour in the evening, becoming light. Tuesday, mostly sunny in the morning, then becoming partly sunny. Highs in the mid 80s. Southwest winds 5 to 15 miles per hour with gusts to around 30 miles per hour. Tuesday night, rain showers likely and a chance of thunderstorms. Lows in the upper 50s. Chance of rain 70%. Wednesday, mostly sunny. Highs in the upper 70s. Wednesday night, mostly clear. Lows in the lower 50s. Thursday, sunny. Highs in the upper 70s. Thursday night, partly cloudy. Lows in the lower 50s. Friday, mostly sunny. Highs in the lower 80s. Friday night, partly cloudy with a 30% chance of rain showers. Lows in the upper 50s. Saturday, mostly sunny with a chance of rain showers and a slight chance of thunderstorms. Highs in the lower 80s. Chance of rain 30%. 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The current time is 12:16 p.m. Eastern Daylight Time. Conditions around the area at noon. At Mount Pleasant, it was cloudy. The temperature was 77 degrees, the dew point 72, and the relative humidity 83%. The wind was northwest at 7 miles an hour. The pressure was 29.91 inches and steady. Across the remainder of south-central lower Michigan, skies ranged from partly sunny to cloudy, and temperatures were between 75 and 77 degrees. Elsewhere in central and northern lower Michigan, temperatures were between 72 and 79 degrees. At Pelston, fog was reported. At Alpena, it was partly sunny. It was cloudy at Cadillac and Traverse City. Across southern lower Michigan, temperatures were between 74 and 81 degrees. At Kalamazoo, fog was reported. It was cloudy at Detroit and Lansing. In the Upper Peninsula, Sault Ste. Marie was 72 degrees with fog, and in Marquette, it was cloudy with a temperature of 72. In neighboring states, Chicago was 80 degrees under partly sunny skies. In Cleveland, it was partly sunny and the temperature was 83. Once again, at noon, Mount Pleasant was 77 degrees under cloudy skies. Now here is your local forecast. Rest of today, partly sunny with a 50% chance of showers and thunderstorms. Highs in the mid-80s. West winds 5 to 15 miles per hour. Gusts up to 25 miles per hour in the afternoon. Tonight, partly cloudy. A 20% chance of showers and thunderstorms in the evening. Lows in the upper 50s. Northwest winds 5 to 15 miles per hour with gusts to around 25 miles per hour. Monday, mostly sunny. Highs in the lower 80s. Northwest winds 5 to 10 miles per hour. Gusts up to 20 miles per hour in the afternoon. Monday night, mostly clear. Lows in the upper 50s. Northwest winds around 10 miles per hour with gusts to around 20 miles per hour in the evening, becoming light. Tuesday, mostly sunny in the morning, then becoming partly sunny. Highs in the mid-80s. Southwest winds 5 to 15 miles per hour with gusts to around 30 miles per hour. Tuesday night, rain showers likely and a chance of thunderstorms. Lows in the upper 50s.
chance of rain 70%. Wednesday, mostly sunny. Highs in the upper 70s. Wednesday night, mostly clear. Lows in the lower 50s. Thursday, sunny. Highs in the upper 70s. Thursday night, partly cloudy. Lows in the lower 50s. Friday, mostly sunny. Highs in the lower 80s. Friday night, partly cloudy with a 30% chance of rain showers. Lows in the upper 50s. Saturday, mostly sunny with a chance of rain showers and a slight chance of thunderstorms. Highs in the lower 80s. Chance of rain 30%. 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The current time is 12:20 p.m. Eastern Daylight Time. Conditions around the area at noon. At Mount Pleasant, it was cloudy. The temperature was 77 degrees, the dew point 72, and the relative humidity 83%. The wind was northwest at 7 miles an hour. The pressure was 29.91 inches and steady. Across the remainder of south-central lower Michigan, skies ranged from partly sunny to cloudy, and temperatures were between 75 and 77 degrees. Elsewhere in central and northern lower Michigan, temperatures were between 72 and 79 degrees. At Pellston, fog was reported. At Alpena, it was partly sunny. It was cloudy at Cadillac and Traverse City. Across southern lower Michigan, temperatures were between 74 and 81 degrees. At Kalamazoo, fog was reported. It was cloudy at Detroit and Lansing. In the Upper Peninsula, Sault Ste. Marie was 72 degrees with fog, and in Marquette, it was cloudy with a temperature of 72. In neighboring states, Chicago was 80 degrees under partly sunny skies. In Cleveland, it was partly sunny and the temperature was 83. Once again, at noon, Mount Pleasant was 77 degrees under cloudy skies. Now here is your local forecast. Rest of today, partly sunny with a 50% chance of showers and thunderstorms. Highs in the mid-80s. West winds 5 to 15 miles per hour. Gusts up to 25 miles per hour in the afternoon. Tonight, partly cloudy. A 20% chance of showers and thunderstorms in the evening. Lows in the upper 50s. Northwest winds 5 to 15 miles per hour with gusts to around 25 miles per hour. Monday, mostly sunny. Highs in the lower 80s. Northwest winds 5 to 10 miles per hour. Gusts up to 20 miles per hour in the afternoon. Monday night, mostly clear. Lows in the upper 50s. Northwest winds around 10 miles per hour with gusts to around 20 miles per hour in the evening becoming light. Tuesday, mostly sunny in the morning then becoming partly sunny. Highs in the mid-80s. Southwest winds 5 to 15 miles per hour with gusts to around 30 miles per hour. Tuesday night, rain showers likely and a chance of thunderstorms. Lows in the upper 50s. Chance of rain 70%. Wednesday, mostly sunny. Highs in the upper 70s. Wednesday night, mostly clear. Lows in the lower 50s. Thursday, sunny. Highs in the upper 70s. Thursday night, partly cloudy. Lows in the lower 50s. Friday, mostly sunny. Highs in the lower 80s. Friday night, partly cloudy with a 30% chance of rain showers. Lows in the upper 50s. Saturday, mostly sunny with a chance of rain showers and a slight chance of thunderstorms. Highs in the lower 80s. Chance of rain 30%. 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
The current time is 12:24 p.m. Eastern Daylight Time. Conditions around the area at noon. At Mount Pleasant, it was cloudy. The temperature was 77 degrees, the dew point 72, and the relative humidity 83%. The wind was northwest at 7 miles an hour. The pressure was 29.91 inches and steady. Across the remainder of south-central Lower Michigan, skies ranged from partly sunny to cloudy, and temperatures were between 75 and 77 degrees. Elsewhere in central and northern Lower Michigan, temperatures were between 72 and 79 degrees. At Pellston, fog was reported. At Alpena, it was partly sunny. It was cloudy at Cadillac and Traverse City. Across southern Lower Michigan, temperatures were between 74 and 81 degrees. At Kalamazoo, fog was reported. It was cloudy at Detroit and Lansing. In the Upper Peninsula, Sault Ste. Marie was 72 degrees with fog, and in Marquette, it was cloudy with a temperature of 72. In neighboring states, Chicago was 80 degrees under partly sunny skies. In Cleveland, it was partly sunny and the temperature was 83. Once again, at noon, Mount Pleasant was 77 degrees under cloudy skies. Now here is your local forecast. Rest of today, partly sunny with a 50% chance of showers and thunderstorms. Highs in the mid-80s. West winds 5 to 15 miles per hour. Gusts up to 25 miles per hour in the afternoon. Tonight, partly cloudy. A 20% chance of showers and thunderstorms in the evening. Lows in the upper 50s. Northwest winds 5 to 15 miles per hour with gusts to around 25 miles per hour. Monday, mostly sunny. Highs in the lower 80s. Northwest winds 5 to 10 miles per hour. Gusts up to 20 miles per hour in the afternoon. Monday night, mostly clear. Lows in the upper 50s. Northwest winds around 10 miles per hour with gusts to around 20 miles per hour in the evening becoming light. Tuesday, mostly sunny in the morning then becoming partly sunny. Highs in the mid-80s. Southwest winds 5 to 15 miles per hour with gusts to around 30 miles per hour. Tuesday night, rain showers likely and a chance of thunderstorms. Lows in the upper 50s. Chance of rain 70%. Wednesday, mostly sunny. Highs in the upper 70s. Wednesday night, mostly clear. Lows in the lower 50s. Thursday, sunny. Highs in the upper 70s. Thursday night, partly cloudy. Lows in the lower 50s. Friday, mostly sunny. Highs in the lower 80s. Friday night, partly cloudy with a 30% chance of rain showers. Lows in the upper 50s. Saturday, mostly sunny with a chance of rain showers and a slight chance of thunderstorms. Highs in the lower 80s. Chance of rain 30%. 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The current time is 12:28 p.m. Eastern Daylight Time. Conditions around the area at noon. At Mount Pleasant, it was cloudy. The temperature was 77 degrees, the dew point 72, and the relative humidity 83%. The wind was northwest at 7 miles an hour. The pressure was 29.91 inches and steady. Across the remainder of south-central Lower Michigan, skies ranged from partly sunny to cloudy, and temperatures were between 75 and 77 degrees. Elsewhere in central and northern Lower Michigan, temperatures were between 72 and 79 degrees. At Pellston, fog was reported. At Alpena, it was partly sunny. It was cloudy at Cadillac and Traverse City. Across southern Lower Michigan, temperatures were between 74 and 81 degrees. At Kalamazoo, fog was reported. It was cloudy at Detroit and Lansing.
In the Upper Peninsula, Sault Ste. Marie was 72 degrees with fog, and in Marquette, it was cloudy with a temperature of 72. In neighboring states, Chicago was 80 degrees under partly sunny skies. In Cleveland, it was partly sunny.

sunny and the temperature was 83. Once again, at noon, Mount Pleasant was 77 degrees under cloudy skies. Now here is your local forecast. Rest of today, partly sunny with a 50% chance of showers and thunderstorms. Highs in the mid-80s. West winds 5 to 15 miles per hour. Gusts up to 25 miles per hour in the afternoon. Tonight, partly cloudy. A 20% chance of showers and thunderstorms in the evening. Lows in the upper 50s. Northwest winds 5 to 15 miles per hour with gusts to around 25 miles per hour. Monday, mostly sunny. Highs in the lower 80s. Northwest winds 5 to 10 miles per hour. Gusts up to 20 miles per hour in the afternoon. Monday night, mostly clear. Lows in the upper 50s. Northwest winds around 10 miles per hour with gusts to around 20 miles per hour in the evening becoming light. Tuesday, mostly sunny in the morning then becoming partly sunny. Highs in the mid-80s. Southwest winds 5 to 15 miles per hour with gusts to around 30 miles per hour. Tuesday night, rain showers likely and a chance of thunderstorms. Lows in the upper 50s. Chance of rain 70%. Wednesday, mostly sunny. Highs in the upper 70s. Wednesday night, mostly clear. Lows in the lower 50s. Thursday, sunny. Highs in the upper 70s. Thursday night, partly cloudy. Lows in the lower 50s. Friday, mostly sunny. Highs in the lower 80s. Friday night, partly cloudy with a 30% chance of rain showers. Lows in the upper 50s. Saturday, mostly sunny with a chance of rain showers and a slight chance of thunderstorms. Highs in the lower 80s. Chance of rain 30%. 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The current time is 12:31 p.m. Eastern Daylight Time. Conditions around the area at noon. At Mount Pleasant, it was cloudy. The temperature was 77 degrees, the dew point 72, and the relative humidity 83%. The wind was northwest at 7 miles an hour. The pressure was 29.91 inches and steady. Across the remainder of south-central lower Michigan, skies ranged from partly sunny to cloudy, and temperatures were between 75 and 77 degrees. Elsewhere in central and northern lower Michigan, temperatures were between 72 and 79 degrees. At Pellston, fog was reported. At Alpena, it was partly sunny. It was cloudy at Cadillac and Traverse City. Across southern lower Michigan, temperatures were between 74 and 81 degrees. At Kalamazoo, fog was reported. It was cloudy at Detroit and Lansing. In the Upper Peninsula, Sault Ste. Marie was 72 degrees with fog, and in Marquette, it was cloudy with a temperature of 72. In neighboring states, Chicago was 80 degrees under partly sunny skies. In Cleveland, it was partly sunny and the temperature was 83. Temperature of 72. In neighboring states, Chicago was 80 degrees under partly sunny skies. In Cleveland, it was partly sunny and the temperature was 83. Once again, at noon, Mount Pleasant was 77 degrees under cloudy skies. Now here is your local forecast. Rest of today, partly sunny with a 50% chance of showers and thunderstorms. Highs in the mid-80s. West winds 5 to 15 miles per hour. Gusts up to 25 miles per hour in the afternoon. Tonight, partly cloudy. A 20% chance of showers and thunderstorms in the evening. Lows in the upper 50s. Northwest winds 5 to 15 miles per hour with gusts to around 25 miles per hour. Monday, mostly sunny. Highs in the lower 80s. Northwest winds 5 to 10 miles per hour. Gusts up to 20 miles per hour.

in the afternoon. Monday night, mostly clear. Lows in the upper 50s. Northwest winds around 10 miles per hour with gusts to around 20 miles per hour in the evening, becoming light. Tuesday, mostly sunny in the morning, then becoming partly sunny. Highs in the mid-80s. Southwest winds 5 to 15 miles per hour with gusts to around 30 miles per hour. Tuesday night, rain showers likely and a chance of thunderstorms. Lows in the upper 50s. Chance of rain 70%. Wednesday, mostly sunny. Highs in the upper 70s. Wednesday night, mostly clear. Lows in the lower 50s. Thursday, sunny. Highs in the upper 70s. Thursday night, partly cloudy. Lows in the lower 50s. Friday, mostly sunny. Highs in the lower 80s. Friday night, partly cloudy with a 30% chance of rain showers. Lows in the upper 50s. Saturday, mostly sunny with a chance of rain showers and a slight chance of thunderstorms. Highs in the lower 80s. Chance of rain 30%. 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The current time is 12:35 p.m. Eastern Daylight Time. Conditions around the area at noon. At Mount Pleasant, it was cloudy. The temperature was 77 degrees, the dew point 72, and the relative humidity 83%. The wind was northwest at 7 miles an hour. The pressure was 29.91 inches and steady. Across the remainder of south-central lower Michigan, skies ranged from partly sunny to cloudy, and temperatures were between 75 and 77 degrees. Elsewhere in central and northern lower Michigan, temperatures were between 72 and 79 degrees. At Pellston, fog was reported. At Alpena, it was partly sunny. It was cloudy at Cadillac and Traverse City. Across southern lower Michigan, temperatures were between 74 and 81 degrees. At Kalamazoo, fog was reported. It was cloudy at Detroit and Lansing. In the Upper Peninsula, Sault Ste. Marie was 72 degrees with fog, and in Marquette, it was cloudy with a temperature of 72. In neighboring states, Chicago was 80 degrees under partly sunny skies. In Cleveland, it was partly sunny and the temperature was 83. Once again, at noon, Mount Pleasant was 77 degrees under cloudy skies. Now here is your local forecast. Rest of today, partly sunny with a 50% chance of showers and thunderstorms. Highs in the mid-80s. West winds 5 to 15 miles per hour. Gusts up to 25 miles per hour in the afternoon. Tonight, partly cloudy. A 20% chance of showers and thunderstorms in the evening. Lows in the upper 50s. Northwest winds 5 to 15 miles per hour with gusts to around 25 miles per hour. Monday, mostly sunny. Highs in the lower 80s. Northwest winds 5 to 10 miles per hour. Gusts up to 20 miles per hour in the afternoon. Monday night, mostly clear. Lows in the upper 50s. Northwest winds around 10 miles per hour with gusts to around 20 miles per hour in the evening, becoming light. Tuesday, mostly sunny in the morning, then becoming partly sunny. Highs in the mid-80s. Southwest winds 5 to 15 miles per hour with gusts to around 30 miles per hour. Tuesday night, rain showers likely and a chance of thunderstorms. Lows in the upper 50s. Chance of rain 70%. Wednesday, mostly sunny. Highs in the upper 70s. Wednesday night, mostly clear. Lows in the lower 50s. Thursday, sunny. Highs in the upper 70s. Thursday night, partly cloudy. Lows in the lower 50s. Friday, mostly sunny. Highs in the lower 80s. Friday night,
partly cloudy with a 30% chance of rain showers. Lows in the upper 50s. Saturday, mostly sunny with a chance of rain showers and a slight chance of thunderstorms. Highs in the lower 80s. Chance of rain 30%. 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The current time is 12:39 p.m. Eastern Daylight Time. Conditions around the area at noon. At Mount Pleasant, it was cloudy. The temperature was 77 degrees, the dew point 72, and the relative humidity 83%. The wind was northwest at 7 miles an hour. The pressure was 29.91 inches and steady. Across the remainder of south-central lower Michigan, skies ranged from partly sunny to cloudy, and temperatures were between 75 and 77 degrees. Elsewhere in central and northern lower Michigan, temperatures were between 72 and 79 degrees. At Pellston, fog was reported. At Alpena, it was partly sunny. It was cloudy at Cadillac and Traverse City. Across southern lower Michigan, temperatures were between 74 and 81 degrees. At Kalamazoo, fog was reported. It was cloudy at Detroit and Lansing. In the Upper Peninsula, Sault Ste. Marie was 72 degrees with fog, and in Marquette, it was cloudy with a temperature of 72. In neighboring states, Chicago was 80 degrees under partly sunny skies. In Cleveland, it was partly sunny and the temperature was 83. Once again, at noon, Mount Pleasant was 77 degrees under cloudy skies. Now here is your local forecast. Rest of today, partly sunny with a 50% chance of showers and thunderstorms. Highs in the mid-80s. West winds 5 to 15 miles per hour. Gusts up to 25 miles per hour in the afternoon. Tonight, partly cloudy. A 20% chance of showers and thunderstorms in the evening. Lows in the upper 50s. Northwest winds 5 to 15 miles per hour with gusts to around 25 miles per hour. Monday, mostly sunny. Highs in the lower 80s. Northwest winds 5 to 10 miles per hour. Gusts up to 20 miles per hour in the afternoon. Monday night, mostly clear. Lows in the upper 50s. Northwest winds around 10 miles per hour with gusts to around 20 miles per hour in the evening becoming light. Tuesday, mostly sunny in the morning then becoming partly sunny. Highs in the mid-80s. Southwest winds 5 to 15 miles per hour with gusts to around 30 miles per hour. Tuesday night, rain showers likely and a chance of thunderstorms. Lows in the upper 50s. Chance of rain 70%. Wednesday, mostly sunny. Highs in the upper 70s. Wednesday night, mostly clear. Lows in the lower 50s. Thursday, sunny. Highs in the upper 70s. Thursday night, partly cloudy. Lows in the lower 50s. Friday, mostly sunny. Highs in the lower 80s. Friday night, partly cloudy with a 30% chance of rain showers. Lows in the upper 50s. Saturday, mostly sunny with a chance of rain showers and a slight chance of thunderstorms. Highs in the lower 80s. Chance of rain 30%. 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The current time is 12:43 p.m. Eastern Daylight Time. Conditions around the area at noon. At Mount Pleasant, it was cloudy. The temperature was 77 degrees, the dew point 72, and the relative humidity 83%. The wind was northwest at 7 miles an hour. The pressure was 29.91 inches and steady. Across the remainder of south-central lower Michigan,
Skies ranged from partly sunny to cloudy, and temperatures were between 75 and 77 degrees. Elsewhere in central and northern Lower Michigan, temperatures were between 72 and 79 degrees. At Pellston, fog was reported. At Alpena, it was partly sunny. It was cloudy at Cadillac and Traverse City. Across southern Lower Michigan, temperatures were between 74 and 81 degrees. At Kalamazoo, fog was reported. It was cloudy at Detroit and Lansing. In the Upper Peninsula, Sault Ste. Marie was 72 degrees with fog, and in Marquette, it was cloudy with a temperature of 72. In neighboring states, Chicago was 80 degrees under partly sunny skies. In Cleveland, it was partly sunny and the temperature was 83. Once again, at noon, Mount Pleasant was 77 degrees under cloudy skies. Now here is your local forecast. Rest of today, partly sunny with a 50% chance of showers and thunderstorms. Highs in the mid-80s. West winds 5 to 15 miles per hour. Gusts up to 25 miles per hour in the afternoon. Tonight, partly cloudy. A 20% chance of showers and thunderstorms in the evening. Lows in the upper 50s. Northwest winds 5 to 15 miles per hour with gusts to around 25 miles per hour. Monday, mostly sunny. Highs in the lower 80s. Northwest winds 5 to 10 miles per hour. Gusts up to 20 miles per hour in the afternoon. Monday night, mostly clear. Lows in the upper 50s. Northwest winds around 10 miles per hour with gusts to around 20 miles per hour in the evening becoming light. Tuesday, mostly sunny in the morning then becoming partly sunny. Highs in the mid-80s. Southwest winds 5 to 15 miles per hour with gusts to around 30 miles per hour. Tuesday night, rain showers likely and a chance of thunderstorms. Lows in the upper 50s. Chance of rain 70%. Wednesday, mostly sunny. Highs in the upper 70s. Wednesday night, mostly clear. Lows in the lower 50s. Thursday, sunny. Highs in the upper 70s. Thursday night, partly cloudy. Lows in the lower 50s. Friday, mostly sunny. Highs in the lower 80s. Friday night, partly cloudy with a 30% chance of rain showers. Lows in the upper 50s. Saturday, mostly sunny with a chance of rain showers and a slight chance of thunderstorms. Highs in the lower 80s. Chance of rain 30%. 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The current time is 12:47 p.m. Eastern Daylight Time. Conditions around the area at noon. At Mount Pleasant, it was cloudy. The temperature was 77 degrees, the dew point 72, and the relative humidity 83%. The wind was northwest at 7 miles an hour. The pressure was 29.91 inches and steady. Across the remainder of south-central Lower Michigan, skies ranged from partly sunny to cloudy, and temperatures were between 75 and 77 degrees. Elsewhere in central and northern Lower Michigan, temperatures were between 72 and 79 degrees. At Pellston, fog was reported. At Alpena, it was partly sunny. It was cloudy at Cadillac and Traverse City. Across southern Lower Michigan, temperatures were between 74 and 81 degrees. At Kalamazoo, fog was reported. It was cloudy at Detroit and Lansing. In the Upper Peninsula, Sault Ste. Marie was 72 degrees with fog, and in Marquette, it was cloudy with a temperature of 72. In neighboring states, Chicago was 80 degrees under partly sunny skies. In Cleveland, it was partly sunny and the temperature was 83. Once again, at noon, Mount Pleasant was 77 degrees under cloudy skies. Now here is your local forecast.
Rest of today, partly sunny with a 50% chance of showers and thunderstorms. Highs in the mid-80s.

miles per hour with gusts to around 30 miles per hour. Tuesday night, rain showers likely and a chance of thunderstorms. Lows in the upper 50s. Chance of rain 70%. Wednesday, mostly sunny. Highs in the upper 70s. Wednesday night, mostly clear. Lows in the lower 50s. Thursday, sunny. Highs in the upper 70s. Thursday night, partly cloudy. Lows in the lower 50s. Friday, mostly sunny. Highs in the lower 80s. Friday night, partly cloudy with a 30% chance of rain showers. Lows in the upper 50s. Saturday, mostly sunny with a chance of rain showers and a slight chance of thunderstorms. Highs in the lower 80s. Chance of rain 30%. 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The current time is 12:51 p.m. Eastern Daylight Time. Conditions around the area at noon. At Mount Pleasant, it was cloudy. The temperature was 77 degrees, the dew point 72, and the relative humidity 83%. The wind was northwest at 7 miles an hour. The pressure was 29.91 inches and steady. Across the remainder of south-central lower Michigan, skies ranged from partly sunny to cloudy, and temperatures were between 75 and 77 degrees. Elsewhere in central and northern lower Michigan, temperatures were between 72 and 79 degrees. At Pellston, fog was reported. At Alpena, it was partly sunny. It was cloudy at Cadillac and Traverse City. Across southern lower Michigan, temperatures were between 74 and 81 degrees. At Kalamazoo, fog was reported. It was cloudy at Detroit and Lansing. In the Upper Peninsula, Sault Ste. Marie was 72 degrees with fog, and in Marquette, it was cloudy with a temperature of 72. In neighboring states, Chicago was 80 degrees under partly sunny skies. In Cleveland, it was partly sunny and the temperature was 83. Once again, at noon, Mount Pleasant was 77 degrees under cloudy skies. Now here is your local forecast. Rest of today, partly sunny with a 50% chance of showers and thunderstorms. Highs in the mid-80s. West winds 5 to 15 miles per hour. Gusts up to 25 miles per hour in the afternoon. Tonight, partly cloudy. A 20% chance of showers and thunderstorms in the evening. Lows in the upper 50s. Northwest winds 5 to 15 miles per hour with gusts to around 25 miles per hour. Monday, mostly sunny. Highs in the lower 80s. Northwest winds 5 to 10 miles per hour. Gusts up to 20 miles per hour in the afternoon. Monday night, mostly clear. Lows in the upper 50s. Northwest winds around 10 miles per hour with gusts to around 20 miles per hour in the evening becoming light. Tuesday, mostly sunny in the morning then becoming partly sunny. Highs in the mid-80s. Southwest winds 5 to 15 miles per hour with gusts to around 30 miles per hour. Tuesday night, rain showers likely and a chance of thunderstorms. Lows in the upper 50s. Chance of rain 70%. Wednesday, mostly sunny. Highs in the upper 70s. Wednesday night, mostly clear. Lows in the lower 50s. Thursday, sunny. Highs in the upper 70s. Thursday night, partly cloudy. Lows in the lower 50s. Friday, mostly sunny. Highs in the lower 80s. Friday night, partly cloudy with a 30% chance of rain showers. Lows in the upper 50s. Saturday, mostly sunny with a chance of rain showers and a slight chance of thunderstorms. Highs in the lower 80s. Chance of rain 30%.
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in the lower 50s. Friday, mostly sunny. Highs in the lower 80s. Friday night, partly cloudy with a 30% chance of rain showers. Lows in the upper 50s. Saturday, mostly sunny with a chance of rain showers and a slight chance of thunderstorms. Highs in the lower 80s. Chance of rain 30%. 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The current time is 1:10 p.m. Eastern Daylight Time. Conditions around the area at noon. At Mount Pleasant, it was cloudy. The temperature was 77 degrees, the dew point 72, and the relative humidity 83%. The wind was northwest at 7 miles an hour. The pressure was 29.91 inches and steady. Across the remainder of south-central lower Michigan, skies ranged from partly sunny to cloudy, and temperatures were between 75 and 77 degrees. Elsewhere in central and northern lower Michigan, temperatures were between 72 and 79 degrees. At Pelston, fog was reported. At Alpena, it was partly sunny. It was cloudy at Cadillac and Traverse City. Across southern lower Michigan, temperatures were between 74 and 81 degrees. At Kalamazoo, fog was reported. It was cloudy at Detroit and Lansing. In the Upper Peninsula, Sault Ste. Marie was 72 degrees with fog, and in Marquette, it was cloudy with a temperature of 72. In neighboring states, Chicago was 80 degrees under partly sunny skies. In Cleveland, it was partly sunny and the temperature was 83. Once again, at noon, Mount Pleasant was 77 degrees under cloudy skies. Now here is your local forecast. Rest of today, partly sunny with a 50% chance of showers and thunderstorms. Highs in the mid-80s. West winds 5 to 15 miles per hour. Gusts up to 25 miles per hour in the afternoon. Tonight, partly cloudy. A 20% chance of showers and thunderstorms in the evening. Lows in the upper 50s. Northwest winds 5 to 15 miles per hour with gusts to around 25 miles per hour. Monday, mostly sunny. Highs in the lower 80s. Northwest winds 5 to 10 miles per hour. Gusts up to 20 miles per hour in the afternoon. Monday night, mostly clear. Lows in the upper 50s. Northwest winds around 10 miles per hour with gusts to around 20 miles per hour in the evening becoming light. Tuesday, mostly sunny in the morning then becoming partly sunny. Highs in the mid-80s. Southwest winds 5 to 15 miles per hour with gusts to around 30 miles per hour. Tuesday night, rain showers likely and a chance of thunderstorms. Lows in the upper 50s. Chance of rain 70%. Wednesday, mostly sunny. Highs in the upper 70s. Wednesday night, mostly clear. Lows in the lower 50s. Thursday, sunny. Highs in the upper 70s. Thursday night, partly cloudy. Lows in the lower 50s. Friday, mostly sunny. Highs in the lower 80s. Friday night, partly cloudy with a 30% chance of rain showers. Lows in the upper 50s. Saturday, mostly sunny with a chance of rain showers and a slight chance of thunderstorms. Highs in the lower 80s. Chance of rain 30%. 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The current time is 1:14 p.m. Eastern Daylight Time. Conditions around the area at 1 p.m. At Mount Pleasant, it was partly sunny. The temperature was 81 degrees, the dew point 70, and the relative humidity 69%. The wind was west at 9 miles an hour. The pressure was 29.89 inches and falling.
Across the remainder of south-central lower Michigan, skies ranged from partly sunny to cloudy, and temperatures were between 78 and 81 degrees. Elsewhere in central and northern lower Michigan, it was cloudy, and temperatures were between 74 and 80 degrees. Across southern lower Michigan, temperatures were between 76 and 81 degrees. At Kalamazoo, fog was reported. It was cloudy at Detroit and Lansing. In the Upper Peninsula, Sault Ste. Marie was 68 degrees with light rain, and in Marquette, it was cloudy with a temperature of 75. In neighboring states, Chicago was 82 degrees under partly sunny skies. In Cleveland, rain was falling and the temperature was 78. Once again, at 1 p.m., Mount Pleasant was 81 degrees under partly sunny skies. Now here is your local forecast. Rest of today, partly sunny with a 50% chance of showers and thunderstorms. Highs in the mid-80s. West winds 5 to 15 miles per hour. Gusts up to 25 miles per hour in the afternoon. Tonight, partly cloudy. A 20% chance of showers and thunderstorms in the evening. Lows in the upper 50s. Northwest winds 5 to 15 miles per hour with gusts to around 25 miles per hour. Monday, mostly sunny. Highs in the lower 80s. Northwest winds 5 to 10 miles per hour. Gusts up to 20 miles per hour in the afternoon. Monday night, mostly clear. Lows in the upper 50s. Northwest winds around 10 miles per hour with gusts to around 20 miles per hour in the evening becoming light. Tuesday, mostly sunny in the morning then becoming partly sunny. Highs in the mid-80s. Southwest winds 5 to 15 miles per hour with gusts to around 30 miles per hour. Tuesday night, rain showers likely and a chance of thunderstorms. Lows in the upper 50s. Chance of rain 70%. Wednesday, mostly sunny. Highs in the upper 70s. Wednesday night, mostly clear. Lows in the lower 50s. Thursday, sunny. Highs in the upper 70s. Thursday night, partly cloudy. Lows in the lower 50s. Friday, mostly sunny. Highs in the lower 80s. Friday night, partly cloudy with a 30% chance of rain showers. Lows in the upper 50s. Saturday, mostly sunny with a chance of rain showers and a slight chance of thunderstorms. Highs in the lower 80s. Chance of rain 30%. 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The current time is 1:18 p.m. Eastern Daylight Time. Conditions around the area at 1 p.m. At Mount Pleasant, it was partly sunny. The temperature was 81 degrees. The dew point 70, and the relative humidity 69%. The wind was west at 9 miles an hour. The pressure was 29.89 inches and falling. Across the remainder of south-central lower Michigan, skies ranged from partly sunny to cloudy, and temperatures were between 78 and 81 degrees. Elsewhere in central and northern lower Michigan, it was cloudy, and temperatures were between 74 and 80 degrees. Across southern lower Michigan, temperatures were between 76 and 81 degrees. At Kalamazoo, fog was reported. It was cloudy at Detroit and Lansing. In the Upper Peninsula, Sault Ste. Marie was 68 degrees with light rain, and in Marquette, it was cloudy with a temperature of 75. In neighboring states, Chicago was 82 degrees under partly sunny skies. In Cleveland, rain was falling and the temperature was 78. Once again, at 1 p.m., Mount Pleasant was 81 degrees under partly sunny skies. Now here is your local forecast. Rest of today, partly sunny with a 50% chance of showers and thunderstorms. Highs in the mid-80s. West winds 5 to 15 miles per hour. Gusts up to 25 miles per hour in the afternoon.
Tonight, partly cloudy. A 20% chance of showers and thunderstorms in the evening. Lows in the upper 50s. Northwest winds 5 to 15 miles per hour with gusts to around 25 miles per hour. Monday, mostly sunny. Highs in the lower 80s. Northwest winds 5 to 10 miles per hour. Gusts up to 20 miles per hour in the afternoon. Monday night, mostly clear. Lows in the upper 50s. Northwest winds around 10 miles per hour with gusts to around 20 miles per hour in the evening becoming light. Tuesday, mostly sunny in the morning then becoming partly sunny. Highs in the mid 80s. Southwest winds 5 to 15 miles per hour with gusts to around 30 miles per hour. Tuesday night, rain showers likely and a chance of thunderstorms. Lows in the upper 50s. Chance of rain 70%. Wednesday, mostly sunny. Highs in the upper 70s. Wednesday night, mostly clear. Lows in the lower 50s. Thursday, sunny. Highs in the upper 70s. Thursday night, partly cloudy. Lows in the lower 50s. Friday, mostly sunny. Highs in the lower 80s. Friday night, partly cloudy with a 30% chance of rain showers. Lows in the upper 50s. Saturday, mostly sunny with a chance of rain showers and a slight chance of thunderstorms. Highs in the lower 80s. Chance of rain 30%. 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The current time is 1:22 p.m. Eastern Daylight Time. Conditions around the area at 1 p.m. At Mount Pleasant, it was partly sunny. The temperature was 81 degrees, the dew point 70, and the relative humidity 69%. The wind was west at 9 miles an hour. The pressure was 29.89 inches and falling. Across the remainder of south-central lower Michigan, skies ranged from partly sunny to cloudy, and temperatures were between 78 and 81 degrees. Elsewhere in central and northern lower Michigan, it was cloudy, and temperatures were between 74 and 80 degrees. Across southern lower Michigan, temperatures were between 76 and 81 degrees. At Kalamazoo, fog was reported. It was cloudy at Detroit and Lansing. In the Upper Peninsula, Sault Ste. Marie was 68 degrees with light rain, and in Marquette, it was cloudy with a temperature of 75. In neighboring states, Chicago was 82 degrees under partly sunny skies. In Cleveland, rain was falling and the temperature was 78. Once again, at 1 p.m., Mount Pleasant was 81 degrees under partly sunny skies. Now here is your local forecast. Rest of today, partly sunny with a 50% chance of showers and thunderstorms. Highs in the mid-80s. West winds 5 to 15 miles per hour. Gusts up to 25 miles per hour in the afternoon. Tonight, partly cloudy. A 20% chance of showers and thunderstorms in the evening. Lows in the upper 50s. Northwest winds 5 to 15 miles per hour with gusts to around 25 miles per hour. Monday, mostly sunny. Highs in the lower 80s. Northwest winds 5 to 10 miles per hour. Gusts up to 20 miles per hour in the afternoon. Monday night, mostly clear. Lows in the upper 50s. Northwest winds around 10 miles per hour with gusts to around 20 miles per hour in the evening becoming light. Tuesday, mostly sunny in the morning then becoming partly sunny. Highs in the mid-80s. Southwest winds 5 to 15 miles per hour with gusts to around 30 miles per hour. Tuesday night, rain showers likely and a chance of thunderstorms. Lows in the upper 50s. Chance of rain 70%. Wednesday, mostly sunny. Highs in the upper 70s. Wednesday night, mostly clear. Lows in the lower 50s. Thursday,
sunny. Highs in the upper 70s. Thursday night, partly cloudy. Lows in the lower 50s. Friday, mostly sunny. Highs in the lower 80s. Friday night, partly cloudy with a 30% chance of rain showers. Lows in the upper 50s. Saturday, mostly sunny with a chance of rain showers and a slight chance of thunderstorms. Highs in the lower 80s. Chance of rain 30%. 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The current time is 1:25 p.m. Eastern Daylight Time. Conditions around the area at 1 p.m. At Mount Pleasant, it was partly sunny. The temperature was 81 degrees, the dew point 70, and the relative humidity 69%. The wind was west at 9 miles an hour. The pressure was 29.89 inches and falling. Across the remainder of south-central lower Michigan, skies ranged from partly sunny to cloudy, and temperatures were between 78 and 81 degrees. Elsewhere in central and northern lower Michigan, it was cloudy, and temperatures were between 74 and 80 degrees. Across southern lower Michigan, temperatures were between 76 and 81 degrees. At Kalamazoo, fog was reported. It was cloudy at Detroit and Lansing. In the Upper Peninsula, Sault Ste. Marie was 68 degrees with light rain, and in Marquette, it was cloudy with a temperature of 75. In neighboring states, Chicago was 82 degrees under partly sunny skies. In Cleveland, rain was falling and the temperature was 78. Once again, at 1 p.m., Mount Pleasant was 81 degrees under partly sunny skies. Now here is your local forecast. Rest of today, partly sunny with a 50% chance of showers and thunderstorms. Highs in the mid-80s. West winds 5 to 15 miles per hour. Gusts up to 25 miles per hour in the afternoon. Tonight, partly cloudy. A 20% chance of showers and thunderstorms in the evening. Lows in the upper 50s. Northwest winds 5 to 15 miles per hour with gusts to around 25 miles per hour. Monday, mostly sunny. Highs in the lower 80s. Northwest winds 5 to 10 miles per hour. Gusts up to 20 miles per hour in the afternoon. Monday night, mostly clear. Lows in the upper 50s. Northwest winds around 10 miles per hour with gusts to around 20 miles per hour in the evening becoming light. Tuesday, mostly sunny in the morning then becoming partly sunny. Highs in the mid-80s. Southwest winds 5 to 15 miles per hour with gusts to around 30 miles per hour. Tuesday night, rain showers likely and a chance of thunderstorms. Lows in the upper 50s. Chance of rain 70%. Wednesday, mostly sunny. Highs in the upper 70s. Wednesday night, mostly clear. Lows in the lower 50s. Thursday, sunny. Highs in the upper 70s. Thursday night, partly cloudy. Lows in the lower 50s. Friday, mostly sunny. Highs in the lower 80s. Friday night, partly cloudy with a 30% chance of rain showers. Lows in the upper 50s. Saturday, mostly sunny with a chance of rain showers and a slight chance of thunderstorms. Highs in the lower 80s. Chance of rain 30%. 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The current time is 1:29 p.m. Eastern Daylight Time. Conditions around the area at 1 p.m. At Mount Pleasant, it was partly sunny. The temperature was 81 degrees, the dew point 70, and the relative humidity 69%. The wind was west at 9 miles an hour. The pressure was 29.89 inches and falling.
Across the remainder of south-central lower Michigan, skies ranged from partly sunny to cloudy, and temperatures were between 78 and 81 degrees. Elsewhere in central and northern lower Michigan, it was cloudy, and temperatures were between 74 and 80 degrees. Across southern lower Michigan, temperatures were between 76 and 81 degrees. At Kalamazoo, fog was reported. It was cloudy at Detroit and Lansing. In the Upper Peninsula, Sault Ste. Marie was 68 degrees with light rain, and in Marquette, it was cloudy with a temperature of 75. In neighboring states, Chicago was 82 degrees under partly sunny skies. In Cleveland, rain was falling and the temperature was 78. Once again, at 1 p.m., Mount Pleasant was 81 degrees under partly sunny skies. Now here is your local forecast. Rest of today, partly sunny with a 50% chance of showers and thunderstorms. Highs in the mid-80s. West winds 5 to 15 miles per hour. Gusts up to 25 miles per hour in the afternoon. Tonight, partly cloudy. A 20% chance of showers and thunderstorms in the evening. Lows in the upper 50s. Northwest winds 5 to 15 miles per hour with gusts to around 25 miles per hour. Monday, mostly sunny. Highs in the lower 80s. Northwest winds 5 to 10 miles per hour. Gusts up to 20 miles per hour in the afternoon. Monday night, mostly clear. Lows in the upper 50s. Northwest winds around 10 miles per hour with gusts to around 20 miles per hour in the evening becoming light. Tuesday, mostly sunny in the morning then becoming partly sunny. Highs in the mid-80s. Southwest winds 5 to 15 miles per hour with gusts to around 30 miles per hour. Tuesday night, rain showers likely and a chance of thunderstorms. Lows in the upper 50s. Chance of rain 70%. Wednesday, mostly sunny. Highs in the upper 70s. Wednesday night, mostly clear. Lows in the lower 50s. Thursday, sunny. Highs in the upper 70s. Thursday night, partly cloudy. Lows in the lower 50s. Friday, mostly sunny. Highs in the lower 80s. Friday night, partly cloudy with a 30% chance of rain showers. Lows in the upper 50s. Saturday, mostly sunny with a chance of rain showers and a slight chance of thunderstorms. Highs in the lower 80s. Chance of rain 30%. 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Highs in the lower 80s. Chance of rain 30%. 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The current time is 1:33 p.m. Eastern Daylight Time. Conditions around the area at 1 p.m. At Mount Pleasant, it was partly sunny. The temperature was 81 degrees. The dew point 70, and the relative humidity 69%. The wind was west at 9 miles an hour. The pressure was 29.89 inches and falling. Across the remainder of south-central lower Michigan, skies ranged from partly sunny to cloudy, and temperatures were between 78 and 81 degrees. Elsewhere in central and northern lower Michigan, it was cloudy, and temperatures were between 74 and 80 degrees. Across southern lower Michigan, temperatures were between 76 and 81 degrees. At Kalamazoo, fog was reported. It was cloudy at Detroit and Lansing. In the Upper Peninsula, Sault Ste. Marie was 68 degrees with light rain, and in Marquette, it was cloudy with a temperature of 75. In neighboring states, Chicago was 82 degrees under partly sunny skies. In Cleveland, rain was falling and the temperature was 78. Once again, at 1 p.m., Mount Pleasant was 81 degrees under partly sunny skies. Now here is your local forecast. Rest of today, partly sunny.

Sydney with a 50% chance of showers and thunderstorms. Highs in the mid-80s. West winds 5 to 15 miles per hour. Gusts up to 25 miles per hour in the afternoon. Tonight, partly cloudy. A 20% chance of showers and thunderstorms in the evening. Lows in the upper 50s. Northwest winds 5 to 15 miles per hour with gusts to around 25 miles per hour. Monday, mostly sunny. Highs in the lower 80s. Northwest winds 5 to 10 miles per hour. Gusts up to 20 miles per hour in the afternoon. Monday night, mostly clear. Lows in the upper 50s. Northwest winds around 10 miles per hour with gusts to around 20 miles per hour in the evening, becoming light. Tuesday, mostly sunny in the morning, then becoming partly sunny. Highs in the mid-80s. Southwest winds 5 to 15 miles per hour with gusts to around 30 miles per hour. Tuesday night, rain showers likely and a chance of thunderstorms. Lows in the upper 50s. Chance of rain 70%. Wednesday, mostly sunny. Highs in the upper 70s. Wednesday night, mostly clear. Lows in the lower 50s. Thursday, sunny. Highs in the upper 70s. Thursday night, partly cloudy. Lows in the lower 50s. Friday, mostly sunny. Highs in the lower 80s. Friday night, partly cloudy with a 30% chance of rain showers. Lows in the upper 50s. Saturday, mostly sunny with a chance of rain showers and a slight chance of thunderstorms. Highs in the lower 80s. Chance of rain 30%. 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The current time is 1:37 p.m. Eastern Daylight Time. Conditions around the area at 1 p.m. At Mount Pleasant, it was partly sunny. The temperature was 81 degrees, the dew point 70, and the relative humidity 69%. The wind was west at 9 miles an hour. The pressure was 29.89 inches and falling. Across the remainder of south-central lower Michigan, skies ranged from partly sunny to cloudy, and temperatures were between 78 and 81 degrees. Elsewhere in central and northern lower Michigan, it was cloudy, and temperatures were between 74 and 80 degrees. Across southern lower Michigan, temperatures were between 76 and 81 degrees. At Kalamazoo, fog was reported. It was cloudy at Detroit and Lansing. In the Upper Peninsula, Sault Ste. Marie was 68 degrees with light rain, and in Marquette, it was cloudy with a temperature of 75. In neighboring states, Chicago was 82 degrees under partly sunny skies. In Cleveland, rain was falling and the temperature was 78. Once again, at 1 p.m., Mount Pleasant was 81 degrees under partly sunny skies. Now here is your local forecast. Rest of today, partly sunny with a 50% chance of showers and thunderstorms. Highs in the mid-80s. West winds 5 to 15 miles per hour. Gusts up to 25 miles per hour in the afternoon. Tonight, partly cloudy. A 20% chance of showers and thunderstorms in the evening. Lows in the upper 50s. Northwest winds 5 to 15 miles per hour with gusts to around 25 miles per hour. Monday, mostly sunny. Highs in the lower 80s. Northwest winds 5 to 10 miles per hour. Gusts up to 20 miles per hour in the afternoon. Monday night, mostly clear. Lows in the upper 50s. Northwest winds around 10 miles per hour with gusts to around 20 miles per hour in the evening, becoming light. Tuesday, mostly sunny in the morning, then becoming partly sunny. Highs in the mid-80s. Southwest winds 5 to 15 miles per hour with gusts to around 30 miles per hour. Tuesday night, rain showers likely and a chance of thunderstorms. Lows in the upper 50s.
chance of rain 70%. Wednesday, mostly sunny. Highs in the upper 70s. Wednesday night, mostly clear. Lows in the lower 50s. Thursday, sunny. Highs in the upper 70s. Thursday night, partly cloudy. Lows in the lower 50s. Friday, mostly sunny. Highs in the lower 80s. Friday night, partly cloudy with a 30% chance of rain showers. Lows in the upper 50s. Saturday, mostly sunny with a chance of rain showers and a slight chance of thunderstorms. Highs in the lower 80s. Chance of rain 30%. 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The current time is 1:40 p.m. Eastern Daylight Time. Conditions around the area at 1 p.m. At Mount Pleasant, it was partly sunny. The temperature was 81 degrees, the dew point 70, and the relative humidity 69%. The wind was west at 9 miles an hour. The pressure was 29.89 inches and falling. Across the remainder of south-central lower Michigan, skies ranged from partly sunny to cloudy, and temperatures were between 78 and 81 degrees. Elsewhere in central and northern lower Michigan, it was cloudy, and temperatures were between 74 and 80 degrees. Across southern lower Michigan, temperatures were between 76 and 81 degrees. At Kalamazoo, fog was reported. It was cloudy at Detroit and Lansing. In the Upper Peninsula, Sault Ste. Marie was 68 degrees with light rain, and in Marquette, it was cloudy with a temperature of 75. In neighboring states, Chicago was 82 degrees under partly sunny skies. In Cleveland, rain was falling and the temperature was 78. Once again, at 1 p.m., Mount Pleasant was 81 degrees under partly sunny skies. Now here is your local forecast. Rest of today, partly sunny with a 50% chance of showers and thunderstorms. Highs in the mid-80s. West winds 5 to 15 miles per hour. Gusts up to 25 miles per hour in the afternoon. Tonight, partly cloudy. A 20% chance of showers and thunderstorms in the evening. Lows in the upper 50s. Northwest winds 5 to 15 miles per hour with gusts to around 25 miles per hour. Monday, mostly sunny. Highs in the lower 80s. Northwest winds 5 to 10 miles per hour. Gusts up to 20 miles per hour in the afternoon. Monday night, mostly clear. Lows in the upper 50s. Northwest winds around 10 miles per hour with gusts to around 20 miles per hour in the evening becoming light. Tuesday, mostly sunny in the morning then becoming partly sunny. Highs in the mid-80s. Southwest winds 5 to 15 miles per hour with gusts to around 30 miles per hour. Tuesday night, rain showers likely and a chance of thunderstorms. Lows in the upper 50s. Chance of rain 70%. Wednesday, mostly sunny. Highs in the upper 70s. Wednesday night, mostly clear. Lows in the lower 50s. Thursday, sunny. Highs in the upper 70s. Thursday night, partly cloudy. Lows in the lower 50s. Friday, mostly sunny. Highs in the lower 80s. Friday night, partly cloudy with a 30% chance of rain showers. Lows in the upper 50s. Saturday, mostly sunny with a chance of rain showers and a slight chance of thunderstorms. Highs in the lower 80s. Chance of rain 30%. 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The current time is 1:44 p.m. Eastern Daylight Time. Conditions around the area at 1 p.m. At Mount Pleasant, it was partly sunny. The temperature

was 81 degrees, the dew point 70, and the relative humidity 69%. The wind was west at 9 miles an hour. The pressure was 29.89 inches and falling. Across the remainder of south-central lower Michigan, skies ranged from partly sunny to cloudy, and temperatures were between 78 and 81 degrees. Elsewhere in central and northern lower Michigan, it was cloudy, and temperatures were between 74 and 80 degrees. Across southern lower Michigan, temperatures were between 76 and 81 degrees. At Kalamazoo, fog was reported. It was cloudy at Detroit and Lansing. In the Upper Peninsula, Sault Ste. Marie was 68 degrees with light rain, and in Marquette, it was cloudy with a temperature of 75. In neighboring states, Chicago was 82 degrees under partly sunny skies. In Cleveland, rain was falling and the temperature was 78. Once again, at 1 p.m., Mount Pleasant was 81 degrees under partly sunny skies. Now here is your local forecast. Rest of today, partly sunny with a 50% chance of showers and thunderstorms. Highs in the mid-80s. West winds 5 to 15 miles per hour. Gusts up to 25 miles per hour in the afternoon. Tonight, partly cloudy. A 20% chance of showers and thunderstorms in the evening. Lows in the upper 50s. Northwest winds 5 to 15 miles per hour with gusts to around 25 miles per hour. Monday, mostly sunny. Highs in the lower 80s. Northwest winds 5 to 10 miles per hour. Gusts up to 20 miles per hour in the afternoon. Monday night, mostly clear. Lows in the upper 50s. Northwest winds around 10 miles per hour with gusts to around 20 miles per hour in the evening becoming light. Tuesday, mostly sunny in the morning then becoming partly sunny. Highs in the mid-80s. Southwest winds 5 to 15 miles per hour with gusts to around 30 miles per hour. Tuesday night, rain showers likely and a chance of thunderstorms. Lows in the upper 50s. Chance of rain 70%. Wednesday, mostly sunny. Highs in the upper 70s. Wednesday night, mostly clear. Lows in the lower 50s. Thursday, sunny. Highs in the upper 70s. Thursday night, partly cloudy. Lows in the lower 50s. Friday, mostly sunny. Highs in the lower 80s. Friday night, partly cloudy with a 30% chance of rain showers. Lows in the upper 50s. Saturday, mostly sunny with a chance of rain showers and a slight chance of thunderstorms. Highs in the lower 80s. Chance of rain 30%. 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The current time is 1:48 p.m. Eastern Daylight Time. Conditions around the area at 1 p.m. At Mount Pleasant, it was partly sunny. The temperature was 81 degrees, the dew point 70, and the relative humidity 69%. The wind was west at 9 miles an hour. The pressure was 29.89 inches and falling. Across the remainder of south-central lower Michigan, skies ranged from partly sunny to cloudy, and temperatures were between 78 and 81 degrees. Elsewhere in central and northern lower Michigan, it was cloudy, and temperatures were between 74 and 80 degrees. Across southern lower Michigan, temperatures were between 76 and 81 degrees. At Kalamazoo, fog was reported. It was cloudy at Detroit and Lansing. In the Upper Peninsula, Sault Ste. Marie was 68 degrees with light rain, and in Marquette, it was cloudy with a temperature of 75. In neighboring states, Chicago was 82 degrees under partly sunny skies. In Cleveland, rain was falling and the temperature was 78. Once again, at 1 p.m., Mount Pleasant was 81 degrees under partly sunny skies. Now here is your local forecast. Rest of today, partly sunny.

southwest, winds 5 to 15 miles per hour with gusts to around 30 miles per hour. Tuesday night, rain showers likely and a chance of thunderstorms. Lows in the upper 50s. Chance of rain 70%. Wednesday, mostly sunny. Highs in the upper 70s. Wednesday night, mostly clear. Lows in the lower 50s. Thursday, sunny. Highs in the upper 70s. Thursday night, partly cloudy. Lows in the lower 50s. Friday, mostly sunny. Highs in the lower 80s. Friday night, partly cloudy with a 30% chance of rain showers. Lows in the upper 50s. Saturday, mostly sunny with a chance of rain showers and a slight chance of thunderstorms. Highs in the lower 80s. Chance of rain 30%. 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The current time is 1:52 p.m. Eastern Daylight Time. Conditions around the area at 1 p.m. At Mount Pleasant, it was partly sunny. The temperature was 81 degrees, the dew point 70, and the relative humidity 69%. The wind was west at 9 miles an hour. The pressure was 29.89 inches and falling. Across the remainder of south-central lower Michigan, skies ranged from partly sunny to cloudy, and temperatures were between 78 and 81 degrees. Elsewhere in central and northern lower Michigan, it was cloudy, and temperatures were between 74 and 80 degrees. Across southern lower Michigan, temperatures were between 76 and 81 degrees. At Kalamazoo, fog was reported. It was cloudy at Detroit and Lansing. In the Upper Peninsula, Sault Ste. Marie was 68 degrees with light rain, and in Marquette, it was cloudy with a temperature of 75. In neighboring states, Chicago was 82 degrees under partly sunny skies. In Cleveland, rain was falling and the temperature was 78. Once again, at 1 p.m., Mount Pleasant was 81 degrees under partly sunny skies. Now here is your local forecast. Rest of today, partly sunny with a 50% chance of showers and thunderstorms. Highs in the mid-80s. West winds 5 to 15 miles per hour. Gusts up to 25 miles per hour in the afternoon. Tonight, partly cloudy. A 20% chance of showers and thunderstorms in the evening. Lows in the upper 50s. Northwest winds 5 to 15 miles per hour with gusts to around 25 miles per hour. Monday, mostly sunny. Highs in the lower 80s. Northwest winds 5 to 10 miles per hour. Gusts up to 20 miles per hour in the afternoon. Monday night, mostly clear. Lows in the upper 50s. Northwest winds around 10 miles per hour with gusts to around 20 miles per hour in the evening becoming light. Tuesday, mostly sunny in the morning then becoming partly sunny. Highs in the mid-80s. Southwest winds 5 to 15 miles per hour with gusts to around 30 miles per hour. Tuesday night, rain showers likely and a chance of thunderstorms. Lows in the upper 50s. Chance of rain 70%. Wednesday, mostly sunny. Highs in the upper 70s. Wednesday night, mostly clear. Lows in the lower 50s. Thursday, sunny. Highs in the upper 70s. Thursday night, partly cloudy. Lows in the lower 50s. Friday, mostly sunny. Highs in the lower 80s. Friday night, partly cloudy with a 30% chance of rain showers. Lows in the upper 50s. Saturday, mostly sunny with a chance of rain showers and a slight chance of thunderstorms. Highs in the lower 80s. Chance of rain 30%. 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

Enter. The current time is 1:55 p.m. Eastern Daylight Time. Conditions around the area at 1 p.m. At Mount Pleasant, it was partly sunny. The temperature was 81 degrees, the dew point 70, and the relative humidity 69%. The wind was west at 9 miles an hour. The pressure was 29.89 inches and falling. Across the remainder of south-central Lower Michigan, skies ranged from partly sunny to cloudy, and temperatures were between 78 and 81 degrees. Elsewhere in central and northern Lower Michigan, it was cloudy, and temperatures were between 74 and 80 degrees. Across southern Lower Michigan, temperatures were between 76 and 81 degrees. At Kalamazoo, fog was reported. It was cloudy at Detroit and Lansing. In the Upper Peninsula, Sault Ste. Marie was 68 degrees with light rain, and in Marquette, it was cloudy with a temperature of 75. In neighboring states, Chicago was 82 degrees under partly sunny skies. In Cleveland, rain was falling and the temperature was 78. Once again, at 1 p.m., Mount Pleasant was 81 degrees under partly sunny skies. Now here is your local forecast. Rest of today, partly sunny with a 50% chance of showers and thunderstorms. Highs in the mid-80s. West winds 5 to 15 miles per hour. Gusts up to 25 miles per hour in the afternoon. Tonight, partly cloudy. A 20% chance of showers and thunderstorms in the evening. Lows in the upper 50s. Northwest winds 5 to 15 miles per hour with gusts to around 25 miles per hour. Monday, mostly sunny. Highs in the lower 80s. Northwest winds 5 to 10 miles per hour. Gusts up to 20 miles per hour in the afternoon. Monday night, mostly clear. Lows in the upper 50s. Northwest winds around 10 miles per hour with gusts to around 20 miles per hour in the evening becoming light. Tuesday, mostly sunny in the morning then becoming partly sunny. Highs in the mid-80s. Southwest winds 5 to 15 miles per hour with gusts to around 30 miles per hour. Tuesday night, rain showers likely and a chance of thunderstorms. Lows in the upper 50s. Chance of rain 70%. Wednesday, mostly sunny. Highs in the upper 70s. Wednesday night, mostly clear. Lows in the lower 50s. Thursday, sunny. Highs in the upper 70s. Thursday night, partly cloudy. Lows in the lower 50s. Friday, mostly sunny. Highs in the lower 80s. Friday night, partly cloudy with a 30% chance of rain showers. Lows in the upper 50s. Saturday, mostly sunny with a chance of rain showers and a slight chance of thunderstorms. Highs in the lower 80s. Chance of rain 30%. 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The current time is 1:59 p.m. Eastern Daylight Time. Conditions around the area at 1 p.m. At Mount Pleasant, it was partly sunny. The temperature was 81 degrees, the dew point 70, and the relative humidity 69%. The wind was west at 9 miles an hour. The pressure was 29.89 inches and falling. Across the remainder of south-central Lower Michigan, skies ranged from partly sunny to cloudy, and temperatures were between 78 and 81 degrees. Elsewhere in central and northern Lower Michigan, it was cloudy, and temperatures were between 74 and 80 degrees. Across southern Lower Michigan, temperatures were between 76 and 81 degrees. At Kalamazoo, fog was reported. It was cloudy at Detroit and Lansing. In the Upper Peninsula, Sault Ste. Marie was 68 degrees with light rain, and in Marquette, it was cloudy with a temperature of 75. In neighboring states, Chicago was 82 degrees under partly sunny skies. In Cleveland,
rain was falling and the temperature was 78. Once again, at 1 p.m., Mount Pleasant was 81 degrees under partly sunny skies. Now here is your local forecast. Rest of today, partly sunny with a 50% chance of showers and thunderstorms. Highs in the mid-80s. West winds 5 to 15 miles per hour. Gusts up to 25 miles per hour in the afternoon. Tonight, partly cloudy. A 20% chance of showers and thunderstorms in the evening. Lows in the upper 50s. Northwest winds 5 to 15 miles per hour with gusts to around 25 miles per hour. Monday, mostly sunny. Highs in the lower 80s. Northwest winds 5 to 10 miles per hour. Gusts up to 20 miles per hour in the afternoon. Monday night, mostly clear. Lows in the upper 50s. Northwest winds around 10 miles per hour with gusts to around 20 miles per hour in the evening becoming light. Tuesday, mostly sunny in the morning then becoming partly sunny. Highs in the mid-80s. Southwest winds 5 to 15 miles per hour with gusts to around 30 miles per hour. Tuesday night, rain showers likely and a chance of thunderstorms. Lows in the upper 50s. Chance of rain 70%. Wednesday, mostly sunny. Highs in the upper 70s. Wednesday night, mostly clear. Lows in the lower 50s. Thursday, sunny. Highs in the upper 70s. Thursday night, partly cloudy. Lows in the lower 50s. Friday, mostly sunny. Highs in the lower 80s. Friday night, partly cloudy with a 30% chance of rain showers. Lows in the upper 50s. Saturday, mostly sunny with a chance of rain showers and a slight chance of thunderstorms. Highs in the lower 80s. Chance of rain 30%. 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The current time is 2:03 p.m. Eastern Daylight Time. Conditions around the area at 1 p.m. At Mount Pleasant, it was partly sunny. The temperature was 81 degrees, the dew point 70, and the relative humidity 69%. The wind was west at 9 miles an hour. The pressure was 29.89 inches and falling. Across the remainder of south-central lower Michigan, skies ranged from partly sunny to cloudy, and temperatures were between 78 and 81 degrees. Elsewhere in central and northern lower Michigan, it was cloudy, and temperatures were between 74 and 80 degrees. Across southern lower Michigan, temperatures were between 76 and 81 degrees. At Kalamazoo, fog was reported. It was cloudy at Detroit and Lansing. In the Upper Peninsula, Sault Ste. Marie was 68 degrees with light rain, and in Marquette, it was cloudy with a temperature of 75. In neighboring states, Chicago was 82 degrees under partly sunny skies. In Cleveland, rain was falling and the temperature was 78. Once again, at 1 p.m., Mount Pleasant was 81 degrees under partly sunny skies. Now here is your local forecast. Rest of today, partly sunny with a 50% chance of showers and thunderstorms. Highs in the mid-80s. West winds 5 to 15 miles per hour. Gusts up to 25 miles per hour in the afternoon. Tonight, partly cloudy. A 20% chance of showers and thunderstorms in the evening. Lows in the upper 50s. Northwest winds 5 to 15 miles per hour with gusts to around 25 miles per hour. Monday, mostly sunny. Highs in the lower 80s. Northwest winds 5 to 10 miles per hour. Gusts up to 20 miles per hour in the afternoon. Monday night, mostly clear. Lows in the upper 50s. Northwest winds around 10 miles per hour with gusts to around 20 miles per hour in the evening becoming light. Tuesday, mostly sunny in the morning then becoming partly sunny.
Highs in the mid-80s. Southwest winds 5 to 15 miles per hour with gusts to around 30 miles per hour. Tuesday night, rain showers likely and a chance of thunderstorms. Lows in the upper 50s. Chance of rain 70%. Wednesday, mostly sunny. Highs in the upper 70s. Wednesday night, mostly clear. Lows in the lower 50s. Thursday, sunny. Highs in the upper 70s. Thursday night, partly cloudy. Lows in the lower 50s. Friday, mostly sunny. Highs in the lower 80s. Friday night, partly cloudy with a 30% chance of rain showers. Lows in the upper 50s. Saturday, mostly sunny with a chance of rain showers and a slight chance of thunderstorms. Highs in the lower 80s. Chance of rain 30%. 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The current time is 2:07 p.m. Eastern Daylight Time. Conditions around the area at 1 p.m. At Mount Pleasant, it was partly sunny. The temperature was 81 degrees, the dew point 70, and the relative humidity 69%. The wind was west at 9 miles an hour. The pressure was 29.89 inches and falling. Across the remainder of south-central lower Michigan, skies ranged from partly sunny to cloudy, and temperatures were between 78 and 81 degrees. Elsewhere in central and northern lower Michigan, it was cloudy, and temperatures were between 74 and 80 degrees. Across southern lower Michigan, temperatures were between 76 and 81 degrees. At Kalamazoo, fog was reported. It was cloudy at Detroit and Lansing. In the Upper Peninsula, Sault Ste. Marie was 68 degrees with light rain, and in Marquette, it was cloudy with a temperature of 75. In neighboring states, Chicago was 82 degrees under partly sunny skies. In Cleveland, rain was falling and the temperature was 78. Once again, at 1 p.m., Mount Pleasant was 81 degrees under partly sunny skies. Now here is your local forecast. Rest of today, partly sunny with a 50% chance of showers and thunderstorms. Highs in the mid-80s. West winds 5 to 15 miles per hour. Gusts up to 25 miles per hour in the afternoon. Tonight, partly cloudy. A 20% chance of showers and thunderstorms in the evening. Lows in the upper 50s. Northwest winds 5 to 15 miles per hour with gusts to around 25 miles per hour. Monday, mostly sunny. Highs in the lower 80s. Northwest winds 5 to 10 miles per hour. Gusts up to 20 miles per hour in the afternoon. Monday night, mostly clear. Lows in the upper 50s. Northwest winds around 10 miles per hour with gusts to around 20 miles per hour in the evening becoming light. Tuesday, mostly sunny in the morning then becoming partly sunny. Highs in the mid-80s. Southwest winds 5 to 15 miles per hour with gusts to around 30 miles per hour. Tuesday night, rain showers likely and a chance of thunderstorms. Lows in the upper 50s. Chance of rain 70%. Wednesday, mostly sunny. Highs in the upper 70s. Wednesday night, mostly clear. Lows in the lower 50s. Thursday, sunny. Highs in the upper 70s. Thursday night, partly cloudy. Lows in the lower 50s. Friday, mostly sunny. Highs in the lower 80s. Friday night, partly cloudy with a 30% chance of rain showers. Lows in the upper 50s. Saturday, mostly sunny with a chance of rain showers and a slight chance of thunderstorms. Highs in the lower 80s. Chance of rain 30%. 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
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The current time is 2:10 p.m. Eastern Daylight Time. Conditions around the area at 1 p.m. At Mount Pleasant, it was partly sunny. The temperature was 81 degrees, the dew point 70, and the relative humidity 69%. The wind was west at 9 miles an hour. The pressure was 29.89 inches and falling. Across the remainder of south-central lower Michigan, skies ranged from partly sunny to cloudy, and temperatures were between 78 and 81 degrees. Elsewhere in central and northern lower Michigan, it was cloudy, and temperatures were between 74 and 80 degrees. Across southern lower Michigan, temperatures were between 76 and 81 degrees. At Kalamazoo, fog was reported. It was cloudy at Detroit and Lansing. In the Upper Peninsula, Sault Ste. Marie was 68 degrees with light rain, and in Marquette, it was cloudy with a temperature of 75. In neighboring states, Chicago was 82 degrees under partly sunny skies. In Cleveland, rain was falling and the temperature was 78. Once again, at 1 p.m., Mount Pleasant was 81 degrees under partly sunny skies. Now here is your local forecast. Rest of today, partly sunny with a 50% chance of showers and thunderstorms. Highs in the mid-80s. West winds 5 to 15 miles per hour. Gusts up to 25 miles per hour in the afternoon. Tonight, partly cloudy. A 20% chance of showers and thunderstorms in the evening. Lows in the upper 50s. Northwest winds 5 to 15 miles per hour with gusts to around 25 miles per hour. Monday, mostly sunny. Highs in the lower 80s. Northwest winds 5 to 10 miles per hour. Gusts up to 20 miles per hour in the afternoon. Monday night, mostly clear. Lows in the upper 50s. Northwest winds around 10 miles per hour with gusts to around 20 miles per hour in the evening becoming light. Tuesday, mostly sunny in the morning then becoming partly sunny. Highs in the mid-80s. Southwest winds 5 to 15 miles per hour with gusts to around 30 miles per hour. Tuesday night, rain showers likely and a chance of thunderstorms. Lows in the upper 50s. Chance of rain 70%. Wednesday, mostly sunny. Highs in the upper 70s. Wednesday night, mostly clear. Lows in the lower 50s. Thursday, sunny. Highs in the upper 70s. Thursday night, partly cloudy. Lows in the lower 50s. Friday, mostly sunny. Highs in the lower 80s. Friday night, partly cloudy with a 30% chance of rain showers. Lows in the upper 50s. Saturday, mostly sunny with a chance of rain showers and a slight chance of thunderstorms. Highs in the lower 80s. Chance of rain 30%. 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The current time is 2:14 p.m. Eastern Daylight Time. Conditions around the area at 2 p.m. At Mount Pleasant, it was partly sunny. The temperature was 82 degrees, the dew point 70, and the relative humidity 65%. The wind was west at 9 miles an hour. The pressure was 29.88 inches and steady. Across the remainder of south-central lower Michigan, skies ranged from partly sunny to cloudy, and temperatures were between 81 and 86 degrees. Elsewhere in central and northern lower Michigan, skies ranged from partly sunny to cloudy. It was 84 at Cadillac, 83 at Alpena, 74 at Pellston, and 82 at Traverse City. Across southern lower Michigan, it was cloudy, and temperatures were between 78 and 82 degrees. In the Upper Peninsula, Sault Ste. Marie was 67 degrees under cloudy skies, and in Marquette, it was cloudy with a temperature of 70. In neighboring states,
Chicago was 83 degrees under partly sunny skies. In Cleveland, light rain and fog were reported and the temperature was 78. Once again, at 2 p.m., Mount Pleasant was 82 degrees under partly sunny skies. Now here is your local forecast. Rest of today, partly sunny with a 50% chance of showers and thunderstorms. Highs in the mid-80s. West winds 5 to 15 miles per hour. Gusts up to 25 miles per hour in the afternoon. Tonight, partly cloudy. A 20% chance of showers and thunderstorms in the evening. Lows in the upper 50s. Northwest winds 5 to 15 miles per hour with gusts to around 25 miles per hour. Monday, mostly sunny. Highs in the lower 80s. Northwest winds 5 to 10 miles per hour. Gusts up to 20 miles per hour in the afternoon. Monday night, mostly clear. Lows in the upper 50s. Northwest winds around 10 miles per hour with gusts to around 20 miles per hour in the evening becoming light. Tuesday, mostly sunny in the morning then becoming partly sunny. Highs in the mid-80s. Southwest winds 5 to 15 miles per hour with gusts to around 30 miles per hour. Tuesday night, rain showers likely and a chance of thunderstorms. Lows in the upper 50s. Chance of rain 70%. Wednesday, mostly sunny. Highs in the upper 70s. Wednesday night, mostly clear. Lows in the lower 50s. Thursday, sunny. Highs in the upper 70s. Thursday night, partly cloudy. Lows in the lower 50s. Friday, mostly sunny. Highs in the lower 80s. Friday night, partly cloudy with a 30% chance of rain showers. Lows in the upper 50s. Saturday, mostly sunny with a chance of rain showers and a slight chance of thunderstorms. Highs in the lower 80s. Chance of rain 30%. 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The current time is 2:18 p.m. Eastern Daylight Time. Conditions around the area at 2 p.m. At Mount Pleasant, it was partly sunny. The temperature was 82 degrees, the dew point 70, and the relative humidity 65%. The wind was west at 9 miles an hour. The pressure was 29.88 inches and steady. Across the remainder of south-central lower Michigan, skies ranged from partly sunny to cloudy, and temperatures were between 81 and 86 degrees. Elsewhere in central and northern lower Michigan, skies ranged from partly sunny to cloudy. It was 84 at Cadillac, 83 at Alpena, 74 at Pellston, and 82 at Traverse City. Across southern lower Michigan, it was cloudy, and temperatures were between 78 and 82 degrees. In the upper peninsula, Sault Ste. Marie was 67 degrees under cloudy skies, and in Marquette, it was cloudy with a temperature of 70. In neighboring states, Chicago was 83 degrees under partly sunny skies. In Cleveland, light rain and fog were reported and the temperature was 78. Once again, at 2 p.m., Mount Pleasant was 82 degrees under partly sunny skies. Now here is your local forecast. Rest of today, partly sunny with a 50% chance of showers and thunderstorms. Highs in the mid-80s. West winds 5 to 15 miles per hour. Gusts up to 25 miles per hour in the afternoon. Tonight, partly cloudy. A 20% chance of showers and thunderstorms in the evening. Lows in the upper 50s. Northwest winds 5 to 15 miles per hour with gusts to around 25 miles per hour. Monday, mostly sunny. Highs in the lower 80s. Northwest winds 5 to 10 miles per hour. Gusts up to 20 miles per hour in the afternoon. Monday night, mostly clear. Lows in the upper 50s.
Northwest winds around 10 miles per hour with gusts to around 20 miles per hour in the evening, becoming light. Tuesday, mostly sunny in the morning, then becoming partly sunny. Highs in the mid-80s. Southwest winds 5 to 15 miles per hour with gusts to around 30 miles per hour. Tuesday night, rain showers likely and a chance of thunderstorms. Lows in the upper 50s. Chance of rain 70%. Wednesday, mostly sunny. Highs in the upper 70s. Wednesday night, mostly clear. Lows in the lower 50s. Thursday, sunny. Highs in the upper 70s. Thursday night, partly cloudy. Lows in the lower 50s. Friday, mostly sunny. Highs in the lower 80s. Friday night, partly cloudy with a 30% chance of rain showers. Lows in the upper 50s. Saturday, mostly sunny with a chance of rain showers and a slight chance of thunderstorms. Highs in the lower 80s. Chance of rain 30%. 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The current time is 2:22 p.m. Eastern Daylight Time. Conditions around the area at 2 p.m. At Mount Pleasant, it was partly sunny. The temperature was 82 degrees, the dew point 70, and the relative humidity 65%. The wind was west at 9 miles an hour. The pressure was 29.88 inches and steady. Across the remainder of south-central lower Michigan, skies ranged from partly sunny to cloudy, and temperatures were between 81 and 86 degrees. Elsewhere in central and northern lower Michigan, skies ranged from partly sunny to cloudy. It was 84 at Cadillac, 83 at Alpena, 74 at Pellston, and 82 at Traverse City. Across southern lower Michigan, it was cloudy, and temperatures were between 78 and 82 degrees. In the upper peninsula, Sault Ste. Marie was 67 degrees under cloudy skies, and in Marquette, it was cloudy with a temperature of 70. In neighboring states, Chicago was 83 degrees under partly sunny skies. In Cleveland, light rain and fog were reported and the temperature was 78. Once again, at 2 p.m., Mount Pleasant was 82 degrees under partly sunny skies. Now here is your local forecast. Through early evening, partly sunny with a 20% chance of showers and thunderstorms. Highs in the mid-80s. West winds 5 to 15 miles per hour with gusts to around 25 miles per hour. Tonight, partly cloudy. Lows in the upper 50s. Northwest winds 5 to 15 miles per hour with gusts to around 25 miles per hour. Monday, sunny. Highs in the lower 80s. Northwest winds 5 to 10 miles per hour. Gusts up to 20 miles per hour in the afternoon. Monday night, mostly clear. Lows in the upper 50s. Northwest winds around 10 miles per hour with gusts to around 20 miles per hour in the evening, becoming light. Tuesday, mostly sunny in the morning, then becoming partly sunny. Highs in the mid-80s. Southwest winds 5 to 10 miles per hour, becoming west 10 to 20 miles per hour in the afternoon. Gusts up to 30 miles per hour. Tuesday night, rain showers likely and a slight chance of thunderstorms in the evening, then rain showers likely after midnight. Lows in the upper 50s. West winds 5 to 15 miles per hour with gusts to around 30 miles per hour in the evening, becoming light. Chance of rain 70%. Wednesday, mostly sunny. Highs in the upper 70s. Wednesday night, mostly clear. Lows in the lower 50s. Thursday, sunny. Highs in the upper 70s. Thursday night, mostly clear. Lows in the lower 50s. Friday, sunny. Highs in the lower 80s. Friday night, partly cloudy with a 40% chance of rain showers. Lows in the upper 50s.
Saturday, mostly sunny in the morning, then becoming partly sunny. A chance of rain showers and a slight chance of thunderstorms. Highs around 80. Chance of rain 40%. Saturday night, partly cloudy with a 20% chance of rain showers. Lows in the mid-50s. Sunday, mostly sunny with a 20% chance of rain showers. Highs in the upper 70s. 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The current time is 2:26 p.m. Eastern Daylight Time. Conditions around the area at 2 p.m. At Mount Pleasant, it was partly sunny. The temperature was 82 degrees, the dew point 70, and the relative humidity 65%. The wind was west at 9 miles an hour. The pressure was 29.88 inches and steady. Across the remainder of south-central lower Michigan, skies ranged from partly sunny to cloudy, and temperatures were between 81 and 86 degrees. Elsewhere in central and northern lower Michigan, skies ranged from partly sunny to cloudy. It was 84 at Cadillac, 83 at Alpena, 74 at Pelston, and 82 at Traverse City. Across southern lower Michigan, it was cloudy, and temperatures were between 78 and 82 degrees. In the upper peninsula, Sault Ste. Marie was 67 degrees under cloudy skies, and in Marquette, it was cloudy with a temperature of 70. In neighboring states, Chicago was 83 degrees under partly sunny skies. In Cleveland, light rain and fog were reported and the temperature was 78. Once again, at 2 p.m., Mount Pleasant was 82 degrees under partly sunny skies. Now here is your local forecast. Through early evening, partly sunny with a 20% chance of showers and thunderstorms. Highs in the mid-80s. West winds 5 to 15 miles per hour with gusts to around 25 miles per hour. Tonight, partly cloudy. Lows in the upper 50s. Northwest winds 5 to 15 miles per hour with gusts to around 25 miles per hour. Monday, sunny. Highs in the lower 80s. Northwest winds 5 to 10 miles per hour. Gusts up to 20 miles per hour in the afternoon. Monday night, mostly clear. Lows in the upper 50s. Northwest winds around 10 miles per hour with gusts to around 20 miles per hour in the evening becoming light. Tuesday, mostly sunny in the morning then becoming partly sunny. Highs in the mid-80s. Southwest winds 5 to 10 miles per hour becoming west 10 to 20 miles per hour in the afternoon. Gusts up to 30 miles per hour. Tuesday night, rain showers likely and a slight chance of thunderstorms in the evening, then rain showers likely after midnight. Lows in the upper 50s. West winds 5 to 15 miles per hour with gusts to around 30 miles per hour in the evening becoming light. Chance of rain 70%. Wednesday, mostly sunny. Highs in the upper 70s. Wednesday night, mostly clear. Lows in the lower 50s. Thursday, sunny. Highs in the upper 70s. Thursday night, mostly clear. Lows in the lower 50s. Friday, sunny. Highs in the lower 80s. Friday night, partly cloudy with a 40% chance of rain showers. Lows in the upper 50s. Saturday, mostly sunny in the morning, then becoming partly sunny. A chance of rain showers and a slight chance of thunderstorms. Highs around 80. Chance of rain 40%. Saturday night, partly cloudy with a 20% chance of rain showers. Lows in the mid-50s. Sunday, mostly sunny with a 20% chance of rain showers. Highs in the upper 70s. 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
The current time is 2:30 p.m. Eastern Daylight Time. Conditions around the area at 2 p.m. At Mount Pleasant, it was partly sunny. The temperature was 82 degrees, the dew point 70, and the relative humidity 65%. The wind was west at 9 miles an hour. The pressure was 29.88 inches and steady. Across the remainder of south-central lower Michigan, skies ranged from partly sunny to cloudy, and temperatures were between 81 and 86 degrees. Elsewhere in central and northern lower Michigan, skies ranged from partly sunny to cloudy. It was 84 at Cadillac, 83 at Alpena, 74 at Pelston, and 82 at Traverse City. Across southern lower Michigan, it was cloudy, and temperatures were between 78 and 82 degrees. In the Upper Peninsula, Sault Ste. Marie was 67 degrees under cloudy skies, and in Marquette, it was cloudy with a temperature of 70. In neighboring states, Chicago was 83 degrees under partly sunny skies. In Cleveland, light rain and fog were reported and the temperature was 78. Once again, at 2 p.m., Mount Pleasant was 82 degrees under partly sunny skies. Now here is your local forecast. Through early evening, partly sunny with a 20% chance of showers and thunderstorms. Highs in the mid-80s. West winds 5 to 15 miles per hour with gusts to around 25 miles per hour. Tonight, partly cloudy. Lows in the upper 50s. Northwest winds 5 to 15 miles per hour with gusts to around 25 miles per hour. Monday, sunny. Highs in the lower 80s. Northwest winds 5 to 10 miles per hour. Gusts up to 20 miles per hour in the afternoon. Monday night, mostly clear. Lows in the upper 50s. Northwest winds around 10 miles per hour with gusts to around 20 miles per hour in the evening becoming light. Tuesday, mostly sunny in the morning then becoming partly sunny. Highs in the mid-80s. Southwest winds 5 to 10 miles per hour becoming west in the evening becoming light. Tuesday, mostly sunny in the morning then becoming partly sunny. Highs in the mid-80s. Southwest winds 5 to 10 miles per hour becoming west 10 to 20 miles per hour in the afternoon. Gusts up to 30 miles per hour. Tuesday night, rain showers likely and a slight chance of thunderstorms in the evening, then rain showers likely after midnight. Lows in the upper 50s. West winds 5 to 15 miles per hour with gusts to around 30 miles per hour in the evening becoming light. Chance of rain 70%. Wednesday, mostly sunny. Highs in the upper 70s. Wednesday night, mostly clear. Lows in the lower 50s. Thursday, sunny. Highs in the upper 70s. Thursday night, mostly clear. Lows in the lower 50s. Friday, sunny. Highs in the lower 80s. Friday night, partly cloudy with a 40% chance of rain showers. Lows in the upper 50s. Saturday, mostly sunny in the morning then becoming partly sunny. A chance of rain showers and a slight chance of thunderstorms. Highs around 80. Chance of rain 40%. Saturday night, partly cloudy with a 20% chance of rain showers. Lows in the mid-50s. Sunday, mostly sunny with a 20% chance of rain showers. Highs in the upper 70s. 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The current time is 2:34 p.m. Eastern Daylight Time. Conditions around the area at 2 p.m. At Mount Pleasant, it was partly sunny. The temperature was 82 degrees, the dew point 70, and the relative humidity 65%. The wind was west at 9 miles an hour. The pressure was 29.88 inches and steady. Across the remainder of south-central lower Michigan, skies ranged from partly sunny to cloudy, and temperatures were between 81 and 86 degrees.
Elsewhere in central and northern lower Michigan, skies ranged from partly sunny to cloudy. It was 84 at Cadillac, 83 at Alpena, 74 at Pellston, and 82 at Traverse City.

The CMU Public Broadcast Center. The current time is 2:51 p.m. Eastern Daylight Time. Conditions around the area at 2 p.m. At Mount Pleasant, it was partly sunny. The temperature was 82 degrees, the dew point 70, and the relative humidity 65%. The wind was west at 9 miles an hour. The pressure was 29.88 inches and steady. Across the remainder of south-central lower Michigan, skies ranged from partly sunny to cloudy, and temperatures were between 81 and 86 degrees. Elsewhere in central and northern lower Michigan, skies ranged from partly sunny to cloudy. It was 84 at Cadillac, 83 at Alpena, 74 at Pilsen, and 82 at Traverse City. Across southern lower Michigan, it was cloudy, and temperatures were between 78 and 82 degrees. In the Upper Peninsula, Sault Ste. Marie was 67 degrees under cloudy skies, and in Marquette, it was cloudy with a temperature of 70. In neighboring states, Chicago was 83 degrees under partly sunny skies. In Cleveland, light rain and fog were reported and the temperature was 78. Once again, at 2 p.m., Mount Pleasant was 82 degrees under partly sunny skies. Now here is your local forecast. Through early evening, partly sunny with a 20% chance of showers and thunderstorms. Highs in the mid-80s. West winds 5 to 15 miles per hour with gusts to around 25 miles per hour. Tonight, partly cloudy. Lows in the upper 50s. Northwest winds 5 to 15 miles per hour with gusts to around 25 miles per hour. Monday, sunny. Highs in the lower 80s. Northwest winds 5 to 10 miles per hour. Gusts up to 20 miles per hour in the afternoon. Monday night, mostly clear. Lows in the upper 50s. Northwest winds around 10 miles per hour with gusts to around 20 miles per hour in the evening becoming light. Tuesday, mostly sunny in the morning then becoming partly sunny. Highs in the mid-80s. Southwest winds 5 to 10 miles per hour becoming west 10 to 20 miles per hour in the afternoon. Gusts up to 30 miles per hour. Tuesday night, rain showers likely and a slight chance of thunderstorms in the evening, then rain showers likely after midnight. Lows in the upper 50s. West winds 5 to 15 miles per hour with gusts to around 30 miles per hour in the evening becoming light. Chance of rain 70%. Wednesday, mostly sunny. Highs in the upper 70s. Wednesday night, mostly clear. Lows in the lower 50s. Thursday, sunny. Highs in the upper 70s. Thursday night, mostly clear. Lows in the lower 50s. Friday, sunny. Highs in the lower 80s. Friday night, partly cloudy with a 40% chance of rain showers. Lows in the upper 50s. Saturday, mostly sunny in the morning then becoming partly sunny. A chance of rain showers and a slight chance of thunderstorms. Highs around 80. Chance of rain 40%. Saturday night, partly cloudy with a 20% chance of rain showers. Lows in the mid-50s. Sunday, mostly sunny with a 20% chance of rain showers. Highs in the upper 70s. 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The current time is 2:55 p.m. Eastern Daylight Time. Conditions around the area at 2 p.m. At Mount Pleasant, it was partly sunny. The temperature was 82 degrees, the dew point 70, and the relative humidity 65%. The wind was west at 9 miles an hour. The pressure was 29.88 inches and steady. Across the remainder of south-central lower Michigan, skies ranged from partly sunny to cloudy, and temperatures were between 81 and 86 degrees. Elsewhere in central and northern lower Michigan, skies ranged from partly sunny to cloudy.
It was 84 at Cadillac.

83 at Elpina, 74 at Pelston, and 82 at Traverse City. Across southern Lower Michigan, it was cloudy, and temperatures were between 78 and 82 degrees. In the Upper Peninsula, Sault Ste. Marie was 67 degrees under cloudy skies, and in Marquette, it was cloudy with a temperature of 70. In neighboring states, Chicago was 83 degrees under partly sunny skies. In Cleveland, light rain and fog were reported and the temperature was 78. Once again, at 2 p.m., Mount Pleasant was 82 degrees under partly sunny skies. Now here is your local forecast. Through early evening, partly sunny with a 20% chance of showers and thunderstorms. Highs in the mid-80s. West winds 5 to 15 miles per hour with gusts to around 25 miles per hour. Tonight, partly cloudy. Lows in the upper 50s. Northwest winds 5 to 15 miles per hour with gusts to around 25 miles per hour. Monday, sunny. Highs in the lower 80s. Northwest winds 5 to 10 miles per hour. Gusts up to 20 miles per hour in the afternoon. Monday night, mostly clear. Lows in the upper 50s. Northwest winds around 10 miles per hour with gusts to around 20 miles per hour in the evening becoming light. Tuesday, mostly sunny in the morning then becoming partly sunny. Highs in the mid-80s. Southwest winds 5 to 10 miles per hour becoming west 10 to 20 miles per hour in the afternoon. Gusts up to 30 miles per hour. Tuesday night, rain showers likely and a slight chance of thunderstorms in the evening, then rain showers likely after midnight. Lows in the upper 50s. West winds 5 to 15 miles per hour with gusts to around 30 miles per hour in the evening becoming light. Chance of rain 70%. Wednesday, mostly sunny. Highs in the upper 70s. Wednesday night, mostly clear. Lows in the lower 50s. Thursday, sunny. Highs in the upper 70s. Thursday night, mostly clear. Lows in the lower 50s. Friday, sunny. Highs in the lower 80s. Friday night, partly cloudy with a 40% chance of rain showers. Lows in the upper 50s. Saturday, mostly sunny in the morning then becoming partly sunny. A chance of rain showers and a slight chance of thunderstorms. Highs around 80. Chance of rain 40%. Saturday night, partly cloudy with a 20% chance of rain showers. Lows in the mid-50s. Sunday, mostly sunny with a 20% chance of rain showers. Highs in the upper 70s. 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The current time is 3 p.m. Eastern Daylight Time. Conditions around the area at 2 p.m. At Mount Pleasant, it was partly sunny. The temperature was 82 degrees. The dew point 70, and the relative humidity 65%. The wind was west at 9 miles an hour. The pressure was 29.88 inches and steady. Across the remainder of south-central Lower Michigan, skies ranged from partly sunny to cloudy, and temperatures were between 81 and 86 degrees. Elsewhere in central and northern Lower Michigan, skies ranged from partly sunny to cloudy. It was 84 at Cadillac, 83 at Elpina, 74 at Pelston, and 82 at Traverse City. Across southern Lower Michigan, it was cloudy, and temperatures were between 78 and 82 degrees. In the Upper Peninsula, Sault Ste. Marie was 67 degrees under cloudy skies, and in Marquette, it was cloudy with a temperature of 70. In neighboring states, Chicago was 83 degrees under partly sunny skies. In Cleveland, light rain and fog were reported and the temperature was 78. Once again, at 2 p.m., Mount Pleasant was 82 degrees under partly sunny skies. Now here is your local forecast. Through early evening,
partly sunny with a 20% chance of showers and thunderstorms. Highs in the mid-80s. West winds 5 to 15 miles per hour with gusts to around 25 miles per hour. Tonight, partly cloudy. Lows in the upper 50s. Northwest winds 5 to 15 miles per hour with gusts to around 25 miles per hour. Monday, sunny. Highs in the lower 80s. Northwest winds 5 to 10 miles per hour. Gusts up to 20 miles per hour in the afternoon. Monday night, mostly clear. Lows in the upper 50s. Northwest winds around 10 miles per hour with gusts to around 20 miles per hour in the evening, becoming light. Tuesday, mostly sunny in the morning, then becoming partly sunny. Highs in the mid-80s. Southwest winds 5 to 10 miles per hour, becoming west 10 to 20 miles per hour in the afternoon. Gusts up to 30 miles per hour. Tuesday night, rain showers likely and a slight chance of thunderstorms in the evening, then rain showers likely after midnight. Lows in the upper 50s. West winds 5 to 15 miles per hour with gusts to around 30 miles per hour in the evening, becoming light. Chance of rain 70%. Wednesday, mostly sunny. Highs in the upper 70s. Wednesday night, mostly clear. Lows in the lower 50s. Thursday, sunny. Highs in the upper 70s. Thursday night, mostly clear. Lows in the lower 50s. Friday, sunny. Highs in the lower 80s. Friday night, partly cloudy with a 40% chance of rain showers. Lows in the upper 50s. Saturday, mostly sunny in the morning, then becoming partly sunny. A chance of rain showers and a slight chance of thunderstorms. Highs around 80. Chance of rain 40%. Saturday night, partly cloudy with a 20% chance of rain showers. Lows in the mid-50s. Sunday, mostly sunny with a 20% chance of rain showers. Highs in the upper 70s. 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The current time is 3:04 p.m. Eastern Daylight Time. Conditions around the area at 2 p.m. At Mount Pleasant, it was partly sunny. The temperature was 82 degrees. The dew point 70, and the relative humidity 65%. The wind was west at 9 miles an hour. The pressure was 29.88 inches and steady. Across the remainder of south central lower Michigan, skies ranged from partly sunny to cloudy, and temperatures were between 81 and 86 degrees. Elsewhere in central and northern lower Michigan, skies ranged from partly sunny to cloudy. It was 84 at Cadillac, 83 at Alpena, 74 at Pellston, and 82 at Traverse City. Across southern lower Michigan, it was cloudy, and temperatures were between 78 and 82 degrees. In the upper peninsula, Sault Ste. Marie was 67 degrees under cloudy skies, and in Marquette, it was cloudy with a temperature of 70. In neighboring states, Chicago was 83 degrees under partly sunny skies. In Cleveland, light rain and fog were reported and the temperature was 78. Once again, at 2 p.m., Mount Pleasant was 82 degrees under partly sunny skies. Now here is your local forecast. Through early evening, partly sunny with a 20% chance of showers and thunderstorms. Highs in the mid-80s. West winds 5 to 15 miles per hour with gusts to around 25 miles per hour. Tonight, partly cloudy. Lows in the upper 50s. Northwest winds 5 to 15 miles per hour with gusts to around 25 miles per hour. Monday, sunny. Highs in the lower 80s. Northwest winds 5 to 10 miles per hour. Gusts up to 20 miles per hour in the afternoon. Monday night, mostly clear. Lows in the upper 50s.
Northwest winds around 10 miles per hour with gusts to around 20 miles per hour in the evening, becoming light. Tuesday, mostly sunny in the morning, then becoming partly sunny. Highs in the mid-80s. Southwest winds 5 to 10 miles per hour, becoming west 10 to 20 miles per hour in the afternoon. Gusts up to 30 miles per hour. Tuesday night, rain showers likely and a slight chance of thunderstorms in the evening, then rain showers likely after midnight. Lows in the upper 50s. West winds 5 to 15 miles per hour with gusts to around 30 miles per hour in the evening, becoming light. Chance of rain 70%. Wednesday, mostly sunny. Highs in the upper 70s. Wednesday night, mostly clear. Lows in the lower 50s. Thursday, sunny. Highs in the upper 70s. Thursday night, mostly clear. Lows in the lower 50s. Friday, sunny. Highs in the lower 80s. Friday night, partly cloudy with a 40% chance of rain showers. Lows in the upper 50s. Saturday, mostly sunny in the morning, then becoming partly sunny. A chance of rain showers and a slight chance of thunderstorms. Highs around 80. Chance of rain 40%. Saturday night, partly cloudy with a 20% chance of rain showers. Lows in the mid-50s. Sunday, mostly sunny with a 20% chance of rain showers. Highs in the upper 70s. 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The current time is 3:08 p.m. Eastern Daylight Time. Conditions around the area at 2 p.m. At Mount Pleasant, it was partly sunny. The temperature was 82 degrees, the dew point 70, and the relative humidity 65%. The wind was west at 9 miles an hour. The pressure was 29.88 inches and steady. Across the remainder of south-central lower Michigan, skies ranged from partly sunny to cloudy, and temperatures were between 81 and 86 degrees. Elsewhere in central and northern lower Michigan, skies ranged from partly sunny to cloudy. It was 84 at Cadillac, 83 at Alpena, 74 at Pelston, and 82 at Traverse City. Across southern lower Michigan, it was cloudy, and temperatures were between 78 and 82 degrees. In the upper peninsula, Sault Ste. Marie was 67 degrees under cloudy skies, and in Marquette, it was cloudy with a temperature of 70. In neighboring states, Chicago was 83 degrees under partly sunny skies. In Cleveland, light rain and fog were reported and the temperature was 78. Once again, at 2 p.m., Mount Pleasant was 82 degrees under partly sunny skies. Now here is your local forecast. Through early evening, partly sunny with a 20% chance of showers and thunderstorms. Highs in the mid-80s. West winds 5 to 15 miles per hour with gusts to around 25 miles per hour. Tonight, partly cloudy. Lows in the upper 50s. Northwest winds 5 to 15 miles per hour with gusts to around 25 miles per hour. Monday, sunny. Highs in the lower 80s. Northwest winds 5 to 10 miles per hour. Gusts up to 20 miles per hour in the afternoon. Monday night, mostly clear. Lows in the upper 50s. Northwest winds around 10 miles per hour with gusts to around 20 miles per hour in the evening, becoming light. Tuesday, mostly sunny in the morning, then becoming partly sunny. Highs in the mid-80s. Southwest winds 5 to 10 miles per hour, becoming west 10 to 20 miles per hour in the afternoon. Gusts up to 30 miles per hour. Tuesday night, rain showers likely and a slight chance of thunderstorms in the evening, then rain showers likely after midnight. Lows in the upper 50s. West winds 5 to 15 miles per hour with gusts to around 30 miles per hour in the evening, becoming light. Chance of rain 70%. Wednesday, mostly sunny.
highs in the upper 70s. Wednesday night, mostly clear. Lows in the lower 50s. Thursday, sunny. Highs in the upper 70s. Thursday night, mostly clear. Lows in the lower 50s. Friday, sunny. Highs in the lower 80s. Friday night, partly cloudy with a 40% chance of rain showers. Lows in the upper 50s. Saturday, mostly sunny in the morning, then becoming partly sunny. A chance of rain showers and a slight chance of thunderstorms. Highs around 80. Chance of rain 40%. Saturday night, partly cloudy with a 20% chance of rain showers. Lows in the mid-50s. Sunday, mostly sunny with a 20% chance of rain showers. Highs in the upper 70s. 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The current time is 3:12 p.m. Eastern Daylight Time. Conditions around the area at 2 p.m. At Mount Pleasant, it was partly sunny. The temperature was 82 degrees, the dew point 70, and the relative humidity 65%. The wind was west at 9 miles an hour. The pressure was 29.88 inches and steady. Across the remainder of south-central lower Michigan, skies ranged from partly sunny to cloudy, and temperatures were between 81 and 86 degrees. Elsewhere in central and northern lower Michigan, skies ranged from partly sunny to cloudy. It was 84 at Cadillac, 83 at Alpena, 74 at Pelston, and 82 at Traverse City. Across southern lower Michigan, it was cloudy, and temperatures were between 78 and 82 degrees. In the upper peninsula, Sault Ste. Marie was 67 degrees under cloudy skies, and in Marquette, it was cloudy with a temperature of 70. In neighboring states, Chicago was 83 degrees under partly sunny skies. In Cleveland, light rain and fog were reported and the temperature was 78. Once again, at 2 p.m., Mount Pleasant was 82 degrees under partly sunny skies. Conditions around the area at 3 p.m. At Mount Pleasant, it was mostly sunny. The temperature was 88 degrees, the dew point 70, and the relative humidity 55%, producing a heat index of 92. The wind was west at 10 miles an hour. The pressure was 29.87 inches and falling. Across the remainder of south-central lower Michigan, temperatures were between 82 and 84 degrees. It was mostly sunny at Saginaw and Houghton Lake. It was partly sunny at Big Rapids and Midland. At Alma, it was cloudy. Elsewhere in central and northern lower Michigan, temperatures were between 77 and 82 degrees. At Alpena, it was mostly sunny. At Cadillac, it was partly sunny. It was cloudy at Pelston and Traverse City. Across southern lower Michigan, it was cloudy, and temperatures were between 81 and 85 degrees. In the upper peninsula, Sault Ste. Marie was 65 degrees under cloudy skies, and in Marquette, it was cloudy with a temperature of 72. In neighboring states, Chicago was 85 degrees under partly sunny skies. In Cleveland, light rain was falling and the temperature was 76. Once again, at 3 p.m., Mount Pleasant was 88 degrees under mostly sunny skies. Now here is your local forecast. Through early evening, partly sunny with a 20% chance of showers and thunderstorms. Highs in the mid-80s. West winds 5 to 15 miles per hour with gusts to around 25 miles per hour. Tonight, partly cloudy. Lows in the upper 50s. Northwest winds 5 to 15 miles per hour with gusts to around 25 miles per hour. Monday, sunny. Highs in the lower 80s. Northwest winds 5 to 10 miles per hour. Gusts up to 20 miles per hour in the afternoon. Monday night, mostly clear. Lows in the upper 50s.
Northwest winds around 10 miles per hour with gusts to around 20 miles per hour in the evening, becoming light. Tuesday, mostly sunny in the morning, then becoming partly sunny.

highs in the mid-80s. Southwest winds 5 to 10 miles per hour, becoming west 10 to 20 miles per hour in the afternoon. Gusts up to 30 miles per hour. Tuesday night, rain showers likely and a slight chance of thunderstorms in the evening, then rain showers likely after midnight. Lows in the upper 50s. West winds 5 to 15 miles per hour with gusts to around 30 miles per hour in the evening, becoming light. Chance of rain 70%. Wednesday, mostly sunny. Highs in the upper 70s. Wednesday night, mostly clear. Lows in the lower 50s. Thursday, sunny. Highs in the upper 70s. Thursday night, mostly clear. Lows in the lower 50s. Friday, sunny. Highs in the lower 80s. Friday night, partly cloudy with a 40% chance of rain showers. Lows in the upper 50s. Saturday, mostly sunny in the morning, then becoming partly sunny. A chance of rain showers and a slight chance of thunderstorms. Highs around 80. Chance of rain 40%. Saturday night, partly cloudy with a 20% chance of rain showers. Lows in the mid-50s. Sunday, mostly sunny with a 20% chance of rain showers. Highs in the upper 70s. 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The current time is 3:18 p.m. Eastern Daylight Time. Conditions around the area at 3 p.m. At Mount Pleasant, it was mostly sunny. The temperature was 88 degrees. The dew point 70, and the relative humidity 55%, producing a heat index of 92. The wind was west at 10 miles an hour. The pressure was 29.87 inches and falling. Across the remainder of south central lower Michigan, temperatures were between 82 and 84 degrees. It was mostly sunny at Saginaw and Houghton Lake. It was partly sunny at Big Rapids and Midland. At Alma, it was cloudy. Elsewhere in central and northern lower Michigan, temperatures were between 77 and 82 degrees. At Alpena, it was mostly sunny. At Cadillac, it was partly sunny. It was cloudy at Pellston and Traverse City. Across southern lower Michigan, it was cloudy, and temperatures were between 81 and 85 degrees. In the upper peninsula, Sault Ste. Marie was 65 degrees under cloudy skies, and in Marquette, it was cloudy with a temperature of 72. In neighboring states, Chicago was 85 degrees under partly sunny skies. In Cleveland, light rain was falling and the temperature was 76. Once again, at 3 p.m., Mount Pleasant was 88 degrees under mostly sunny skies. Now here is your local forecast. Through early evening, partly sunny with a 20% chance of showers and thunderstorms. Highs in the mid-80s. West winds 5 to 15 miles per hour with gusts to around 25 miles per hour. Tonight, partly cloudy. Lows in the upper 50s. Northwest winds 5 to 15 miles per hour with gusts to around 25 miles per hour. Monday, sunny. Highs in the lower 80s. Northwest winds 5 to 10 miles per hour. Gusts up to 20 miles per hour in the afternoon. Monday night, mostly clear. Lows in the upper 50s. Northwest winds around 10 miles per hour with gusts to around 20 miles per hour in the evening, becoming light. Tuesday, mostly sunny in the morning, then becoming partly sunny. Highs in the mid-80s. Southwest winds 5 to 10 miles per hour, becoming west 10 to 20 miles per hour in the afternoon. Gusts up to 30 miles per hour. Tuesday night, rain showers likely and a slight chance of thunderstorms in the evening, then rain showers likely after midnight. Lows in the upper 50s. West winds 5 to 15 miles per hour with gusts to around 30 miles per hour in the evening, becoming light. Chance of rain 70%. Wednesday, mostly sunny.
highs in the upper 70s. Wednesday night, mostly clear. Lows in the lower 50s. Thursday, sunny. Highs in the upper 70s. Thursday night, mostly clear. Lows in the lower 50s. Friday, sunny. Highs in the lower 80s. Friday night, partly cloudy with a 40% chance of rain showers. Lows in the upper 50s. Saturday, mostly sunny in the morning, then becoming partly sunny. A chance of rain showers and a slight chance of thunderstorms. Highs around 80. Chance of rain 40%. Saturday night, partly cloudy with a 20% chance of rain showers. Lows in the mid-50s. Sunday, mostly sunny with a 20% chance of rain showers. Highs in the upper 70s. 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The current time is 3:22 p.m. Eastern Daylight Time. Conditions around the area at 3 p.m. At Mount Pleasant, it was mostly sunny. The temperature was 88 degrees, the dew point 70, and the relative humidity 55%, producing a heat index of 92. The wind was west at 10 miles an hour. The pressure was 29.87 inches and falling. Across the remainder of south central lower Michigan, temperatures were between 82 and 84 degrees. It was mostly sunny at Saginaw and Houghton Lake. It was partly sunny at Big Rapids and Midland. At Alma, it was cloudy. Elsewhere in central and northern lower Michigan, temperatures were between 77 and 82 degrees. At Alpena, it was mostly sunny. At Cadillac, it was partly sunny. It was cloudy at Palestine and Traverse City. Across southern lower Michigan, it was cloudy and temperatures were between 81 and 85 degrees. In the Upper Peninsula, Sault Ste. Marie was 65 degrees under cloudy skies, and in Marquette, it was cloudy with a temperature of 72. In neighboring states, Chicago was 85 degrees under partly sunny skies. In Cleveland, light rain was falling and the temperature was 76. Once again, at 3 p.m., Mount Pleasant was 88 degrees under mostly sunny skies. Now here is your local forecast. Through early evening, partly sunny with a 20% chance of showers and thunderstorms. Highs in the mid-80s. West winds 5 to 15 miles per hour with gusts to around 25 miles per hour. Tonight, partly cloudy. Lows in the upper 50s. Northwest winds 5 to 15 miles per hour with gusts to around 25 miles per hour. Monday, sunny. Highs in the lower 80s. Northwest winds 5 to 10 miles per hour. Gusts up to 20 miles per hour in the afternoon. Monday night, mostly clear. Lows in the upper 50s. Northwest winds around 10 miles per hour with gusts to around 20 miles per hour in the evening becoming light. Tuesday, mostly sunny in the morning then becoming partly sunny. Highs in the mid-80s. Southwest winds 5 to 10 miles per hour becoming west 10 to 20 miles per hour in the afternoon. Gusts up to 30 miles per hour. Tuesday night, rain showers likely and a slight chance of thunderstorms in the evening, then rain showers likely after midnight. Lows in the upper 50s. West winds 5 to 15 miles per hour with gusts to around 30 miles per hour in the evening becoming light. Chance of rain 70%. Wednesday, mostly sunny. Highs in the upper 70s. Wednesday night, mostly clear. Lows in the lower 50s. Thursday, sunny. Highs in the upper 70s. Thursday night, mostly clear. Lows in the lower 50s. Friday, sunny. Highs in the lower 80s. Friday night, partly cloudy with a 40% chance of rain showers. Lows in the upper 50s. Saturday, mostly sunny in the morning, then becoming partly sunny.
a chance of rain showers, and a slight chance of thunderstorms. Highs around 80. Chance of rain 40%. Saturday night, partly cloudy with a 20% chance of rain showers. Lows in the mid-50s. Sunday, mostly sunny with a 20% chance of rain showers. Highs in the upper 70s. 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The current time is 3:27 p.m. Eastern Daylight Time. Conditions around the area at 3 p.m. At Mount Pleasant, it was mostly sunny. The temperature was 88 degrees, the dew point 70, and the relative humidity 55%, producing a heat index of 92. The wind was west at 10 miles an hour. The pressure was 29.87 inches and falling. Across the remainder of south central lower Michigan, temperatures were between 82 and 84 degrees. It was mostly sunny at Saginaw and Houghton Lake. It was partly sunny at Big Rapids and Midland. At Alma, it was cloudy. Elsewhere in central and northern lower Michigan, temperatures were between 77 and 82 degrees. At Alpena, it was mostly sunny. At Cadillac, it was partly sunny. It was cloudy at Pailston and Traverse City. Across southern lower Michigan, it was cloudy and temperatures were between 81 and 85 degrees. In the Upper Peninsula, Sault Ste. Marie was 65 degrees under cloudy skies, and in Marquette, it was cloudy with a temperature of 72. In neighboring states, Chicago was 85 degrees under partly sunny skies. In Cleveland, light rain was falling and the temperature was 76. Once again, at 3 p.m., Mount Pleasant was 88 degrees under mostly sunny skies. Now here is your local forecast. Through early evening, partly sunny with a 20% chance of showers and thunderstorms. Highs in the mid-80s. West winds 5 to 15 miles per hour with gusts to around 25 miles per hour. Tonight, partly cloudy. Lows in the upper 50s. Northwest winds 5 to 15 miles per hour with gusts to around 25 miles per hour. Monday, sunny. Highs in the lower 80s. Northwest winds 5 to 10 miles per hour. Gusts up to 20 miles per hour in the afternoon. Monday night, mostly clear. Lows in the upper 50s. Northwest winds around 10 miles per hour with gusts to around 20 miles per hour in the evening becoming light. Tuesday, mostly sunny in the morning then becoming partly sunny. Highs in the mid-80s. Southwest winds 5 to 10 miles per hour becoming west 10 to 20 miles per hour in the afternoon. Gusts up to 30 miles per hour. Tuesday night, rain showers likely and a slight chance of thunderstorms in the evening, then rain showers likely after midnight. Lows in the upper 50s. West winds 5 to 15 miles per hour with gusts to around 30 miles per hour in the evening becoming light. Chance of rain 70%. Wednesday, mostly sunny. Highs in the upper 70s. Wednesday night, mostly clear. Lows in the lower 50s. Thursday, sunny. Highs in the upper 70s. Thursday night, mostly clear. Lows in the lower 50s. Friday, sunny. Highs in the lower 80s. Friday night, partly cloudy with a 40% chance of rain showers. Lows in the upper 50s. Saturday, mostly sunny in the morning, then becoming partly sunny. A chance of rain showers and a slight chance of thunderstorms. Highs around 80. Chance of rain 40%. Saturday night, partly cloudy with a 20% chance of rain showers. Lows in the mid-50s. Sunday, mostly sunny with a 20% chance of rain showers. Highs in the upper 70s. 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
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The current time is 3:31 p.m. Eastern Daylight Time. Conditions around the area at 3 p.m. At Mount Pleasant, it was mostly sunny. The temperature was 88 degrees, the dew point 70, and the relative humidity 55%, producing a heat index of 92. The wind was west at 10 miles an hour. The pressure was 29.87 inches and falling. Across the remainder of south central lower Michigan, temperatures were between 82 and 84 degrees. It was mostly sunny at Saginaw and Houghton Lake. It was partly sunny at Big Rapids and Midland. At Alma, it was cloudy. Elsewhere in central and northern lower Michigan, temperatures were between 77 and 82 degrees. At Alpena, it was mostly sunny. At Cadillac, it was partly sunny. It was cloudy at Pellston and Traverse City. Across southern lower Michigan, it was cloudy, and temperatures were between 81 and 85 degrees. In the Upper Peninsula, Sault Ste. Marie was 65 degrees under cloudy skies, and in Marquette, it was cloudy with a temperature of 72. In neighboring states, Chicago was 85 degrees under partly sunny skies. In Cleveland, light rain was falling and the temperature was 76. Once again, at three ring states, Chicago was 85 degrees under partly sunny skies. In Cleveland, light rain was falling and the temperature was 76. Once again, at 3 p.m., Mount Pleasant was 88 degrees under mostly sunny skies. Now here is your local forecast. Through early evening, partly sunny with a 20% chance of showers and thunderstorms. Highs in the mid-80s. West winds 5 to 15 miles per hour with gusts to around 25 miles per hour. Tonight, partly cloudy. Lows in the upper 50s. Northwest winds 5 to 15 miles per hour with gusts to around 25 miles per hour. Monday, sunny. Highs in the lower 80s. Northwest winds 5 to 10 miles per hour. Gusts up to 20 miles per hour in the afternoon. Monday night, mostly clear. Lows in the upper 50s. Northwest winds around 10 miles per hour with gusts to around 20 miles per hour in the evening becoming light. Tuesday, mostly sunny in the morning then becoming partly sunny. Highs in the mid-80s. Southwest winds 5 to 10 miles per hour becoming west 10 to 20 miles per hour in the afternoon. Gusts up to 30 miles per hour. Tuesday night, rain showers likely and a slight chance of thunderstorms in the evening, then rain showers likely after midnight. Lows in the upper 50s. West winds 5 to 15 miles per hour with gusts to around 30 miles per hour in the evening becoming light. Chance of rain 70%. Wednesday, mostly sunny. Highs in the upper 70s. Wednesday night, mostly clear. Lows in the lower 50s. Thursday, sunny. Highs in the upper 70s. Thursday night, mostly clear. Lows in the lower 50s. Friday, sunny. Highs in the lower 80s. Friday night, partly cloudy with a 40% chance of rain showers. Lows in the upper 50s. Saturday, mostly sunny in the morning then becoming partly sunny. A chance of rain showers and a slight chance of thunderstorms. Highs around 80. Chance of rain 40%. Saturday night, partly cloudy with a 20% chance of rain showers. Lows in the mid-50s. Sunday, mostly sunny with a 20% chance of rain showers. Highs in the upper 70s. 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The current time is 3:36 p.m. Eastern Daylight Time. Conditions around the area at 3 p.m. At Mount Pleasant, it was mostly sunny. The temperature was 88 degrees.
the dew point 70, and the relative humidity 55%.

producing a heat index of 92. The wind was west at 10 miles an hour. The pressure was 29.87 inches and falling. Across the remainder of south-central lower Michigan, temperatures were between 82 and 84 degrees. It was mostly sunny at Saginaw and Houghton Lake. It was partly sunny at Big Rapids and Midland. At Alma, it was cloudy. Elsewhere in central and northern lower Michigan, temperatures were between 77 and 82 degrees. At Alpena, it was mostly sunny. At Cadillac, it was partly sunny. It was cloudy at Pellston and Traverse City. Across southern lower Michigan, it was cloudy and temperatures were between 81 and 85 degrees. In the upper peninsula, Sault Ste. Marie was 65 degrees under cloudy skies, and in Marquette, it was cloudy with a temperature of 72. In neighboring states, Chicago was 85 degrees under partly sunny skies. In Cleveland, light rain was falling and the temperature was 76. Once again, at 3 p.m., Mount Pleasant was 88 degrees under mostly sunny skies. Now here is your local forecast. Through early evening, partly sunny with a 20% chance of showers and thunderstorms. Highs in the mid-80s. West winds 5 to 15 miles per hour with gusts to around 25 miles per hour. Tonight, partly cloudy. Lows in the upper 50s. Northwest winds 5 to 15 miles per hour with gusts to around 25 miles per hour. Monday, sunny. Highs in the lower 80s. Northwest winds 5 to 10 miles per hour. Gusts up to 20 miles per hour in the afternoon. Monday night, mostly clear. Lows in the upper 50s. Northwest winds around 10 miles per hour with gusts to around 20 miles per hour in the evening becoming light. Tuesday, mostly sunny in the morning then becoming partly sunny. Highs in the mid-80s. Southwest winds 5 to 10 miles per hour becoming west 10 to 20 miles per hour in the afternoon. Gusts up to 30 miles per hour. Tuesday night, rain showers likely and a slight chance of thunderstorms in the evening, then rain showers likely after midnight. Lows in the upper 50s. West winds 5 to 15 miles per hour with gusts to around 30 miles per hour in the evening becoming light. Chance of rain 70%. Wednesday, mostly sunny. Highs in the upper 70s. Wednesday night, mostly clear. Lows in the lower 50s. Thursday, sunny. Highs in the upper 70s. Thursday night, mostly clear. Lows in the lower 50s. Friday, sunny. Highs in the lower 80s. Friday night, partly cloudy with a 40% chance of rain showers. Lows in the upper 50s. Saturday, mostly sunny in the morning then becoming partly sunny. A chance of rain showers and a slight chance of thunderstorms. Highs around 80. Chance of rain 40%. Saturday night, partly cloudy with a 20% chance of rain showers. Lows in the mid-50s. Sunday, mostly sunny with a 20% chance of rain showers. Highs in the upper 70s. 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The current time is 3:40 p.m. Eastern Daylight Time. Conditions around the area at 3 p.m. At Mount Pleasant, it was mostly sunny. The temperature was 88 degrees. The dew point 70, and the relative humidity 55%, producing a heat index of 92. The wind was west at 10 miles an hour. The pressure was 29.87 inches and falling. Across the remainder of south-central lower Michigan, temperatures were between 82 and 84 degrees. It was mostly sunny at Saginaw and Houghton Lake. It was partly sunny at Big Rapids and Midland. At Alma, it was cloudy. Elsewhere in central and northern lower Michigan, temperatures were between 77 and 82 degrees.
at Elpina, it was mostly sunny. At Cadillac, it was partly sunny. It was cloudy at Pellston and Traverse City. Across southern Lower Michigan, it was cloudy and temperatures were between 81 and 85 degrees. In the Upper Peninsula, Sault Ste. Marie was 65 degrees under cloudy skies, and in Marquette, it was cloudy with a temperature of 72. In neighboring states, Chicago was 85 degrees under partly sunny skies. In Cleveland, light rain was falling and the temperature was 76. Once again, at 3 p.m., Mount Pleasant was 88 degrees under mostly sunny skies. Now here is your local forecast. Through early evening, partly sunny with a 20% chance of showers and thunderstorms. Highs in the mid-80s. West winds 5 to 15 miles per hour with gusts to around 25 miles per hour. Tonight, partly cloudy. Lows in the upper 50s. Northwest winds 5 to 15 miles per hour with gusts to around 25 miles per hour. Monday, sunny. Highs in the lower 80s. Northwest winds 5 to 10 miles per hour. Gusts up to 20 miles per hour in the afternoon. Monday night, mostly clear. Lows in the upper 50s. Northwest winds around 10 miles per hour with gusts to around 20 miles per hour in the evening becoming light. Tuesday, mostly sunny in the morning then becoming partly sunny. Highs in the mid-80s. Southwest winds 5 to 10 miles per hour becoming west 10 to 20 miles per hour in the afternoon. Gusts up to 30 miles per hour. Tuesday night, rain showers likely and a slight chance of thunderstorms in the evening, then rain showers likely after midnight. Lows in the upper 50s. West winds 5 to 15 miles per hour with gusts to around 30 miles per hour in the evening becoming light. Chance of rain 70%. Wednesday, mostly sunny. Highs in the upper 70s. Wednesday night, mostly clear. Lows in the lower 50s. Thursday, sunny. Highs in the upper 70s. Thursday night, mostly clear. Lows in the lower 50s. Friday, sunny. Highs in the lower 80s. Friday night, partly cloudy with a 40% chance of rain showers. Lows in the upper 50s. Saturday, mostly sunny in the morning then becoming partly sunny. A chance of rain showers and a slight chance of thunderstorms. Highs around 80. Chance of rain 40%. Saturday night, partly cloudy with a 20% chance of rain showers. Lows in the mid-50s. Sunday, mostly sunny with a 20% chance of rain showers. Highs in the upper 70s. 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The current time is 3:45 p.m. Eastern Daylight Time. Conditions around the area at 3 p.m. At Mount Pleasant, it was mostly sunny. The temperature was 88 degrees, the dew point 70, and the relative humidity 55%, producing a heat index of 92. The wind was west at 10 miles an hour. The pressure was 29.87 inches and falling. Across the remainder of south central lower Michigan, temperatures were between 82 and 84 degrees. It was mostly sunny at Saginaw and Houghton Lake. It was partly sunny at Big Rapids and Midland. At Alma, it was cloudy. Elsewhere in central and northern lower Michigan, temperatures were between 77 and 82 degrees. At Elpina, it was mostly sunny. At Cadillac, it was partly sunny. It was cloudy at Pellston and Traverse City. Across southern lower Michigan, it was cloudy and temperatures were between 81 and 85 degrees. In the Upper Peninsula, Sault Ste. Marie was 65 degrees under cloudy skies, and in Marquette, it was cloudy with a temperature of 72. In neighboring states, Chicago was 85 degrees under partly sunny skies. In Cleveland,
light rain was falling and the temperature was 76. Once again, at 3 p.m., Mount Pleasant was 88 degrees under mostly sunny skies. Now here is your local forecast. Through early evening, partly sunny with a 20% chance of showers and thunderstorms. Highs in the mid-80s. West winds 5 to 15 miles per hour with gusts to around 25 miles per hour. Tonight, partly cloudy. Lows in the upper 50s. Northwest winds 5 to 15 miles per hour with gusts to around 25 miles per hour. Monday, sunny. Highs in the lower 80s. Northwest winds 5 to 10 miles per hour. Gusts up to 20 miles per hour in the afternoon. Monday night, mostly clear. Lows in the upper 50s. Northwest winds around 10 miles per hour with gusts to around 20 miles per hour in the evening becoming light. Tuesday, mostly sunny in the morning then becoming partly sunny. Highs in the mid-80s. Southwest winds 5 to 10 miles per hour becoming west 10 to 20 miles per hour in the afternoon. Gusts up to 30 miles per hour. Tuesday night, rain showers likely and a slight chance of thunderstorms in the evening, then rain showers likely after midnight. Lows in the upper 50s. West winds 5 to 15 miles per hour with gusts to around 30 miles per hour in the evening becoming light. Chance of rain 70%. Wednesday, mostly sunny. Highs in the upper 70s. Wednesday night, mostly clear. Lows in the lower 50s. Thursday, sunny. Highs in the upper 70s. Thursday night, mostly clear. Lows in the lower 50s. Friday, sunny. Highs in the lower 80s. Friday night, partly cloudy with a 40% chance of rain showers. Lows in the upper 50s. Saturday, mostly sunny in the morning, then becoming partly sunny. A chance of rain showers and a slight chance of thunderstorms. Highs around 80. Chance of rain 40%. Saturday night, partly cloudy with a 20% chance of rain showers. Lows in the mid-50s. Sunday, mostly sunny with a 20% chance of rain showers. Highs in the upper 70s. 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The current time is 3:49 p.m. Eastern Daylight Time. Conditions around the area at 3 p.m. At Mount Pleasant, it was mostly sunny. The temperature was 88 degrees, the dew point 70, and the relative humidity 55%, producing a heat index of 92. The wind was west at 10 miles an hour. The pressure was 29.87 inches and falling. Across the remainder of south-central lower Michigan, temperatures were between 82 and 84 degrees. It was mostly sunny at Saginaw and Houghton Lake. It was partly sunny at Big Rapids and Midland. At Alma, it was cloudy. Elsewhere in central and northern lower Michigan, temperatures were between 77 and 82 degrees. At Alpena, it was mostly sunny. At Cadillac, it was partly sunny. It was cloudy at Pailston and Traverse City. Across southern lower Michigan, it was cloudy and temperatures were between 81 and 85 degrees. In the upper peninsula, Sault Ste. Marie was 65 degrees under cloudy skies, and in Marquette, it was cloudy with a temperature of 72. In neighboring states, Chicago was 85 degrees under partly sunny skies. In Cleveland, light rain was falling and the temperature was 76. Once again, at 3 p.m., Mount Pleasant was 88 degrees under mostly sunny skies. Now here is your local forecast. Through early evening, partly sunny with a 20% chance of showers and thunderstorms. Highs in the mid-80s. West winds 5 to 15 miles per hour with gusts to around 25 miles per hour. Tonight, partly cloudy. Lows in the upper 50s.
Northwest winds 5 to 15 miles per hour.

with gusts to around 30 miles per hour in the evening becoming light. Chance of rain 70%. Wednesday, mostly sunny. Highs in the upper 70s. Wednesday night, mostly clear. Lows in the lower 50s. Thursday, sunny. Highs in the upper 70s. Thursday night, mostly clear. Lows in the lower 50s. Friday, sunny. Highs in the lower 80s. Friday night, partly cloudy with a 40% chance of rain showers. Lows in the upper 50s. Saturday, mostly sunny in the morning, then becoming partly sunny. A chance of rain showers and a slight chance of thunderstorms. Highs around 80. Chance of rain 40%. Saturday night, partly cloudy with a 20% chance of rain showers. Lows in the mid-50s. Sunday, mostly sunny with a 20% chance of rain showers. Highs in the upper 70s. 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The current time is 3:53 p.m. Eastern Daylight Time. Conditions around the area at 3 p.m. At Mount Pleasant, it was mostly sunny. The temperature was 88 degrees, the dew point 70, and the relative humidity 55%, producing a heat index of 92. The wind was west at 10 miles an hour. The pressure was 29.87 inches and falling. Across the remainder of south central lower Michigan, temperatures were between 82 and 84 degrees. It was mostly sunny at Saginaw and Houghton Lake. It was partly sunny at Big Rapids and Midland. At Alma, it was cloudy. Elsewhere in central and northern lower Michigan, temperatures were between 77 and 82 degrees. At Alpena, it was mostly sunny. At Cadillac, it was partly sunny. It was cloudy at Pellston and Traverse City. Across southern lower Michigan, it was cloudy and temperatures were between 81 and 85 degrees. In the upper peninsula, Sault Ste. Marie was 65 degrees under cloudy skies, and in Marquette, it was cloudy with a temperature of 72. In neighboring states, Chicago was 85 degrees under partly sunny skies. In Cleveland, light rain was falling and the temperature was 76. Once again, at 3 p.m., Mount Pleasant was 88 degrees under mostly sunny skies. Now here is your local forecast. Through early evening, partly sunny with a 20% chance of showers and thunderstorms. Highs in the mid-80s. West winds 5 to 15 miles per hour with gusts to around 25 miles per hour. Tonight, partly cloudy. Lows in the upper 50s. Northwest winds 5 to 15 miles per hour with gusts to around 25 miles per hour. Monday, sunny. Highs in the lower 80s. Northwest winds 5 to 10 miles per hour. Gusts up to 20 miles per hour in the afternoon. Monday night, mostly clear. Lows in the upper 50s. Northwest winds around 10 miles per hour with gusts to around 20 miles per hour in the evening becoming light. Tuesday, mostly sunny in the morning then becoming partly sunny. Highs in the mid-80s. Southwest winds 5 to 10 miles per hour becoming west 10 to 20 miles per hour in the afternoon. Gusts up to 30 miles per hour. Tuesday night, rain showers likely and a slight chance of thunderstorms in the evening, then rain showers likely after midnight. Lows in the upper 50s. West winds 5 to 15 miles per hour with gusts to around 30 miles per hour in the evening becoming light. Chance of rain 70%. Wednesday, mostly sunny. Highs in the upper 70s. Wednesday night, mostly clear. Lows in the lower 50s. Thursday, sunny. Highs in the upper 70s. Thursday night, mostly clear. Lows in the lower 50s. Friday, sunny. Highs in the lower 80s. Friday night, partly cloudy with a 40%

The wind was west at 10 miles an hour. The pressure was 29.87 inches and falling. Across the remainder of south-central lower Michigan, temperatures were between 82 and 84 degrees. It was mostly sunny at Saginaw and Houghton Lake. It was partly sunny at Big Rapids and Midland. At Alma, it was cloudy. Elsewhere in central and northern lower Michigan, temperatures were between 77 and 82 degrees. At Alpena, it was mostly sunny. At Cadillac, it was partly sunny. It was cloudy at Pellston and Traverse City. Across southern lower Michigan, it was cloudy, and temperatures were between 81 and 85 degrees. In the Upper Peninsula, Sault Ste. Marie was 65 degrees under cloudy skies, and in Marquette, it was cloudy with a temperature of 72. In neighboring states, Chicago was 85 degrees under partly sunny skies. In Cleveland, light rain was falling and the temperature was 76. Once again, at 3 p.m., Mount Pleasant was 88 degrees under mostly sunny skies. Now here is your local forecast. Through early evening, partly sunny with a 20% chance of showers and thunderstorms. Highs in the mid-80s. West winds 5 to 15 miles per hour with gusts to around 25 miles per hour. Tonight, partly cloudy. Lows in the upper 50s. Northwest winds 5 to 15 miles per hour with gusts to around 25 miles per hour. Monday, sunny. Highs in the lower 80s. Northwest winds 5 to 10 miles per hour. Gusts up to 20 miles per hour in the afternoon. Monday night, mostly clear. Lows in the upper 50s. Northwest winds around 10 miles per hour with gusts to around 20 miles per hour in the evening becoming light. Tuesday, mostly sunny in the morning then becoming partly sunny. Highs in the mid-80s. Southwest winds 5 to 10 miles per hour becoming west 10 to 20 miles per hour in the afternoon. Gusts up to 30 miles per hour. Tuesday night, rain showers likely and a slight chance of thunderstorms in the evening, then rain showers likely after midnight. Lows in the upper 50s. West winds 5 to 15 miles per hour with gusts to around 30 miles per hour in the evening becoming light. Chance of rain 70%. Wednesday, mostly sunny. Highs in the upper 70s. Wednesday night, mostly clear. Lows in the lower 50s. Thursday, sunny. Highs in the upper 70s. Thursday night, mostly clear. Lows in the lower 50s. Friday, sunny. Highs in the lower 80s. Friday night, partly cloudy with a 40% chance of rain showers. Lows in the upper 50s. Saturday, mostly sunny in the morning then becoming partly sunny. A chance of rain showers and a slight chance of thunderstorms. Highs around 80. Chance of rain 40%. Saturday night, partly cloudy with a 20% chance of rain showers. Lows in the mid-50s. Sunday, mostly sunny with a 20% chance of rain showers. Highs in the upper 70s. 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The current time is 4:11 p.m. Eastern Daylight Time. Conditions around the area at 3 p.m. At Mount Pleasant, it was mostly sunny. The temperature was 88 degrees. The dew point 70, and the relative humidity 55%, producing a heat index of 92. The wind was west at 10 miles an hour. The pressure was 29.87 inches and falling. Across the remainder of south-central lower Michigan, temperatures were between 82 and 84 degrees. It was mostly sunny at Saginaw and Houghton Lake. It was partly sunny at Big Rapids and Midland. At Alma, it was cloudy. Elsewhere in central and northern lower Michigan, temperatures were between 77 and 82 degrees. At Alpena, it was mostly sunny.
at Cadillac, it was partly sunny. It was cloudy at Pailston and Traverse City. Across southern Lower Michigan, it was cloudy and temperatures were between 81 and 85 degrees. In the Upper Peninsula, Sault Ste. Marie was 65 degrees under cloudy skies, and in Marquette, it was cloudy with a temperature of 72. In neighboring states, Chicago was 85 degrees under partly sunny skies. In Cleveland, light rain was falling and the temperature was 76. Once again, at 3 p.m., Mount Pleasant was 88 degrees under mostly sunny skies. Now here is your local forecast. Through early evening, partly sunny with a 20% chance of showers and thunderstorms. Highs in the mid-80s. West winds 5 to 15 miles per hour with gusts to around 25 miles per hour. Tonight, partly cloudy. Lows in the upper 50s. Northwest winds 5 to 15 miles per hour with gusts to around 25 miles per hour. Monday, sunny. Highs in the lower 80s. Northwest winds 5 to 10 miles per hour. Gusts up to 20 miles per hour in the afternoon. Monday night, mostly clear. Lows in the upper 50s. Northwest winds around 10 miles per hour with gusts to around 20 miles per hour in the evening becoming light. Tuesday, mostly sunny in the morning then becoming partly sunny. Highs in the mid-80s. Southwest winds 5 to 10 miles per hour becoming west 10 to 20 miles per hour in the afternoon. Gusts up to 30 miles per hour. Tuesday night, rain showers likely and a slight chance of thunderstorms in the evening, then rain showers likely after midnight. Lows in the upper 50s. West winds 5 to 15 miles per hour with gusts to around 30 miles per hour in the evening becoming light. Chance of rain 70%. Wednesday, mostly sunny. Highs in the upper 70s. Wednesday night, mostly clear. Lows in the lower 50s. Thursday, sunny. Highs in the upper 70s. Thursday night, mostly clear. Lows in the lower 50s. Friday, sunny. Highs in the lower 80s. Friday night, partly cloudy with a 40% chance of rain showers. Lows in the upper 50s. Saturday, mostly sunny in the morning, then becoming partly sunny. A chance of rain showers and a slight chance of thunderstorms. Highs around 80. Chance of rain 40%. Saturday night, partly cloudy with a 20% chance of rain showers. Lows in the mid-50s. Sunday, mostly sunny with a 20% chance of rain showers. Highs in the upper 70s. 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The current time is 4:15 p.m. Eastern Daylight Time. Conditions around the area at 4 p.m. At Mount Pleasant, it was mostly sunny. The temperature was 88 degrees. The dew point 68, and the relative humidity 51%, producing a heat index of 91. The wind was west at 10 miles an hour. The pressure was 29.85 inches and falling. Across the remainder of south central lower Michigan, skies ranged from mostly sunny to partly sunny, and temperatures were between 82 and 88 degrees. Elsewhere in central and northern lower Michigan, it was mostly sunny, with a temperature of 82 at Cadillac and 84 at Alpena. At Traverse City, it was partly sunny, with a temperature of 82. At Pailston, it was cloudy, with a temperature of 75. Across southern lower Michigan, skies ranged from partly sunny to cloudy, and temperatures were between 80 and 85 degrees. In the Upper Peninsula, Sault Ste. Marie was 62 degrees with fog, and in Marquette, it was cloudy with a temperature of 72. In neighboring states, Chicago was 85 degrees under partly sunny skies. In Cleveland, it was partly sunny and the temperature was 78. Once again, at 4 p.m.,
Mount Pleasant was 88 degrees under mostly sunny skies. Now here is your local forecast. Through early evening, partly sunny with a 20% chance of showers and thunderstorms. Highs in the mid-80s. West winds 5 to 15 miles per hour with gusts to around 25 miles per hour. Tonight, partly cloudy. Lows in the upper 50s. Northwest winds 5 to 15 miles per hour with gusts to around 25 miles per hour. Monday, sunny. Highs in the lower 80s. Northwest winds 5 to 10 miles per hour. Gusts up to 20 miles per hour in the afternoon. Monday night, mostly clear. Lows in the upper 50s. Northwest winds around 10 miles per hour with gusts to around 20 miles per hour in the evening becoming light. Tuesday, mostly sunny in the morning then becoming partly sunny. Highs in the mid-80s. Southwest winds 5 to 10 miles per hour becoming west 10 to 20 miles per hour in the afternoon. Gusts up to 30 miles per hour. Tuesday night, rain showers likely and a slight chance of thunderstorms in the evening, then rain showers likely after midnight. Lows in the upper 50s. West winds 5 to 15 miles per hour with gusts to around 30 miles per hour in the evening becoming light. Chance of rain 70%. Wednesday, mostly sunny. Highs in the upper 70s. Wednesday night, mostly clear. Lows in the lower 50s. Thursday, sunny. Highs in the upper 70s. Thursday night, mostly clear. Lows in the lower 50s. Friday, sunny. Highs in the lower 80s. Friday night, partly cloudy with a 40% chance of rain showers. Lows in the upper 50s. Saturday, mostly sunny in the morning, then becoming partly sunny. A chance of rain showers and a slight chance of thunderstorms. Highs around 80. Chance of rain 40%. Saturday night, partly cloudy with a 20% chance of rain showers. Lows in the mid-50s. Sunday, mostly sunny with a 20% chance of rain showers. Highs in the upper 70s. 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The current time is 4:20 p.m. Eastern Daylight Time. Conditions around the area at 4 p.m. At Mount Pleasant, it was mostly sunny. The temperature was 88 degrees. The dew point 68, and the relative humidity 51%, producing a heat index of 91. The wind was west at 10 miles an hour. The pressure was 29.85 inches and falling. Across the remainder of south-central lower Michigan, skies ranged from mostly sunny to partly sunny, and temperatures were between 82 and 88 degrees. Elsewhere in central and northern lower Michigan, it was mostly sunny, with a temperature of 82 at Cadillac and 84 at Alpena. At Traverse City, it was partly sunny, with a temperature of 82. At Pelston, it was cloudy, with a temperature of 75. Across southern lower Michigan, skies ranged from partly sunny to cloudy, and temperatures were between 80 and 85 degrees. In the upper peninsula, Sault Ste. Marie was 62 degrees with fog, and in Marquette, it was cloudy with a temperature of 72. In neighboring states, Chicago was 85 degrees under partly sunny skies. In Cleveland, it was partly sunny and the temperature was 78. Once again, at 4 p.m., Mount Pleasant was 88 degrees under mostly sunny skies. Now here is your local forecast. Through early evening, partly sunny with a 20% chance of showers and thunderstorms. Highs in the mid-80s. West winds 5 to 15 miles per hour with gusts to around 25 miles per hour. Tonight, partly cloudy. Lows in the upper 50s. Northwest winds 5 to 15 miles per hour with gusts to around 25 miles per hour. Monday, sunny. Highs in the lower 80s.
Northwest winds 5 to 10 miles per hour. Gusts up to 20 miles per hour in the afternoon. Monday night, mostly clear. Lows in the upper 50s. Northwest winds around 10 miles per hour with gusts to around 20 miles per hour in the evening, becoming light. Tuesday, mostly sunny in the morning, then becoming partly sunny. Highs in the mid-80s. Southwest winds 5 to 10 miles per hour, becoming west 10 to 20 miles per hour in the afternoon. Gusts up to 30 miles per hour. Tuesday night, rain showers likely and a slight chance of thunderstorms in the evening, then rain showers likely after midnight. Lows in the upper 50s. West winds 5 to 15 miles per hour with gusts to around 30 miles per hour in the evening, becoming light. Chance of rain 70%. Wednesday, mostly sunny. Highs in the upper 70s. Wednesday night, mostly clear. Lows in the lower 50s. Thursday, sunny. Highs in the upper 70s. Thursday night, mostly clear. Lows in the lower 50s. Friday, sunny. Highs in the lower 80s. Friday night, partly cloudy with a 40% chance of rain showers. Lows in the upper 50s. Saturday, mostly sunny in the morning, then becoming partly sunny. A chance of rain showers and a slight chance of thunderstorms. Highs around 80. Chance of rain 40%. Saturday night, partly cloudy with a 20% chance of rain showers. Lows in the mid-50s. Sunday, mostly sunny with a 20% chance of rain showers. Highs in the upper 70s. 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The current time is 4:24 p.m. Eastern Daylight Time. Conditions around the area at 4 p.m. At Mount Pleasant, it was mostly sunny. The temperature was 88 degrees, the dew point 68, and the relative humidity 51%, producing a heat index of 91. The wind was west at 10 miles an hour. The pressure was 29.85 inches and falling. Across the remainder of south-central lower Michigan, skies ranged from mostly sunny to partly sunny, and temperatures were between 82 and 88 degrees. Elsewhere in central and northern lower Michigan, it was mostly sunny, with a temperature of 82 at Cadillac and 84 at Alpena. At Traverse City, it was partly sunny, with a temperature of 82. At Pelston, it was cloudy, with a temperature of 75. Across southern lower Michigan, skies ranged from partly sunny to cloudy, and temperatures were between 80 and 85 degrees. In the Upper Peninsula, Sault Ste. Marie was 62 degrees with fog, and in Marquette, it was cloudy with a temperature of 72. In neighboring states, Chicago was 85 degrees under partly sunny skies. In Cleveland, it was partly sunny and the temperature was 78. Once again, at 4 p.m., Mount Pleasant was 88 degrees under mostly sunny skies. Now here is your local forecast. Through early evening, partly sunny with a 20% chance of showers and thunderstorms. Highs in the mid-80s. West winds 5 to 15 miles per hour with gusts to around 25 miles per hour. Tonight, partly cloudy. Lows in the upper 50s. Northwest winds 5 to 15 miles per hour with gusts to around 25 miles per hour. Monday, sunny. Highs in the lower 80s. Northwest winds 5 to 10 miles per hour. Gusts up to 20 miles per hour in the afternoon. Monday night, mostly clear. Lows in the upper 50s. Northwest winds around 10 miles per hour with gusts to around 20 miles per hour in the evening, becoming light. Tuesday, mostly sunny in the morning, then becoming partly sunny. Highs in the mid-80s. Southwest winds 5 to 10 miles per hour, becoming west 10 to 20 miles per hour in the afternoon. Gusts up to 30 miles per hour. Tuesday night,
rain showers likely and a slight chance of thunderstorms in the evening, then rain showers likely after midnight. Lows in the upper 50s. West winds 5 to 15 miles per hour with gusts to around 30 miles per hour in the evening becoming light. Chance of rain 70%. Wednesday, mostly sunny. Highs in the upper 70s. Wednesday night, mostly clear. Lows in the lower 50s. Thursday, sunny. Highs in the upper 70s. Thursday night, mostly clear. Lows in the lower 50s. Friday, sunny. Highs in the lower 80s. Friday night, partly cloudy with a 40% chance of rain showers. Lows in the upper 50s. Saturday, mostly sunny in the morning, then becoming partly sunny. A chance of rain showers and a slight chance of thunderstorms. Highs around 80. Chance of rain 40%. Saturday night, partly cloudy with a 20% chance of rain showers. Lows in the mid-50s. Sunday, mostly sunny with a 20% chance of rain showers. Highs in the upper 70s. 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The current time is 4:29 p.m. Eastern Daylight Time. Conditions around the area at 4 p.m. At Mount Pleasant, it was mostly sunny. The temperature was 88 degrees, the dew point 68, and the relative humidity 51%, producing a heat index of 91. The wind was west at 10 miles an hour. The pressure was 29.85 inches and falling. Across the remainder of south-central lower Michigan, skies ranged from mostly sunny to partly sunny, and temperatures were between 82 and 88 degrees. Elsewhere in central and northern lower Michigan, it was mostly sunny, with a temperature of 82 at Cadillac and 84 at Alpena. At Traverse City, it was partly sunny, with a temperature of 82. At Pellston, it was cloudy, with a temperature of 75. Across southern lower Michigan, skies ranged from partly sunny to cloudy, and temperatures were between 80 and 85 degrees. In the upper peninsula, Sault Ste. Marie was 62 degrees with fog, and in Marquette, it was cloudy with a temperature of 72. In neighboring states, Chicago was 85 degrees under partly sunny skies. In Cleveland, it was partly sunny and the temperature was 78. Once again, at 4 p.m., Mount Pleasant was 88 degrees under mostly sunny skies. Now here is your local forecast. Through early evening, partly sunny with a 20% chance of showers and thunderstorms. Highs in the mid-80s. West winds 5 to 15 miles per hour with gusts to around 25 miles per hour. Tonight, partly cloudy. Lows in the upper 50s. Northwest winds 5 to 15 miles per hour with gusts to around 25 miles per hour. Monday, sunny. Highs in the lower 80s. Northwest winds 5 to 10 miles per hour. Gusts up to 20 miles per hour in the afternoon. Monday night, mostly clear. Lows in the upper 50s. Northwest winds around 10 miles per hour with gusts to around 20 miles per hour in the evening becoming light. Tuesday, mostly sunny in the morning then becoming partly sunny. Highs in the mid-80s. Southwest winds 5 to 10 miles per hour becoming west 10 to 20 miles per hour in the afternoon. Gusts up to 30 miles per hour. Tuesday night, rain showers likely and a slight chance of thunderstorms in the evening, then rain showers likely after midnight. Lows in the upper 50s. West winds 5 to 15 miles per hour with gusts to around 30 miles per hour in the evening becoming light. Chance of rain 70%. Wednesday, mostly sunny. Highs in the upper 70s. Wednesday night, mostly clear. Lows in the lower 50s. Thursday, sunny. Highs in the upper 70s. Thursday night, mostly clear. Lows in the lower 50s.
Friday, sunny. Highs in the lower 80s. Friday night, partly cloudy with a 40% chance of rain showers. Lows in the upper 50s. Saturday, mostly sunny in the morning, then becoming partly sunny. A chance of rain showers and a slight chance of thunderstorms. Highs around 80. Chance of rain 40%. Saturday night, partly cloudy with a 20% chance of rain showers. Lows in the mid-50s. Sunday, mostly sunny with a 20% chance of rain showers. Highs in the upper 70s. 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The current time is 4:33 p.m. Eastern Daylight Time. Conditions around the area at 4 p.m. At Mount Pleasant, it was mostly sunny. The temperature was 88 degrees, the dew point 68, and the relative humidity 51%, producing a heat index of 91. The wind was west at 10 miles an hour. The pressure was 29.85 inches and falling. Across the remainder of south-central lower Michigan, skies ranged from mostly sunny to partly sunny, and temperatures were between 82 and 88 degrees. Elsewhere in central and northern lower Michigan, it was mostly sunny, with a temperature of 82 at Cadillac and 84 at Alpena. At Traverse City, it was partly sunny, with a temperature of 82. At Pellston, it was cloudy, with a temperature of 75. Across southern lower Michigan, skies ranged from partly sunny to cloudy, and temperatures were between 80 and 85 degrees. In the upper peninsula, Sault Ste. Marie was 62 degrees with fog, and in Marquette, it was cloudy with a temperature of 72. In neighboring states, Chicago was 85 degrees under partly sunny skies. In Cleveland, it was partly sunny and the temperature was 78. Once again, at 4 p.m., Mount Pleasant was 88 degrees under mostly sunny skies. Now here is your local forecast. Through early evening, partly sunny with a 20% chance of showers and thunderstorms. Highs in the mid-80s. West winds 5 to 15 miles per hour with gusts to around 25 miles per hour. Tonight, partly cloudy. Lows in the upper 50s. Northwest winds 5 to 15 miles per hour with gusts to around 25 miles per hour. Monday, sunny. Highs in the lower 80s. Northwest winds 5 to 10 miles per hour. Gusts up to 20 miles per hour in the afternoon. Monday night, mostly clear. Lows in the upper 50s. Northwest winds around 10 miles per hour with gusts to around 20 miles per hour in the evening, becoming light. Tuesday, mostly sunny in the morning, then becoming partly sunny. Highs in the mid-80s. Southwest winds 5 to 10 miles per hour, becoming west 10 to 20 miles per hour in the afternoon. Gusts up to 30 miles per hour. Tuesday night, rain showers likely and a slight chance of thunderstorms in the evening, then rain showers likely after midnight. Lows in the upper 50s. West winds 5 to 15 miles per hour with gusts to around 30 miles per hour in the evening, becoming light. Chance of rain 70%. Wednesday, mostly sunny. Highs in the upper 70s. Wednesday night, mostly clear. Lows in the lower 50s. Thursday, sunny. Highs in the upper 70s. Thursday night, mostly clear. Lows in the lower 50s. Friday, sunny. Highs in the lower 80s. Friday night, partly cloudy with a 40% chance of rain showers. Lows in the upper 50s. Saturday, mostly sunny in the morning, then becoming partly sunny. A chance of rain showers and a slight chance of thunderstorms. Highs around 80. Chance of rain 40%. Saturday night,
partly cloudy with a 20% chance of rain showers. Lows in the mid-50s. Sunday, mostly sunny.

Across southern lower Michigan, skies ranged from partly sunny to cloudy, and temperatures were between 80 and 85 degrees. In the upper peninsula, Sault Ste. Marie was 62 degrees with fog, and in Marquette, it was cloudy with a temperature of 72. In neighboring states, Chicago was 85 degrees under partly sunny skies. In Cleveland, it was partly sunny and the temperature was 78. Once again, at 4 p.m., Mount Pleasant was 88 degrees under mostly sunny skies. Now here is your local forecast. Through early evening, partly sunny with a 20% chance of showers and thunderstorms. Highs in the mid-80s. West winds 5 to 15 miles per hour with gusts to around 25 miles per hour. Tonight, partly cloudy. Lows in the upper 50s. Northwest winds 5 to 15 miles per hour with gusts to around 25 miles per hour. Monday, sunny. Highs in the lower 80s. Northwest winds 5 to 10 miles per hour. Gusts up to 20 miles per hour in the afternoon. Monday night, mostly clear. Lows in the upper 50s. Northwest winds around 10 miles per hour with gusts to around 20 miles per hour in the evening becoming light. Tuesday, mostly sunny in the morning then becoming partly sunny. Highs in the mid-80s. Southwest winds 5 to 10 miles per hour becoming west 10 to 20 miles per hour in the afternoon. Gusts up to 30 miles per hour. Tuesday night, rain showers likely and a slight chance of thunderstorms in the evening, then rain showers likely after midnight. Lows in the upper 50s. West winds 5 to 15 miles per hour with gusts to around 30 miles per hour in the evening becoming light. Chance of rain 70%. Wednesday, mostly sunny. Highs in the upper 70s. Wednesday night, mostly clear. Lows in the lower 50s. Thursday, sunny. Highs in the upper 70s. Thursday night, mostly clear. Lows in the lower 50s. Friday, sunny. Highs in the lower 80s. Friday night, partly cloudy with a 40% chance of rain showers. Lows in the upper 50s. Saturday, mostly sunny in the morning, then becoming partly sunny. A chance of rain showers and a slight chance of thunderstorms. Highs around 80. Chance of rain 40%. Saturday night, partly cloudy with a 20% chance of rain showers. Lows in the mid-50s. Sunday, mostly sunny with a 20% chance of rain showers. Highs in the upper 70s. Now here is your local forecast. Through early evening, partly sunny with scattered showers and thunderstorms. Highs in the mid-80s. West winds 5 to 15 miles per hour with gusts to around 25 miles per hour. Chance of rain 40%. Tonight, partly cloudy. Isolated showers and thunderstorms in the evening. Lows in the upper 50s. Northwest winds 5 to 15 miles per hour with gusts to around 25 miles per hour. Chance of rain 20%. Monday, sunny. Highs in the lower 80s. Northwest winds 5 to 10 miles per hour. Gusts up to 20 miles per hour in the afternoon. Monday night, mostly clear. Lows in the upper 50s. Northwest winds around 10 miles per hour with gusts to around 20 miles per hour in the evening becoming light. Tuesday, mostly sunny in the morning then becoming partly sunny. Highs in the mid-80s. Southwest winds 5 to 10 miles per hour becoming west 10 to 20 miles per hour in the afternoon. Gusts up to 30 miles per hour. Tuesday night, rain showers likely and a slight chance of thunderstorms in the evening, then rain showers likely after midnight. Lows in the upper 50s. West winds 5 to 15 miles per hour with gusts to around 30 miles per hour in the evening becoming light. Chance of rain 70%. Wednesday, mostly sunny. Highs in the upper 70s. Wednesday night, mostly clear. Lows in the lower 50s. Thursday, sunny. Highs in the upper 50s.

5 megahertz from the broadcast tower of Central Michigan University, courtesy of the CMU Public Broadcast Center. The current time is 4:53 p.m. Eastern Daylight Time. Conditions around the area at 4 p.m. At Mount Pleasant, it was mostly sunny. The temperature was 88 degrees, the dew point 68, and the relative humidity 51%, producing a heat index of 91. The wind was west at 10 miles an hour. The pressure was 29.85 inches and falling. Across the remainder of south-central lower Michigan, skies ranged from mostly sunny to partly sunny, and temperatures were between 82 and 88 degrees. Elsewhere in central and northern lower Michigan, it was mostly sunny, with a temperature of 82 at Cadillac and 84 at Alpena. At Traverse City, it was partly sunny, with a temperature of 82. At Pellston, it was cloudy, with a temperature of 75. Across southern lower Michigan, skies ranged from partly sunny to cloudy, and temperatures were between 80 and 85 degrees. In the upper peninsula, Sault Ste. Marie was 62 degrees with fog, and in Marquette, it was cloudy with a temperature of 72. In neighboring states, Chicago was 85 degrees under partly sunny skies. In Cleveland, it was partly sunny and the temperature was 78. Once again, at 4 p.m., Mount Pleasant was 88 degrees under mostly sunny skies. Now here is your local forecast. Through early evening, partly sunny with scattered showers and thunderstorms. Highs in the mid-80s. West winds 5 to 15 miles per hour with gusts to around 25 miles per hour. Chance of rain 40%. Tonight, partly cloudy. Isolated showers and thunderstorms in the evening. Lows in the upper 50s. Northwest winds 5 to 15 miles per hour with gusts to around 25 miles per hour. Chance of rain 20%. Monday, sunny. Highs in the lower 80s. Northwest winds 5 to 10 miles per hour. Gusts up to 20 miles per hour in the afternoon. Monday night, mostly clear. Lows in the upper 50s. Northwest winds around 10 miles per hour with gusts to around 20 miles per hour in the evening, becoming light. Tuesday, mostly sunny in the morning, then becoming partly sunny. Highs in the mid-80s. Southwest winds 5 to 10 miles per hour, becoming west 10 to 20 miles per hour in the afternoon. Gusts up to 30 miles per hour. Tuesday night, rain showers likely and a slight chance of thunderstorms in the evening, then rain showers likely after midnight. Lows in the upper 50s. West winds 5 to 15 miles per hour with gusts to around 30 miles per hour in the evening, becoming light. Chance of rain 70%. Wednesday, mostly sunny. Highs in the upper 70s. Wednesday night, mostly clear. Lows in the lower 50s. Thursday, sunny. Highs in the upper 70s. Thursday night, mostly clear. Lows in the lower 50s. Friday, sunny. Highs in the lower 80s. Friday night, partly cloudy with a 40% chance of rain showers. Lows in the upper 50s. Saturday, mostly sunny in the morning, then becoming partly sunny. A chance of rain showers and a slight chance of thunderstorms. Highs around 80. Chance of rain 40%. Saturday night, partly cloudy with a 20% chance of rain showers. Lows in the mid-50s. Sunday, mostly sunny with a 20% chance of rain showers. Highs in the upper 70s. 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The current time is 4:57 p.m. Eastern Daylight Time. Conditions around the area at 4 p.m. At Mount Pleasant, it was mostly sunny. The temperature was 88 degrees. The dew point 68, and the relative humidity 51%, producing a heat index of 91. The wind was west at 10 miles.

at 4 p.m., Mount Pleasant was 88 degrees under mostly sunny skies. Now here is your local forecast. Through early evening, partly sunny with scattered showers and thunderstorms. Highs in the mid-80s. West winds 5 to 15 miles per hour with gusts to around 25 miles per hour. Chance of rain 40%. Tonight, partly cloudy. Isolated showers and thunderstorms in the evening. Lows in the upper 50s. Northwest winds 5 to 15 miles per hour with gusts to around 25 miles per hour. Chance of rain 20%. Monday, sunny. Highs in the lower 80s. Northwest winds 5 to 10 miles per hour. Gusts up to 20 miles per hour in the afternoon. Monday night, mostly clear. Lows in the upper 50s. Northwest winds around 10 miles per hour with gusts to around 20 miles per hour in the evening becoming light. Tuesday, mostly sunny in the morning then becoming partly sunny. Highs in the mid-80s. Southwest winds 5 to 10 miles per hour becoming west 10 to 20 miles per hour in the afternoon. Gusts up to 30 miles per hour. Tuesday night, rain showers likely and a slight chance of thunderstorms in the evening, then rain showers likely after midnight. Lows in the upper 50s. West winds 5 to 15 miles per hour with gusts to around 30 miles per hour in the evening becoming light. Chance of rain 70%. Wednesday, mostly sunny. Highs in the upper 70s. Wednesday night, mostly clear. Lows in the lower 50s. Thursday, sunny. Highs in the upper 70s. Thursday night, mostly clear. Lows in the lower 50s. Friday, sunny. Highs in the lower 80s. Friday night, partly cloudy with a 40% chance of rain showers. Lows in the upper 50s. Saturday, mostly sunny in the morning, then becoming partly sunny. A chance of rain showers and a slight chance of thunderstorms. Highs around 80. Chance of rain 40%. Saturday night, partly cloudy with a 20% chance of rain showers. Lows in the mid-50s. Sunday, mostly sunny with a 20% chance of rain showers. Highs in the upper 70s. 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The current time is 5:11 p.m. Eastern Daylight Time. Conditions around the area at 4 p.m. At Mount Pleasant, it was mostly sunny. The temperature was 88 degrees. The dew point 68, and the relative humidity 51%, producing a heat index of 91. The wind was west at 10 miles an hour. The pressure was 29.85 inches and falling. Across the remainder of south-central lower Michigan, skies ranged from mostly sunny to partly sunny, and temperatures were between 82 and 88 degrees. Elsewhere in central and northern lower Michigan, it was mostly sunny, with a temperature of 82 at Cadillac and 84 at Alpena. At Traverse City, it was partly sunny, with a temperature of 82. At Pelston, it was cloudy, with a temperature of 75. Across southern lower Michigan, skies ranged from partly sunny to cloudy, and temperatures were between 80 and 85 degrees. In the upper peninsula, Sault Ste. Marie was 62 degrees with fog, and in Marquette, it was cloudy with a temperature of 72. In neighboring states, Chicago was 85 degrees under partly sunny skies. In Cleveland, it was partly sunny and the temperature was 78. Once again, at 4 p.m., Mount Pleasant was 88 degrees under mostly sunny skies. Now here is your local forecast. Through early evening, partly sunny with scattered showers and thunderstorms. Highs in the mid-80s. West winds 5 to 15 miles per hour with gusts to around 25 miles per hour. Chance of rain 40%. Tonight, partly cloudy. Isolated showers and thunderstorms in the evening. Lows in

the upper 50s. Northwest winds 5 to 15 miles per hour with gusts to around 25 miles per hour. Chance of rain 20%. Monday, sunny. Highs in the lower 80s. Northwest winds 5 to 10 miles per hour. Gusts up to 20 miles per hour in the afternoon. Monday night, mostly clear. Lows in the upper 50s. Northwest winds around 10 miles per hour with gusts to around 20 miles per hour in the evening, becoming light. Tuesday, mostly sunny in the morning, then becoming partly sunny. Highs in the mid 80s. Southwest winds 5 to 10 miles per hour, becoming west 10 to 20 miles per hour in the afternoon. Gusts up to 30 miles per hour. Tuesday night, rain showers likely and a slight chance of thunderstorms in the evening, then rain showers likely after midnight. Lows in the upper 50s. West winds 5 to 15 miles per hour with gusts to around 30 miles per hour in the evening, becoming light. Chance of rain 70%. Wednesday, mostly sunny. Highs in the upper 70s. Wednesday night, mostly clear. Lows in the lower 50s. Thursday, sunny. Highs in the upper 70s. Thursday night, mostly clear. Lows in the lower 50s. Friday, sunny. Highs in the lower 80s. Friday night, partly cloudy with a 40% chance of rain showers. Lows in the upper 50s. Saturday, mostly sunny in the morning, then becoming partly sunny. A chance of rain showers and a slight chance of thunderstorms. Highs around 80. Chance of rain 40%. Saturday night, partly cloudy with a 20% chance of rain showers. Lows in the mid-50s. Sunday, mostly sunny with a 20% chance of rain showers. Highs in the upper 70s. 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The current time is 5:15 p.m. Eastern Daylight Time. Conditions around the area at 5 p.m. At Mount Pleasant, it was partly sunny. The temperature was 88 degrees. The dew point 68, and the relative humidity 51%, producing a heat index of 91. The wind was west at 13 miles an hour, gusting to 20. The pressure was 29.83 inches and falling. Across the remainder of south-central lower Michigan, skies ranged from mostly sunny to partly sunny, and temperatures were between 84 and 88 degrees. Elsewhere in central and northern lower Michigan, at Alpena, it was mostly sunny, with a temperature of 84. At Cadillac, it was partly sunny, with a temperature of 82. It was cloudy, with a temperature of 72 at Pelston and 82 at Traverse City. Across southern lower Michigan, skies ranged from mostly sunny to partly sunny, and temperatures were between 81 and 86 degrees. In the upper peninsula, Sault Ste. Marie was 61 degrees with fog, and in Marquette, it was cloudy with a temperature of 70. In neighboring states, Chicago was 81 degrees under partly sunny skies. In Cleveland, it was partly sunny and the temperature was 82. Once again, at 5 p.m., Mount Pleasant was 88 degrees under partly sunny skies. Now here is your local forecast. Through early evening, partly sunny with scattered showers and thunderstorms. Highs in the mid-80s. West winds 5 to 15 miles per hour with gusts to around 25 miles per hour. Chance of rain 40%. Tonight, partly cloudy. Isolated showers and thunderstorms in the evening. Lows in the upper 50s. Northwest winds 5 to 15 miles per hour with gusts to around 25 miles per hour. Chance of rain 20%. Monday, sunny. Highs in the lower 80s. Northwest winds 5 to 10 miles per hour. Gusts up to 20 miles per hour in the afternoon. Monday night, mostly clear. Lows in the upper 50s. Northwest winds around 10 miles per hour.

hour with gusts to around 20 miles per hour in the evening becoming light. Tuesday, mostly sunny in the morning, then becoming partly sunny. Highs in the mid-80s. Southwest winds 5 to 10 miles per hour becoming west 10 to 20 miles per hour in the afternoon. Gusts up to 30 miles per hour. Tuesday night, rain showers likely and a slight chance of thunderstorms in the evening, then rain showers likely after midnight. Lows in the upper 50s. West winds 5 to 15 miles per hour with gusts to around 30 miles per hour in the evening becoming light. Chance of rain 70%. Wednesday, mostly sunny. Highs in the upper 70s. Wednesday night, mostly clear. Lows in the lower 50s. Thursday, sunny. Highs in the upper 70s. Thursday night, mostly clear. Lows in the lower 50s. Friday, sunny. Highs in the lower 80s. Friday night, partly cloudy with a 40% chance of rain showers. Lows in the upper 50s. Saturday, mostly sunny in the morning, then becoming partly sunny. A chance of rain showers and a slight chance of thunderstorms. Highs around 80. Chance of rain 40%. Saturday night, partly cloudy with a 20% chance of rain showers. Lows in the mid-50s. Sunday, mostly sunny with a 20% chance of rain showers. Highs in the upper 70s. 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The current time is 5:20 p.m. Eastern Daylight Time. Conditions around the area at 5 p.m. At Mount Pleasant, it was partly sunny. The temperature was 88 degrees. The dew point 68, and the relative humidity 51%, producing a heat index of 91. The wind was west at 13 miles an hour, gusting to 20. The pressure was 29.83 inches and falling. Across the remainder of south-central lower Michigan, skies ranged from mostly sunny to partly sunny, and temperatures were between 84 and 88 degrees. Elsewhere in central and northern lower Michigan, at Alpena, it was mostly sunny, with a temperature of 84. At Cadillac, it was partly sunny, with a temperature of 82. It was cloudy, with a temperature of 72 at Pelston and 82 at Traverse City. Across southern lower Michigan, skies ranged from mostly sunny to partly sunny, and temperatures were between 81 and 86 degrees. In the upper peninsula, Sault Ste. Marie was 61 degrees with fog, and in Marquette, it was cloudy with a temperature of 70. In neighboring states, Chicago was 81 degrees under partly sunny skies. In Cleveland, it was partly sunny and the temperature was 82. Once again, at 5 p.m., Mount Pleasant was 88 degrees under partly sunny skies. Now here is your local forecast. Through early evening, partly sunny with scattered showers and thunderstorms. Highs in the mid-80s. West winds 5 to 15 miles per hour with gusts to around 25 miles per hour. Chance of rain 40%. Tonight, partly cloudy. Isolated showers and thunderstorms in the evening. Lows in the upper 50s. Northwest winds 5 to 15 miles per hour with gusts to around 25 miles per hour. Chance of rain 20%. Monday, sunny. Highs in the lower 80s. Northwest winds 5 to 10 miles per hour. Gusts up to 20 miles per hour in the afternoon. Monday night, mostly clear. Lows in the upper 50s. Northwest winds around 10 miles per hour with gusts to around 20 miles per hour in the evening becoming light. Tuesday, mostly sunny in the morning then becoming partly sunny. Highs in the mid-80s. Southwest winds 5 to 10 miles per hour becoming west 10 to 20 miles per hour in the afternoon. Gusts up to 30 miles per hour. Tuesday night, rain showers likely and a slight chance of thunderstorms in the evening, then rain showers likely after midnight. Lows

the upper 50s. West winds 5 to 15 miles per hour with gusts to around 30 miles per hour in the evening, becoming light. Chance of rain 70%. Wednesday, mostly sunny. Highs in the upper 70s. Wednesday night, mostly clear. Lows in the lower 50s. Thursday, sunny. Highs in the upper 70s. Thursday night, mostly clear. Lows in the lower 50s. Friday, sunny. Highs in the lower 80s. Friday night, partly cloudy with a 40% chance of rain showers. Lows in the upper 50s. Saturday, mostly sunny in the morning, then becoming partly sunny. A chance of rain showers and a slight chance of thunderstorms. Highs around 80. Chance of rain 40%. Saturday night, partly cloudy with a 20% chance of rain showers. Lows in the mid-50s. Sunday, mostly sunny with a 20% chance of rain showers. Highs in the upper 70s. 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The current time is 5:24 p.m. Eastern Daylight Time. Conditions around the area at 5 p.m. At Mount Pleasant, it was partly sunny. The temperature was 88 degrees, the dew point 68, and the relative humidity 51%, producing a heat index of 91. The wind was west at 13 miles an hour, gusting to 20. The pressure was 29.83 inches and falling. Across the remainder of south-central lower Michigan, skies ranged from mostly sunny to partly sunny, and temperatures were between 84 and 88 degrees. Elsewhere in central and northern lower Michigan, at Alpena, it was mostly sunny, with a temperature of 84. At Cadillac, it was partly sunny, with a temperature of 82. It was cloudy, with a temperature of 72 at Pelston and 82 at Traverse City. Across southern lower Michigan, skies ranged from mostly sunny to partly sunny, and temperatures were between 81 and 86 degrees. In the upper peninsula, Sault Ste. Marie was 61 degrees with fog, and in Marquette, it was cloudy with a temperature of 70. In neighboring states, Chicago was 81 degrees under partly sunny skies. In Cleveland, it was partly sunny and the temperature was 82. Once again, at 5 p.m., Mount Pleasant was 88 degrees under partly sunny skies. Now here is your local forecast. Through early evening, partly sunny with scattered showers and thunderstorms. Highs in the mid-80s. West winds 5 to 15 miles per hour with gusts to around 25 miles per hour. Chance of rain 40%. Tonight, partly cloudy. Isolated showers and thunderstorms in the evening. Lows in the upper 50s. Northwest winds 5 to 15 miles per hour with gusts to around 25 miles per hour. Chance of rain 20%. Monday, sunny. Highs in the lower 80s. Northwest winds 5 to 10 miles per hour. Gusts up to 20 miles per hour in the afternoon. Monday night, mostly clear. Lows in the upper 50s. Northwest winds around 10 miles per hour with gusts to around 20 miles per hour in the evening, becoming light. Tuesday, mostly sunny in the morning, then becoming partly sunny. Highs in the mid-80s. Southwest winds 5 to 10 miles per hour, becoming west 10 to 20 miles per hour in the afternoon. Gusts up to 30 miles per hour. Tuesday night, rain showers likely and a slight chance of thunderstorms in the evening, then rain showers likely after midnight. Lows in the upper 50s. West winds 5 to 15 miles per hour with gusts to around 30 miles per hour in the evening, becoming light. Chance of rain 70%. Wednesday, mostly sunny. Highs in the upper 70s. Wednesday night, mostly clear. Lows in the lower 50s. Thursday, sunny. Highs in the upper 70s. Thursday night, mostly clear. Lows

to 20 miles per hour in the afternoon. Monday night, mostly clear. Lows in the upper 50s. Northwest winds around 10 miles per hour with gusts to around 20 miles per hour in the evening, becoming light. Tuesday, mostly sunny in the morning, then becoming partly sunny. Highs in the mid-80s. Southwest winds 5 to 10 miles per hour, becoming west 10 to 20 miles per hour in the afternoon. Gusts up to 30 miles per hour. Tuesday night, rain showers likely and a slight chance of thunderstorms in the evening, then rain showers likely after midnight. Lows in the upper 50s. West winds 5 to 15 miles per hour with gusts to around 30 miles per hour in the evening, becoming light. Chance of rain 70%. Wednesday, mostly sunny. Highs in the upper 70s. Wednesday night, mostly clear. Lows in the lower 50s. Thursday, sunny. Highs in the upper 70s. Thursday night, mostly clear. Lows in the lower 50s. Friday, sunny. Highs in the lower 80s. Friday night, partly cloudy with a 40% chance of rain showers. Lows in the upper 50s. Saturday, mostly sunny in the morning, then becoming partly sunny. A chance of rain showers and a slight chance of thunderstorms. Highs around 80. Chance of rain 40%. Saturday night, partly cloudy with a 20% chance of rain showers. Lows in the mid-50s. Sunday, mostly sunny with a 20% chance of rain showers. Highs in the upper 70s. 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The current time is 5:56 p.m. Eastern Daylight Time. Conditions around the area at 5 p.m. At Mount Pleasant, it was partly sunny. The temperature was 88 degrees. The dew point 68, and the relative humidity 51%, producing a heat index of 91. The wind was west at 13 miles an hour, gusting to 20. The pressure was 29.83 inches and falling. Across the remainder of south-central lower Michigan, skies ranged from mostly sunny to partly sunny, and temperatures were between 84 and 88 degrees. Elsewhere in central and northern lower Michigan, at Alpena, it was mostly sunny, with a temperature of 84. At Cadillac, it was partly sunny, with a temperature of 82. It was cloudy, with a temperature of 72 at Helston and 82 at Traverse City. Across southern lower Michigan, skies ranged from mostly sunny to partly sunny, and temperatures were between 81 and 86 degrees. In the upper peninsula, Sault Ste. Marie was 61 degrees with fog, and in Marquette, it was cloudy with a temperature of 70. In neighboring states, Chicago was 81 degrees under partly sunny skies. In Cleveland, it was partly sunny and the temperature was 82. Once again, at 5 p.m., Mount Pleasant was 88 degrees under partly sunny skies. Now here is your local forecast. Through early evening, partly sunny with scattered showers and thunderstorms. Highs in the mid-80s. West winds 5 to 15 miles per hour with gusts to around 25 miles per hour. Chance of rain 40%. Tonight, partly cloudy. Isolated showers and thunderstorms in the evening. Lows in the upper 50s. Northwest winds 5 to 15 miles per hour with gusts to around 25 miles per hour. Chance of rain 20%. Monday, sunny. Highs in the lower 80s. Northwest winds 5 to 10 miles per hour. Gusts up to 20 miles per hour in the afternoon. Monday night, mostly clear. Lows in the upper 50s. Northwest winds around 10 miles per hour with gusts to around 20 miles per hour in the evening, becoming light. Tuesday, mostly sunny in the morning, then becoming partly sunny. Highs in the mid-80s. Southwest winds 5 to 10 miles per hour, becoming west 10 to 20 miles per hour in the afternoon. Gusts up.

30 miles per hour. Tuesday night, rain showers likely and a slight chance of thunderstorms in the evening, then rain showers likely after midnight. Lows in the upper 50s. West winds 5 to 15 miles per hour with gusts to around 30 miles per hour in the evening becoming light. Chance of rain 70%. Wednesday, mostly sunny. Highs in the upper 70s. Wednesday night, mostly clear. Lows in the lower 50s. Thursday, sunny. Highs in the upper 70s. Thursday night, mostly clear. Lows in the lower 50s. Friday, sunny. Highs in the lower 80s. Friday night, partly cloudy with a 40% chance of rain showers. Lows in the upper 50s. Saturday, mostly sunny in the morning, then becoming partly sunny. A chance of rain showers and a slight chance of thunderstorms. Highs around 80. Chance of rain 40%. Saturday night, partly cloudy with a 20% chance of rain showers. Lows in the mid-50s. Sunday, mostly sunny with a 20% chance of rain showers. Highs in the upper 70s. 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The current time is 6 p.m. Eastern Daylight Time. Conditions around the area at 5 p.m. At Mount Pleasant, it was partly sunny. The temperature was 88 degrees. The dew point 68, and the relative humidity 51%, producing a heat index of 91. The wind was west at 13 miles an hour, gusting to 20. The pressure was 29.83 inches and falling. Across the remainder of south-central lower Michigan, skies ranged from mostly sunny to partly sunny, and temperatures were between 84 and 88 degrees. Elsewhere in central and northern lower Michigan, at Alpena, it was mostly sunny, with a temperature of 84. At Cadillac, it was partly sunny, with a temperature of 82. It was cloudy, with a temperature of 72 at Pelston and 82 at Traverse City. Across southern lower Michigan, skies ranged from mostly sunny to partly sunny, and temperatures were between 81 and 86 degrees. In the upper peninsula, Sault Ste. Marie was 61 degrees with fog, and in Marquette, it was cloudy with a temperature of 70. In neighboring states, Chicago was 81 degrees under partly sunny skies. In Cleveland, it was partly sunny and the temperature was 82. Once again, at 5 p.m., Mount Pleasant was 88 degrees under partly sunny skies. Now here is your local forecast. Through early evening, partly sunny with scattered showers and thunderstorms. Highs in the mid-80s. West winds 5 to 15 miles per hour with gusts to around 25 miles per hour. Chance of rain 40%. Tonight, partly cloudy. Isolated showers and thunderstorms in the evening. Lows in the upper 50s. Northwest winds 5 to 15 miles per hour with gusts to around 25 miles per hour. Chance of rain 20%. Monday, sunny. Highs in the lower 80s. Northwest winds 5 to 10 miles per hour. Gusts up to 20 miles per hour in the afternoon. Monday night, mostly clear. Lows in the upper 50s. Northwest winds around 10 miles per hour with gusts to around 20 miles per hour in the evening becoming light. Tuesday, mostly sunny in the morning then becoming partly sunny. Highs in the mid-80s. Southwest winds 5 to 10 miles per hour becoming west 10 to 20 miles per hour in the afternoon. Gusts up to 30 miles per hour. Tuesday night, rain showers likely and a slight chance of thunderstorms in the evening, then rain showers likely after midnight. Lows in the upper 50s. West winds 5 to 15 miles per hour with gusts to around 30 miles per hour in the evening becoming light. Chance of rain 70%. Wednesday, mostly sunny. Highs in the upper 70s. Wednesday night, mostly clear.
lows in the lower 50s. Thursday, sunny. Highs in the upper 70s. Thursday night, mostly clear. Lows in the lower 50s. Friday, sunny. Highs in the lower 80s. Friday night, partly cloudy with a 40% chance of rain showers. Lows in the upper 50s. Saturday, mostly sunny in the morning, then becoming partly sunny. A chance of rain showers and a slight chance of thunderstorms. Highs around 80. Chance of rain 40%. Saturday night, partly cloudy with a 20% chance of rain showers. Lows in the mid-50s. Sunday, mostly sunny with a 20% chance of rain showers. Highs in the upper 70s. At 6 p.m. Eastern Daylight Time, Doppler radar was tracking strong thunderstorms along a line extending from Munger to near Zilwaukee to near Freeland. Movement was southeast at 25 miles per hour. Hazard, wind gusts up to 50 miles per hour and pea-size hail. Source, radar indicated. Impact, gusty winds could knock down tree limbs and blow around unsecured objects. Minor damage to outdoor objects is possible. Locations impacted include Saginaw, Midland, Bay City, Frankenmuth, Vassar, Auburn, Reese, Freeland, Essexville, Zilwaukee, Bridgeport, Munger, Quamacasee, Tuscola, Carrollton, Swan Creek, Garfield, Guilford, Arthur, and Buena Vista Township. People attending Saginaw African Cultural Festival should seek safe shelter immediately. If outdoors, consider seeking shelter inside a building. Torrential rainfall is also occurring with these storms and may lead to localized flooding. Do not drive your vehicle through flooded roadways. 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The current time is 6:06 p.m. Eastern Daylight Time. Conditions around the area at 5 p.m. At Mount Pleasant, it was partly sunny. The temperature was 88 degrees, the dew point 68, and the relative humidity 51%, producing a heat index of 91. The wind was west at 13 miles an hour, gusting to 20. The pressure was 29.83 inches and falling. Across the remainder of south-central Lower Michigan, skies ranged from mostly sunny to partly sunny, and temperatures were between 84 and 88 degrees. Elsewhere in central and northern Lower Michigan, at Alpena, it was mostly sunny, with a temperature of 84. At Cadillac, it was partly sunny, with a temperature of 82. It was cloudy, with a temperature of 72 at Helston and 82 at Traverse City. Across southern Lower Michigan, skies ranged from mostly sunny to partly sunny, and temperatures were between 81 and 86 degrees. In the Upper Peninsula, Sault Ste. Marie was 61 degrees with fog, and in Marquette, it was cloudy with a temperature of 70. In neighboring states, Chicago was 81 degrees under partly sunny skies. In Cleveland, it was partly sunny and the temperature was 82. Once again, at 5 p.m., Mount Pleasant was 88 degrees under partly sunny skies. Now here is your local forecast. Through early evening, partly sunny with scattered showers and thunderstorms. Highs in the mid-80s. West winds 5 to 15 miles per hour with gusts to around 25 miles per hour. Chance of rain 40%. Tonight, partly cloudy. Isolated showers and thunderstorms in the evening. Lows in the upper 50s. Northwest winds 5 to 15 miles per hour with gusts to around 25 miles per hour. Chance of rain 20%. Monday, sunny. Highs in the lower 80s. Northwest winds 5 to 10 miles per hour. Gusts up to 20 miles per hour in the afternoon. Monday night, mostly clear. Lows in the upper 50s. Northwest winds around 10 miles per hour with gusts to around 20 miles per hour in the evening becoming light. Tuesday, mostly sunny in the morning then becoming partly sunny.
Highs in the mid-80s.

southwest winds 5 to 10 miles per hour, becoming west 10 to 20 miles per hour in the afternoon. Gusts up to 30 miles per hour. Tuesday night, rain showers likely and a slight chance of thunderstorms in the evening, then rain showers likely after midnight. Lows in the upper 50s. West winds 5 to 15 miles per hour with gusts to around 30 miles per hour in the evening, becoming light. Chance of rain 70%. Wednesday, mostly sunny. Highs in the upper 70s. Wednesday night, mostly clear. Lows in the lower 50s. Thursday, sunny. Highs in the upper 70s. Thursday night, mostly clear. Lows in the lower 50s. Friday, sunny. Highs in the lower 80s. Friday night, partly cloudy with a 40% chance of rain showers. Lows in the upper 50s. Saturday, mostly sunny in the morning, then becoming partly sunny. A chance of rain showers and a slight chance of thunderstorms. Highs around 80. Chance of rain 40%. Saturday night, partly cloudy with a 20% chance of rain showers. Lows in the mid-50s. Sunday, mostly sunny with a 20% chance of rain showers. Highs in the upper 70s. At 6 p.m. Eastern Daylight Time, Doppler radar was tracking strong thunderstorms along a line extending from Munger to near Zilwaukee to near Freeland. Movement was southeast at 25 miles per hour. Hazard, wind gusts up to 50 miles per hour and pea-sized hail. Source, radar indicated. Impact, gusty winds could knock down tree limbs and blow around unsecured objects. Minor damage to outdoor objects is possible. Locations impacted include Saginaw, Midland, Bay City, Frankenmuth, Vassar, Auburn, Reese, Freeland, Essexville, Zilwaukee, Bridgeport, Munger, Quantico-Sea, Tuscola, Carrollton, Swan Creek, Garfield, Guilford, Arthur, and Buena Vista Township. People attending Saginaw African Cultural Festival should seek safe shelter immediately. If outdoors, consider seeking shelter inside a building. Torrential rainfall is also occurring with these storms and may lead to localized flooding. Do not drive your vehicle through flooded roadways. 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The current time is 6:11 p.m. Eastern Daylight Time. Conditions around the area at 5 p.m. At Mount Pleasant, it was partly sunny. The temperature was 88 degrees, the dew point 68, and the relative humidity 51%, producing a heat index of 91. The wind was west at 13 miles an hour, gusting to 20. The pressure was 29.83 inches and falling. Across the remainder of south-central lower Michigan, skies ranged from mostly sunny to partly sunny, and temperatures were between 84 and 88 degrees. Elsewhere in central and northern lower Michigan, at Alpena, it was mostly sunny, with a temperature of 84. At Cadillac, it was partly sunny, with a temperature of 82. It was cloudy, with a temperature of 72 at Pelston and 82 at Traverse City. Across southern lower Michigan, skies ranged from mostly sunny to partly sunny, and temperatures were between 81 and 86 degrees. In the Upper Peninsula, Sault Ste. Marie was 61 degrees with fog, and in Marquette, it was cloudy with a temperature of 70. In neighboring states, Chicago was 81 degrees under partly sunny skies. In Cleveland, it was partly sunny and the temperature was 82. Once again, at 5 p.m., Mount Pleasant was 88 degrees under partly sunny skies. Now here is your local forecast. Through early evening, partly sunny with scattered showers and thunderstorms. Highs in the mid-80s. West winds 5 to 15 miles per hour with gusts to around 25 miles per hour. Chance of rain 40%. Tonight, partly cloudy. Isolated showers and thunderstorms in the evening. Lows in the upper 50s.
Northwest winds 5 to 15 miles per hour with gusts to around 25 miles per hour. Chance of rain 20%. Monday, sunny. Highs in the lower 80s. Northwest winds 5 to 10 miles per hour. Gusts up to 20 miles per hour in the afternoon. Monday night, mostly clear. Lows in the upper 50s. Northwest winds around 10 miles per hour with gusts to around 20 miles per hour in the evening, becoming light. Tuesday, mostly sunny in the morning, then becoming partly sunny. Highs in the mid-80s. Southwest winds 5 to 10 miles per hour, becoming west 10 to 20 miles per hour in the afternoon. Gusts up to 30 miles per hour. Tuesday night, rain showers likely and a slight chance of thunderstorms in the evening, then rain showers likely after midnight. Lows in the upper 50s. West winds 5 to 15 miles per hour with gusts to around 30 miles per hour in the evening, becoming light. Chance of rain 70%. Wednesday, mostly sunny. Highs in the upper 70s. Wednesday night, mostly clear. Lows in the lower 50s. Thursday, sunny. Highs in the upper 70s. Thursday night, mostly clear. Lows in the lower 50s. Friday, sunny. Highs in the lower 80s. Friday night, partly cloudy with a 40% chance of rain showers. Lows in the upper 50s. Saturday, mostly sunny in the morning, then becoming partly sunny. A chance of rain showers and a slight chance of thunderstorms. Highs around 80. Chance of rain 40%. Saturday night, partly cloudy with a 20% chance of rain showers. Lows in the mid-50s. Sunday, mostly sunny with a 20% chance of rain showers. Highs in the upper 70s. At 6 p.m. Eastern Daylight Time, Doppler radar was tracking strong thunderstorms along a line extending from Munger to near Zilwaukee to near Freeland. Movement was southeast at 25 miles per hour. Hazard, wind gusts up to 50 miles per hour and pea-sized hail. Source, radar indicated. Impact, gusty winds could knock down tree limbs and blow around unsecured objects. Minor damage to outdoor objects is possible. Locations impacted include Saginaw, Midland, Bay City, Frankenmuth, Vassar, Auburn, Reese, Freeland, Essexville, Zilwaukee, Bridgeport, Munger, Quonset, Tuscola, Carrollton, Swan Creek, Garfield, Guilford, Arthur, and Buena Vista Township. People attending Saginaw African Cultural Festival should seek safe shelter immediately. If outdoors, consider seeking shelter inside a building. Torrential rainfall is also occurring with these storms and may lead to localized flooding. Do not drive your vehicle through flooded roadways. 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The current time is 6:17 p.m. Eastern Daylight Time. Conditions around the area at 6 p.m. At Mount Pleasant, it was mostly sunny. The temperature was 88 degrees, the dew point 66, and the relative humidity 48%, producing a heat index of 90. The wind was west at 14 miles an hour. The pressure was 29.83 inches and steady. Across the remainder of south-central lower Michigan, at Midland, rain was falling, with a temperature of 81. It was mostly sunny, with a temperature of 84 at Alma, 82 at Big Rapids, and 81 at Houghton Lake. At Saginaw, rain and fog were reported, with a temperature of 73. Elsewhere in central and northern lower Michigan, it was partly sunny, with a temperature of 81 at Cadillac, and 79 at Alpena. At Pelston, it was cloudy, with a temperature of 70. At Traverse City, rain and fog were reported, with a temperature of 72. Across southern lower Michigan, skies ranged from mostly sunny to partly sunny, and temperatures were between 80 and 86 degrees. In the Upper Peninsula, Sault Ste. Marie was 62 degrees under cloudy skies,

to near Freeland. Movement was southeast at 25 miles per hour. Hazard, wind gusts up to 50 miles per hour and pea-sized hail. Source, radar indicated. Impact, gusty winds could knock down tree limbs and blow around unsecured objects. Minor damage to outdoor objects is possible. Locations impacted include Saginaw, Midland, Bay City, Frankenmuth, Vassar, Auburn, Reese, Freeland, Essexville, Zilwaukee, Bridgeport, Munger, Quantico-Sea, Tuscola, Carrollton, Swan Creek, Garfield, Guilford, Arthur, and Buena Vista Township. People attending Saginaw African Cultural Festival should seek safe shelter immediately. If outdoors, consider seeking shelter inside a building. Torrential rainfall is also occurring with these storms and may lead to localized flooding. Do not drive your vehicle through flooded roadways. 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The current time is 6:35 p.m. Eastern Daylight Time. Conditions around the area at 6 p.m. At Mount Pleasant, it was mostly sunny. The temperature was 88 degrees, the dew point 66, and the relative humidity 48%, producing a heat index of 90. The wind was west at 14 miles an hour. The pressure was 29.83 inches and steady. Across the remainder of south-central lower Michigan, at Midland, rain was falling with a temperature of 81. It was mostly sunny, with a temperature of 84 at Alma, 82 at Big Rapids, and 81 at Houghton Lake. At Saginaw, rain and fog were reported, with a temperature of 73. Elsewhere in central and northern lower Michigan, it was partly sunny, with a temperature of 81 at Cadillac and 79 at Alpena. At Pelston, it was cloudy, with a temperature of 70. At Traverse City, rain and fog were reported, with a temperature of 72. Across southern lower Michigan, skies ranged from mostly sunny to partly sunny, and temperatures were between 80 and 86 degrees. In the Upper Peninsula, Sault Ste. Marie was 62 degrees under cloudy skies, and in Marquette, it was cloudy with a temperature of 66. In neighboring states, Chicago was 83 degrees under partly sunny skies. In Cleveland, it was partly sunny and the temperature was 83. Once again, at 6 p.m., Mount Pleasant was 88 degrees under mostly sunny skies. Now here is your local forecast. Through early evening, partly sunny with scattered showers and thunderstorms. Highs in the mid-80s. West winds 5 to 15 miles per hour with gusts to around 25 miles per hour. Chance of rain 40%. Tonight, partly cloudy. Isolated showers and thunderstorms in the evening. Lows in the upper 50s. Northwest winds 5 to 15 miles per hour with gusts to around 25 miles per hour. Chance of rain 20%. Monday, sunny. Highs in the lower 80s. Northwest winds 5 to 10 miles per hour. Gusts up to 20 miles per hour in the afternoon. Monday night, mostly clear. Lows in the upper 50s. Northwest winds around 10 miles per hour with gusts to around 20 miles per hour in the evening becoming light. Tuesday, mostly sunny in the morning then becoming partly sunny. Highs in the mid-80s. Southwest winds 5 to 10 miles per hour becoming west 10 to 20 miles per hour in the afternoon. Gusts up to 30 miles per hour. Tuesday night, rain showers likely and a slight chance of thunderstorms in the evening, then rain showers likely after midnight. Lows in the upper 50s. West winds 5 to 15 miles per hour with gusts to around 30 miles per hour in the evening becoming light. Chance of rain 70%. Wednesday, mostly sunny. Highs in the upper 70s. Wednesday night, mostly clear. Lows in the lower 50s. Thursday, sunny. Highs in the upper 70s. Thursday night, mostly clear.
Lows in the lower 50s. Friday, sunny. Highs in the lower 80s. Friday night, partly cloudy with a 40% chance of rain showers. Lows in the upper 50s. Saturday, mostly sunny in the morning, then becoming partly sunny. A chance of rain showers and a slight chance of thunderstorms. Highs around 80. Chance of rain 40%. Saturday night, partly cloudy with a 20% chance of rain showers. Lows in the mid-50s. Sunday, mostly sunny with a 20% chance of rain showers. Highs in the upper 70s. At 6 p.m. Eastern Daylight Time, Doppler radar was tracking strong thunderstorms along a line extending from Munger to near Zilwaukee to near Freeland. Movement was southeast at 25 miles per hour. Hazard, wind gusts up to 50 miles per hour and pea-size hail. Source, radar indicated. Impact, gusty winds could knock down tree limbs and blow around unsecured objects. Minor damage to outdoor objects is possible. Locations impacted include Saginaw, Midland, Bay City, Frankenmuth, Vassar, Auburn, Reese, Freeland, Essexville, Zilwaukee, Bridgeport, Munger, Quonset, Tuscola, Carrollton, Swan Creek, Garfield, Guilford, Arthur, and Buena Vista Township. People attending Saginaw African Cultural Festival should seek safe shelter immediately. If outdoors, consider seeking shelter inside a building. Torrential rainfall is also occurring with these storms and may lead to localized flooding. Do not drive your vehicle through flooded roadways. 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The current time is 6:40 p.m. Eastern Daylight Time. Conditions around the area at 6 p.m. At Mount Pleasant, it was mostly sunny. The temperature was 88 degrees, the dew point 66, and the relative humidity 48%, producing a heat index of 90. The wind was west at 14 miles an hour. The pressure was 29.83 inches and steady. Across the remainder of south-central lower Michigan, at Midland, rain was falling with a temperature of 81. It was mostly sunny, with a temperature of 84 at Alma, 82 at Big Rapids, and 81 at Houghton Lake. At Saginaw, rain and fog were reported, with a temperature of 73. Elsewhere in central and northern lower Michigan, it was partly sunny, with a temperature of 81 at Cadillac, and 79 at Alpena. At Pelston, it was cloudy, with a temperature of 70. At Traverse City, rain and fog were reported, with a temperature of 72. Across southern lower Michigan, skies ranged from mostly sunny to partly sunny, and temperatures were between 80 and 86 degrees. In the upper peninsula, Sault Ste. Marie was 62 degrees under cloudy skies, and in Marquette, it was cloudy with a temperature of 66. In neighboring states, Chicago was 83 degrees under partly sunny skies. In Cleveland, it was partly sunny and the temperature was 83. Once again, at 6 p.m., Mount Pleasant was 88 degrees under mostly sunny skies. Now here is your local forecast. Through early evening, partly sunny with scattered showers and thunderstorms. Highs in the mid-80s. West winds 5 to 15 miles per hour with gusts to around 25 miles per hour. Chance of rain 40%. Tonight, partly cloudy. Isolated showers and thunderstorms in the evening. Lows in the upper 50s. Northwest winds 5 to 15 miles per hour with gusts to around 25 miles per hour. Chance of rain 20%. Monday, sunny. Highs in the lower 80s. Northwest winds 5 to 10 miles per hour. Gusts up to 20 miles per hour in the afternoon. Monday night, mostly clear. Lows in the upper 50s. Northwest winds around 10 miles per hour with gusts to around 20 miles per hour in the evening becoming light. Tuesday, mostly sunny in the morning then becoming partly sunny. Highs in the mid-80s.
southwest winds 5 to 10 miles per hour, becoming west 10 to 20 miles per hour in the afternoon. Gusts up to 30 miles per hour. Tuesday night, rain showers likely and a slight chance of thunderstorms in the evening, then rain showers likely after midnight. Lows in the upper 50s. West winds 5 to 15 miles per hour with gusts to around 30 miles per hour in the evening, becoming light. Chance of rain 70%. Wednesday, mostly sunny. Highs in the upper 70s. Wednesday night, mostly clear. Lows in the lower 50s. Thursday, sunny. Highs in the upper 70s. Thursday night, mostly clear. Lows in the lower 50s. Friday, sunny. Highs in the lower 80s. Friday night, partly cloudy with a 40% chance of rain showers. Lows in the upper 50s. Saturday, mostly sunny in the morning, then becoming partly sunny. A chance of rain showers and a slight chance of thunderstorms. Highs around 80. Chance of rain 40%. Saturday night, partly cloudy with a 20% chance of rain showers. Lows in the mid-50s. Sunday, mostly sunny with a 20% chance of rain showers. Highs in the upper 70s. At 6 p.m. Eastern Daylight Time, Doppler radar was tracking strong thunderstorms along a line extending from Munger to near Zilwaukee to near Freeland. Movement was southeast at 25 miles per hour. Hazard, wind gusts up to 50 miles per hour and pea-sized hail. Source, radar indicated. Impact, gusty winds could knock down tree limbs and blow around unsecured objects. Minor damage to outdoor objects is possible. Locations impacted include Saginaw, Midland, Bay City, Frankenmuth, Vassar, Auburn, Reese, Freeland, Essexville, Zilwaukee, Bridgeport, Munger, Quonset, Tuscola, Carrollton, Swan Creek, Garfield, Guilford, Arthur, and Buena Vista Township. People attending Saginaw African Cultural Festival should seek safe shelter immediately. If outdoors, consider seeking shelter inside a building. Torrential rainfall is also occurring with these storms and may lead to localized flooding. Do not drive your vehicle through flooded roadways. 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The current time is 6:46 p.m. Eastern Daylight Time. Conditions around the area at 6 p.m. At Mount Pleasant, it was mostly sunny. The temperature was 88 degrees, the dew point 66, and the relative humidity 48%, producing a heat index of 90. The wind was west at 14 miles an hour. The pressure was 29.83 inches and steady. Across the remainder of south-central lower Michigan, at Midland, rain was falling, with a temperature of 81. It was mostly sunny, with a temperature of 84 at Alma, 82 at Big Rapids, and 81 at Houghton Lake. At Saginaw, rain and fog were reported, with a temperature of 73. Elsewhere in central and northern lower Michigan, it was partly sunny, with a temperature of 81 at Cadillac, and 79 at Alpena. At Pelston, it was cloudy, with a temperature of 70. At Traverse City, rain and fog were reported, with a temperature of 72. Across southern lower Michigan, skies ranged from mostly sunny to partly sunny, and temperatures were between 80 and 86 degrees. In the upper peninsula, Sault Ste. Marie was 62 degrees under cloudy skies, and in Marquette, it was cloudy with a temperature of 66. In neighboring states, Chicago was 83 degrees under partly sunny skies. In Cleveland, it was partly sunny and the temperature was 83. Once again, at 6 p.m., Mount Pleasant was 88 degrees under mostly sunny skies. Now here is your local forecast. Through early evening, partly sunny with scattered showers and thunderstorms. Highs in the mid-80s. West winds 5 to 15 miles per hour with gusts to around 25 miles per hour. Chance of rain 40%.
tonight, partly clear.

cloudy. Isolated showers and thunderstorms in the evening. Lows in the upper 50s. Northwest winds 5 to 15 miles per hour with gusts to around 25 miles per hour. Chance of rain 20%. Monday, sunny. Highs in the lower 80s. Northwest winds 5 to 10 miles per hour. Gusts up to 20 miles per hour in the afternoon. Monday night, mostly clear. Lows in the upper 50s. Northwest winds around 10 miles per hour with gusts to around 20 miles per hour in the evening becoming light. Tuesday, mostly sunny in the morning then becoming partly sunny. Highs in the mid-80s. Southwest winds 5 to 10 miles per hour becoming west 10 to 20 miles per hour in the afternoon. Gusts up to 30 miles per hour. Tuesday night, rain showers likely and a slight chance of thunderstorms in the evening, then rain showers likely after midnight. Lows in the upper 50s. West winds 5 to 15 miles per hour with gusts to around 30 miles per hour in the evening becoming light. Chance of rain 70%. Wednesday, mostly sunny. Highs in the upper 70s. Wednesday night, mostly clear. Lows in the lower 50s. Thursday, sunny. Highs in the upper 70s. Thursday night, mostly clear. Lows in the lower 50s. Friday, sunny. Highs in the lower 80s. Friday night, partly cloudy with a 40% chance of rain showers. Lows in the upper 50s. Saturday, mostly sunny in the morning then becoming partly sunny. A chance of rain showers and a slight chance of thunderstorms. Highs around 80. Chance of rain 40%. Saturday night, partly cloudy with a 20% chance of rain showers. Lows in the mid-50s. Sunday, mostly sunny with a 20% chance of rain showers. Highs in the upper 70s. At 6 p.m. Eastern Daylight Time, Doppler radar was tracking strong thunderstorms along a line extending from Munger to near Zilwaukee to near Freeland. Movement was southeast at 25 miles per hour. Hazard, wind gusts up to 50 miles per hour and pea-size hail. Source, radar indicated. Impact, gusty winds could knock down tree limbs and blow around unsecured objects. Minor damage to outdoor objects is possible. Locations impacted include Saginaw, Midland, Bay City, Frankenmuth, Vassar, Auburn, Reese, Freeland, Essexville, Zilwaukee, Bridgeport, Munger, Quamacassee, Tuscola, Carrollton, Swan Creek, Garfield, Guilford, Arthur, and Buena Vista Township. People attending Saginaw African Cultural Festival should seek safe shelter immediately. If outdoors, consider seeking shelter inside a building. Torrential rainfall is also occurring with these storms and may lead to localized flooding. Do not drive your vehicle through flooded roadways. 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The current time is 6:52 p.m. Eastern Daylight Time. Conditions around the area at 6 p.m. At Mount Pleasant, it was mostly sunny. The temperature was 88 degrees, the dew point 66, and the relative humidity 48%, producing a heat index of 90. The wind was west at 14 miles an hour. The pressure was 29.83 inches and steady. Across the remainder of south-central lower Michigan, at Midland, rain was falling with a temperature of 81. It was mostly sunny, with a temperature of 84 at Alma, 82 at Big Rapids, and 81 at Houghton Lake. At Saginaw, rain and fog were reported, with a temperature of 73. Elsewhere in central and northern lower Michigan, it was partly sunny, with a temperature of 81 at Cadillac, and 79 at Alpena. At Pelston, it was cloudy, with a temperature of 70. At Traverse City, rain and fog were reported, with a temperature of 72. Across southern lower Michigan, skies ranged from mostly sunny to partly sunny, and temperatures were between 80 and

Northwest winds 5 to 15 miles per hour with gusts to around 25 miles per hour. Chance of rain 20%. Monday, sunny. Highs in the lower 80s. Northwest winds 5 to 10 miles per hour. Gusts up to 20 miles per hour in the afternoon. Monday night, mostly clear. Lows in the upper 50s. Northwest winds around 10 miles per hour with gusts to around 20 miles per hour in the evening, becoming light. Tuesday, mostly sunny in the morning, then becoming partly sunny. Highs in the mid-80s. Southwest winds 5 to 10 miles per hour, becoming west 10 to 20 miles per hour in the afternoon. Gusts up to 30 miles per hour. Tuesday night, rain showers likely and a slight chance of thunderstorms in the evening, then rain showers likely after midnight. Lows in the upper 50s. West winds 5 to 15 miles per hour with gusts to around 30 miles per hour in the evening, becoming light. Chance of rain 70%. Wednesday, mostly sunny. Highs in the upper 70s. Wednesday night, mostly clear. Lows in the lower 50s. Thursday, sunny. Highs in the upper 70s. Thursday night, mostly clear. Lows in the lower 50s. Friday, sunny. Highs in the lower 80s. Friday night, partly cloudy with a 40% chance of rain showers. Lows in the upper 50s. Saturday, mostly sunny in the morning, then becoming partly sunny. A chance of rain showers and a slight chance of thunderstorms. Highs around 80. Chance of rain 40%. Saturday night, partly cloudy with a 20% chance of rain showers. Lows in the mid-50s. Sunday, mostly sunny with a 20% chance of rain showers. Highs in the upper 70s. At 6 p.m. Eastern Daylight Time, Doppler radar was tracking strong thunderstorms along a line extending from Munger to near Zilwaukee to near Freeland. Movement was southeast at 25 miles per hour. Hazard, wind gusts up to 50 miles per hour and pea-sized hail. Source, radar indicated. Impact, gusty winds could knock down tree limbs and blow around unsecured objects. Minor damage to outdoor objects is possible. Locations impacted include Saginaw, Midland, Bay City, Frankenmuth, Vassar, Auburn, Reese, Freeland, Essexville, Zilwaukee, Bridgeport, Munger, Quonicusee, Tuscola, Carrollton, Swan Creek, Garfield, Guilford, Arthur, and Buena Vista Township. People attending Saginaw African Cultural Festival should seek safe shelter immediately. If outdoors, consider seeking shelter inside a building. Torrential rainfall is also occurring with these storms and may lead to localized flooding. Do not drive your vehicle through flooded roadways. 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The current time is 6:58 p.m. Eastern Daylight Time. Conditions around the area at 6 p.m. At Mount Pleasant, it was mostly sunny. The temperature was 88 degrees, the dew point 66, and the relative humidity 48%, producing a heat index of 90. The wind was west at 14 miles an hour. The pressure was 29.83 inches and steady. Across the remainder of south-central lower Michigan, at Midland, rain was falling with a temperature of 81. It was mostly sunny, with a temperature of 84 at Alma, 82 at Big Rapids, and 81 at Houghton Lake. At Saginaw, rain and fog were reported, with a temperature of 73. Elsewhere in central and northern lower Michigan, it was partly sunny, with a temperature of 81 at Cadillac, and 79 at Alpena. At Pelston, it was cloudy, with a temperature of 70. At Traverse City, rain and fog were reported, with a temperature of 72. Across southern lower Michigan, skies ranged from mostly sunny to partly sunny, and temperatures were between 80 and 86 degrees. In the upper peninsula, Sault Ste. Marie was 62 degrees under cloudy skies,
and in Marquette.

It was cloudy with a temperature of 66. In neighboring states, Chicago was 83 degrees under partly sunny skies. In Cleveland, it was partly sunny and the temperature was 83. Once again, at 6 p.m., Mount Pleasant was 88 degrees under mostly sunny skies. Now here is your local forecast. Through early evening, partly sunny with scattered showers and thunderstorms. Highs in the mid-80s. West winds 5 to 15 miles per hour with gusts to around 25 miles per hour. Chance of rain 40%. Tonight, partly cloudy. Isolated showers and thunderstorms in the evening. Lows in the upper 50s. Northwest winds 5 to 15 miles per hour with gusts to around 25 miles per hour. Chance of rain 20%. Monday, sunny. Highs in the lower 80s. Northwest winds 5 to 10 miles per hour. Gusts up to 20 miles per hour in the afternoon. Monday night, mostly clear. Lows in the upper 50s. Northwest winds around 10 miles per hour with gusts to around 20 miles per hour in the evening becoming light. Tuesday, mostly sunny in the morning then becoming partly sunny. Highs in the mid-80s. Southwest winds 5 to 10 miles per hour becoming west 10 to 20 miles per hour in the afternoon. Gusts up to 30 miles per hour. Tuesday night, rain showers likely and a slight chance of thunderstorms in the evening, then rain showers likely after midnight. Lows in the upper 50s. West winds 5 to 15 miles per hour with gusts to around 30 miles per hour in the evening becoming light. Chance of rain 70%. Wednesday, mostly sunny. Highs in the upper 70s. Wednesday night, mostly clear. Lows in the lower 50s. Thursday, sunny. Highs in the upper 70s. Thursday night, mostly clear. Lows in the lower 50s. Friday, sunny. Highs in the lower 80s. Friday night, partly cloudy with a 40% chance of rain showers. Lows in the upper 50s. Saturday, mostly sunny in the morning then becoming partly sunny. A chance of rain showers and a slight chance of thunderstorms. Highs around 80. Chance of rain 40%. Saturday night, partly cloudy with a 20% chance of rain showers. Lows in the mid-50s. Sunday, mostly sunny with a 20% chance of rain showers. Highs in the upper 70s. 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The current time is 7:03 p.m. Eastern Daylight Time. Conditions around the area at 6 p.m. At Mount Pleasant, it was mostly sunny. The temperature was 88 degrees. The dew point 66, and the relative humidity 48%, producing a heat index of 90. The wind was west at 14 miles an hour. The pressure was 29.83 inches and steady. Across the remainder of south central lower Michigan, at Midland, rain was falling, with a temperature of 81. It was mostly sunny, with a temperature of 84 at Alma, 82 at Big Rapids, and 81 at Houghton Lake. At Saginaw, rain and fog were reported, with a temperature of 73. Elsewhere in central and northern lower Michigan, it was partly sunny, with a temperature of 81 at Cadillac and 79 at Alpena. At Pelston, it was cloudy, with a temperature of 70. At Traverse City, rain and fog were reported, with a temperature of 72. Across southern lower Michigan, skies ranged from mostly sunny to partly sunny, and temperatures were between 80 and 86 degrees. In the Upper Peninsula, Sault Ste. Marie was 62 degrees under cloudy skies, and in Marquette, it was cloudy with a temperature of 66. In neighboring states, Chicago was 83 degrees under partly sunny skies. In Cleveland, it was partly sunny and the temperature was 83. Once again, at 6 p.m., Mount Pleasant was 88 degrees under mostly sunny skies.
Now here is your local forecast. Through early evening, partly sunny with scattered showers and thunderstorms. Highs in the mid-80s. West winds 5 to 15 miles per hour with gusts to around 25 miles per hour. Chance of rain 40%. Tonight, partly cloudy. Isolated showers and thunderstorms in the evening. Lows in the upper 50s. Northwest winds 5 to 15 miles per hour with gusts to around 25 miles per hour. Chance of rain 20%. Monday, sunny. Highs in the lower 80s. Northwest winds 5 to 10 miles per hour. Gusts up to 20 miles per hour in the afternoon. Monday night, mostly clear. Lows in the upper 50s. Northwest winds around 10 miles per hour with gusts to around 20 miles per hour in the evening becoming light. Tuesday, mostly sunny in the morning then becoming partly sunny. Highs in the mid-80s. Southwest winds 5 to 10 miles per hour becoming west 10 to 20 miles per hour in the afternoon. Gusts up to 30 miles per hour. Tuesday night, rain showers likely and a slight chance of thunderstorms in the evening, then rain showers likely after midnight. Lows in the upper 50s. West winds 5 to 15 miles per hour with gusts to around 30 miles per hour in the evening becoming light. Chance of rain 70%. Wednesday, mostly sunny. Highs in the upper 70s. Wednesday night, mostly clear. Lows in the lower 50s. Thursday, sunny. Highs in the upper 70s. Thursday night, mostly clear. Lows in the lower 50s. Friday, sunny. Highs in the lower 80s. Friday night, partly cloudy with a 40% chance of rain showers. Lows in the upper 50s. Saturday, mostly sunny in the morning then becoming partly sunny. A chance of rain showers and a slight chance of thunderstorms. Highs around 80. Chance of rain 40%. Saturday night, partly cloudy with a 20% chance of rain showers. Lows in the mid-50s. Sunday, mostly sunny with a 20% chance of rain showers. Highs in the upper 70s. 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The current time is 7:07 p.m. Eastern Daylight Time. Conditions around the area at 6 p.m. At Mount Pleasant, it was mostly sunny. The temperature was 88 degrees. The dew point 66, and the relative humidity 48%, producing a heat index of 90. The wind was west at 14 miles an hour. The pressure was 29.83 inches and steady. Across the remainder of south-central lower Michigan, at Midland, rain was falling, with a temperature of 81. It was mostly sunny, with a temperature of 84 at Alma, 82 at Big Rapids, and 81 at Houghton Lake. At Saginaw, rain and fog were reported, with a temperature of 73. Elsewhere in central and northern lower Michigan, it was partly sunny, with a temperature of 81 at Cadillac and 79 at Alpena. At Pelston, it was cloudy, with a temperature of 70. At Traverse City, rain and fog were reported, with a temperature of 72. Across southern lower Michigan, skies ranged from mostly sunny to partly sunny, and temperatures were between 80 and 86 degrees. In the Upper Peninsula, Sault Ste. Marie was 62 degrees under cloudy skies, and in Marquette, it was cloudy with a temperature of 66. In neighboring states, Chicago was 83 degrees under partly sunny skies. In Cleveland, it was partly sunny and the temperature was 83. Once again, at 6 p.m., Mount Pleasant was 88 degrees under mostly sunny skies. Now here is your local forecast. Through early evening, partly sunny with scattered showers and thunderstorms. Highs in the mid-80s. West winds 5 to 15 miles per hour with gusts to around 25 miles per hour. Chance of rain 40%. Tonight, partly cloudy.
isolated showers and thunderstorms in the evening. Lows in the upper 50s. Northwest winds 5 to 15 miles per hour with gusts to around 25 miles per hour. Chance of rain 20%. Monday, sunny. Highs in the lower 80s. Northwest winds 5 to 10 miles per hour. Gusts up to 20 miles per hour in the afternoon. Monday night, mostly clear. Lows in the upper 50s. Northwest winds around 10 miles per hour with gusts to around 20 miles per hour in the evening, becoming light. Tuesday, mostly sunny in the morning, then becoming partly sunny. Highs in the mid 80s. Southwest winds 5 to 10 miles per hour, becoming west 10 to 20 miles per hour in the afternoon. Gusts up to 30 miles per hour. Tuesday night, rain showers likely and a slight chance of thunderstorms in the evening, then rain showers likely after midnight. Lows in the upper 50s. West winds 5 to 15 miles per hour with gusts to around 30 miles per hour in the evening, becoming light. Chance of rain 70%. Wednesday, mostly sunny. Highs in the upper 70s. Wednesday night, mostly clear. Lows in the lower 50s. Thursday, sunny. Highs in the upper 70s. Thursday night, mostly clear. Lows in the lower 50s. Friday, sunny. Highs in the lower 80s. Friday night, partly cloudy with a 40% chance of rain showers. Lows in the upper 50s. Saturday, mostly sunny in the morning, then becoming partly sunny. A chance of rain showers and a slight chance of thunderstorms. Highs around 80. Chance of rain 40%. Saturday night, partly cloudy with a 20% chance of rain showers. Lows in the mid-50s. Sunday, mostly sunny with a 20% chance of rain showers. Highs in the upper 70s. 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The current time is 7:12 p.m. Eastern Daylight Time. Conditions around the area at 6 p.m. At Mount Pleasant, it was mostly sunny. The temperature was 88 degrees. The dew point 66, and the relative humidity 48%, producing a heat index of 90. The wind was west at 14 miles an hour. The pressure was 29.83 inches and steady. Across the remainder of south central lower Michigan, at Midland, rain was falling, with a temperature of 81. It was mostly sunny, with a temperature of 84 at Alma, 82 at Big Rapids, and 81 at Houghton Lake. At Saginaw, rain and fog were reported, with a temperature of 73. Elsewhere in central and northern lower Michigan, it was partly sunny, with a temperature of 81 at Cadillac and 79 at Elpena. At Pelston, it was cloudy, with a temperature of 70. At Traverse City, rain and fog were reported, with a temperature of 72. Across southern lower Michigan, skies ranged from mostly sunny to partly sunny, and temperatures were between 80 and 86 degrees. In the Upper Peninsula, Sault Ste. Marie was 62 degrees under cloudy skies, and in Marquette, it was cloudy with a temperature of 66. In neighboring states, Chicago was 83 degrees under partly sunny skies. In Cleveland, it was partly sunny and the temperature was 83. Once again, at 6 p.m., Mount Pleasant was 88 degrees under mostly sunny skies. Now here is your local forecast. Through early evening, partly sunny with scattered showers and thunderstorms. Highs in the mid-80s. West winds 5 to 15 miles per hour with gusts to around 25 miles per hour. Chance of rain 40%. Tonight, partly cloudy. Isolated showers and thunderstorms in the evening. Lows in the upper 50s. Northwest winds 5 to 15 miles per hour with gusts to around 25 miles per hour. Chance of rain 20%. Monday, sunny. Highs in the lower 80s.
Northwest winds 5 to 10 miles per hour. Gusts up to 20 miles per hour in the afternoon. Monday night, mostly clear. Lows in the upper 50s. Northwest winds around 10 miles per hour with gusts to around 20 miles per hour in the evening, becoming light. Tuesday, mostly sunny in the morning, then becoming partly sunny. Highs in the mid-80s. Southwest winds 5 to 10 miles per hour, becoming west 10 to 20 miles per hour in the afternoon. Gusts up to 30 miles per hour. Tuesday night, rain showers likely and a slight chance of thunderstorms in the evening, then rain showers likely after midnight. Lows in the upper 50s. West winds 5 to 15 miles per hour with gusts to around 30 miles per hour in the evening, becoming light. Chance of rain 70%. Wednesday, mostly sunny. Highs in the upper 70s. Wednesday night, mostly clear. Lows in the lower 50s. Thursday, sunny. Highs in the upper 70s. Thursday night, mostly clear. Lows in the lower 50s. Friday, sunny. Highs in the lower 80s. Friday night, partly cloudy with a 40% chance of rain showers. Lows in the upper 50s. Saturday, mostly sunny in the morning, then becoming partly sunny. A chance of rain showers and a slight chance of thunderstorms. Highs around 80. Chance of rain 40%. Saturday night, partly cloudy with a 20% chance of rain showers. Lows in the mid-50s. Sunday, mostly sunny with a 20% chance of rain showers. Highs in the upper 70s. 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The current time is 7:16 p.m. Eastern Daylight Time. Conditions around the area at 7 p.m. At Mount Pleasant, it was mostly sunny. The temperature was 86 degrees, the dew point 66, and the relative humidity 51%. The wind was northwest at 10 miles an hour. The pressure was 29.84 inches and rising. Across the remainder of south-central lower Michigan, skies ranged from mostly sunny to partly sunny, and temperatures were between 78 and 84 degrees. Elsewhere in central and northern lower Michigan, temperatures were between 68 and 72 degrees. It was cloudy at Alpena, Pellston, and Traverse City. At Cadillac, rain and fog were reported. Across southern lower Michigan, skies ranged from mostly sunny to partly sunny, and temperatures were between 80 and 85 degrees. In the upper peninsula, Sault Ste. Marie was 63 degrees under cloudy skies, and in Marquette, it was mostly sunny with a temperature of 66. In neighboring states, Chicago was 85 degrees under partly sunny skies. In Cleveland, it was mostly sunny and the temperature was 81. Once again, at 7 p.m., Mount Pleasant was 86 degrees under mostly sunny skies. Now here is your local forecast. Through early evening, partly sunny with scattered showers and thunderstorms. Highs in the mid-80s. West winds 5 to 15 miles per hour with gusts to around 25 miles per hour. Chance of rain 40%. Tonight, partly cloudy. Isolated showers and thunderstorms in the evening. Lows in the upper 50s. Northwest winds 5 to 15 miles per hour with gusts to around 25 miles per hour. Chance of rain 20%. Monday, sunny. Highs in the lower 80s. Northwest winds 5 to 10 miles per hour. Gusts up to 20 miles per hour in the afternoon. Monday night, mostly clear. Lows in the upper 50s. Northwest winds around 10 miles per hour with gusts to around 20 miles per hour in the evening, becoming light. Tuesday, mostly sunny in the morning, then becoming partly sunny. Highs in the mid-80s. Southwest winds 5 to 10 miles per hour, becoming west 10 to 20 miles per hour in the afternoon.
gusts up to 30 miles per hour.

Tuesday night, rain showers likely and a slight chance of thunderstorms in the evening, then rain showers likely after midnight. Lows in the upper 50s. West winds 5 to 15 miles per hour with gusts to around 30 miles per hour in the evening becoming light. Chance of rain 70%. Wednesday, mostly sunny. Highs in the upper 70s. Wednesday night, mostly clear. Lows in the lower 50s. Thursday, sunny. Highs in the upper 70s. Thursday night, mostly clear. Lows in the lower 50s. Friday, sunny. Highs in the lower 80s. Friday night, partly cloudy with a 40% chance of rain showers. Lows in the upper 50s. Saturday, mostly sunny in the morning, then becoming partly sunny. A chance of rain showers and a slight chance of thunderstorms. Highs around 80. Chance of rain 40%. Saturday night, partly cloudy with a 20% chance of rain showers. Lows in the mid-50s. Sunday, mostly sunny with a 20% chance of rain showers. Highs in the upper 70s. 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The current time is 7:21 p.m. Eastern Daylight Time. Conditions around the area at 7 p.m. At Mount Pleasant, it was mostly sunny. The temperature was 86 degrees, the dew point 66, and the relative humidity 51%. The wind was northwest at 10 miles an hour. The pressure was 29.84 inches and rising. Across the remainder of south-central lower Michigan, skies ranged from mostly sunny to partly sunny, and temperatures were between 78 and 84 degrees. Elsewhere in central and northern lower Michigan, temperatures were between 68 and 72 degrees. It was cloudy at Alpena, Pellston, and Traverse City. At Cadillac, rain and fog were reported. Across southern lower Michigan, skies ranged from mostly sunny to partly sunny, and temperatures were between 80 and 85 degrees. In the upper peninsula, Sault Ste. Marie was 63 degrees under cloudy skies, and in Marquette, it was mostly sunny with a temperature of 66. In neighboring states, Chicago was 85 degrees under partly sunny skies. In Cleveland, it was mostly sunny and the temperature was 81. Once again, at 7 p.m., Mount Pleasant was 86 degrees under mostly sunny skies. Now here is your local forecast. Through early evening, partly sunny with scattered showers and thunderstorms. Highs in the mid-80s. West winds 5 to 15 miles per hour with gusts to around 25 miles per hour. Chance of rain 40%. Tonight, partly cloudy. Isolated showers and thunderstorms in the evening. Lows in the upper 50s. Northwest winds 5 to 15 miles per hour with gusts to around 25 miles per hour. Chance of rain 20%. Monday, sunny. Highs in the lower 80s. Northwest winds 5 to 10 miles per hour. Gusts up to 20 miles per hour in the afternoon. Monday night, mostly clear. Lows in the upper 50s. Northwest winds around 10 miles per hour with gusts to around 20 miles per hour in the evening becoming light. Tuesday, mostly sunny in the morning then becoming partly sunny. Highs in the mid-80s. Southwest winds 5 to 10 miles per hour becoming west 10 to 20 miles per hour in the afternoon. Gusts up to 30 miles per hour. Tuesday night, rain showers likely and a slight chance of thunderstorms in the evening, then rain showers likely after midnight. Lows in the upper 50s. West winds 5 to 15 miles per hour with gusts to around 30 miles per hour in the evening becoming light. Chance of rain 70%. Wednesday, mostly sunny. Highs in the upper 70s. Wednesday night, mostly clear. Lows in the lower 50s. Thursday, sunny. Highs in the upper 70s.
Thursday night, mostly clear. Lows in the lower 50s. Friday, sunny. Highs in the lower 80s. Friday night, partly cloudy with a 40% chance of rain showers. Lows in the upper 50s. Saturday, mostly sunny in the morning, then becoming partly sunny. A chance of rain showers and a slight chance of thunderstorms. Highs around 80. Chance of rain 40%. Saturday night, partly cloudy with a 20% chance of rain showers. Lows in the mid-50s. Sunday, mostly sunny with a 20% chance of rain showers. Highs in the upper 70s. 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The current time is 7:25 p.m. Eastern Daylight Time. Conditions around the area at 7 p.m. At Mount Pleasant, it was mostly sunny. The temperature was 86 degrees, the dew point 66, and the relative humidity 51%. The wind was northwest at 10 miles an hour. The pressure was 29.84 inches and rising. Across the remainder of south-central lower Michigan, skies ranged from mostly sunny to partly sunny, and temperatures were between 78 and 84 degrees. Elsewhere in central and northern lower Michigan, temperatures were between 68 and 72 degrees. It was cloudy at Alpena, Pellston, and Traverse City. At Cadillac, rain and fog were reported. Across southern lower Michigan, skies ranged from mostly sunny to partly sunny, and temperatures were between 80 and 85 degrees. In the upper peninsula, Sault Ste. Marie was 63 degrees under cloudy skies, and in Marquette, it was mostly sunny with a temperature of 66. In neighboring states, Chicago was 85 degrees under partly sunny skies. In Cleveland, it was mostly sunny and the temperature was 81. Once again, at 7 p.m., Mount Pleasant was 86 degrees under mostly sunny skies. Now here is your local forecast. Through early evening, partly sunny with scattered showers and thunderstorms. Highs in the mid-80s. West winds 5 to 15 miles per hour with gusts to around 25 miles per hour. Chance of rain 40%. Tonight, partly cloudy. Isolated showers and thunderstorms in the evening. Lows in the upper 50s. Northwest winds 5 to 15 miles per hour with gusts to around 25 miles per hour. Chance of rain 20%. Monday, sunny. Highs in the lower 80s. Northwest winds 5 to 10 miles per hour. Gusts up to 20 miles per hour in the afternoon. Monday night, mostly clear. Lows in the upper 50s. Northwest winds around 10 miles per hour with gusts to around 20 miles per hour in the evening becoming light. Tuesday, mostly sunny in the morning then becoming partly sunny. Highs in the mid-80s. Southwest winds 5 to 10 miles per hour becoming west 10 to 20 miles per hour in the afternoon. Gusts up to 30 miles per hour. Tuesday night, rain showers likely and a slight chance of thunderstorms in the evening, then rain showers likely after midnight. Lows in the upper 50s. West winds 5 to 15 miles per hour with gusts to around 30 miles per hour in the evening becoming light. Chance of rain 70%. Wednesday, mostly sunny. Highs in the upper 70s. Wednesday night, mostly clear. Lows in the lower 50s. Thursday, sunny. Highs in the upper 70s. Thursday night, mostly clear. Lows in the lower 50s. Friday, sunny. Highs in the lower 80s. Friday night, partly cloudy with a 40% chance of rain showers. Lows in the upper 50s. Saturday, mostly sunny in the morning, then becoming partly sunny. A chance of rain showers and a slight chance of thunderstorms. Highs around 80. Chance of rain 40%. Saturday night, partly cloudy with a 20% chance of rain showers.
lows in the mid-50s. Sunday, mostly sunny with a 20% chance of rain showers. Highs in the upper 70s. 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The current time is 7:30 p.m. Eastern Daylight Time. Conditions around the area at 7 p.m. At Mount Pleasant, it was mostly sunny. The temperature was 86 degrees, the dew point 66, and the relative humidity 51%. The wind was northwest at 10 miles an hour. The pressure was 29.84 inches and rising. Across the remainder of south-central lower Michigan, skies ranged from mostly sunny to partly sunny, and temperatures were between 78 and 84 degrees. Elsewhere in central and northern lower Michigan, temperatures were between 68 and 72 degrees. It was cloudy at Alpena, Pellston, and Traverse City. At Cadillac, rain and fog were reported. Across southern lower Michigan, skies ranged from mostly sunny to partly sunny, and temperatures were between 80 and 85 degrees. In the upper peninsula, Sault Ste. Marie was 63 degrees under cloudy skies, and in Marquette, it was mostly sunny with a temperature of 66. In neighboring states, Chicago was 85 degrees under partly sunny skies. In Cleveland, it was mostly sunny and the temperature was 81. Once again, at 7 p.m., Mount Pleasant was 86 degrees under mostly sunny skies. Now here is your local forecast. Through early evening, partly sunny with scattered showers and thunderstorms. Highs in the mid-80s. West winds 5 to 15 miles per hour with gusts to around 25 miles per hour. Chance of rain 40%. Tonight, partly cloudy. Isolated showers and thunderstorms in the evening. Lows in the upper 50s. Northwest winds 5 to 15 miles per hour with gusts to around 25 miles per hour. Chance of rain 20%. Monday, sunny. Highs in the lower 80s. Northwest winds 5 to 10 miles per hour. Gusts up to 20 miles per hour in the afternoon. Monday night, mostly clear. Lows in the upper 50s. Northwest winds around 10 miles per hour with gusts to around 20 miles per hour in the evening becoming light. Tuesday, mostly sunny in the morning then becoming partly sunny. Highs in the mid-80s. Southwest winds 5 to 10 miles per hour becoming west 10 to 20 miles per hour in the afternoon. Gusts up to 30 miles per hour. Tuesday night, rain showers likely and a slight chance of thunderstorms in the evening, then rain showers likely after midnight. Lows in the upper 50s. West winds 5 to 15 miles per hour with gusts to around 30 miles per hour in the evening becoming light. Showers likely after midnight. Lows in the upper 50s. West winds 5 to 15 miles per hour with gusts to around 30 miles per hour in the evening becoming light. Chance of rain 70%. Wednesday, mostly sunny. Highs in the upper 70s. Wednesday night, mostly clear. Lows in the lower 50s. Thursday, sunny. Highs in the upper 70s. Thursday night, mostly clear. Lows in the lower 50s. Friday, sunny. Highs in the lower 80s. Friday night, partly cloudy with a 40% chance of rain showers. Lows in the upper 50s. Saturday, mostly sunny in the morning then becoming partly sunny. A chance of rain showers and a slight chance of thunderstorms. Highs around 80. Chance of rain 40%. Saturday night, partly cloudy with a 20% chance of rain showers. Lows in the mid-50s. Sunday, mostly sunny with a 20% chance of rain showers. Highs in the upper 70s. 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

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The current time is 7:34 p.m. Eastern Daylight Time. Conditions around the area at 7 p.m. At Mount Pleasant, it was mostly sunny. The temperature was 86 degrees, the dew point 66, and the relative humidity 51%. The wind was northwest at 10 miles an hour. The pressure was 29.84 inches and rising. Across the remainder of south-central lower Michigan, skies ranged from mostly sunny to partly sunny, and temperatures were between 78 and 84 degrees. Elsewhere in central and northern lower Michigan, temperatures were between 68 and 72 degrees. It was cloudy at Alpena, Pellston, and Traverse City. At Cadillac, rain and fog were reported. Across southern lower Michigan, skies ranged from mostly sunny to partly sunny, and temperatures were between 80 and 85 degrees. In the upper peninsula, Sault Ste. Marie was 63 degrees under cloudy skies, and in Marquette, it was mostly sunny with a temperature of 66. In neighboring states, Chicago was 85 degrees under partly sunny skies. In Cleveland, it was mostly sunny and the temperature was 81. Once again, at 7 p.m., Mount Pleasant was 86 degrees under mostly sunny skies. Now here is your local forecast. Through early evening, partly sunny with scattered showers and thunderstorms. Highs in the mid-80s. West winds 5 to 15 miles per hour with gusts to around 25 miles per hour. Chance of rain 40%. Tonight, partly cloudy. Isolated showers and thunderstorms in the evening. Lows in the upper 50s. Northwest winds 5 to 15 miles per hour with gusts to around 25 miles per hour. Chance of rain 20%. Monday, sunny. Highs in the lower 80s. Northwest winds 5 to 10 miles per hour. Gusts up to 20 miles per hour in the afternoon. Monday night, mostly clear. Lows in the upper 50s. Northwest winds around 10 miles per hour with gusts to around 20 miles per hour in the evening becoming light. Tuesday, mostly sunny in the morning then becoming partly sunny. Highs in the mid-80s. Southwest winds 5 to 10 miles per hour becoming west 10 to 20 miles per hour in the afternoon. Gusts up to 30 miles per hour. Tuesday night, rain showers likely and a slight chance of thunderstorms in the evening, then rain showers likely after midnight. Lows in the upper 50s. West winds 5 to 15 miles per hour with gusts to around 30 miles per hour in the evening becoming light. Chance of rain 70%. Wednesday, mostly sunny. Highs in the upper 70s. Wednesday night, mostly clear. Lows in the lower 50s. Thursday, sunny. Highs in the upper 70s. Thursday night, mostly clear. Lows in the lower 50s. Friday, sunny. Highs in the lower 80s. Friday night, partly cloudy with a 40% chance of rain showers. Lows in the upper 50s. Saturday, mostly sunny in the morning then becoming partly sunny. A chance of rain showers and a slight chance of thunderstorms. Highs around 80. Chance of rain 40%. Saturday night, partly cloudy with a 20% chance of rain showers. Lows in the mid-50s. Sunday, mostly sunny with a 20% chance of rain showers. Highs in the upper 70s. 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The current time is 7:39 p.m. Eastern Daylight Time. Conditions around the area at 7 p.m. At Mount Pleasant, it was mostly sunny. The temperature was 86 degrees, the dew point 66, and the relative humidity 51%. The wind was northwest at 10 miles an hour. The pressure was 29.84 inches and rising. Across the remainder of south-central lower Michigan,
skies ranged from mostly sunny to partly sunny, and temperatures were between 78 and 84 degrees. Elsewhere in central and northern lower Michigan, temperatures were between 68 and 72 degrees. It was cloudy at Alpena, Pellston, and Traverse City. At Cadillac, rain and fog were reported. Across southern lower Michigan, skies ranged from mostly sunny to partly sunny, and temperatures were between 80 and 85 degrees. In the Upper Peninsula, Sault Ste. Marie was 63 degrees under cloudy skies, and in Marquette, it was mostly sunny with a temperature of 66. In neighboring states, Chicago was 85 degrees under partly sunny skies. In Cleveland, it was mostly sunny and the temperature was 81. Once again, at 7 p.m., Mount Pleasant was 86 degrees under mostly sunny skies. Now here is your local forecast. Through early evening, partly sunny with scattered showers and thunderstorms. Highs in the mid-80s. West winds 5 to 15 miles per hour with gusts to around 25 miles per hour. Chance of rain 40%. Tonight, partly cloudy. Isolated showers and thunderstorms in the evening. Lows in the upper 50s. Northwest winds 5 to 15 miles per hour with gusts to around 25 miles per hour. Chance of rain 20%. Monday, sunny. Highs in the lower 80s. Northwest winds 5 to 10 miles per hour. Gusts up to 20 miles per hour in the afternoon. Monday night, mostly clear. Lows in the upper 50s. Northwest winds around 10 miles per hour with gusts to around 20 miles per hour in the evening becoming light. Tuesday, mostly sunny in the morning then becoming partly sunny. Highs in the mid-80s. Southwest winds 5 to 10 miles per hour becoming west 10 to 20 miles per hour in the afternoon. Gusts up to 30 miles per hour. Tuesday night, rain showers likely and a slight chance of thunderstorms in the evening, then rain showers likely after midnight. Lows in the upper 50s. West winds 5 to 15 miles per hour with gusts to around 30 miles per hour in the evening becoming light. Chance of rain 70%. Wednesday, mostly sunny. Highs in the upper 70s. Wednesday night, mostly clear. Lows in the lower 50s. Thursday, sunny. Highs in the upper 70s. Thursday night, mostly clear. Lows in the lower 50s. Friday, sunny. Highs in the lower 80s. Friday night, partly cloudy with a 40% chance of rain showers. Lows in the upper 50s. Saturday, mostly sunny in the morning then becoming partly sunny. A chance of rain showers and a slight chance of thunderstorms. Highs around 80. Chance of rain 40%. Saturday night, partly cloudy with a 20% chance of rain showers. Lows in the mid-50s. Sunday, mostly sunny with a 20% chance of rain showers. Highs in the upper 70s. 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The current time is 7:43 p.m. Eastern Daylight Time. Conditions around the area at 7 p.m. At Mount Pleasant, it was mostly sunny. The temperature was 86 degrees, the dew point 66, and the relative humidity 51%. The wind was northwest at 10 miles an hour. The pressure was 29.84 inches and rising. Across the remainder of south-central lower Michigan, skies ranged from mostly sunny to partly sunny, and temperatures were between 78 and 84 degrees. Elsewhere in central and northern lower Michigan, temperatures were between 68 and 72 degrees. It was cloudy at Alpena, Pellston, and Traverse City. At Cadillac, rain and fog were reported. Across southern lower Michigan, skies ranged from mostly sunny to partly sunny, and temperatures were between 80 and 85 degrees. In the upper peninsula,
Sault Ste. Marie was 63 degrees under cloudy skies, and in Marquette, it was mostly sunny with a temperature of 66. In neighboring states, Chicago was 85 degrees under partly sunny skies. In Cleveland, it was mostly sunny and the temperature was 81. Once again, at 7 p.m., Mount Pleasant was 86 degrees under mostly sunny skies. Now here is your local forecast. Through early evening, partly sunny with scattered showers and thunderstorms. Highs in the mid-80s. West winds 5 to 15 miles per hour with gusts to around 25 miles per hour. Chance of rain 40%. Tonight, partly cloudy. Isolated showers and thunderstorms in the evening. Lows in the upper 50s. Northwest winds 5 to 15 miles per hour with gusts to around 25 miles per hour. Chance of rain 20%. Monday, sunny. Highs in the lower 80s. Northwest winds 5 to 10 miles per hour. Gusts up to 20 miles per hour in the afternoon. Monday night, mostly clear. Lows in the upper 50s. Northwest winds around 10 miles per hour with gusts to around 20 miles per hour in the evening, becoming light. Tuesday, mostly sunny in the morning, then becoming partly sunny. Highs in the mid-80s. Southwest winds 5 to 10 miles per hour, becoming west 10 to 20 miles per hour in the afternoon. Gusts up to 30 miles per hour. Tuesday night, rain showers likely and a slight chance of thunderstorms in the evening, then rain showers likely after midnight. Lows in the upper 50s. West winds 5 to 15 miles per hour with gusts to around 30 miles per hour in the evening, becoming light. Chance of rain 70%. Wednesday, mostly sunny. Highs in the upper 70s. Wednesday night, mostly clear. Lows in the lower 50s. Thursday, sunny. Highs in the upper 70s. Thursday night, mostly clear. Lows in the lower 50s. Friday, sunny. Highs in the lower 80s. Friday night, partly cloudy with a 40% chance of rain showers. Lows in the upper 50s. Saturday, mostly sunny in the morning, then becoming partly sunny. A chance of rain showers and a slight chance of thunderstorms. Highs around 80. Chance of rain 40%. Saturday night, partly cloudy with a 20% chance of rain showers. Lows in the mid-50s. Sunday, mostly sunny with a 20% chance of rain showers. Highs in the upper 70s. 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The current time is 7:47 p.m. Eastern Daylight Time. Conditions around the area at 7 p.m. At Mount Pleasant, it was mostly sunny. The temperature was 86 degrees, the dew point 66, and the relative humidity 51%. The wind was northwest at 10 miles an hour. The pressure was 29.84 inches and rising. Across the remainder of south-central lower Michigan, skies ranged from mostly sunny to partly sunny, and temperatures were between 78 and 84 degrees. Elsewhere in central and northern lower Michigan, temperatures were between 68 and 72 degrees. It was cloudy at Alpena, Pellston, and Traverse City. At Cadillac, rain and fog were reported. Across southern lower Michigan, skies ranged from mostly sunny to partly sunny, and temperatures were between 80 and 85 degrees. In the upper peninsula, Sault Ste. Marie was 63 degrees under cloudy skies, and in Marquette, it was mostly sunny with a temperature of 66. In neighboring states, Chicago was 85 degrees under partly sunny skies. In Cleveland, it was mostly sunny and the temperature was 81. Once again, at 7 p.m., Mount Pleasant was 86 degrees under mostly sunny skies. Now here is your local forecast. Through early evening, partly sunny with scattered showers and thunderstorms.
Highs in the mid-80s. West winds 5 to 15 miles per hour with gusts to around 25 miles per hour. Chance of rain 40%. Tonight, partly cloudy. Isolated showers and thunderstorms in the evening. Lows in the upper 50s. Northwest winds 5 to 15 miles per hour with gusts to around 25 miles per hour. Chance of rain 20%. Monday, sunny. Highs in the lower 80s. Northwest winds 5 to 10 miles per hour. Gusts up to 20 miles per hour in the afternoon. Monday night, mostly clear. Lows in the upper 50s. Northwest winds around 10 miles per hour with gusts to around 20 miles per hour in the evening, becoming light. Tuesday, mostly sunny in the morning, then becoming partly sunny. Highs in the mid-80s. Southwest winds 5 to 10 miles per hour, becoming west 10 to 20 miles per hour in the afternoon. Gusts up to 30 miles per hour. Tuesday night, rain showers likely and a slight chance of thunderstorms in the evening, then rain showers likely after midnight. Lows in the upper 50s. West winds 5 to 15 miles per hour with gusts to around 30 miles per hour in the evening, becoming light. Chance of rain 70%. Wednesday, mostly sunny. Highs in the upper 70s. Wednesday night, mostly clear. Lows in the lower 50s. Thursday, sunny. Highs in the upper 70s. Thursday night, mostly clear. Lows in the lower 50s. Friday, sunny. Highs in the lower 80s. Friday night, partly cloudy with a 40% chance of rain showers. Lows in the upper 50s. Saturday, mostly sunny in the morning, then becoming partly sunny. A chance of rain showers and a slight chance of thunderstorms. Highs around 80. Chance of rain 40%. Saturday night, partly cloudy with a 20% chance of rain showers. Lows in the mid-50s. Sunday, mostly sunny with a 20% chance of rain showers. Highs in the upper 70s. Thanks for listening to NOAA Weather Radio Station KZZ33, transmitting on a frequency of 162.525 MHz from the Broadcast Tower of Central Michigan University, courtesy of the CMU Public Broadcast Center. The current time is 7:52 p.m. Eastern Daylight Time. Conditions around the area at 7 p.m. At Mount Pleasant, it was mostly sunny. The temperature was 86 degrees, the dew point 66, and the relative humidity 51%. The wind was northwest at 10 miles an hour. The pressure was 29.84 inches and rising. Across the remainder of south-central lower Michigan, skies ranged from mostly sunny to partly sunny, and temperatures were between 78 and 84 degrees. Elsewhere in central and northern lower Michigan, temperatures were between 68 and 72 degrees. It was cloudy at Alpena, Pellston, and Traverse City. At Cadillac, rain and fog were reported. Across southern lower Michigan, skies ranged from mostly sunny to partly sunny, and temperatures were between 80 and 85 degrees. In the upper peninsula, Sault Ste. Marie was 63 degrees under cloudy skies, and in Marquette, it was mostly sunny with a temperature of 66. In neighboring states, Chicago was 85 degrees under partly sunny skies. In Cleveland, it was mostly sunny and the temperature was 81. Once again, at 7 p.m., Mount Pleasant was 86 degrees under mostly sunny skies. Now here is your local forecast. Through early evening, partly sunny with scattered showers and thunderstorms. Highs in the mid-80s. West winds 5 to 15 miles per hour with gusts to around 25 miles per hour. Chance of rain 40%. Tonight, partly cloudy. Isolated showers and thunderstorms in the evening. Lows in the upper 50s. Northwest winds 5 to 15 miles per hour with gusts to around 25 miles per hour. Chance of rain 20%. Monday, sunny. Highs in the lower 80s.
Northwest winds 5 to 10 miles per hour. Gusts up to 20 miles per hour in the afternoon. Monday night, mostly clear.

the lower 50s. Thursday, sunny. Highs in the upper 70s. Thursday night, mostly clear. Lows in the lower 50s. Friday, sunny. Highs in the lower 80s. Friday night, partly cloudy with a 40% chance of rain showers. Lows in the upper 50s. Saturday, mostly sunny in the morning, then becoming partly sunny. A chance of rain showers and a slight chance of thunderstorms. Highs around 80. Chance of rain 40%. Saturday night, partly cloudy with a 20% chance of rain showers. Lows in the mid-50s. Sunday, mostly sunny with a 20% chance of rain showers. Highs in the upper 70s. 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The current time is 7:56 p.m. Eastern Daylight Time. Conditions around the area at 7 p.m. At Mount Pleasant, it was mostly sunny. The temperature was 86 degrees, the dew point 66, and the relative humidity 51%. The wind was northwest at 10 miles an hour. The pressure was 29.84 inches and rising. Across the remainder of south-central lower Michigan, skies ranged from mostly sunny to partly sunny, and temperatures were between 78 and 84 degrees. Elsewhere in central and northern lower Michigan, temperatures were between 68 and 72 degrees. It was cloudy at Alpena, Pellston, and Traverse City. At Cadillac, rain and fog were reported. Across southern lower Michigan, skies ranged from mostly sunny to partly sunny, and temperatures were between 80 and 85 degrees. In the upper peninsula, Sault Ste. Marie was 63 degrees under cloudy skies, and in Marquette, it was mostly sunny with a temperature of 66. In neighboring states, Chicago was 85 degrees under partly sunny skies. In Cleveland, it was mostly sunny and the temperature was 81. Once again, at 7 p.m., Mount Pleasant was 86 degrees under mostly sunny skies. Now here is your local forecast. Through early evening, partly sunny with scattered showers and thunderstorms. Highs in the mid-80s. West winds 5 to 15 miles per hour with gusts to around 25 miles per hour. Chance of rain 40%. Tonight, partly cloudy. Isolated showers and thunderstorms in the evening. Lows in the upper 50s. Northwest winds 5 to 15 miles per hour with gusts to around 25 miles per hour. Chance of rain 20%. Monday, sunny. Highs in the lower 80s. Northwest winds 5 to 10 miles per hour. Gusts up to 20 miles per hour in the afternoon. Monday night, mostly clear. Lows in the upper 50s. Northwest winds around 10 miles per hour with gusts to around 20 miles per hour in the evening becoming light. Tuesday, mostly sunny in the morning then becoming partly sunny. Highs in the mid-80s. Southwest winds 5 to 10 miles per hour becoming west 10 to 20 miles per hour in the afternoon. Gusts up to 30 miles per hour. Tuesday night, rain showers likely and a slight chance of thunderstorms in the evening, then rain showers likely after midnight. Lows in the upper 50s. West winds 5 to 15 miles per hour with gusts to around 30 miles per hour in the evening becoming light. Chance of rain 70%. Wednesday, mostly sunny. Highs in the upper 70s. Wednesday night, mostly clear. Lows in the lower 50s. Thursday, sunny. Highs in the upper 70s. Thursday night, mostly clear. Lows in the lower 50s. Friday, sunny. Highs in the lower 80s. Friday night, partly cloudy with a 40% chance of rain showers. Lows in the upper 50s. Saturday, mostly sunny in the morning, then becoming partly sunny. A chance of rain showers and a slight chance of thunderstorms. Highs around 80. Chance of